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2: Should Christians be involved in politics? 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To which the answer, at face value, I'm going to say yes.
3: We have looked for government to shape us and shape our character, our culture, our morality, and they both failed because they're not supposed to be shaping morality. The church is supposed to be shaping morality. The church is supposed to be the lobbyist of the poor. And if the church is not the lobbyist of the poor and the disenfranchised, then we have failed.

0: Let me say good evening to everyone. You're listening to Church and Politics, and we're always so very happy to have all of you listening to us week after week, every Thursday evening from 8 to 9:30. And we're so happy to have all of you. And as we said, you're listening to Church and Politics, and 97.1 Liberty Radio, ZDK, as we have said, this is the place to be. This program is normally hosted by Bishop Ralston Jeffrey. He's off, enjoying life, after 50 odd years of marriage. He's making sure that he enjoys every moment. So, he's off, and his lovely wife, they will be joining us next week. But I am Bishop Philbert Johnson, and I'm your host tonight again. In this studio, I have with me a very good friend, who was here with me last week, and I know how much you guys would have enjoyed that program. And we have with us here Bishop Fitzgerald Semple. Bishop Fitzgerald Semple, it's a joy to have you as always.
1: Yes.
0: On the program and so on. I want to say welcome.
1: Thank you, my brother. Thank you, my friend. Yes.
0: You know how we begin? We begin with a prayer.
1: Yes.
0: And so we're going to ask you to pray for us.
1: Yes.
0: As we continue.
1: Praise God. Our Father and our God, we bless and we honor you. Father, once again, we thank you for the awesome privilege that you grant us to be on the airwaves. And Father God, we pray that even as we discuss your word tonight as it pertains to the affairs of the world, that God, you will grant us wisdom and understanding, that grant us clarity of mind and clarity of speech, that what we say, God, will bring some form of light, O God, to the hearts of those who might not be so enlightened. God, we pray, Father, that you will just be with us as a people, as a nation. God, that we will understand that righteousness does exalt a nation, but sin is a reproach to any people. And God, we pray, Father, even as we discuss the affairs of the world, that God, we will recognize that you are still in control, that you are the sovereign God, and we can put everything into your hands. So tonight, God, we just place this program into your hand, and we ask, God, that everything will be done well to your honor and to your glory. In Jesus' mighty name, amen.
0: Amen. Thank you so much, Bishop. As we said, it's a joy to have you.
1: Thank you.
0: As we have said, that the program is about church and politics. Yes. And there are many who say you can't mix those two.
1: Yes.
0: They would say that they are mutually exclusive, meaning that there's no way that the two can go together.
1: Yes.
0: But the truth is that they tricked us.
1: Yes.
0: Because as we know, those who know about the history of the church, that under the Roman Catholic Church, the church was really the dominant force in the politics of Europe.
1: Yeah.
0: We believe starting way back to about the 5th century AD, that the Roman Catholic Church emerged as the main most influential force.
1: Yes.
0: into the time. And in fact, it's amazing that the people would have called that period from about 500 AD to about 1500 AD, a thousand years, and people would have called it the Dark Ages.
1: Yes.
0: But the challenge was that because the Pope, at the time, we know was hugely influential in the politics of the day, and so eventually coming into what we call Enlightenment period, in the 14th, 15th century, Martin Luther and those guys and so on, Zwingli and so on,
1: yes.
0: John Calvin and those guys,
1: yes.
0: People believe that they said no, we need to separate the church and especially what we call the Western world, and when we say Western world, it means North America. North America meaning that Canada and US and Western Europe, France, Germany, Britain, and these countries, all of them, they took that stand to say, look, we must separate the church from the politics. But no, people have now realized that there's no way you can separate the church from the politics, because the church is a part of the society. So if I am a part of something, how dare you say that I have nothing? So so we normally look at current affairs. And last week, Bishop Semple and I were looking at, what is happening. And I love, Bishop, I always love to be current. Sometimes some people, as I say, they are so heavenly minded that they have no earthly good.
1: Yeah.
0: And I want to say to the people out there, there are some people who are so earthly minded, that there are no heavenly good.
1: Yes, yes, yes.
0: So I'm gonna open the floor.
1: Yes.
0: But I'm really looking at Matthew 24 for those who are following. We're gonna read some more, but I'm gonna give Bishop Semper time to make his introductory comment.
1: Yes.
0: But we want you to know what we're doing tonight. We are looking at the current affairs in terms of the wars and rumors of wars, in terms of the diseases that we are facing, in terms of the time being shortened, in terms of climate change, all of these fulfillments are happening before our eyes, and we don't believe people are paying attention. So we're going to be looking at, you know, how we the church should interpret these events and how we should approach them. Pastor, I want to hand over to you to make your opening comments, then we take it from there.
1: Thank you very much, Bishop.
0: Yes.
1: And so if we look at the geopolitical scene at the moment, we know that there is no way that the church can exist in this world without being involved in the political affairs of the world. Because the very fact that we see prophecy fulfilling before our very eyes, it is the church and what the church teaches that is being played out right now. And for everybody who is not blind, they will see that clearly what the prophets of old from 4,000 years ago spoke about.
0: Yes.
1: What the prophets in Jesus' time spoke about, that they are now coming into play. And, you know, I did a little research, Bishop.
0: Yes.
1: Because last week you dipped a little bit on the whole aspect of dispensationalism.
0: Yes, yes, yes.
1: And while I believe that there is no one group of believers or church who has everything down pat.
0: Yes, yes.
1: I do believe that everybody has parts of the truth. And so in dispensationalism, it says to us that we are actually living now in the penultimate dispensation, the dispensation of grace. And after this, there's only one thing to happen, and that is for Jesus to put in his return. And so when you look at prophecy and you look at the geopolitical scene, you can actually see things lining up. Now, we can't put a specific date on anything. We can't say next year or next 10 years or next 1,000 years. But you can actually see the scenes lining up according to what prophecy have said thousands of years ago. And even while in Jesus' time, things that Jesus would have said in Matthew 24 that you spoke about, we can see the alignment happening. And so there is no way that the church cannot be a part of what is happening politically, you know, locally, regionally, and internationally. The church plays a critical part. And when we talk about dispensation, we're going to talk a little bit about the nation of Israel and the part that they play in the whole scheme of things.
0: Yes, yes. You've raised two very important points that we're going to emphasize a lot later on. That number one, in the year 2000, many people believed that God was going to come in 2000.
1: Yes.
0: And I'm back home in Jamaica. The churches were full to capacity. That no, people couldn't run the risk of being outside of the church and God coming. But we know, we're not just saying this after the fact. That, as Bishop Semper said a while ago, that no one knows when he's going to return. He gives us some indicators to use. But the specific time, and there's a trick to it, what people don't understand, is that while the Lord is doing it that way, it is clear that He's doing that deliberately, because the truth is that, as he said, that the story is given about the servant and the master, and the master left the servant in charge and went overseas. And because he didn't know when he was going to return, he became very careless, you know, and didn't pay attention to what he was supposed to do. So what the Lord wants us to do is that if we know he's coming tomorrow, everybody know, fill up the church and so on. No, that's not what we want. We want to know that people are responsible, even when you're not, anybody's not watching. But we always say, how you know that people are very productive and responsible? When no one is watching, that's when you know that you're honest. That's when you know that, you know, you're outstanding. That
1: that's
0: if
1: right.
0: you can do it without people watching over you.
1: Yes.
0: And so the Lord deliberately holds back that. In fact, Jesus said, oh, not even the angels in heaven know.
1: That's right.
0: Not even the angels know. And the idea behind that is that, you know, he wants us to be prepared so that whenever And I'm saying before, it must be a genuine preparation because 2000, for example, Bishop, I was passing a church in a rural St. Andrew. You know, people talk about Kingston and St. Andrew. And, you know, the church was full to capacity, people standing up on the outside. But there was this drunken man, you know, drunk at the back. You know, the December 31st, when we're doing the final, what we call Watch Night in Jamaica. Here you call it All Year's Night. Mm-hmm. And I've just given an example. And Bishop, that drunken man, when he realized it was about near to 12, he left the bar. Mm-hmm. I was the pastor. Mm-hmm. I came to the church and pushed in his head. I said, boy, no way he's going to find himself outside of the church and 2000 catch him. Mm-hmm. When 2000 struck, and I said, all right, brothers and sisters, no, we are in the year 2000. The man said, oh, man, I think they said God is coming, man. He left and went back down to the bar. So that proves the point.
1: Yes,
0: a lot of people, you know, it wouldn't have been a genuine repentance.
1: Right.
0: If it was genuine, we would have stuck with it.
1: Yes.
0: So God not going to allow us to trick him. So what we're saying that no one knows. So if anybody tells you that he or she knows when the Lord is coming, do not listen to them. In fact, I said that from 2000. I said, no, God, no one knows. So as you have hit that point. Yes. The second point that you have hit that we want to pick up on later too is with Israel. We know that Israel is critical to the process. And, you know, like Israel, I don't like Israel. Israel, they are considered the people of God. They were the people that, as I said from last week, that being people of God doesn't mean that God is exclusive or that God is partial. But they would have made themselves available. You see, that's what people don't understand. It wasn't that God is biased that he just chose. Right? It was Abraham who stepped out and said, boy, you know, comes what me.
1: Yes.
0: I'm going to, in fact, the Bible says when the Lord told him to go, he was going to a city that he didn't know where he was going.
1: That's right.
0: And that's crazy that you're leaving your secured environment and you're going to a city that you don't know. But it's so much did Abraham believe God. In fact, when you read the book of Hebrews, Hebrews says that we are making it seem that Abraham was credited for his works. The book of Hebrews is clear. It was his faith.
1: His faith, yes.
0: That he was credited for. Meaning that we're saying to you that it was really that step of faith that Abraham made by stepping up for the Lord that made a difference. And so God said, look, I'm going to honor you. And that's how God is. Once God gives you his word, he's not going to take it back. So we're saying that Israel not perfect and they're not doing everything right. But Israel, they are the people of God because God has chosen them. He has chosen them to be the light. So I'm saying, you know, back to you.
1: Yes, and thanks for that, Bishop. Because you see, personally, whenever I do a teaching or even a preaching, I always go back and reflect.
0: Yes.
1: And last week when I left there, I said, you know, I don't want the audience to leave believing that we are bashing Israel in any way, that we are anti-Semites or anything of that sort. It's just that we are saying that what Israel is doing now to innocent people, that people are people, whoever they are, and we can't tolerate that. But Israel holds a central and critical role, as Bishop would have just said, in the whole biblical prophecy, primarily as focusing on the return of the Jewish people to the promised land that God promised to them. And if you know biblical history, you will know that these people, they were driven from their land because of the sin, or from the land that God promised them because of the sin. But God promised that they would come back to that land, you know, in the latter times. Now, there is a great debate that's happening right now, Bishop, as to the genuine ancestry of the people who now occupy the land. But that's not a debate that I am willing to throw myself into.
0: Yes.
1: Just to know that, as you have said, that God has chosen that nation.
0: Yes.
1: Not because he of favoritism,
0: no,
1: but because of the faithfulness of one man, Abraham,
0: that
1: stepped out by faith.
0: That's it.
1: And he said that through your seed, the nations of the earth shall be blessed. Said that through your seed, the nations of the earth shall be blessed.
0: Yes.
1: And so the concept and timeline of Israel in prophecy,

0: and many times in our settings, we don't mention that when we speak on this passage of scripture, we speak of it as it pertains to the church. Now we can use the lesson and apply it to the church. But this is speaking about the fact that Israel had gone astray and now they were like a scattered valley of dry bones. But God promised that this same people, that in times to come, he's going to bring them back and make them a mighty people again. Mm-hmm. And that is still to come. Because from the time of Jesus, Israel have not yet accepted the Lordship of Jesus Christ. Yes. And this is where the separation of some Jewish people and the church happens. Mm-hmm. But, you know, God promised, and go back to the Old Testament and again in Romans chapter 11, where he says in, I think it's 11:26, that all Israel shall be saved. Mm-hmm. No, that's a debatable topic again.
1: Yes.
0: But there is, of course, plausible reason. Anything that God says, God knows why he says it. Mm-hmm. And he says that all of Israel will be saved. Now, my interpretation of that scripture is really that all of the faithful persons of Israel, both from Old Testament time mm-hmm. and New Testament time, will one day come to that saving knowledge of Jesus Christ. And so, it's not that everybody who is born in Israel will be saved,
1: yes.
0: but it's those who come to that knowledge of Jesus. And so, I just wanted to clear yes, the yes, air a
1: yes,
0: little bit
1: yes.
0: on our givings on Israel and, yes. and what's happening in the geopolitical space at this time. That we are not saying that Israel is not God's chosen people, but even the chosen people of God can do wrong. And we see that from Old Testament
1: definitely,
0: time,
1: definitely.
0: Where God himself had to chastise them time and time again yes. for their wrongdoing. And they still continue to do yes. it today, even though they have had all of these examples to look back on.
1: Yes.
0: So I just wanted to create.
1: No, that's a very good point.
0: Yes.
1: And you see what I like, Pastor, you know, we're really going somewhere with this thing tonight.
0: Yes.
1: Is that we're saying to the people that even though we say God has chosen you, because yes. I preach this all the time, Pastor. Yes. That many times because somebody says I am an apostle, yes. I am a bishop, I am yes. a pastor, we believe they are exempt.
0: Yes.
1: And that's where we go wrong.
0: Yes, yes, yes.
1: If you read the Bible carefully, God most loved. In fact, the Bible said, God said to David, you are a man after my own heart.
0: Mm.
1: You understand?
0: Yes.
1: He has never said that about anybody else.
0: Yes, yes, yes.
1: You understand? God loved David.
0: That's right.
1: You understand? He talk about Abraham being his friend.
0: Mm-hmm.
1: Right? Yeah. So these people God loved, but mm-hmm. they were punished
0: yes.
1: when they did wrong. And so we're saying that let me tell you why I want to emphasize this, Bishop. A lot of people have this bad habit where they believe because people have money or they are from the upper class,
0: mm-hmm.
1: you understand? Or they have, you know, people have power and influence, that whatever they do is right.
0: Mm-hmm.
1: Let's talk about countries.
0: Mm-hmm.
1: For many people, America can't do anything wrong,
0: mm-hmm.
1: right? For many people, America is a promised land.
0: Mm.
1: Right, so, and you know, let me confess, I mean, as a little boy growing up, your dream was to visit America because, you know, it's the land of milk and honey,
0: yes,
1: you know.
0: Yes.
1: No, but we are saying that we are not from that school. That if they are wrong, they are wrong. Mm. And if they are right, they are right.
0: Mm.
1: I'm going to give you guys a big one tonight. The Bible declares that God, not even God, can go against his word.
0: Mm.
1: The Bible says God honors his word even above his name.
0: Yes.
1: So we're just telling people that the principle is so big that, in fact, when you read the book of James chapter 1, James chapter 1, when we say God cannot, that God cannot do, the truth is that we need to qualify that.
0: Yes.
1: There is something that God cannot. It is impossible to do. Mm. What is it? James chapter 1 says it. God is cannot sin.
0: Mm-hmm.
1: Cannot.
0: Yes.
1: In other words, he doesn't have the ability
0: yes.
1: to sin.
0: Yes.
1: And that's why we're saying to people, I'm just trying to show people how much morality and principle is important, that not even God can go against that.
0: Mm-hmm.
1: And for us as his people, you know, we need to learn that, you know, God works with principle. And that's why, so when we say to people that Israel, they are a people of God. Mm. But there's no way you could support Israel bombing those like Palestinian babies and so on. No.
0: Mm.
1: The same we are saying that we are not supporting Hezbollah. Because the truth is that, Bishop,

0: this fit now into the end of time.
1: Yes.
0: Where if Iran and if Hezbollah, what we call Iran and the axis, some people's axis of evil, or they call it the axis of resistance, which is Iran, right, itself, which is considered the head, and then we have the Houthis in Yemen there, that is right there close to Saudi Arabia. Then we have Hezbollah in Lebanon, and then we have another group in Iraq. If they had their way. And that's why, the world is ensuring that Iran doesn't have nuclear bomb. Because if they had nuclear bomb, there's no question that they would drop that in Israel and wipe them. In fact, the policy, and that's why people need to have knowledge, the policy of Iran is that Israel does not even, should not even exist. So the other thing is extreme.
1: Yes.
0: But having said that, that still doesn't give us a right to go into Iran and to go into Lebanon and these places and bomb babies. Because once we do that, then we are no better. Then people say, oh boy, it is the, we love to say, boy, that, in terms of when you have war, it's like the kind of, people call it the consequences of war and so on. But even for Israel, people must follow the news, a lot of those soldiers, Israeli soldiers that are killed, they are only 18, 19 year old. So I'm only saying that nobody going to get me to agree with wars and rumors of wars. We don't, people said, so how are we going to now resolve the issues? Well, if war is the only thing, Bishop, I love to say this all the time. I'm from Jamaica. I was born in Jamaica, in Kingston, Jamaica. I've spent 50 years of my life in Jamaica. So I don't need to talk about Israel. I can tell about my own experience. What people don't know, Jamaica has one of the highest crime rate in murder rate in the whole world. I wonder if people knows why. It is what we call reprisal killing. What is reprisal killing? It is an endless cycle where that man killed that man's son, and the man say, I have to come back at you. So I'm telling people that, and then for me, from the 80s, when 800 people were killed, I had to be under chairs and so on, hiding. War is not the answer. And so that's why I'm saying, Bishop, that we need to uphold the principle. So we're saying here that we're not hitting any nation. We're only saying that we work with principle. If Israel is wrong, they are wrong. If they are right, they are right. If America is right, they are right. If Donald Trump is right, he's right. And if he's wrong, he's wrong.
1: Yes.
0: And I think we need to rise to that level, Bishop.
1: Yes.
0: Because until we rise to that level, then we can't help the world.
1: Yes.
0: If I am saying that I can kill your children, when I used to preach in Jamaica, I said that all the time, that you can sell my child drugs, but you don't want me to sell your own. You can kill my child and you don't want me. No, it can't work that way. And so that's why we're saying that, the question, Bishop, what crime does a baby in the belly commit? What crime?
1: Yes, none.
0: It's a food for thought. So back to you. But I was only saying to you that you have hit an important point, that people mustn't get us to say that if the bishop, let me use what we are used to, the bishop and the apostle, right? These guys are not God. We are not gods, right? And if the bishop is wrong, the bishop is wrong.
1: Yes.
0: Bishop, I don't mess with that.
1: Yes.
0: Wrong is wrong and right is right.
1: Yes.
0: I as I tell people, I grow 12 children, 4 of them my biological children, and I tell them, if I do something wrong, Bishop, and they say, boy, that you are, I say, I'm sorry. Back to you, wrong is wrong and right is right. We need the church need to get there.
1: Yes.
0: Back to you.
1: And definitely, and that brings me to a point that I wanted to make.
0: Yes.
1: From the same book of Romans, chapter 11.
0: Yes.
1: Verse 29 says to us, that the gifts and the calling of God are without repentance. This passage in chapter 11 of the book of Romans is speaking primarily to the nation of Israel. And many times we appropriate that to people who have ministry in the church, the apostles and the prophets. And we say, the gifts and the calling of God are without repentance. So no matter what the man of God do, he can get up and preach the word of God and still be the same. Wrong. That passage was speaking directly to the nation of Israel. And that is what covers them. That God has chosen them.
0: Yes.
1: And God is not a man that he should lie.
0: Yes.
1: Nor the son of man that he should repent.
0: Yes.
1: God will not go back on his word.
0: Yes.
1: He has chosen them as the apple of his eye. And so Israel knows that they are a chosen people.
0: Yes.
1: But at the end of the day, God himself from Old Testament time.
0: Yes.
1: And I believe up to this day,
0: mm-hmm.
1: allows them to suffer persecution and bondage and slavery for because of their own rebellious ways, yes. against him.
0: Yes, yes.
1: And it should say to the nation of Israel now, whether they believe in Jesus or not, yeah, that the same God will not be pleased with you committing certain kinds of crime,
0: mm-hmm.
1: against humanity.
0: Mm-hmm, mm-hmm.
1: Because all of us, whether you're black or white or Indian or Chinese, wherever upon the globe you're from, all of us are God's creation. And we are all the most special creation that God made,
0: mm-hmm.
1: was people.
0: Yes.
1: Not people in North America,
0: mm-hmm.
1: or people in South America or people in Europe. People.
0: Yes.
1: And that's the point that we try to hammer home. But yes, God said to the nation of Israel that the gifts, my gifts and my calling are without repentance. I have called you, I have chosen you. Yet you have an obligation, you have a responsibility as my chosen people, as my people whom I have chosen to show to the world how the people of God should live with their neighbors and with each other. If I have chosen you to do that, then you have that responsibility. Yeah.
0: You know what I love it with about tonight, Bishop, this we apply also to our own nation here in Antigua and Barbuda.
1: Yes, yes, yes.
0: That we are saying that we are in really turbulent times.
1: Yes.
0: But what we want people to know, the way we're going to emerge out of this, you have to work with God and work with the principles.
1: Yes.
0: Why am I emphasizing that? That even though we are in fact, in Matthew 24, for those of you, we'll pick up some verses from there, but from Matthew 24, you know, I love to summarize the passage. It is clear that when you get the time, we want you to read it. In Matthew 24, even though the nation of Israel, they were penalized, the temple was totally devastated,
1: yes,
0: totally destroyed, and a lot of people were killed. The disciples of God escape all of that because he said that right in Matthew 24.
1: Yes, yes, yes.
0: And when you see what we call the abomination of desolation, that's a technical term that people must learn.
1: Mm.
0: The abomination of desolation. It is in the book of Daniel, and it is in Matthew 24. In fact, you must read Daniel chapters 7 to 12 with this Matthew 24, you know, and, you know, also, you know, and so on, and also the book of Revelation. That, yes. If people want to learn about end times, we're just summarizing for you. You need to read Daniel, book of Daniel, especially verses chapters 7 to 12, Matthew chapters 24 and 25, right? Then also Ephesians 4 also does a lot of that. Thessalonians, 1 Thessalonians 4, but then also the book of Revelation. But why I'm going there is to say, the point we're making, Bishop Semper is making and emphasizing, is that even though we say that we're going to have wars and rumors of wars, and we're going to have the pestilences, and we're going to have all of this, which are now happening.
1: Mm-hmm.
0: They are now happening. Mm-hmm. You know, just yesterday again, earthquake, you know, yes. How many persons killed again.
1: Mm-hmm.
0: Right now as we speak, Ebola,
1: yes.
0: In Western Africa there. Right now as we speak, today, Iran and America bombing, America bombing Iran and Iran bombing the, you know, so it's happening. But I'm saying to you that one of the points we're drawing from that is that the disciples were told,
1: mm-hmm.
0: that when you see these things, do not enter the city.
1: Mm-hmm.
0: So the Lord showed them how to survive.
1: Mm-hmm.
0: So what I'm saying to us tonight, that even though we have said these things to you, that we are in the last days and the things have been fulfilled,
1: mm-hmm.
0: we are saying that we do not need to be consumed by these things.
1: Mm-hmm.
0: You know, because Bishop, sometimes we preach in a way,
1: yes.
0: where we don't give people any kind of hope.
1: Right.
0: So what we are saying is that from the book of Matthew,
1: mm-hmm.
0: Jesus said that they were to run to the mountains.
1: Mm-hmm.
0: And they did that. And it is recorded. That's why they were saved. Because in AD 70, it was fulfilled. And in fact, as I'm on the bishop, and one of the things that we preach about prophecies, we have a thing that we call the law of double reference.
1: Yes, yes.
0: Double reference, meaning that in one way,
1: yes,
0: it is fulfilled already.
1: Yes, but still to be here.
0: But, so that's what we call it, the already not yet in theology. Yes. Already not yet.
1: Yes.
0: Meaning that in one way, it has been fulfilled.
1: Mm-hmm.
0: Because in AD 70, Matthew 24 was fulfilled.
1: Right.
0: In AD 70, the temple was destroyed, and the abomination of desolation happened. What was it? Where they brought pigs, Trenton, right, to sacrifice on the altar of God, to desecrate. So they desecrated the temple of God, which you and I know, to desecrate God's holy temple. Those are serious, serious accusations. But all of that happened. But what I'm saying that is that the people of God were spared. And so that's what we're saying, that let us not get caught up into what is happening and forget that we need to be under the umbrella of God. You know, I'm saying that we need to give people hope. I just one other thing, and you know, we are into to apply it here to Antigua, because you know, we don't want people to feel that they are with the climate change and all of this. In fact, right now, Bishop, my God, the heat, man. Ooh, you know, and every year we're having records, and we were in Antigua. We don't need people to tell us. Bishop, I have a little practice where I love to say, when people call me, Merry Christmas, Happy New Year. They say, you're too. I started telling them that from January. Guess what happened? No, they can't tell me I'm too previous, man, because we are in June already.
1: Yes, so in terms
0: of the time being shortened.
1: Yeah.
0: So watch this now. Here we are now into the carnival season.
1: Mm-hmm.
0: And I believe, Bishop, we need, the church is afraid to speak out on these things, because we want people to understand that we are people who are enlightened.
1: Mm-hmm.
0: Carnival period is one of the periods that brings in a lot of money to Antigua and Barbuda. Don't let anybody fool you.
1: Yeah.
0: A lot of tourists come in, a lot of investment and so on. So we're not naive to what is happening.
1: Mm-hmm.
0: But the question we're asking is that, do we need to mix culture if it is culture, why do we need naked people on the road jumping up and down and so on? You know, I mean, we can't celebrate culture differently.
1: Yes, yes.
0: So I'm only saying to people that we don't want people to be totally drawn into sin and feel that they're going to prosper. But the converse to that we are saying, that when you're under the umbrella of the Lord, when you're under the covering of the Lord, the disciples are spared. Because they did what Jesus said. And we are saying, even today, with all that is happening around us, with the depression and the hatred and all of these, we, the people of God, do not need to be caught up in that. And we are saying to those who don't know the Lord, give yourself to the Lord and come on, this umbrella. Over to you, Bishop.
1: Amen. And Bishop, I'm happy that you have touched on the local scenario.
0: Yeah.
1: Because I don't want people to think that we're talking international and things getting away in front of our noses right here.
0: Yeah.
1: But not just the carnival, you know, the carnival is something by itself.
0: Yeah.
1: But something that has been on my mind recently, and as a matter of fact, when I had the opportunity to speak at the National Independence Service,
0: wow, that's nice.
1: I briefly mentioned it in my message.
0: Yes.
1: But it has kept on my mind ever since that time.
0: Yes.
1: That there is a proliferation of casinos.
0: Yes.
1: Within the space of St. John's, the little area of St. John's City.
0: Yes.
1: A proliferation of casinos opened up. And my understanding is that businessmen in this nation who used to own shoe shop and sell shoes.
0: Yeah.
1: Matter of fact, they did well from selling shoes. they made millions, I believe, from selling shoes. But that was not enough for them. They closed down the shoe store and opened up casinos.
0: All right.
1: Somebody said to me the other day that, you know, if you push those casino doors like at lunchtime, 12 o'clock, you see all the nicely just young ladies from the government offices.
0: All right.
1: With all the nice uniform and the makeup.
0: All right.
1: And they're in there pulling the one-armed bandit and throwing the money away.
0: All right.
1: And then they come out of the doors at 1 o'clock and beg somebody for $20. And it is a scourge upon our nation. Now, I remember vaguely, and I don't remember the full circumstances. But there was a time when it might not have been law, but something was said that casinos should not be opened up in the city space anymore. That anybody who wants to open up casino, then they must go to the far flung places like where the hotels are on the beaches, etc. But no, we're not adhering to that, and it is not the tourists that are coming and using the casino. It's the local people, and it is affecting them, and these businessmen are pocketing all the money from that illicit, ungodly practice.
0: But you know, Bishop, you see, I like how you're hitting the issues. As we said, one, we talk about carnival.
1: Yes.
0: And we're saying that, remember, we're telling people that cultural exchange and cultural celebration, we are sticklers for that. You know, we are saying that.
1: Yes.
0: But this kind of nudeness, and so nudity and so on, we don't want, you know, we're not promoting that.
1: Right.
0: Secondly, as Bishop is saying, and I'm agreeing with him, that we casino, back in Jamaica too, it was outlawed. You know, there was a time when casino was illegal. But that was when the church, you know, had a voice. So Bishop, I don't want us to feel badly. Many times sin prevails because the church has gone silent.
1: Yeah.
0: And people are afraid to speak up, because I'm saying that back home in Jamaica, it was illegal. And that's what you were saying here, you know, at the other time when, you know, here it wasn't anything that was promoted. Gambling. You know, I tell people all the way, you can't feed a nation on that.
1: No.
0: You can't feed a nation on that. So we are saying that, you know, then we could also talk about homosexuality. We could also talk about marijuana.
1: Yes.
0: We are making, watch me now, as I've always said, because we always love to say what we are not saying. I've always said that I never agreed with people, with our children, that you find one of our little boys with you know, some marijuana, and you put him away with those hardened criminals. You know, I think that was really wrong. You understand? But to make it legal, that every one of them know has access to it and so on. I think we have gone to that extreme.
1: You're the extreme.
0: No point what I'm saying, that we should imprison them or criminalize them. You know, we should find a way to help them. But no, to everywhere you go, you see them. Bishop, everywhere, every little corner you go, you see all little boys with the things. So we're saying that sin is sin. And we want people to understand that sin is a reproach to any nation.
1: Yes.
0: But righteousness exalts a nation. It's a very good point that you say that, you know, casting is another example. Back to you, Bishop.
1: Yes. And so the Apostle Paul makes it clear to us that all things are lawful unto me.
0: Yes.
1: But not all things are expedient.
0: Yes.
1: And our young people need to learn that. Not because marijuana has been decriminalized mean that you're going to mash up yourself with marijuana. We have to teach our young people to be smart and sensible.
0: Yes.
1: Yeah. And not because something is available to you, you must know the harm that it can do to you. And I am appealing to any young person who might be listening to us tonight, that you have a responsibility towards yourself.
0: Definitely.
1: Yeah. And of course, the authorities also have a responsibility towards you. But if they are not looking out for you, you better begin to look out for yourself. Because at the end of the day, you will have to answer to yourself. And you are the one who will suffer the consequences. And so I appeal to our authorities, because it's not just about Israel and United States and Iran, but it's about Antigua and Jamaica and Guyana and Barbados, and it's about us here in this region. And the thing about it, the cry that we're crying here in Antigua, when I listen to the regional news, I hear the same cry going through the islands, that our young people are losing their way. And the church also, and I must always pull the church in.
0: Yes.
1: We must stand up and play our role in the lives of these young people. We must not allow them to go astray and just be zombies in the nation. And that is what is happening to our young people. Nine out of ten young men, you pass them, they have something sticking out of their mouth.
0: Yeah.
1: It is crazy. An epidemic.
0: It's crazy.
1: You know, yes.
0: My daughter, I'm graduating from Antigua High School, and she said something to me that amazed me. She said, "Daddy, when I tell those girls that I have mother and father, I said, 'What?'" So it's like it's a kind of rarity.
1: Yes, yes.
0: For
1: yes.
0: a home to have stable mother and father. Yeah. You know, what we're saying that people need to learn that. Mm. A lot of our homes, you know, are single parents. Mm. And many times female single parent. Mm. You know, so we're saying that we're losing out. In fact, you and I are pastors in the church. Mm. And let's get the people facts out there to say that we have a crisis on our hands. We have a crisis. That in the church, our young ladies are surging ahead. Surging ahead. But they can't find no suitable partners.
1: Yes, yes.
0: It's one of the crises that we are facing.
1: It is.
0: No.
1: It is.
0: In fact, you know, we love to give people facts. When I was at university at the West Indies by Mona campus in Jamaica, I was one of the supervisors there. And the research was done and they found that the female population, that we had 70% of our women who are at university to 30% men. Mm. So the universities and colleges, anybody can go and check it for yourself, the universities and colleges and so on, and all the stable institutions, the home, the church, watch me clear, I want everybody to listen to me, I'm saying all the stable progressive institutions, we can't find our men. We hardly can find our men. What are those? The home, the church, workplaces, listen to me, the schools, and so on, right? Where are our men? Of course they are wrong. Remember I told you that more men, I used to teach human and social biology, and for every 100, it is a scientific fact. But you know, over time things will change. But at the time when I did the studies, it is said that for every 100 females that are born, 105 males are born. Right now, as we speak, we're doing a census. Every 10 years we do a census, you know, because of the COVID, it was kind of thrown off, right? But the census that we did, the last one that we did, had shown that it's almost 50% male, 50% women. So I'm saying that the males are around, but you don't find them in the stable. We are there, check the prisons, hello, check the prisons, hello, check the gambling dens, hello, pastoral out of these communities on the roadside. So I'm saying, Bishop, we are having a serious crisis, and this crisis is with our men who are to lead from the front. Our little girls, they are advancing with their education. Right? And we need men. In fact, I have a lot of boys in my family. I have two, right now I have two boys growing. And I can tell you, I love to use examples. Many times they don't have no interest in what we talk about, them kind of thing, man. They say they want to play football, man. And so on. I said, no, you know, you're going to get your education before football, because you get injured. So I'm only saying to you that the girls, I don't have to tell them anything.
1: Right.
0: So what is happening? How do we really deal with this thing? I'm saying that when we told people about what is happening in Iran and across the world, we are saying we in Antigua and Barbuda are having our own problems too, and so when we say end of time, is that only end of time for them, but also for us? And then how do we deal with these crises, Bishop?
1: And we are happy for our girls. We want them to continue to excel. As a matter of fact, we want a higher percentage of them to excel. But the disparity is that we need the boys to come on board. And if the disparity is so great that, you know, 70% of the population within the university system is female, and only 30 is male, it means that something is drastically wrong within the system. And I like to take personal responsibility. It is not the role of the government, because this is about church and politics. It is not the primary role of the government to raise children and to make to make laws for the upbringing of children. It is the responsibility of parents to raise up your children in the proper way. Secondly, it is the responsibility of the church because you know what? We have to admit that a lot of these young boys that we talk about came through the church at one point or the other. And you know, I went to Jennings Church in 2014, and there is always a group of young people. Some move on and some stay. But I can say to you that the group of young men who I met there in 2014 is a minority or percentage of them that are there still.
0: No,
1: now, do I take some responsibility for that? Yes, I surely do. I wonder what else I might have done to influence those boys or more. However, I lay a large amount of responsibility at the feet of the parents
0: of those boys. Good.
1: And so I'm not saying as a pastor, I am just put myself out of the picture. But I also say that the parents, you need to work with the pastors, you need to work with the leaders of the church, you need to work with the social workers. If you have children who are problematic, work with somebody and help them.
0: You know what, yeah. I like, Bishop, and I like when you're hitting the main issues.
1: Yeah. Yeah.
0: Like what we're saying to the people, you know, that, you know, so people don't get what we're saying, that we are in turbulent times,
1: yes.
0: And we are paying highly for it, you know. With our boys, you know, we are facing a serious crisis.
1: Yes, we are.
0: And what I like what you have said, Bishop, is that the first responsibility of our children is the home.
1: Mm-hmm.
0: And many times we're blaming government and blaming school and blaming church.
1: Yes.
0: We're going to come to the church, you know, because the church has a role to play.
1: Yes.
0: The school has a role to play. The government has a role to play. You know, each institution has a role to play.
1: Mm.
0: But the primary responsibility, right, rests with the home.
1: Mm.
0: But the truth is that, Bishop, how do we get a stable home when it's a single mother?
1: Yeah.
0: Who has to be working, who has to be growing that child, who has her own challenges, you know? For example, let's use an example. That mother has to be at work from 8 to 4.
1: Mm.
0: That child is finished with high school from 1:30.
1: Mm-hmm.
0: What happens beyond that?
1: Yes.
0: You know? So we're saying that we really have, you know, I believe as a society, we need to sit down and we really, you know, our radio program is just kind of just giving, like what we call the catalyst.
1: Mm.
0: We kind of stirring it up. But we really need to take a serious look. Because, Bishop, I'll be honest with you, as a pastor, a lot of our young ladies have been crying on our shoulders.
1: Yes.
0: And they have made no bones about that. Pastor, I want to be married. I want to get married.
1: Mm.
0: I cannot find. Okay, I mean, come on. Them little flat by night that come that just want some sex and thing. Hello, give me a break. Keep walking. Keep walking. Bishop, I'm not going to play around and take
1: this one. Yes.
0: You know, you come for my girl where we invest so much into and so on. You don't bring anything.
1: When
0: I'm having premarital counseling, Bishop, I don't play with them, you know. I say, you want my daughter. My daughter meaning they're my little young ladies from the church.
1: Yes,
0: no problem.
1: Yes.
0: You have a work? No, pastor, but I love her. I say, yeah, you know why? When time you marry this woman, you don't have no job, no anything, right? No, you know, you're not properly trained or anything. And when she's hungry, you tell her, sweetheart, I love you. I love you, sweetheart. You know, so I'm only saying, we need to find a way to regain our men.
1: Yes.
0: What people don't know is that time passed when we say, boy, oh, people had single parents that grew families. We had what we call not just a nuclear, those of us who understand family units.
1: Mm-hmm.
0: In these days, it's mainly what we call nuclear family. Nuclear means mother, father, child, or children.
1: Mm-hmm.
0: But then we had what we call extended family.
1: Yes.
0: The grandparents, the aunts, the uncles. So what we're saying is that even if a father had died or had migrated, there were other men that were playing that fatherly role.
1: Yes.
0: So we are saying that we might still need Bishop to look back at that to say, right now I'm doing that. Where, you know, there are parents who have you know, reach out to my wife and me and say, boy, you know, to help. Mm-hmm. So we are saying that it takes a village to grow a child.
1: Mm-hmm.
0: And I'm saying that we might need to look back at the thing. You are a little later when you talk about the child evangelism, we'll come to the
1: video.
0: Because we are saying that we are people who pay attention to our children. Because the truth is that it's very difficult to teach old dog new tricks.
1: Mm-hmm.
0: So some of them might have gone through the gate already.
1: Mm-hmm.
0: But the question is, Bishop, what are we going to do about those that we have in our hands now?
1: Yes.
0: Back to you.
1: Yes, and it's a complex question. And you see, with the disappearance of the extended family, there has also been the disappearance of morals.
0: Yes.
1: And class and social standing, good social standing, all those went out the window when the extended family disappeared. When there was nobody at home, when mommy and daddy were out to work. And so the parents, the children were left up to themselves. And it is a dynamic situation because you see, in nations, mostly governments think primarily about economic upliftment.
0: Yes.
1: And sometimes, in order to uplift the nation economically, something has to suffer. And many times it is a family structure that suffers because everybody working, father and mother working, so that they can pay taxes, so that the government can make money, so that the nation can get roads and so on. And all that is good. But at the expense of what? So that's the balance that we need to find. How are we going to improve our nation, but not at the same time degrade the moral standard that once existed? And, you know, you mentioned it earlier. Scripture clearly says to us that it is righteousness that exalts a nation.
0: Definitely.
1: It is not investors that exalt a nation. And we want investors, but righteousness before investment. And so people who are going to give up their shoe store to open casinos, we must say no to that.
0: I love that.
1: Must say no to that. And these same young people who gravitate into the casinos will not have that one more destruction or detraction for them. So it is righteousness, and we must stand for righteousness. And when I say we know, we're talking about the church, because if the government is not so inclined, then there must be a voice somewhere. And the church must stand up and say, no, no more casino, man. No, no more nakedness in carnival. You know, no more inclusivity, meaning that everything is accepted. You know, if you speak out against homosexuality, you're homophobic. That is not righteousness. And that is where we have to start, Bishop.
0: Yes.
1: We have to begin there. And anything short of that is going to take us down the same road that we are lamenting right now.
0: Because you know, Bishop, one of the things that, as we have said, that with our children, they're going wild.
1: Yeah.
0: Because we have, one day I was down by the public library, and I saw the young people down there. My God. Feeling up one another, cursing badly than everything, in their school uniforms. And you know, Bishop, people like us, with some parents, the problem with some parents have, and adults have, I don't have it. I stepped over to them. I said, no, you guys also big people here, man. You know, then I had World War III.
1: Yes.
0: Because they have no regard for the elders. We were right there as adults. And the kind of words and the kind of behavior. So all those who are doubting us, just go down Market Street. Just go by East Bus Station. Just go by West Bus Station. So we wonder what country are we in, for those who don't see it. On the roads, the way these drivers are behaving and so on, you know, it's like we have gone crazy. And you see what people don't know, right now with the Iran war, the discussion up to came out on the news that Antigua is coming under a lot of pressure, even economically now, because they have held the gas prices for long, but they are saying they don't know how much longer. Right now in America, the prices have, in fact, they had, you know, my man followed the news a lot, a 4% increase in the inflation rate, which is the fastest inflation has grown for the last 3 years in America.
1: Yeah.
0: And it is now having defect. And we always say,
1: and the president say, you love it.
0: Yeah. He's a joker. We always say that when America sneezes, the Caribbean catches a cold.
1: Yes, yeah.
0: You know, I'm going to say that again so people can understand that when America sneezes, the Caribbean catches a cold. Because what is happening is that I'm only saying to people that we really need to pay attention to what is happening. And as Bishop said, that we don't need to resort to these sinful and loose practices.
1: Yes.
0: And we are naming them specifically.
1: Yes.
0: Casino, any kind of gambling, we want to make it clear. I tell people I don't argue about gambling only from a spiritual perspective. But you know, I have a degree in economics, and if you deal with it economically, it is evil. I want to tell you why it is evil. We in economics, we talk about what you guys learned is what we call Pareto equity. Mm. Pareto equity, meaning that we must have what we call fair exchanges. Mm. So I'm telling people that, you know, all those who say, "Why we're picking the wrong fight." It's a good thing people like Pastor Semper and myself, and Bishop Semper and myself, we are educated, you know, right across the board. And in economics, what we are saying that a fair deal is where we have an equitable, you know, a fair exchange. What is a fair exchange? You can't have 1,000 persons come and spend their money, and one man wins the prize and gone. What happened to the other 999? What? They go empty-handed. That don't make no sense. Mm. How are you going to build a nation? Mm. So that's why we're teaching people sense out there. Mm. Teach people to work hard for what they want. Mm. What's a fair exchange? That's why we have money as what we call a medium of exchange. You know? Mm. You can't come get my goat, and you don't give me nothing. By right, if I could get a goat for a goat or a cow for a cow. Mm. But many times we can't do that. So that's why we have money where we place a value on that. So I'm saying that if I spend $1,000, what do I get in exchange? Mm. It's like, if you show how controversial I am, Bishop, this thing with the visa thing with the US. Mm. You know, so you know I'm very controversial. Mm-hmm. I spend my money, I spend thousands of dollars for a US visa. Yeah. All right. You know you're not going to give me the visa. Mm. And you make me spend money and go to Barbados. Mm. Rent place down there. And then you say, sorry, sir. So, yeah, no problem. So where's my money? Mm. So I'm only saying that they are, in many ways we are robbing the people. Mm. I'm dead serious. Because I'm saying, I remember I'm talking to you people tonight. Not just from a spiritual perspective, but from an economic perspective. That a fair deal is that each of us must leave with a fair deal, with a fair amount. Mm-hmm. So if I spend $1,000, I must get $1,000 worth of goods and services. Mm-hmm. It can't be that I leave empty-handed and go home to my family. And that's why we're saying gambling is not a way to grow and to build a nation. Don't fool yourself. Mm-hmm. Teach people to work hard. One more thing back to you, Bishop. Mm-hmm. With Carnival, right? Why can't we have wholesome celebration of our culture? Bishop, you have to forgive me. Mm. What is this thing about we having our little girls and boys out there winding up, almost stark by naked? Mm. You know, why do I have to promote? Because when we say anything with carn, mean flesh. Mm-hmm. Carnival mean festival of the flesh. Mm-hmm. Carnal, right? Mm. Incarnation. All of those have to do with flesh. Mm-hmm. So we're saying that, you know, and there's no two ways about it. That why would I have a little girl up there in a little skimpy panties winding up before the, and then we say that it's culture? Mm-hmm. You have to help me. I mean, what do we do? Mm-hmm. What do we do? So we're saying that in many ways we are seeing the outworking of it in the carnival, mm-hmm. what we now call culture, in the drunkenness, mm-hmm. that we now call culture, mm-hmm. in people resorting to drugs. Mm. With you know, alcohol is drugs for sure. It's not hard drug, but the drug, marijuana and so on. Yes. People resorting to crime and violence. Mm-hmm. You know, and I could give endless amount of examples that we are having a serious crisis right in Antigua and Barbuda, and we are saying that the church and the institutions need to emerge.
1: Yes.
0: Back to you, Bishop.
1: Yes, and so we see all of these ills plaguing the society.
0: Yeah.
1: Because we have moved away from the moral standard that was set by our foreparents. And those moral standards were not just something that they came up with, but came straight from scripture.
0: Yes.
1: And some of our old foreparents might not have been what we call born again Christians, but at least they stuck to the morality of scripture. Mm-hmm. Where is that today? I saw a picture just the other day on social media of two little boys run up on a big man and pull off his gold chain.
0: Yeah.
1: And one of them have a knife in his hand.
0: Yeah.
1: A big man.
0: What's happening?
1: Two little boys run up on a big man. You have no sense of respect. No sense of honor for your elders that you can attack a big man like that. You know, I'm from the village of Bendals. And a few years ago, there was a man who was 89 years old who was killed.
0: Oh, Lord.
1: A few days short of his 90th birthday.
0: Oh, Lord. Killed.
1: Nothing tall killed. Hurt my heart more than that.
0: Jesus.
1: He wasn't related to me. I know him because all of us come from the same village. But I said, this man lived for 89 years. And they go take the man life. You all tell me people are so senseless and heartless and cold.
0: My God.
1: 89. No, the thing about it, the man was 89, but he was good, strong, and moving around in his good senses, everything. And they go kill the man, no doubt, maybe for some little $50 or something.
0: Jesus.
1: You know? And this is the thing that he's saying to me, that our young people have no sense of idea of morality. Something need to be put in their brain for them to understand, you know, what it really means to be human. And to be the creation that God has called you to be. And so we have a lot of work to do. And every nation, every society, every little community has to play their role in making this happen. Each is a church. In the little corner of your own community, your own society, you have to play a role in helping these young people to come out of that place. Especially our young men. Our young men are wasting away. And we must find a way of pulling them back. Even those who are worn to something that is wholesome, the negative is still so strong against them. And we must find a way. But we as a church, we have to pray. And of course, we can't forget about prayer. We have to counsel. We have to teach. We have to preach. And do all that we can. Because of course, the those in authority, the government, their primary goal is to make money.
0: Yes.
1: The economy. Yeah, and if the economy looks good, it means that we are a successful nation. I want to say no. No, a success of a nation does not equate to how good the economy is. Mm. The success of a nation equates to the moral and wholesome standard of the people in that nation.
0: You know, as I said, you know, Bishop, and we want to look at some solutions, you know, and yes. Like when you start naming them, that I highlight this and then back to you with some solutions. That what is it that could cause one of our citizens to sit down, you know, a lot of time our young men, and to plan a say a while ago, you know, plan a robbery, plan a murder. Remember these two young people walking on the road, and both of them were gunned down, both of them were killed.
1: Yes.
0: I said, my God, what? One little girl, one little primary school girl, that was, you know,
1: yes.
0: You know, raped, molested, and things and so on, and dismembered, I was told, and so on, you know. And think, what is it? What does that mean to us? You know, and we are saying this categorically tonight, that if you see many people underestimate morality. But that's what morality is about. If you don't have principles, the question must be, why does a young man believe that the best way out is to go rob somebody? Why not go and work like all of us? Why don't go and work hard for what you want?
1: Yes.
0: The truth is that all of us have challenges. It is rough on all of us. If the prices are high, it is high on all of us, you know. But Bishop Semper, myself, and a lot of us who are responsible have chosen the way to work hard for what we want. But it would have been what was instilled in us. And I'm saying that the fact that the men, Bishop, I'm not backing out of that tonight. I'm missing from the homes and the schools. Most schools that you go, it is predominantly women, right?
1: Yeah.
0: I was one of the speakers at they were having a staff retreat, and man, I nearly passed out of my and seat, man. I can't say where, but I, you know, one of our schools.
1: Yes.
0: And Bishop, we had maybe about 30, 40 teachers.
1: Yes.
0: And I think it was about two or three males.
1: Yes.
0: So we want people to know we are facing a real big crisis, that you cannot find the males in the home. And sometimes, even when the men are there physically, they're still not playing their role.
1: Yes.
0: So I want you now to say to us, you know, in terms of, we are in this crisis, we are in the last days, you know, things getting progressively worse. and they're getting real challenging. We're losing our young people, you know, the next generation and so on. Bishop, what do we do in terms of solutions?
1: Yes, and so you talk about the schools, and I want to talk about the churches.
0: Yes, yeah.
1: Because the same thing exists within the churches.
0: Definitely.
1: Yeah, that the everybody, most people who take up any position within the church are females.
0: Yeah.
1: So as a pastor, I intentionally choose males to teach, especially in the Sunday school.
0: Yes.
1: So, matter of fact, right now, all of my Sunday school teachers are males, and that's deliberate. Yeah? And because I want the young men who come to Sunday school to see that men, real men, talk about God too. Right? And so, it is one of the reasons why I cling to the Ministry of Child Evangelism Fellowship.
0: Yes.
1: And in Child Evangelism Fellowship, we have a weekly prayer chat where from all of the islands across the region, from Bermuda, Bahamas, Jamaica, coming all the way down to South America, Guyana, etc., the prayer requests are sent in every week. And one of the things that continue to come in from the islands, we need more men to get involved in the ministry of child evangelism so that the young boys can see men involved in ministry. From Bermuda, come all the way down, every island, the cry is for more men to be in the ministry. And so, you know, child evangelism, it to me is almost the most critical aspect of ministry, because if we don't capture those children in that formative years, it is so difficult when they get to 14 and 15. And so my appeal to men in the church, get involved in reaching young people for Jesus Christ. Get involved in reaching boys for Jesus Christ. Because all these things that we're crying about now, that's how we are going to prevent them from happening. Mm-hmm. By stopping it at that level. And, you know, CEF is a wonderful institution. But again, when you look at that organization, women. Women, you know, of course the president is male, maybe the vice president too, and the board of directors, that's the international people. But coming down the line, all of the education directors, all of the this and the that and the other, women. And so I appeal to men, because our boys need you. Yeah? Come on board and do your part in reaching these boys before you know, it's too late. You know, I go to a school, and of course I can't call the school. I do a club in one of the schools, the primary schools, and the principal there is female, and she's so glad to see me come. She said, Pastor, I need you to take control of this boy. She called him by name. So while I go to do the club, it is my side job to influence that young boy. And she said, look, his mother has given up. She wants to send him to the boys' home and so on. And I say, no, we're not going to allow that to happen. I pray for him. I talk to him. But it needs more.
0: Yes.
1: It needs more people. More males on board. And so, you know, that's my little plug for CEF tonight.
0: Yes, yes.
1: That as we talk about Child Evangelism Fellowship, I want men to understand that it's not effeminate.
0: Yes.
1: It's not below you as a man to deal with children, especially our little boys. They need to see you. Yeah? And I don't know how else I can appeal. But men, come on board. CEF office is located on Agatha Goodwin Street in St. John's. That's the street going across by Public Works, upstairs of the Christian Bookshop. Come and check me there any day if you're interested in reaching boys with the gospel. You can call us at 561-7175. 561-7175. We have many functions that you can do in that ministry. You can function as a board member. You can function as a teacher. You can function as a donor. We are badly in need of donors at this time. Let me announce that we have really fallen into a lot of debt in terms of our government obligations, and we are looking for persons to assist us in you know, paying up these debts. Otherwise, we might have to close down. But God will not allow that to happen. And we are believing that the funds will come in. But we are appealing to you, if you're out there and you know that you're interested in the children of this nation, please see us at CEF office. Call us 561-7175. And we'll be glad to talk to you and see where you can fit in the ministry. And of course, I especially make an appeal to men. And to pastors, I appeal to pastors sometimes, and I don't want to hit my colleagues, but sometimes as pastors we kind of minimize children's ministry and think that is, you know, is not the big thing. Somebody say that's because children don't pay tithes. You know, but on a serious note, pastors, we need to really be serious about the children's ministry. We have to grab these children now, before the enemy gets a hold of them, before they start whining down the street in Carnival. Yeah? We have to get a hold of them before they start visiting casinos, before they start puffing on the spliff. We have to grab a hold of them.
0: Yeah. You know what I like with you, Pastor, and let me add my voice to it, that as we're saying to people here, that the truth is that we have lost a generation. Don't fool yourself.
1: Yeah.
0: And don't feel that you're going to look at a big grown man 30, 40 years old and trying to teach him new tricks.
1: Yeah.
0: You know, we do our best. But what Pastor Semper is saying, you know, Bishop Semper, and I'm agreeing with him and I'm supporting him, that what we're going to need to do, we're going to need to invest. Let me use that word, Bishop.
1: Yes, yes.
0: More into these institutions that are paying attention to our children. The schools, the CEF, the Child Evangelism Fellowship. So we're saying it categorically so people can hear what we're saying.
1: Mm-hmm.
0: Try and get more information. Pastor just gave one before he ends again. I want him to give you one more time. That I am supporting what he's saying. That all of these institutions that are paying attention to our children, the homes, you know, like if we can help any of our little boys, you know, many of these parents, they need help.
1: Mm-hmm.
0: So what we're saying, that when people finish talking out their mouths out there, As a nation, and I'm appealing passionately, we cannot allow things to continue as they are. It is not all right. We can't have our young people robbing people. We can't have our young people out there whining up and down. We can't have our young people feeding on the marijuana. We can't have them in these fights. We can't have them in these prisons and the boys' home and the girls' home and all of these. You know, we have a crisis on our hands. And it is because of the value system.
1: Mm-hmm.
0: So I am appealing and making a big appeal tonight that with child evangelism, you have the director right here in the studio with us, Bishop Fitzgerald Semper is the director. And he's saying that we need more funding for child evangelism.
1: Yes.
0: Please, let us, you know, Bishop, even for me, as it is made available, I'm making my promise on the air that, you know, I'm going to try it, you know, in whatever way that I can to support the organization, because, you know, it is really desperation that we need to help our children.
1: Yes, yes.
0: So we are saying that in terms of what help is needed, funding is number one, is one of them. But also we need human resources.
1: Yes, yes.
0: We need people with help. Pastor said that, you know, there are so many schools. How many schools, again, you said?
1: There are 30 plus government primary schools.
0: All right.
1: And an additional 30 plus private primary schools.
0: My Lord.
1: So almost 70
0: Ooh.
1: Primary schools in all.
0: Ooh.
1: As a matter of fact, and right now we are only touching like about 8.
0: Oh Lord.
1: Yeah. So we,
0: you see that?
1: Far short of where we should be. Yeah.
0: You see, Pastor, why I like to bring the facts.
1: Yes.
0: You see the facts?
1: Mm-hmm.
0: Bishop is saying we have almost 70 of these primary schools. And as you know, primary school here from 5
1: yes.
0: right up to about 11.
1: Yes.
0: So that critical age group, very critical.
1: Yes.
0: We have the people, we have an organization that is there to help, which is called Child Evangelism Fellowship.
1: Yes.
0: But we need the support from the public.
1: Mm-hmm.
0: We need the investment. You know, we need to stop talking, less talking and more action. I'm one of those guys in Jamaica saying that a bag of mouth with action, you know. Yeah. You know, we need more action. So Pastor, I am supporting what you're saying, that yes. we need to, and even for myself,
1: yes.
0: I'm gonna try my best to see how I can support in terms of funding,
1: yes.
0: in terms of human resources, especially our men.
1: Yes, yes.
0: And as we say that we use child evangelism as one, but we said all the institutions
1: yes.
0: that are grooming our children. The schools, when I was passing in Freeman's Village, and the Freeman's Village Primary School, I was one of the chaplains there.
1: Mm.
0: So we are saying that, that pastors and, you know, we who can contribute to these institutions in whatever ways,
1: yes.
0: we need to make sure we take a hold of our children and build them for the future. So we are saying that for, next time we'll come to some other thing, but for the big one tonight, we are saying that what we need to do is to pay attention to our children, and we need less talking. And one of the ways we're going to do it in the name of Jesus is to find ways to support the institutions. The home is one, the school is one, the church is one, child evangelism is another one. See, I'm giving you them, I'm listing them, and we are saying that let's just put our money where our mouth is, and let us invest in these institutions to really build our children. And to make sure that we get the next generation before we really build our children, and to make sure that we get the next generation before we lose them.
1: Amen.
0: Back to you.
1: Yes, thank you so much for that plug,
0: yes.
1: Bishop.
0: Yes.

0: We train them, and then we take them out, and we take them into actual clubs or VBSs that happen in the summer, and we allow them the opportunity to share the gospel with children. This is doing two things. Number one, the children themselves are hearing the gospel and getting an opportunity to give their lives to God. But these young people are being impacted. They are now being grounded and cemented in their own faith. Yes, some of these young people might have been wavering a little bit, but going through that training annually with CEF, it helps them to be grounded in their faith. This year, our training takes place the very first week of vacation, from June 29th to July 3rd. It's going to be at the Wesleyan Junior Academy on Fort Road, and it's for 1 week. The training is 1 week, and from 9 a.m. to 3 p.m. each day. And there's a cost attached, $25 for the registration, $150 for the course itself. Now, that money covers their meals for the entire week and the material that they will receive. They will receive material that will help them in their teaching the following week. Well, the following week, we will go out to the different clubs, and we're asking churches who are having VBS, you can invite us to come, and we're going to do 1 hour of ministry in your VBS or in your club that week, that second week of the summer vacation. And so it's an initiative that we put on every year, and we're asking pastors and church leaders to please consider sending your young people, sponsor at least one or two persons from your church to come to that camp, CYIA, Christian Youth in Action, and see the change that will happen in their lives after that.
1: I love that. I love that. We're saying that, and we know this is resonating out there.
0: Yes.
1: That we're saying to our people, we want you to come on board with us.
0: Yes.
1: That, remember tonight's program, and we have said to you that we are in serious times.
0: Yes.
1: And the scriptures are very clear, and we're saying that one of the main passages we want to read, remember we said that the passages to read, you read the book of Daniel, you read St. Matthew chapters 24 and 25, St. Matthew chapters 24 and 25. Mm-hmm. You read 1 Thessalonians 4, chapter 4. Mm-hmm. You read Revelation. But our main emphasis for the night is from St. Matthew 24.
0: Yes.
1: We say that in the last days there are going to be wars. Mm-hmm. We are seeing the wars. Right now as we speak, wars are going on. We see the diseases. We just came out of the COVID. We have Ebola there and so on. Right now, and there's a concern about Ebola. Mm-hmm. We see the changes in the weather, the climate, where we're having what we call global warming, you know. My daughter told me that there was a shark attack today. So I'm not sure if the sharks are now in Antiguan's shores,
0: yeah.
1: You know, but things are changing, the weather is changing on us, and it's having all kind of effects and so on. Praise the Lord, the shark attack that happened, as my daughter said that, it wasn't any severe injury, but the gentleman was attacked. So, you know, we are saying that there are a lot of changes, but we are saying you don't need to panic.
0: Yes, yes.
1: You don't need to give up. We, as pastor said, there is hope, and we believe that what we always preach and teach is that the best way is for us as a nation to begin with to return to God. And we do not need to resort to casino and resort to this winding up and down and resort to marijuana and this and so on. Teach our people to be responsible, and we believe the best way to do it is to pay attention to our children.
0: Mm-hmm.
1: And we just said it a while ago that in terms of the homes, in terms of the schools, in terms of the churches and so on, we're asking people to invest in these institutions, especially in children ministry. And as Bishop has said, that with the Child Evangelism Fellowship, we want to remember that and so on, you know. Your final word,
0: yes.
1: Before we...
0: As we looked at Matthew chapter 24,
1: yes.
0: Tonight.
1: Yes.
0: I just want to read from verse 42. There's a few verses.
1: Yes.
0: And I'm reading from the NIV.
1: Yes.
0: It says, therefore, keep watch, because you do not know on what day your Lord will come. But understand this. If the owner of the house had known at what time of night the thief was coming, he would have kept watch and would not have let his house be broken into. So you also must be ready, because the Son of Man will come at an hour when you do not expect him.

0: Excellent.
1: And that's the bottom line of what we're saying tonight. That as we look at the whole idea of dispensationalism, we believe that we're living in the time of grace, that God has extended his grace to us, but the next major event is the coming of Jesus Christ. And we must make ourselves ready for that eventuality.
0: Excellent, excellent. So what we're saying to people tonight, remember we have said it to you, that we want people to pay attention to what we're saying. We as ministers of the gospel, our job is to enlighten our people. And we are saying we do not need to resort to this kind of, you know, sinfulness,
1: yes,
0: this kind of looseness, you know, this kind of rudeness, this kind of disrespect, this kind of harming each other, and so on. You know, these don't put us far. And even across the world, we're having a lot of that.
1: Yes.
0: And we are saying, let us not get caught up in that. You know, let us rise above that and be exemplary. And so we are very happy that you can tune in, you know, night after night and listen to us.
1: Yes.
0: And so on. We're going to say, you know, prayer. Pastor, I'm going to ask you to pray. I'm going to give a prayer.
1: Yes.
0: I want to pray for people there.
1: Yes.
0: That they are struggling. So over to you, Pastor.
1: Praise God.
0: Yes, Lord.
1: Father, once again, we give you thanks for the awesome privilege.
0: Yes, Lord.
1: We thank you for the opportunity, God, to be here on the airwaves yet another time.
0: Yes.
1: Father, right off the bat, I thank you for the management and staff here at ZDK Radio.
0: Yes.
1: And for them granting us this opportunity, Lord God. Father, we pray, God, for those who would have listened to us tonight.
0: Yes,
1: God, that the words that would have been spoken will indeed enlighten some heart. For your word declares that your word is a lamp unto our feet and a light to our path. Father God, we pray for our nation of Antigua and Barbuda.
0: God.
1: We pray for the nations of this region and by extension the nations of this world. We are going through turbulent times, oh God. Not because of our own doing as a small nation, but God, circumstances beyond our control. But we know that you are in control because you are the sovereign God. You're the sovereign Lord of all. And so, Father, we commit this nation of Antigua and Barbuda. We commit the Caribbean to you, Lord God. Father, we cannot do it for ourselves. We are small and insignificant. But God, with you, we are significant. And so we ask you, God, to look out for our affairs. And for your word declares that when we call upon you, you will hear and you will answer. We thank you, Lord God. We pray, oh God, that you will continue to bless us, bless this program, bless Bishop Johnson, Bishop Jeffrey, and God, that this program will impact positively the lives of this of the people who will listen.
0: Yes,
1: and God, we pray that the nation will be changed. We give you all the praise, all the glory, all the honor. In Jesus' mighty name.
0: Oh, yes, Lord, yes, Lord. Father, again, we just put our nation before you. While we are praying as pastors, because, Lord, we see we're in a crisis. And there's no two ways about the crisis. Those who are discouraged, those who are totally devastated, Lord, pray for them tonight.
1: Yes.
0: We pray that you'll elevate them, oh God.
1: Yes, God.
0: We pray that tonight, God, they will feel this prayer.
1: Yes.
0: And know that we as men of God are praying for them. We are praying for our nation. We pray, God, that we'll arise and look to you, God.
1: Yes.
0: Oh, God, the one who is responsible for us, oh God.
1: Yes, yes.
0: Father, if never a time we need you is now.
1: No,
0: if never a time we need your protection is now.
1: Mm.
0: We pray that there'll be a mighty revival in Antigua and Barbuda.
1: Yes.
0: And that the people will return to you.
1: Yes.
0: And that God, genuine and lasting prosperity will come to us, oh God. Again, we commit the entire staff into your hands, oh God.
1: Thank you, Father.
0: Oh, Father, may we continue to do your work.
1: Yes.
0: In the name of Jesus Christ of Nazareth.
1: Hallelujah.
0: Amen, amen, amen, amen, amen. Amen. Amen.
1: Praise God.
0: We want to thank you so much for listening. As you have heard, this is Church and Politics, and we are on ZDK Liberty Radio 97.1 every Thursday from 8 o'clock to 9:30. Thank you for listening. We see you next week.
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1: In so many ways, Bell Lab is a medical laboratory which offers a full range of services. 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Not only will you receive quick service with the results faxed directly to your doctor, often the same day,

0: Taiwan. I'm a town of the strong and I'm a set. See if I will labor. Miss that. Bless the love.
1: The track is rising crime, unsolved rapes, murders and robberies. The direction, Mr. Prime Minister, is unprecedented fear, unprecedented insecurity for the people. But the UPP election budget says, right track, right direction. Why change a thing when residents fear more and more for their lives? Tourists are afraid to visit. And law and order is placed under the most incompetent administrator, UK police expert David Loftus has ever seen in 30 years of policing around the entire world. Edward Cope, a tourist, went into Holberton Hospital earlier this year, vomiting blood. They did nothing for him. No endoscopy was done. No blood was given. He bled to death. Jean Peters, a local patient, went into Holberton Hospital and was also allowed to bleed to death. No workup, no treatment, no blood given. Eustace Potter admitted this year as well. He too bled to death without treatment. Terry Bell came into Holberton with a gunshot wound to his thigh, and he was allowed to bleed to death over 2 days without treatment. Edward Cope, a tourist, went into Holberton Hospital earlier this year, vomiting blood. They did nothing for him. No endoscopy was done. No blood was given. He bled to death. Jean Peters, a local patient, went into Holberton Hospital and was also allowed to bleed to death. No workup, no treatment, no blood given. Eustace Potter admitted this year as well. He too bled to death without treatment. Terry Bell came into Holberton with a gunshot wound to his thigh, and he was allowed to bleed to death over 2 days without treatment. Edward Cope, a tourist, went into hospital. Kemi Farrell sustained a stab wound to the abdomen late last year. He walked into casualty by himself, and he was totally ignored for hours until he collapsed and died. Ralston Josephs was involved in a motor vehicle accident, and he went to Holberton complaining of abdominal pain. He died on the operating table after an entire day of neglect. Winston Gregg admitted to Holberton after a motor vehicle accident. The nurses kept calling the doctors for over 24 hours. They were totally ignored. The patient died without treatment from a ruptured liver. Carlton Sanchez fell in a tub of hot molasses and was being treated for burns at Holberton. He then started vomiting blood. Nothing was done. He bled. Arika Oscar, a patient with sickle cell disease, came into Holberton complaining of pain and breathing problems. They did nothing for her. She suffocated to death. Tamali Joseph, another sickle cell patient, went to Holberton complaining of pain. He was admitted and totally ignored by the doctors. He was found dead in the hospital bed 2 days later. Carlton Sanchez fell in a tub of hot molasses and was being treated for burns. An 8-year-old boy was told at Holberton that he had appendicitis. They operated on him, but no appendicitis was found. Soon after surgery, he started having respiratory distress. a house doctor was called without any evaluation whatsoever. He directed to give the 8-year-old boy pethidine. The 8-year-old boy died 7 minutes after. A 13-year-old showed up at casualty 3 days in a row of complaining of pain. On the fourth day, the doctors advised that she be given Adamon. She died short. And so I asked the health minister, how many more must die? How many more? With these specific examples from the last 18 months, I'm sure the people of this country can understand that what we are dealing with is not merely medical malpractice, Madam Speaker, but it's criminal negligence. Criminal negligence, Madam Speaker, and in its most deadly manifestation. Right track, right direction, no change. And so I asked the health minister, how many more must die? How many more? With these specific examples from the last 18 months, I'm sure the people of this country can understand that what we are dealing with is not merely medical malpractice, Madam Speaker, but it's criminal negligence. Criminal negligence, Madam Speaker, and in its most deadly manifestation. Right track, right direction, no change. People are hurting in this country. They have less money to spend. Food is more expensive. Clothing is more expensive. Electricity is more expensive. Water is more expensive. Telephones are more expensive. Vehicles are more expensive. Petrol at the pumps is more expensive. Rent has become a major burden in this country. The monthly mortgage has become harder to meet. And every single week, Madam Speaker, people are losing their homes. Look in the newspapers and you see every single day the banks are auctioning people's properties. Never before you have children going to sleep hungry in this country. It is a fact that commodity and energy prices have risen around the world. But the harsh reality is that nowhere else in the world has any government taken so much, squeezed so much of taxation from people, and so drastically reduced their spending money, their disposable income, at a time when the people need more of their own money to cope with the difficulties. Nowhere else in the world, Madam Speaker. It makes a complete mockery of good governance to insult the people of this country with the propaganda that people are able to save more money. Even though the UPP has increased their taxes, along with the cost of their food, their clothing, their shelter, their electricity, their petrol, their telephones. So who is saving all this money? Is it the people in Gray's Farm and Green Bay? Is it the people in Point and Villa? Is it the people in Willakies and Granville's and Seaton's? Is it the people in Newfield? Or in Otters? Or in Johnson Village? Or in Clay Hall? Who they are? Are these the millions stacked away by the privileged money class? Let us have a breakdown of these big savings. so we can know the real truth. It makes a complete mockery of good governance to insult the people of this country with the propaganda that people are able to save more money, even though the UPP has increased their taxes, along with the cost of their food, their clothing, their shelter, their electricity, their petrol, their telephones. So who is saving all this money? Is it the people in Gray's Farm and Green Bay? Is it the people in Point and Villa? Is it the people in Willikies and Granville's and Seaton's? Is it the people in Newfield? Or in Otters? Or in Johnson Village? Or in Clay Hall? Who they are? Are these the millions stacked away by the privileged money class? Let us have a breakdown of these big savings so we can know the real truth.
2: What happened to the missing files, for example? What's the situation with that?
3: Well, the missing file situation, as I understand it, is there were some further matters that had to be dealt with, which I can't reveal on here at present. And I think the persons who were investigating that aspect of it have finally reached a stage where they can now proceed further.
2: What happened to the missing files, for example? What's the situation?
4: We used to say, oh, they weren't doing this and they weren't doing that. But I can tell you they are trying their best right now. They are making the effort. They have risen to the challenge. There are some negative elements in there still trying to drag it back. We're going to deal with those because, you know, we love a ton with people. Don't take it easy. We're going to deal with those negative elements. We have been very, very critical of the policemen in this country. We used to say, but I can tell you they are trying their best right now. They are making the effort. They have risen to the challenge. There are some negative elements in there still trying to drag it back.
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4: We're going to deal with those because, you know, we love a ton with people. Don't take it easy. We're going to deal with those negative elements.
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0: Minute.
1: Say what?
0: Teacher.
1: Huh?
0: I'm locked in.
1: Okay, now free speak. Why is it locked?
0: Minutes to you.
1: All right, why is it locked in? Me lock up.
0: I'm going to put a song by Young Destroyer, the power. The powerhouse.
1: All right, no problem. No problem, my girl. No respect. All right, Miss Hartley.

to grant to every student that they are the future. So what we are going to do? We are going to grant to every student at primary school an annual school uniform grant of $350. That can take your pen for uniform. That is the primary school. And for every student in the secondary school, an annual grant of $500. We intend to ease the squeeze on the people of Antigua and Barbuda. And this is serious business.

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1: We swept through. It was a landslide. We had over 7 ministers in 2004 when all of us were anointed on the platform. And that anointment worked because we swept. We swept.

0: when we started revving up, me and many others became worried. We said, where are our supporters? What we got the answer on Monday on Labor Day, it is one of the biggest crowd I've ever seen at Fries Bay. We had
1: a... 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
1: The other area that we are concerned about is the question of the electricity bill. And we intend to remove the fuel variation tax from the bills and make it more affordable for the people of Antigua and Barbuda. The other area that we are concerned about is the question of the electricity bill, and we intend to remove the fuel variation tax from the bills and make it more affordable for the people of Antigua and Barbuda. The other area that we are concerned about is the question of the electricity bill, and we intend to remove the fuel variation tax from the bills and make it more affordable for the people of Antigua and Barbuda.
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0: man and woman, who more smart? Woman more smart than men, ain't? I know a fella, he pick up an outside woman and he gone in a hotel. And while he and they, his wife coming in the hotel with an outside man in the same hotel. And when he done, he coming down the step. She now going in with the man and they bounce up on the step. Well, before he could open his mouth, hear the woman, I catch you. And you can't tell me a lie because look, I walk with my witness. Between man and woman, who more smart? Woman more smart than men, ain't? I know a fella, he pick up an outside woman and he gone in a hotel. And while he and they, his wife coming in the hotel with an outside man in the same hotel. And when he done, he coming down the step. She now going in with the man and they bounce up on the step. Well, before he could open his mouth, hear the woman, I catch you.
1: Catch you. Good night. Catch you. Me catch. Wait.
2: Oh. Catch ya. What's up?
1: Thanks,
2: Sean. Outside very tall. Much for having you here on a Thursday night.
1: Outside tall, man.
2: Shawnee, I thank you very much.
1: Me ask if you outside with a tall man.
2: I got a bon you, but let me say good night.
1: Catch you the shot, man.
2: Let me say good night to Nancy.
1: You can say good night and good night.
2: Stephanie, I met Stephanie today, but Stephanie knows me and I know Stephanie. That's Winston Williams' good friend, Stephanie. Hi, Stephanie. Oh, Avril Jean. And everybody under the sound of my voice. What a girl. Anyway, they're asleep. Lorraine and so fast asleep.
1: Yeah,
2: and Yo-Yo, Mary. Mm-hmm. And the porridge lady, Althea Francis. Yes. Let me tell you this now, move over. Me just fed up, right? Me fed up with all them people. And somebody can't tell me about this lady. Me remember she from either Trinidad and Guyana. She'll give the prime minister some dirty word. I think nobody's supposed to come into our country and disrespect the leaders of this country because we couldn't do it in their country. Then the person tell me another time a Dominica lady did it. And cause when UPP was in office, I mean, we'll have a Baldwin then cause. And they sort you out and send her back home. You can't come into our country and this so blatantly this our and it's here you're getting your bread and butter. If things so good and rosy in our country, why come here? If you can't respect our leaders, go back home. You're fresh and out of order and saying, people, we don't love our prime minister. We put him there. We love our prime minister. You're stinking out of order. You understand? They need to stop it. And Gaston need to put down his foot. Because they can't just come in this country and you think we could go to their country and all over Facebook a cost for them prime and number one, we wasn't going to do that. But they just want to come in and do as they like. And they say the country so hard, the country this, and then they suffer without we. Because either they can't go back home or then have it better than here. And they had a clip with Bruce Goodwin and say the paupers, about the paupers and them overseas and how they couldn't live a better life, then come here for a better life and how should I send them back home. And so remember Bruce Goodwin?
1: Well, yeah, everybody.
2: The damn stink and forward, leave our prime minister alone. And the stupid Antiguans, I boost them on with their nonsense.
1: Only the stupid Antiguan. UPP Antiguan, because that is their comfort.
2: I know we talk about it, them backs, on them. But we always talk about how you can't, you wouldn't let me alone.
1: If me here for 45, 46 years now, and they hate me, and them,
2: if the country not move on good enough, go back to your hometown. But it's because something sweet you hear. And it's here you get your burden, but you stink and power to be cursing our prime minister.
1: No, but I I begging for a job tonight.
2: Come here, trifle, cause if me, what the hell is
1: no,
2: this?
1: No, I begging. My
2: things are wrong.
1: Marine, yes. I'm begging for a job tonight.
2: Uh-huh.
1: I wanna get a job. I wanna be the minister in charge of the foreigners, immigration. Because trust me, as you know. And everybody know me. I'm afraid to say that. Me and Vincent Chan.
2: Me and Vincent Chan. What the hell is this, Yatal? You and the damn jackass and them from UPP.
1: It's not matter that. Is they think
2: them
1: they know?
2: Them. No. And you think they would encourage them to curse their prime minister? Hey. Where they come, they're laughing at them.
1: The last time when
2: they
1: was in power.
2: You will mock you, me.
1: The last time when the UPP, I think, was here, that I think was in 2000.
2: Prime Minister, we love you, see? That's why we vote
1: they
2: for you, that's upon them. He burned them. We love you. Okay.
1: You finish?
2: No, me not even begin yet.
1: Okay.
2: But go ahead.
1: But what I'm saying, the last time, what a girl. The last time that definitely, I think that was in 2010 or somewhere between the 2010. But I remember when the Prime Minister of Jamaica came here and said, you know, there was such and such. I think what happened really. But I don't know, but I noticed inside here as much as they say, but I think visible come to visit me, you know, because I'm a laptop, I notice, anyhow, I mean, I tell you.
2: And a VC and a Monty.
1: Monty, yeah, because you can't tell me.
2: You follow then, them when you're there, point of my bands, Jumbi.
1: Yeah, and then now me copy, and then.
2: Monty.
1: And Monty, and then my good friend.
2: Jumbi.
1: And then my big friend, Iva GTV,
2: yeah.
1: You know, my good friend, man.
2: Glad to have you there. Thank you, Shawnee.
1: Yeah, you know what I mean? But right now, yes, the boy is dedicated on my copy, yeah, so, but.
2: Anyhow. So, me here.
1: Anyhow, but I'm saying, what I'm saying, people have to respect, because as far as I concern, and far as I know, and any dotish, any fool will know.
2: But what the hell is this? Such out, man, Gassy Dread.
1: Okay,
2: remember the bitch name.
1: When
2: and send she back home. If she has, she suddenly evoke her and send she back home, she's thinking forward. Who the hell she think she is? Somebody come out of whore house and drugs house and all kind of sudden come here and better themselves. No, you come here, top cuss out people, you stink and forward. Just like the one that says she there in England, now a hide cause Tanny. Me said the last place, then see she up a police, okay, she in. But so, me don't know, can remember then they come out of whore house and drugs house.
1: You buy, keep it, so me buy.
2: Then can I sue your body? Or you could sue your body?
1: Well, I'm saying, you know, these are things that definitely I heard. This, we used to have some fall, huh? Used to have some fall before. When you look upon them, you see they have white. We call it white neck, and so on.
2: Ring neck.
1: White, you see.
2: The hair by the neck, yeah.
1: No, I'm not here by the neck, and so
2: say. Forward.
1: Yeah, so quicker. That they look, think about this woman. I may wonder if it's the same person. This white woman out there, I think English, but I forgot what she name. Oh, Lord, I forgot what she name, and so on. And I noticed she putting up some nasty thing. You know, they really, really, really want
2: she's
1: to say.
2: From the Caribbean, they say something. Even remember which confidence she from.
1: But it got us to what a Barbie.
2: But she forward,
1: what a Barbie
2: man.
1: That are redundant.
2: She should not be in this country.
1: What a Barbie that are redundant. What I'm trying to say, you can't ask how you living. You live in a damn good life, and you're still saying bad, evil things about somebody who make a living a good life. You know the UPP hours. They always use that up to now. They go tell me to come for you. Me don't understand.
2: No, you think
1: me
2: anybody
1: me come for you.
2: Look, me love how overseas okay, people love for their country, see? You think they're the giant with an Antiguan and have an Antiguan cursing their prime minister? Hell no. And hell. What the hell she think she is? We love our prime minister. We put him there. And what the hell is this at all? Come Jesus, come. The whole world gone crazy.
1: Hey, well,
2: I have to do something.
1: I want to take time, sir.
2: Nobody say.
1: I want to take.
2: Out of order. I can't be coming here cursing our prime minister. Who the hell you think you be?
1: Anyway, I want to take time to say goodnight to our Prime Minister, Diana Glaston-Brown, and also our beautiful, lovely wife, First Lady. What a girl, man. What a very intelligent minister. And also, I will say that definitely this young lady could run this country of Antigua and Barbados. Anytime she throws, she will hang
2: yes,
1: the hand.
2: Right. But listen, want to tour them.
1: Head injuries and some because.
2: Listen, a portfolio prime minister, because they want to be ambassador to this and ambassador to that. And then I get home. This son of a gun. That's a bon are you. A Jojo get home. A boo, a bee. Bambalele.
1: Well, nice seeing a bun.
2: Tour them, one man and one woman. So they carry the island there, kick up the backside pan observer. If Gaston call them and give them something to do, then take them. But Gaston they call them. The man grateful like a fool.
1: I think I have enough UPP support over here. I think I have full up right now. I think it was overload me. I think I have no more space.
2: So,
1: I think I have enough UPP support over here. I think I have no more space.
2: I think it
1: was full up because they will leave back right now. A bunch of cooks.
2: They were nasty. Make them top with them and them a damn
1: people,
2: dirty liar.
1: People
2: and get all kind of AI. And they do
1: people.
2: All kind of sun with AI like if people damn well.
1: People
2: like a, not in this modern world. But when God ready fire, your days are going bitter. Then better see what Paul get. You see what Paul get? Okay. More for, well, me and I can't get on. All are we there for get on. But you see me humble myself and me trust God and pray to God and I speak the truth and that's why Labour Party win this election because we campaign based on the truth. Okay. What, why they go and tell lies? Oh, like idiots,
1: No problem.
2: I mean, another person, maybe she has a pretty face, but a pretty face and a dirty heart.
1: I don't know if I don't know who it is. If I this, if I this white wrinkle. But I heard some. But later on, I will deal with that because right now, I just, me and Montague and also is,
2: what about Beige?
1: Was speaking. Beige is in the cage. So, you go back in the cage, and then you could call me back later.
2: Man, the man who does sing the jingle.
1: It's supposed to be a Vincey too. And so, hey, also want to take time to say good night to you also, Vincey Antigan. Young Destroyer, and also Elder Destroyer. I heard a masterpiece talking to the powerhouse and so on.
2: You have another one.
1: I think I gotta look at
2: believe. You know, it's the Calypso, you can't find nothing to sing about that, right? And a song good.
1: Well, because why? And I understand from since Gloucester. And I will understand when
2: they
1: say.
2: They tell lie all the time, so they call like a Willy Wawa and the Jackass one down there from what the man.
1: Leave Zachary, leave Buddy.
2: Always
1: a
2: sing lie.
1: No, Zachary. Where Zachary can't sing no more lie. You see, last day, he said he's going to eat three hat in the ring. Eat three hat in the ring. And it was done. No, hold on. Hold on. Eat three hat in the ring. And it was done. He come out, was done Harold Lovelo. Me understand? Remember when he won independence?
2: Ooh-wee.
1: You know Zachary, a bad man, right? He's a body man.
2: Uh-huh.
1: And so on. He's a body man, I think. And so on. So he's per vehicle. And we understand that they he run. He run independence and all he get are just a paint gun.
2: You know, paint gun.
1: Me can't talk to you. All right, see ya. Yeah, me tell you, me try to tell you how this guy.
2: Tell them ago.
1: Boy, the tall man must have it tell
2: I'm
1: with
2: you.
1: He must have it tell
2: I'm
1: with you for
2: you.
1: Get it to understand. But hey, boy, when you ready, he must just ease up. Anyhow, I was saying that when Zachary run, it put me mind. Your friend when he run, no, he got plenty. He paint gun, he spray gun, and he mass, and then he children. I mean, I didn't think why we are a girlfriend. I mean, I don't know if you married, but
2: the girl was seeing a young lady, 15, 16, and Winston one morning. She sounded real nice. She said, Eldin wrote a song, and he's working with her, you know. And she sounded, and she can, I think, that when YB called me, she said, I think she called her mommy name, no, that does sing Calypso, the girl that may sing this song when she work in the office, and then tell life, and she, and the girl, she no time to sing, she just walk out the damn office. She may always, she can sing too, she mommy, we can't sing, so if that's, I think YB said that was her mother, called that name. Remember your name now. Mm-hmm. Rain is drizzling up there, thank God.
1: Rain is
2: drizzling? But when you see people use drugs and the drugs in their head, you hear move over, they do all kind of shit. You understand?
1: I may wonder if otherwise ZZB go TV church land more.
2: All kind of shit.
1: And so you feel otherwise ZZB go... Because you know you go, when he was
2: you
1: out...
2: Do, you well, laugh if you want one damn zombie out the place with the smoke you have here. But I'm let's tell him one of our guests and be careful, eh? Because move over, wait, let me say this for the last and then go sleep.
1: Yeah, I go sleep. Yeah, it's all man. Come by a window, you talk, go sleep, and I go now. Go ahead.
2: Because they're after you. Yeah? Watch yourself.
1: Who? The Prime Minister?
2: You don't do drugs, but you know them nastiness in Antigua. They're after you.
1: Well, I remember when the last day, so you better careful with who you are so. You better very careful with who you are surrounded because by the. We are living in the last days. And God didn't say trust
2: no. For do he this and do he that. Who the hell care about America and Donald Trump? Who the care about them?
1: Well, by the end, you know, these scuba guys will do anything. Instead, if they heard the American coming, people like Donald Duck and so on, and the Antichrist coming and so on, and take over Antigua and so on, and hand it over, they will vex. Yes, but if he hang it over to them, they will be happy. These people desperate, all right?
2: So we move. All right. Because Gaston Brown run this country.
1: Okay then.
2: So yes. You done with me for now?
1: No.
2: What about Raz?
1: She cool because maybe she
2: with you.
1: Maybe she
2: son of a gun.
1: No, maybe she quarter. Right now she get maybe she quarter. Maybe she now and then. I beg you to beg me and so before time is to give us sometimes she call me, you know, much of time she call me and me turn off my phone because she have
2: so she call you, but probably I was sleeping with the necklace. And she says her daughter gave that for her 50th birthday, you know.
1: Oh.
2: And you know, but them gonna take off the wrong necklace, you know, the necklace I got their finger and make them walk and say chain. Chain. Well, they tell the people chain low now, because me and somebody say they have one chain, and them two and then take them off their neck.
1: Well,
2: because that's going to be the last chain the person they take off.
1: Talking about that, I think, who you say,
2: Christian.
1: Oh.
2: Right in the road where she live.
1: Well, let me tell you something, because she called me, because I was young at Point FM with my African brother.
2: Oh, it's Point FM, she called you?
1: She called me Dungy, yeah. I was Dungy with him. I was Dungy assisting my brother and so on.
2: Oh, African brother?
1: Luther. just leave, hear me, listen what I'm saying. So I was Dungy with my good friend and so on, and then afterward now, when she called, Jean Christian, my good friend, let me tell something, because you play young old spring chicken and so on, but you keep it and so on, keep out of family affairs, okay?
2: But listen, okay.
1: Right, keep out of family affairs, okay? I was saying, definitely, he's a good man. I was talking about Medin. You have me and your mic, I'm turn you down and turn you off.
2: Down.
1: Right, okay, well, keep
2: but
1: him up.
2: Well, keep.
1: Me understand, but when you come from family affairs, keep out of family affairs. But what I was saying, yeah, she called me and then.
2: I thought when you were on the air.
1: No.
2: Okay.
1: When I wasn't on the air, but. My good friend, my African friend, was supposed to, you know, because he came on Monday. And let me tell you something before you talking about talk about that and so on. Because you see that young man, definitely, I think he's the talk of the tongue. But I will tell you some more about him because hold on, Maiden. This is not a joke thing. Hold on, right? Let me see. Definitely, when I say talk of the tongue, because when it comes to health, plastic, cancer, and all these diabetes and all these type of things.
2: Nah,
1: no. His name, the old Lord of Mercy, he come on Thursday. I think the program might be finished now. And so, but he come on Monday afternoon from 3 o'clock.
2: Anyway,
1: and so, but hold on. Wait, let me turn off for you, Mike. I will tell him more about him, but definitely, he have a good, you're still there.
2: You're still there,
1: I'm sorry.
2: What
1: are you?
2: Miss Smith.
1: Yeah, you better talk to it. She will tell you my big back will be telling you. I think she will also help me with them because she know everything will he look like the tall man next show because you know he had tall man, but you know when it comes on Roslyn, yeah, my big back, his big back, look, she a big back, you know.
2: She big back.
1: You see. But I'm saying, hold on, the big back. Hold on, the tall.
2: Something in the line there.
1: No, for sure.
2: What's a Montague?
1: No Montague. Are you mad on that? Just a call.
2: Oh, I'm just a line.
1: Me ask me. You supposed to ask me. So me down the way ask me. What I was saying, definitely when she called, definitely, and it was a sad to know that that these guys going wrong and pulling off elderly, especially they target the elderly people. But let me tell you something. Let me tell you all something. Hold on there. Roslyn! Beg back, mother-in-law! Beg back, mother-in-law! Come out of the some man go inside there, someone go out with part of the cricket and cricket and cockroach there. And cockroach there. Go in the next room, no man. You room that me bail for you. Go in there now, man, answer and that me take back.
2: West Indies win the cricket. No, good night to Miss Lady Ambrose and to the lady with the green papaya store.
1: Yeah, that lovely lady, man. Green, I was. Jesus.
2: Monday, right?
1: He look at
2: Joseph.
1: Ah.
2: 5 weeks and so he taken out.
1: Okay, is a man job. When I go into that, is a man job that he playing. She's on the line. And son, man job that he to play. Beg back, mother in law. Lord mercy. She drop out again.
2: She hang out
1: because our things are so good. So me give she half pay, so she get half telephone. half call. She call back again.
3: Fireman again.
1: You like in a fire boy, you like in a coal. Let me see if we can beg back my mother, half pay money. Hey. You there?
4: Hello.
1: Okay, I believe you my traitor mother-in-law. You there?
4: Move over.
1: Oh, yeah, hi. You there?
4: Lady.
2: Hi, good morning. Good night.
4: Next, I can't hear
1: you. Evening. Oh, you can't hear nothing? Hold on. My big... Lord of mercy. But you see when she run pan cheapness? When I used to give she full pay, never used to have that kind of problem there, but now maybe she half pay. And son, and Iman, when last help Iman? When last you?
2: Maybe he hit on the radio,
1: Mm-hmm.
2: He drop off the radar.
1: Let me tell you what.
2: Hi, man.
1: Let me tell you what happened because...
2: If
1: I tell you what happened, because what happened really, you know, me leave people pay bill alone. Before time, I used to pay most of the bill and so when I did, but no, from time, you find out your gold, but
2: you move over.
1: Let me put everything by so I... If I think...
2: He bill now.
1: Huh? And then when Donald Trump say, when your friend Donald, you know, should have fired you, he's no good general secretary for choose people like Donald.
2: Antiquary,
1: huh?
2: Miss Smith, now you answer educators tonight. They're listening also when Tuesday night, and you make people know your pants are educators.
1: Hey, listen, I may talk about Donald Trump now, you tell me.
2: Donald Trump.
1: Now you help put it there. So people will find me, man. Don't worry, they will find me because they find me. Trust me, they will find me and they know exactly.
2: You have a voting finger.
1: Yeah,
2: and your finger put in the ink. What a wicked man.
1: But wait. You like the UPP, all of the time since when you're talking about is a wicked man.
2: I want a licky backside, but he licks the bottom all day.
1: But you was, well, not talk about the UPP, then we'll come over, right, because you like a traitor like that. What I was trying to say, hey, you're talking about your colleague Donald Trump. Yeah, and because he put, I think he only could put out, I think he only could send $100 out, just $100 alone, out a month. So, you know, before time, he could have sent out a little more, so he told her father out and so because, you know, not much to send out and so on. And, you know, when he come upon my money, I never say money, not liquor. She used to, hey, she love money. She love money, you see?
2: Just
1: me
2: like
1: tell you, me so. Hey, she love, hey, me tell you, look. Me also me used to give you some big, especially when me give you the guy and his money and the Jamaican money. Boy, she used to feel so happy because me used to give you all like, 20 million. Yeah, me used to give you 20 million. I'll 20 US now. I'll tell you 20 million and so. She has plenty of money because I used to check push money into Guyana and Jamaica and Trinidad and so on, and then I go over to our next place name over there and so. Those are the type of money. I never used to get she easy money. Nah, you know, no. So when she in Milan, why don't she hide in a one pussy or she hide there? You still light up a sweet day.
2: Like a Christmas.
1: Yeah, and so on. And
2: Rosalind.
1: She, you me understand, you know, understand. Me tell you. Yeah, you understand. Me tell you, happy money she are getting also.
2: She can't
1: get the service. No, she calling on my private line.
2: Yeah, but she can't get on.
1: No, but it's not matter that she can't get on. It's just mean that I didn't get
2: her, but she's not hearing me.
1: Hey, Miss Artley. She called back now. Miss Artley.
2: Good night, Miss Artley.
1: ZDK, eating station, and anyway, they are the hot stuff. I'm fighting for the government.
2: Keep him in night, Tuesday night.
1: Who?
2: WTP.
1: Yeah, well, that we are here. We are fighting in one unity, okay?
2: Yeah.
1: For the Antigua Labour Party, and that is my intention to anywhere I go, to fight for the Antigua Labour Party and try to get the message out as much as. Hi, good night, my big back money. I think I.
4: Hello?
1: Hello, you can hear me?
4: Move over.
1: Yeah, me right over. How far you want me go?
4: What
1: would you have done? Me no ask your daughter. Will you give to me? Give to me.
2: Cheap phone she have now.
4: Lady.
2: Hi. What's up?
4: Move over, what kind of? Something wrong with your phone.
2: What's that?
1: Just see me phone.
4: Something wrong with your phone.
1: You see? Something wrong with my phone. For something wrong with for your phone.
4: Something wrong with my phone.
1: Me get cheap phone that they use now. Remember when I was a real son-in-law, I give you an expensive one, but right now, me give you a cheap one now, that's why you have it so.
4: There's something wrong with you.
1: You're smart, if you're smart, I can yo-yo. Answer. You know, anyhow, you can't beat a scripture reader. How you gonna read? How you gonna beat a scripture? Oh, woman of the not God.
4: Yeah, something wrong with you, boy. Something wrong with you, need Jesus.
1: Yeah, because you know when me have to tell a badness, me when me want to tell a badness that I walk in my court, and when in front of the judge, he goes just say, there's something wrong with you. So yeah, so that's what it be.
4: You need Jesus.
1: Me need Jesus.
4: You want me tell you?
1: Me need Jesus. Okay.
4: Yes, you need God.
1: Okay. I will need. All them badness they give me wrong. You give me data and all of a sudden you tell me about man. You give me a data, you can imagine. You give me a data and you tell me that me abuse of them but me a take back man. When me ready for take back all this Sunday for a fancy, you tell me take back me and give me the name there. And that's why you come with the happy glass and hey, and knock you out. And so hey, you know how much saying, all right? Remember, you're on standby. So go ahead, talk. My standby mother, go ahead now, talk. Okay, let me see. Where is the representative, Randy Baltimore, Minister Randy Baltimore? Hello?
4: My lady, come over. When she come over the line, then we call back.
1: Okay.
4: We can't hear you by your phone.
1: Oh, I hope by the time I come, you know. False hair made in, the greatest false hair drop off. I'll leave back on. You there? Okay, she drop out. Amen. What do you mean, amen? I see you. Medin! Let me see. Medin! Hold on. Let me see. Medin!
2: Yes, sir.
1: Oh, you're there.
2: I'm going to hang up now.
1: Oh, you're there.
2: So take care, right?
1: Wait.
2: And have a good evening.
1: Yeah. Okay. When you finish with the tall man, call back a shot, man.
2: That's a bon you. Okay. Rosalind, call you now. Yeah, I'm
1: sorry. I'm hoping I go get magic. I'm hoping I go get magic protein. Oh, I can eat all. Anyhow, I want to take time and say, these people didn't give me time to say goodnight to my friends, my family, and so on. I didn't get no time to do that, but you know, now that I get time, I just want to take time and say, hey, good night to each and every one of you, all those of my fans, those of you who is not my fans, I want to take time and say good night to you all, those of you who are my enemy, I love you all, those of you who is not my enemy, I still love you all. What? My secret, my secret did me admire. Yeah, you know, did me. Me, if you put in did me, I go tell you what it did me mean. I'm secret admire. Hey, good night to each and every one. Let me see, I don't think I'm transmitting on the internet. I have to talk. Hey, good night to management right here. You're talking about the man Sean Bird. And so on. Good night to you, my brother, you and your family. And the rest of the Bird family. I just want to also take time and say good night to my personal Bird, that's First Lady Mara Brown, dad and son, and also to she lovely mother, Sandra Bird. I want to also, that's mom, First Lady mom, and she dad, personal Bird, Sandra Bird, and also she uncle, talking about the man, curse. How many hours is a curse? This man is such a cool man. I mean, I was supposed to say Curtis Bird. Yeah, Curtis Bird. Yeah, that's Curtis Bird. He's a lawyer, cool guy, man, and so on. So I just want to take time and say, and also to Lidley Bird, and also Nigel, and all the rest of the Bird family, and so on. I just want to take time and say good night to each and every one of y'all. All right. Definitely, hey, those of you keeping your head above water, just continue to keep it above water and so on. Hey, God is in control. Also, I want to take time to say good night to all of my fans around the world, overseas, downseas, and all my listeners. I want to take time to say good night to each and every one of y'all. Hey, this is the one and only, definitely the man, and they call Move Over. Definitely gonna take you all. Take y'all all over the place, going through the night, and don't talk about into the morning. I'm gonna turn, you know, And those of you who listen are going to be turning you all upside down. I will be on the planet, off of the planet. I will be on Mars, and someday I will be on Jupiter. No, Pinty. But you know, I am definitely, hey, who got them to come? No, the program, when I hear my Thursday night program over here, ZDK, the name of it, me not leave me about in my mama. Now, mother. Well, first of all, the mother. You know, mother me used to, used to be my, it is so rest in peace, girl, and son. Every time you think about your talk, man, just like if you are here. Yeah, but, yeah, mother, definitely me in, and me leave me about in to her. And I know she put out everything. So you know what? Definitely. I want to take time and say good night to each and everyone. Not 100% into the move, going through the night and into the morning. But hey, this is what I'm here for. This is my job, to get the message out. Good night to my co-pilot, Iman Beige. Lovely wife over there. And so, Miss Beige, good night to you. Good night also to my next workplace down there, Point FM 99.1. Good night to management down there and so on. Chairman to the half friend. I keep out the family. Boy, yeah, is there must sit down. Good night to you, Slice. Let me keep all the entire business. Anyhow, good night to and also Winstonian, yeah, and his lovely wife coming out of China. I want to take time to say you go outside, Winston. You say good night to your wife. You don't understand, but me, she understands. So what actually when me say? Boy. Yeah, tell you wrong word. I say good night to you, and he just asks you what you say. He tell you that all. He say in a love, in a like, no, love, not man. I mean, I deal with man of like, no. Oh, Lord, they my colleague. Hey, man. Hey, so good night to each and every one of y'all. Good night to our Prime Minister, First Lady, and good night to the rest of the ministers of government. Meanwhile, I'm going through. I will be frying an egg and eating some. Boy, baby, sir. Oh, wait, this is. I hope not my disgusting Barry Mudden that call me. You know. Let me see for sure. Hey, good night.
3: Good night, move over.
1: Hey, good night to you, my brother. So, what's up to you over in New York?
3: Never mother like a sleep. Yeah. I just calling to let you know I'm in.
1: Yeah. Oh.
3: Listening in. Joined, you know, the program, and we're going down all the way down. So, I'm looking for action.
1: Oh.
3: I see you complaining, they're still taking chain, the criminal is still taking chain off of people's neck, eh?
1: Well, that's the problem. That's the problem, and that is something that I definitely want to push to going through in self, especially into the morning, because it is something that we need to stamp out immediately, because nothing else put me in mind, and not some of them, those of you, because some of you, those out there, then like it put me in mind, hustler. Where's a hustler, drugs dealer, and all these type of things, like a hustler. And if they're going to bring them trade, because these are people who are going around, and it also happened, don't they? It happened to various different Caribbean that these people are going around, they're talking about gold, cash for gold, gold for cash. And these type of thing need to stamp out immediately, because when they're going to bring this, that's why we have to be careful with the type of people who we have in our society now. God, they bring the scampish, so all we have to make a quick dollar and put our country into danger, and especially this young generation here. Because let me tell you something, my brother. It will be a time, and it's just a matter of time. There will be a nasty news, and we don't look in the hope, and we don't look forward to that. But you can imagine, you're gonna tell me make it away my own thing that we work for, and a little who could be my child? These type of people going around, and especially targeting the elderly people who they know they could play on.
3: And that's what's sad. That's what's very sad, because if the elderly has gone the time for the living peace and tranquility. That's very,
1: And you had these,
3: sad.
1: And you had these little punk, that these people, I don't know how to describe, set on these elderly people. I mean, hope and trust. I could come on the radio station and read some of that announcement.
3: Yeah, the law enforcement have to find a way to neutralize these people for good, you know what I mean?
1: You know, because these people who come in talking about gold for money, they're not from here. Some of them from different places and so on. And these are people, especially coming up for carnival. And when you have these type of things, and so that's why we have to be careful. Well, if you're talking about, if you want to have a peaceful, a lovely country, a safe country, we have to stamp out nothing else. You know the Bible say, with the children, when you say bend, what you say? Bend the tree.
3: You
1: understand?
3: You can't bend it no more. You're going to have to cut it down.
1: So you have to stamp out certain things early.
3: Well, no, you can't. Well, you see what happens. It seems like you can't bend the tree no more. So just cut it down.
1: Well, cut it down.
3: Remember,
1: well, no problem. Well, that's
3: people,
1: good.
3: Yeah, remember the people you say from outside coming in and instigate these kind of things for the local guys, the local girls, whoever coming in, kind of crime. You understand? So you can't have one without the other.
1: Hang that day. For all my concern, he made me hang that day. We meet that kind of people there. Well, especially, and some of them might need to get something from something they might only come here for because of the 6 months and they use that. You know what I mean? I don't want to say, but I'm very serious. I don't care if anyone, I try that now. Me know somebody might vex. But this is going to be a topic until me here. That those in authority because we're living in the last days, my brother, and we have to be the devil is busy, and when these people they will go all out for cut, I cut it down. But one thing me know, God will protect me, and so on, and that is not right, and so on. And these type of people, Allah, those of you in authority that to calling upon Attorney General, the Commissioner of Police, and those of you, these type of people, when I catch them, give them 90, deport them, hang them by their balls.
3: Let me say this.
1: Because we are in a serious time.
3: Hold on. I'm going to suggest to you foolishly, leave that to the law. You don't do no catching, okay? Leave that to the law. The law have the authority to do the catching and all the other stuff that the law does.
1: Listen, I'm not talking about catching. All I'm saying, and I will say it tonight, and I will say it, I tell that definitely, the law, those of you in authority, need to step up because y'all heard, and so on, and see if I could go out there, catch these people, and whatever, before I have to throw them out.

0: I hope I talk about the elderly people that I go through. So when they get where they get in, they get where they want to get, and they deserve. I talk about young and young. They get what they deserve. So those will be parents. If I in the control, I pick me. Go ahead.
1: If the young people are still living home with their parents and committing crime, the parents have to know.
0: That's where it was coming out.
1: So when the young people get the end of the stick that is not too good, I hope and trust the parents won't cry out and say, I'm my only son, I'm my only daughter. Because when they commit a crime and you have a suspicion that they commit crime, you don't do nothing. Well, you're just as guilty as those individuals.
0: You think that is bad? So there's a young, this young lady have her son. His son name was Satan, and he get gone down.
1: What is that name?
0: Satan, and he get gone down.
1: Whoa, I tell you, man, he does something else.
0: He get gone down, and you know him mother company radio say. Start the company where they say, oh, she started crying. Oh, Lord, my son get fitter, gone down. And Satan was a good man. She gives it and she say, Satan, I cry. Say, Satan was a good man.
1: No normal mother gave them child a kind of name.
0: I tell you, Satan. We part of no Satan normal. Good.
1: Come on, but move
0: so,
1: on.
0: So me just to show you how much that we are in the last days and you know, we are in the last days and we're gone. The last days.
1: No mother in the right mind could give a child the name of Satan. No mother in the right mind could give the child the name of Hitler, and so on and so on. Go ahead.
0: But yeah, people, you know, when you think about himself, this guy, you know, this guy that I don't know how to describe, the serpent. Yeah, they're giving him soap and all these type of things. We have to be careful.
1: He's a grown man, right? But
0: no, he can't. What a grown man. You have to be careful, my brother. Words is very powerful.
1: My name is outrageous.
0: You know, name it. And I heard the Prime Minister. I said so before. And I also said that we have to be careful. Name is very. When I heard some people put out like a heart for dead. I mean, some of them put up all kind of bullet hole and all kind of say hard with this and so. And if you notice the type, when you hear some of them get themselves with some deadly and in some kind of situation, we have to be careful. World is powerful.
1: Yeah, you made me laugh
0: and
1: made me cry.
0: Moses, my name is
1: Satan.
0: Yeah, he, man, he gets some name Satan and Satan, she song get gone down. And she say, Satan.
1: That's what Satan
0: gets you. Satan, Satan was a good man. She saw on the power radio. Yes. And the people, some of the idiots, and then they thought, oh, yeah, me saw for you too. How Satan could ever be a good man? You get your son named Satan.
1: As a child. As a child, I must give the kind of name.
0: So we expect. So, you know, we're expecting that type of way that he dead. Ah, die, you know, expect? You're lucky that he didn't die. Put your head at the oil, give his son, they Satan. And all these type of such people have to be careful.
1: Well, let's get back to the facts. You know, it's annoying to hear that, and he has even taken chain off of the elderly necks of the elderly people, robbing them. And, you know, it's not good at all, you know?
0: My brother,
1: As I say, I have a couple of friends coming down here in a couple of days, mostly a week or two, right? And I have to tell them what's going on there because I know they are chain lovers, ring lovers. So they better go bone dry, you know what I mean? Call like this, they go to Antigua and come back in one piece.
0: Well,
1: my.
0: I want to tell you the truth, my brother. Antigua, I can claim, and I'll call into her, you know. I'm a Bob Vincentian. I live here. And so on and travel. But I can tell you that Antigua and Barbuda is one of the safest places you can ever find around the Caribbean. And so
1: I'm going to stop you right here. You're an Antiguan. You're not going to. You're an Antiguan. Stop it.
0: As I was saying, Antigua.
1: Okay, you know.
0: I'm a citizen of Antigua.
1: I'm going to say you're an Antiguan.
0: Me a citizen of Antigua. But I'm Bob.
1: I'm
0: Bob Vincentian. I'm one of them. Will never send out my birthright. My birthright. I live here for 45 years, but never. I know what's going on. Because, you know, right now, what's going on down into my home?

0: hometown. Don't get Saint Vincent, I heard some of these. Many people heard observer how they're using St. Vincent, how they're using, hey, what they do to Ralph Gonsalves and so on, and this is, and they're talking about election and what they do to Ralph Gonsalves. And, you know, they're using that, and, you know, the opposition, they were so, I don't know, they're so crap of foot mind and everything. Then they might use what go on because, hey, Ralph Gonsalves the only one winning seat down there and so on because of Labour. But then I use up here and say, hey, the only one me concern is one seat on the mainland that the UPP win up here. But here.
1: Right.
0: But the thing is it, right now, then I understand they were talking about what happened with Duncan Simbiso or the degree Ralph Gonsalves. But right now, it ain't here yet. I can say this. One second. Because they're not telling, many of them now say, hey, they rejoice. And then this type of thing. But not even here yet. And I could tell many, you know, put me in mind at 2004. Now, when many Antiguan, when the UPP then blackmail them and so on, and this type of thing. And I remember in 2000, when it was election, 2009, by Monka, I also UPP people say they could have chopped off their finger, they vote for them, and all these things are the same thing I want to go on Dungy, Dungy in St. Vincent, they go ahead, in any richer year yet. Who want Bex, but me tell I am, I'm going to get a report Dungy, in any richer year yet. And these people, so conniving, that when they come on the big issue and all the things, they want, all them are blame, and all them are trying to say, oh, hell, these St. Vincent, they go and these make a big change down there, and they get rid of Ralph Gonsalves, but then I tell you that they regret. Many of those people who vote down there, I can tell you, me from down there, and I report that many of them regret, and so on, and these type of the change. So go ahead, and we'll come back
1: in there. We had a change in Antigua. The Labour Party has left election twice, right? Well, I said three times, okay? And the Labour Party has built itself back, okay? And it's in a good position today. Your countrymen and them experience what they experience today, because tomorrow they're going to find themselves where they're supposed to be, in the right way. You understand? Some people have to feel pain to understand that, you know, pain is not good. You hear me?
0: When my countryman, they feel the pain?
1: Well, yeah, they have to feel pain. Well, they must feel pain to understand that pain is not good.
0: Well, they feel
1: pain. Anyway, I have to ask you something personal. Do your children born in Antigua?
0: Oh, I don't have no children. I come here, I go to school in Antigua. So you should know.
1: You have no children?
0: I have no children in St. Vincent and the Grenadines.
1: No. Do your children born in Antigua?
0: Doesn't say. All my children, them is Antigua. I don't have no children in St. Vincent, in my hometown, because
1: okay.
0: I came here
1: okay, so
0: to school here.
1: You answered the question that how I wanted to answer. Oh, yes, your children are all born
0: in Antigua. All born in Antigua. Sorry, well,
1: okay.
0: I could be in a different opposition and opposite. And so I'm saying, well, I don't have no children in St. Vincent, so you should know well.
1: No, go ahead. I just want to know about Antigua,
0: okay.
1: My
0: second hometown. Go ahead.
1: You're right. Well, let me ask you this, this is really venomous. This is really. Mm-hmm. Are you loyal to Antigua as a place that of your where you reside?
0: Pana, listen.
1: Are you loyal to Antigua?
0: Listen to me. Your home?
1: No.
0: Yeah, I'm very loyal to Antigua, me himself, more than some of these.
1: Hold on. Thank you very much. Okay?
0: I am
1: your children are born. Hold on, let me finish. Your children are born in Antigua. Mm. You are loyal to Antigua, and I appreciate that. Go ahead, say what you have to say.
0: Because I'll tell you, I am a live. I'm a protect. You know, if. Okay. Let me put it this way. Suppose Antigua and St. Vincent are supposed to be in a war right now. Ask me the question, who me the fight for?
1: That's your story.
0: Oh, that's I my story, but you...
1: I'm with God, if America and anti-anti-abolition, definitely, anti-side may go pan.
0: Oh,
1: definitely.
0: Well, all right, then we'll ask a question.
1: So, me just left you for
0: no,
1: that.
0: You could, no, you could, no, no, no, well, you could say if America and Antigua in some moderation, Antigua side of Google Pan. Me understand? Definitely. So if you ask me the question, is Saint Vincent Antigua in the war right now and so on, which side me go? Let me tell you.
1: Me go answer that.
0: Which side me the pan? Me tell the plane out. This side me the pan, Antigua side, because me live here.
1: Yeah,
0: Saint Vincent me come. Saint Vincent me come. Me born Vincentian. But hey, me na go. Me a defend where me live. Me a defend where me comfort.
1: Remember, we have children born here. I'm having children born here.
0: But, as me said, Saint Vincent me hometown. Me live here. As I always said, I will never leave from here and go to Saint Vincent. I go down and say me gonna vote. I will never do it. I leave all the Vincentian down there. They live down there. Let them fight it out. Me and Barn Vincentian. And I always never believe in people who definitely don't live there, especially in their, what are your hometown? I was ever being, never believe, hey. Don't ever go head dropness and all these things, go say you leave and come. I'm going to go vote and such, especially some of them never in touch back home. But they were going to get election. No, because by the end of the day, me could go down St. Vincent, me vote, because I feel this party are the favorite. Next thing, me go down get my vote alone, make that government they win. And next thing, me leave the government to make win, leave them down in the in a misery, and me come back up here drink milk and honey. No.
1: Yeah, I get your point. Yeah, get your point.
0: Said,
1: and I understand
0: what you're saying. Stop down and fight out. I don't believe in that.
1: Yeah, I agree with you. Yeah, I agree with you with that kind of position that you take. Yeah. Yeah, man. So anyway, I'm tuning in. You know, I'm gonna tell you my secret. Thursday night, right? I have two devices. I have to listen to you on Point FM. ZDK?
0: Mm-hmm.
1: I'm going to listen to the guy because the other guy, he talk about the African story, right?
0: Yeah, he have a good point.
1: Christopher. So I listen to both of you at the same time.
0: No problem.
1: Yeah, because I have the device that I can listen to both of you at the same time.
0: Well, my brother,
1: time.
0: I'm here. I'm here to spread. I'm here between the two radio stations. To spread the message loud and direct.
1: When you're on, when you're to on ZDK, listen to ZDK. To, but beyond that, you're not too much fool with ZDK. Otherwise, when you're on, I will listen. But otherwise than that, you're not too much, you know, ZDK per se.
0: Well, you know, well, that's what I'm saying. And I, you know, me not one of them. You know, they say ungratefulness is worse than witchcraft. I mean, not one of them because ZDK, as I know, this is where he start from. And I remember, especially in 2014, ZDK is also definitely was one of the owners radio station. I remember when I used to over here, when during 2014, me have to fight against two radio stations, Observer and Crusader.
1: Yeah.
0: And the people that me used to fight with now, they'll fight. They mean, I mean. Anyhow, what I'm saying, this is the 18th candidate, ZDK, and I feel happy that I could come over here and give one night to ZDK and the rest and so on. And I want to say God bless. I respect to our Prime Minister, the Honorable Gladstone Brown, and definitely someone that definitely that hey, I don't know how to describe the young man, but
1: describe him this way: he's a Prime Minister that you love, and he's doing the right thing, and he people Ray, you know.
0: You know, and this is the thing. I want to get the message out to show that the UPP is the deceivingness. Because when I came in 1979, I came here, and when I came here, I heard the UPP the sense that God gave to me. I see the UPP wasn't the right party and will never be the right party. I see the UPP.
1: This is for your mother.
0: And I'm calling. I see the UPP. The UPP, that's why I have to cuss any one of you. Any one of you talking about a cabin. A cabin, brothers. not me the Caribbean, brother. Anyone who talking about I come here special from St. Vincent, Dominica,
1: anyway,
0: St. Tucia and those place, and I talk about the you people. That's why I'm here for today. I damn well and grateful because since me come here, 1979, that would be about 46 years we are going up in. And somebody just come here. I mean, and never turn back. And never love you. Go ahead, my brother.
1: Move over. Antigua has been good to you?
0: Of course, Antigua has been good to me. I will be very proud to say, if I achievement that I make in Antigua, I don't afraid to say that. It's reality. One thing me know me not bite the under feed me, the achievement that I made here in Antigua. Oh, then God knows. But I know, now God knows, I would have never make it back in my country. So I want to say thank God for this country of Antigua and Barbuda, starting from VC Bird and so on, and for the Antigua Labour Party that's love all Caribbean brothers and sisters, to let my father do a deputy, let my father come up here to cut the sugar cane, and then my father sent for my mother, and my mother sent for her, and I tell you, I never regret. Anyway, every moment, I cherish every moment in Antigua and Barbuda. God bless this country. Under the Antigua Labour Party, the only problem ever, and it seemed like the only regret, was in 2004. Go right up to 2014.
1: Sunday,
0: go ahead.
1: Sunday, I'm going to have a conversation with you and Vage concerning the hotel industry and the sugarcane industry. I have a program there from Max Fernandez, and I believe he's for me, he's on target. The way he lay out things concerning the sugar industry and the hotel industry, he's on target. Yeah, we're listening to that thing today, and he's on target. See, the man know, I mean, the Labour Party has some genius, you know. They know where they want to put anti, you know. They have some great mind in the Labour Party. These are men that are for today and tomorrow and beyond. You know?
0: I was a Sunday school teacher, the UPP put me in mind. I was like, when they say cockroach and hand on right in a four coop.
1: You beat the UPP, I want drums that have no letter. So when you beat it, it gives no sound.
0: Well, they were cockroach. And cockroach, as I say, cockroach don't have no right in a four coop. You know,
1: move over, you know, easy.
0: No, that cockroach, man. And that's why I see, I care, as I said. And the thing is that, when I hear some of these people talking about the expert, when me hear them talk upon the big issue, when me hear them interview certain people, they say they were export. And all these people come and tell us the reason why the you people lose. And all them say, because they wasn't together. But you know, I want to use the Jamaican language. If I use the Jamaican language, you say, blah.
1: I was wide open, can see all the stupidness that you...
0: No, but they might tell me the reason why they lose, because they wasn't together. So wait,
1: come on.
0: We're together have to do with intelligent and running a country, and competent. You know, that's what I mean. These people sick in the... You know, all they talking about on all their base, they can't, up to now, they can't come up and say, the reason why the UPP lose election, then they have no plan. Then they have no kind of...
1: They're a bunch of fools.
0: But all they must say, because then they have problem. We're having problem if we do with that. Whether they said that they have problem, whether they was together, or whether they was damn well incompetent.
1: Yeah.
0: Put on this country.
1: The UPP operate the way they operate, otherwise Antigua in a deep trouble.
0: Oh, come on.
1: Deep trouble.
0: These people talk. They think running the country. Springo can't run. Springo have a business. Springo been.
1: You will never put a hand to that man's name, eh? Why?
0: Yeah, because I write name. Springo. But you know what I mean? Springo is just like a... You ever see those Springo? Those like well, some that we used to use in the garden to spring on the water. Then spin wrong and send out the water. A sprinkler.
1: Oh, sprinkler.
0: The sprinkler. Yeah. Well, he a sprinkler. Sprinkler is two of them. So he's saying thing. He can't run. Your own business place, and you tell me the best time sprinkler enjoy is under the Antigua Labour Party. And you're going to tell me that all. This guy, why are these people sick? Why are these people talking about the reason why the UPP lose and the reason why we are in the last days? If them are telling me the reason why the UPP lose, because the UPP don't have no kind of head. None. When I look up on the people, look up Alistair Thomas. Hold on. Look up Alistair Thomas. My brother, look up Alistair Thomas. You're going to tell me a man of... Alistair Thomas lives just like a damn poor house. He ain't have a house himself. And he tried to stop people from having a house. When you look upon these type of people, you ever heard that any party in the world, not even stupid Donald Trump, nobody ever run against it. Go ahead.
1: You got too close to that bridge, man. Let's stay where he is. He can't get quite comfortable with that weird way now. Let's stay there. You're
0: easy. But it's reality. That's why you see, I always say I love America. When I own a certain thing, Lana brought down in American politics. But the reason why I say I love American politics ain't digging up where you come from. But right now, since Donald Trump take for a couple of years, law and order break down. The world police was supposed to look into, but break down. So I'm not gonna follow that. But the only thing I'm gonna follow about them, they will describe, and that is good, and that is real route. You have to show anyone who talking about they want to represent you. If they said they used to kiss a dog, tell the people that they used to kiss a dog. They don't know they don't want nobody who kiss a dog.
1: The president of America, right? You can't put 10 fingers in the ear. That is bad, right? And say, well, make a take down one. That's good. This man is a dirty man, as dirty as they come.
0: He's
1: one dirty man.
0: Think
1: of everything that is bad of him.
0: In the last days, my brother.
1: But he's still president.
0: Well, the Bible tells in the last days, man will become and tell them a God. And so, and you see, Donald Trump is the Antichrist. And it did half happen because in the last days. I don't care who say everyone talk in the last days, because what's going on right now? Because if I really want to go through something, man, and so on, and you know, that's why you see, we need strong leader. We don't need weak leader. I wonder how the you people
1: need,
0: and talk.
1: We need come. With intelligence. We need
0: intelligent.
1: Almost see the future.
0: And now you're intelligent alone, my brother. The leader that we need now have to believe in God. Because most likely the problem I have right now on the scene, if we don't care for another begging our prime minister, the end of Glastonbury, my party, and so on, and that I'm fighting for, and so on, I'm begging them to stay on the right track. And one thing I want them to stay on the right track, my brother, he definitely win. This is four term. Always remember, it's not you are the one win. God put you up there as a leader. I want to tell you, never you ever don't believe. And one thing me tell you, anytime I hear move over vice himself, if me alive, and when I go break away from what God say, and go talk about what man say.
1: Maybe some information. I do not know what health you're in right now, but if you're in good health, see if you can live for another 10 years.
0: Huh?
1: If you make it to another 10 years, you will live to see 150 years. That's what the scientists said today. Any man that can live from now to 10 years, he will live to another 150 years.
0: As a scientist.
1: The medical profession.
0: As a tough answer.
1: Anything you live from now to another 10 years,
0: what?
1: You can live to another 150.
0: Lord.
1: A scientist has said about
0: it. So tough things going to be for the next 10 years? So rough? Well the Bible tell us?
1: The scientist has worked to medical engineering, okay?
0: Oh, God, don't tell you something.
1: Engineering, medically, you're not gonna almost can grow hand and foot. Okay?
0: Okay, you know? So far, no one. So.
1: If you can survive, they're begging you. Begging people, like, if you can survive for the next 10 years, say you're 50 years old, you will live to about 130.
0: What? No, If me can face what ahead of me now, are the Bible saying no? The Bible says in the last days, my brother, if you notice, this is going to be about five attempts I think for kill the president, Donald Trump. The last attempt that I make, I think was that was between Monday. I think it was Monday, Gandhi, or Sunday, move somewhere over. Between there.
1: Move over. I must say this, right? And I'm not expert and I do not know it all. But the people that you see on the news that they say what they say, right? These people are jokers. They are amateurs, okay? Those kind of people are not people that we call professional killers. These are just jokers, you understand? So when you hear certain things that come out of a certain area, you know, you just hold your speech and let slide, you know what I mean?
0: Oh, okay. All right.
1: Yeah,
0: but,
1: a joke is, yeah. When you put the right people in position, they do the right thing, whatever it is.
0: But my brother, if you ever leave it at that, when they're going to look in, when they're going to run over, and walk over to how many plane crash, those people are still, we got to put them as... According to his news, the plane crash that going on are also for those past couple weeks and days. Because we have roughly about...
1: a couple of plane crashes that happened in America just recently, you know. But think of four of them. I think it's two military
0: plane. Plane, and they have the skydiver and these different things and so on. And we have roughly about, I think we have about four plane crash.
1: Plane that crash, yeah. Well, these are, let me say it's a mechanical problem, and they usually blame the pilot's carelessness and so on and so on. You know?
0: My brother?
1: Accident, your car accident will happen.
0: But let me tell you something. You are a man, let me say, if you believe in the Bible and the man of God, what the Bible tell you in the last days, what will be happening? Many plane crash will be increased.
1: All kind of thing will carry on.
0: I want to tell you about earthquake rumors. Earthquake will be into various places and so on, and plane crash and all these things. But when you look upon these things, what the Bible tell you to do? To think.
1: Let me tell you something that's shocking. China just make a doll. Well, not a doll. A semi-human being, a robot, right? The people, well, men that have money, I guess, foolish men that have money, they make women, right? You cannot tell them the difference, the texture of the woman that they make. It's like a real woman, you understand? And people are buying up these things like crazy.
0: And what the Bible tells the last, the Bible also tells...
1: They go as far as in Japan, they pass a lot that you can marry to a robot, a woman, you understand?
0: But what the Bible...
1: So
0: but the Bible.
1: Man make these things that you can imagine on a piece of old iron.
0: But let me tell you, that's why we can say in the last days, because when the Bible tells you technology will be increased and all these type of things, and then your man will come and tell you them all these things you see happening, my brother, we are in the last days. People who don't realize and don't believe
1: that. Let me call it a mannequin. Let me put it this way. When you make a mannequin, it's almost like human like. And a human being can take one of them, some they're married to, right? Have it as a wife, as a girlfriend, or something wrong with us as a people.
0: Well, my brother, I think soon for now, the UPP, I have to go and try. I was advised them all the time to go see the farm and get a mannequin. I think they have to go and get a mannequin.
1: You're not easy.
0: To take care of it.
1: You're not easy.
0: Yeah, they need to go and get their type of people.
1: It's a terrible thing happening in the world today.
0: Because we're in the last days, my brother.
1: That are coming out, partner, you would not believe. You'll be talking to
0: but the Bible tell us these things. The Bible tell us these things. We want to outcreate technology. And all these things will be increased. So we are in the last days. And son. So we have to look out for these things. Those of you who know better.
1: From now. You hear the next 15 years from now and a man can fight war. And
0: let me tell you, Rob.
1: A machine.
0: But you know, and the same robot and they will be turned back on the same man and who build them, who make them. Look out.
1: What you saw, what you're going to read.
0: Exactly.
1: For instance, move over is last week. A plane was flying with, I think, a passenger of four, right? And the pilot gone unconscious. And the plane take over itself, okay? And land safely. The plane land itself.
0: Yeah. Oh, the Bible, remember the Bible tell you all these things. Look out, we are in the last days. Don't care how much they see these things. It's not better days to come. And a better days, when you say all these things, many people might think a better days are come, but hey.
1: Children. We are Africa, them that are the future. You know, we born in a time that things are just, well, let me say normal. No, things are really, really mixed attacks.
0: Well, here's the children. You know, these are the type of things that the Bible already. Let me tell you something, my children. And let me tell you something, according to the knowledge and according to the Bible, me not believe when I talk about children, them are the future. They are the future for wreck and revelation time. Because hey, you check what go on now. If you're talking about the children, them are the future. You go over in the prison.
1: They are prison. The
0: well, but you, well,
1: the
0: but them are the future. You ever see what kind of future that you see many young people in the prison? What kind of future that they have? So many young people are caught up into those. I don't know to call or some of these things. Are that what I call future?
1: Well, okay, I mean, what
0: the last days, my brother.
1: On bicycle, picking mango. These people are exposed to guns, cars, all kind of stupidness, you understand? And you will expect that things going to happen. You know what I mean?
0: So who then goes, things will happen? But if you're different, they're controlled by demons. Then controlled by the devil. Because if you're going to say, your future, the Bible also says, the younger, live forever,
1: then live forever, the world have to offer.
0: You know, my problem, you know, that's why I'm in a care, and I will say, that's why a lot of these young people have no respect for elderly people, because you know why?
1: That's true.
0: Let me show you something, what happened. When we're talking about these young people are the one who are the future and take over. And you know, I was saying that. And these are the same people who tell. I say the words, because words are powerful. Say that to them. And one thing they're going to say, they push her and say, Mommy and Daddy, I old. And if they I old, then they could take her and put her in a dam, put her somewhere in a poor house. I everything I talk, they will say, I old, because I'll tell them about the future. Yeah, let me ask you a question.
1: Yeah, but
0: some pastor, hold on.
1: Not young like
0: them. Hold on, let me ask you a question. Some pastor could tell. You ever see in the Bible, they say young people, future and young people this? You know, the things we put out, we have to be careful. And we can't. Many things are happening around the world now. Because, it's slackness. You see, if me was a prime minister, you see, from time they talk about gang. Hold on. You see, if they talk about gang, that could have never enter in my country. You see, certain things, you see, in itself, I also heard, they have, that they try to talking about gay. Homosexual that God against should have right. Me heard them saying in other country and all these things, and lesbian have right. Let me tell you something. Antigua and Barbados, I will say tonight, anytime. The buggery law, the buggery is still, it is a law. But any time I only met the same man and man could marry, I could never heard my voice on the radio. Why you think Antigua and Barbie the bless? You know when I heard certain place, when I heard certain place talking about, they talk the burger, they all, these type of homosexual and so welcome, I check out this country and see what going on in them. When it's a crime, and see them better. If I want to say Antigua and Barbuda is a blessed country, I better keep on blessed. Keep on blessed. Because we're in the last days. Leave the buggery, the homosexual day. Lay still day. Leave the next one, what they say with abortion. Leave that all day. Why you think if I want to keep this country blessed? Keep it blessed. But the minute I go ever introduce this thing, this country will cost. So now follow. You know everything Antigua want to be in, but me want to, when you come from the Bina, leave that alone. Leave those. Let this country bless.
1: Which one of the sin, right? Because, you know, buggery, homosexual, lesbian, them are sin, right? Mm. But so also, when you steal, when you lie, you know, which one of the sin that we're going to choose to be, the sin that we want to keep?
0: Let me ask you a question. Okay.
1: Dispose of which one?
0: Okay. Me and pastor. Which one are the? if you were supposed to judge God, which one are the?
1: No.
0: Let me just put it away. Let me put it away because I understand. Let me say, if we were supposed to judge God, who say okay, any crime, any wickedness he done. You know, I think the honest, I would have judged, if we say, well, when he use fire, and burn up mankind. You know, see, with that the biggest. I would have said that's the biggest sin. So hold on. So when you're talking about, and you ask about hold on, this type of thing, which one that God ever get backs? You know when he meet the gambler? He turned over the gambler table. Remember that when there was in a thing and he do it? But he used fire and brimstone. Fire and brimstone. Pandos. I call them a kind of nice name, BTIB, the anti man, the anti man, you call them Batty Boy.
1: Yeah.
0: Which one of them that you would have claimed that you ever, if you were supposed to judge God, he turned over the table, when he made the gamblers, over. He pushed over the table, clear. And he did this type of thing.
1: Let me make this clear quick. I would never, never judge the Creator.
0: I understand.
1: Hold on. I will never judge the Creator. But when it comes to sin, right? We as human beings, mankind, we like to choose which sin we prefer. Okay? We condemn homosexual, rightfully so. We praise the thief, rightfully so. I remember say the thief now. The thief, millions, you praise him, right?
0: Who, me?
1: The guy that steal a chicken.
0: Who praise him?
1: Right?
0: Who praise the thief?
1: Voila. So, you know, these are the things. Human beings have a tendency to choose what they want to choose. The homosexual, he chose homosexual. And he thinks he's good with that, or she's good with that, whoever they may be. You understand?
0: My brother, but, I understand. I know who choose. And this is my problem, because I heard her talking about all the BTG. The BT, I mean, they have some kind of nice name for the homosexual.
1: I know, it's indigenous for the homosexual.
0: They say that them, and the reason why.
1: Are you captured?
0: But hold on.
1: You don't follow up to all these different names.
0: Yeah, but listen.
1: They have homosexual, have lesbian, they have queer.
0: I mean, okay, whatever they want to call them.
1: When you go stop?
0: When you go stop? But listen,
1: yeah.
0: I heard her talking about all these things. I know, interview, they say them are the people who these are the people who bring in the money and making the money and this type of thing and tourism. You see how far, wicked that could be?
1: Wait, Monday, right? I was going to the post office, okay? And I tell you, I live in a kind of strange neighborhood. And I don't know if you know the homosexual colors. It's like a rainbow. Hold on a pretty beauty. And this individual has his dog, right? Dressed in the homosexual clothes, right? I'm going to look down and just laugh, right? I'm laughing with him. I couldn't make him smell. Now, the dog, poor dog, you know, homosexual front now, back. Definitely, he had to be a homosexual for had a dog dressed up in that kind of clothes, right?
0: So you see how far? You see how far? That's what I'm going to tell you.
1: Even the dog dressed up in a homosexual
0: clothes. One thing.
1: I'm going to laugh. I'm going to the post office in peace.
0: My brother, we are in a serious time, and I beg in my government, the only time I will support them until I dead walk in Anawa, IDC. And I want the people want, I will God say. Because if I don't walk in with God say, Allah will be perished, and I not perish with none of you. So anytime only, you ever bring the waters act that God so against, they put fire on and so on, I will be standing on my own. I will never hold my voice again. I'm serious.
1: You want him outside in the open air, you want him. I want he or she in the closet. Which one you want?
0: If what?
1: You want a homosexual in the open air, I want him in the closet. Which one do you want?
0: Where Paul God said
1: that? Okay, what does it mean?
0: Fire and brimstone.
1: The closet means that a person that is homosexual, you might not know. They keep it quiet. A person that is homosexual could be wide open and behave in a certain kind of manner, and you resent that kind of behavior. You see?
0: Me what?
1: One in the closet. It's a conversation. Oh. One in the closet and one out of the closet. Which one do you want?
0: None.
1: Okay. But you see, you better have one because...
0: What do you mean you better have one? You're mad?
1: Hold on. You better have one because the one that you don't know, It's the one that might give you a problem.
0: Me no want, well, okay. Me no want, no.
1: You don't know.
0: Me no want, no.
1: The one that might give you a problem.
0: Me no want,
1: you better know both.
0: My brother, me no want, no. And me no want think about them. Far as me concerned, why is the only thing could make us survive in this world? Because you know the Bible tells us in the last days, famine and all these things will be there. And so on. But not everybody, as it's a nation, you're talking about earthquake and all these things will be into various places. And when you're talking about famine, God will protect his people. So if we, God, don't care, you know, whatever the war will go on and whatever be with Iran and all these things. Let me tell you something. No one can beat Israel. What the Bible say will never fall. So me know about them things. I will come back with that.
1: Hold on. I'm going to stop you. Don't say that.
0: Let me hear you. If you're going to go against the Bible. Because when we say, me deal with what the Bible say, me not deal with what man say.
1: About the Bible, I'm talking reality. Let me say this to you.
0: When the Bible may deal with me, no one
1: anymore. Wait. You say no one can beat Israel. That's not true.
0: What?
1: I'm going to teach you something. That's not true. That's not true at all.
0: Oh, it's where the Bible, you know?
1: Huh?
0: Where the part, you know?
1: I'm going to talk about facts, right? Because if we stay in the Bible, we're going to get tripped, the both of us, right? But let's talk fast. Let's talk facts. Let me just give you some things that I know a little bit. I don't know much, but maybe a little bit, I don't know. Israel have nuclear weapons, okay? Maybe 200 or more, right? But Israel support by United States, right? With all military armaments, you see. Now, they just had a war here. They say they have peace now, right? With all the might that Israel has, he doesn't fight on one-on-one. He gang up, right? With the United States and others. As much as Iran there, on its own, wide open. You see, Iran stand up, and Iran still fight back that they win. You see, America have to give everything that Iran wanted. They're going to build back Iran with a tear down. Okay? They're going to compensate for life that it has been taken. You understand? Iran get the better part of the deal.
0: But so let me say this. Iran might get the better part of the deal. Where the better part?
1: Yes, that might.
0: They get the better part of the deal. And where the better part of the deal come from?
1: Because they had sanctions on Iran for many years.
0: I understand, but what a sanction. Where the better part of the deal come from? Israel or America?
1: America.
0: Okay,
1: Israel
0: good.
1: Has a say.
0: All right, good.
1: Do you realize that Israel has sucked the lifeblood of the taxpayers and the people of America? Millions and millions and millions of dollars are going to Israel year after year after year.
0: Let me ask you a question.
1: Go ahead, ask.
0: Let me ask a question. You believe in the Bible, you're a man of God, and you deal with the Bible?
1: I believe in the Word of God, yes.
0: In the Word of God and the Bible, because me not deal with what man, and that's the problem, as me say, me not deal with what, instead man could make law, what say, me not deal with man, la dong, me deal with what God say. And if God say that all me supposed to come up there, America, I was gonna say a joke, but I'm taking money from you. But let me leave it.
1: You have to be careful, right? Sometimes we say God say, and we talk in something that is not true. Because God say? You know, sometimes we reach too far with this God business.
0: May I follow the Bible?
1: You understand?
0: May I follow the Bible?
1: You see, almost sometimes people say, "Well, God talk to me and this and that," and the Bible say, "Not such a thing. God not talk to no one." You understand? And when we get to the Bible, sometimes we say things that cause conflict, you see?
0: But
1: a pastor will come and say to you that, I spoke to God last night, and he said, well, this is going to happen, that's going to happen. Hold on. How come God will talk to you and he not talk to nobody else? You see? So sometimes we have to just,
0: How come God will talk to you and not talk to nobody else?
1: Yes.
0: Is that what I say? Well, let me say.
1: Yes.
0: Okay. But how, definitely... God could talk to me, and the reason why he not talk to you, because you're a sinner. But me righteously talk to me and not talk to
1: you. Well, I'm going to tell you what the Bible say. The Bible say, when you hear a voice talking to you, and you believe a God, careful because I could be Satan.
0: Well, yes, yes, you know, Satan have power.
1: Okay, so you better be careful of what you're saying.
0: But
1: you see,
0: I agree with, and very important that you say you're careful with what you're saying. Because if you have the vice that God says you're going to kill the person, you know that God says that. And the devil says.
1: You see, I'm not going to venture down there because God never talked to me. You understand?
0: Yeah, I understand. But what I was saying, I was saying, if you heard God, suppose God said that soul, you're supposed to come and get rid of the move. Yeah, that is not God. And the devil tell you so.
1: Well, I would
0: because God will tell
1: again.
0: You, God will tell
1: again.
0: You, don't get rid of the move over, and so I'll have a message to he are the one, and we, you are also the one. Go ahead.
1: You're born in this world, right?
0: Mm-hmm.
1: And as you grow, within your being, and you know right from wrong?
0: If I know right from wrong?
1: Yeah, as you grow, you get to understand right from wrong, ain't it?
0: Yeah.
1: Mm-hmm. Okay. So you know, you actually know when you do wrong.
0: Mm-hmm.
1: You understand?
0: But in spite of
1: you know that you do wrong, you still do it. You see?
0: So, what is the reflection on that? What caused you?
1: No, because
0: what caused that?
1: You see, if as I'm doing wrong, and you are your words, and I quote you, you're saying God talked to you, right? Right away, God said, hey, soul, you're doing wrong. Stop that. You know what I mean? I already know I'm doing wrong.
0: No, you know you're doing wrong. You already know you're doing wrong. You know you're doing wrong. But the problem
1: because
0: is, you might realize.
1: We overlook things,
0: yeah,
1: right?
0: You know you're doing wrong.
1: And we blame it on someone else.
0: But if you know you're doing wrong, and you might say you're doing wrong, and if your mother come and tell you, strengthen it to say, so you're doing wrong. And son, there's a part you all more believe. Because you know you're doing wrong, but you know your confidence will come in for the strengthening from your mother. Come and say, hey, you're doing wrong. And then it will be strengthening you. You believe, ain't it?
1: Well, I'm not going to answer that in the way you want me. I'm going to answer my mother many times. Say, yeah. Why you do wrong, right? But I still go and do it. Even though I know it's wrong,
0: tell me something. Depends on what kind of wrong you used to do. There was wrong that you used to do. Your mother know that I'm getting wrong and so on. So I don't want to explain that type of wrong in those days you used to do when you're small.
1: Yeah, making respect. Yeah. I mean, guy used to love Bayside bad.
0: What are you?
1: Listen, like for fishing.
0: Bayside alone?
1: And the more she want me, just listen and go with my business.
0: Okay. I'll put in a nice part, Bayside. And I'll put it back.
1: I like to play marble.
0: Yeah, and I'll put it in. Nice. Bayside, marble. But you not tell me you're putting in nice thing, Bayside.
1: You don't want to teeth.
0: What?
1: I'm going to work with Chief, sonny. I'm not going to tell your dad.
0: And you? Oh, my God.
1: The police never come to my mother's house for me.
0: Okay, my brother.
1: And my mother be knowing, and my father be knowing, so the police are coming for me. And my guy used to love me for right half his stove.
0: What?
1: And she asked, what am I going to say?
0: So that's around. So be careful. Yes, do what? Love her.
1: Well, you know what I tell you? See,
0: ride horses?
1: School, right? In the days, you used to say ride horses. No, I call you know jockey. You know, for no race, a person that say they're my jockey, they're going to horse races, right? I'm not a jockey.
0: Okay.
1: I don't wear a certain way to be a jockey, but for God, I know you know what I'm saying.
0: No, right.
1: You know what I'm saying? Look, listen, turn this
0: Fire! Rasai, I hope you know, Okay.
1: Let me say this to you. Move over.
0: Right.
1: Listen to me. Rasai and them people are just Johnny. Call Johnny come lately.
0: No. I don't want to go into that because me reason.
1: No, me go call, into that because when you talk about Rasai, when me and Dad and them are right half, there was no Rasai.
0: Keep on the right in
1: Frank and
0: Dirty
1: James and them there.
0: Put his house back.
1: There was no Rasai. Them the Johnny just come lately.
0: Well,
1: man.
0: That's why we call
1: no Rasai.
0: That's why we call Rasai because, sir, hey, riding horse. And Pandy has back is to different, and he has back is to thing. So leave Rasai, we're riding the horse, and you was, a jockey.
1: Well, me not really go down that kind of road, that kind of thing. Me just talk in general, where we island people talk, the way we talk.
0: Yeah, we move over.
1: Me not want jockey. I'm harassing on a saddle. Okay.
0: In the name of the program, we're going to come.
1: I know.
0: I have a lot of
1: move over. As I say, your program great. I love you. You know what I mean? And you do what you do. I know you love Antigua, and you keep on loving Antigua, partner.
0: Okay, for you. Thank you very much, my brother and son.
1: You're welcome. I know this is after 12 now, so I know you're gonna have you're gonna beat what you have to beat. You're gonna go right up to the edge. I'll be here.
0: All right, enough respect, my brother.
1: Okay, then take care.
0: You and your family.
1: I'm good. And you and your family too. Right. My wife just come and close. One the door. Send me make too much noise. she closed the middle door. Okay, you make too much noise. You're gonna sleep.
0: Well. When the wife talk, no man back, all right? So, enough respect to you.
1: Yeah,
0: for me.
1: If you want to live in peace, you have to live good with the wife.
0: Yeah, you're mad, they think. Now, be like a Harold,
1: were you God, the man?
0: Yeah. The boy is not
1: your
0: boy. Take care, my brother.
1: Yeah, you too.
0: Okay. Mm. Hey, that's the man's soul, all the way over there in New York City, all right? Have another trip. What's going on? Hold on.

Come on, 19 minutes. 19 minutes past the 12 o'clock around the Eastern Cabin. Hey! Oh, yeah.

0: Don't do anything, Thomas. What about my beautiful lovely girl over there in California?
1: Big fight don't bother me.
0: Talking about Emila. Alisa.
1: Big fight don't hassle me.
0: Girls.

0: then it's true.
1: Only 3 months over the earth. Talking about the forensic. Yeah. Hey! Good mind to the real antique.

0: Isimeka downstairs
1: Big Five don't hassle me.
0: Is one of the most avocado
1: what is your name?
0: Song. I'll definitely describe him.
1: You make me shit.
0: Oh yeah.
1: Shoot, shoot.
0: He's like a mosquito.
1: Shoot.
0: Good night to you, my brother.
1: Shoot.
0: One thing you know, me go be Mr. Bika. Me have a daughter there. She buy some good. So, be nice. Frenchie. Hey, my good buddy, what's up? Hey, one this Saturday, I have to definitely to come and hang on with you. All right. Sharon. Mama Rose. Blue Red Altia. It's Christopher. God beauty girl. Talking about Miss Baltimore. Morning.

Talking about the man Ray. Hey. Talking about the man Vebrong. Farmer UPP. Commissioner Police. Farmer UPP. Farmer Commissioner Police.

parcel, bringing the parcel. Good morning. Good morning. Good morning. Good morning. All right. Good morning. Also want to take thanks to good morning to the man Junie Jarvis over the transport board. And all the members over there, transport board, I want to take time to say good morning to y'all. Love y'all. Now y'all locked in, Miss Tong. And all the rest of the transport board listeners, I want to take time to say good morning to y'all. All the folks over there, Solid Waste Department, for the chairman, go right down to the Bay Man. Also, right over there, CBH. Because Miss Hampson, what a lovely girl, doing a fantastic job to keep the city of St. John's clean as we do it. Hey, you know what? When last I heard that Joseph Isaac could have said the St. John's tongue and dirty,

Well, I push the tongue she was talking about, but it's the energy tongue, me. Mr. St. James. Because I push your tongue dirty. You must see? Your tongue dirty, Giselle. So when I

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1: If you remember, Madam Speaker, radio some time ago, I spoke in here about the awarding of certain benefits to young people. The Governor General offering them what kind of thing and so on? And them certain accolades, all kind of stuff. And I warned, Madam Speaker, that those type of awards should be given to matured persons. Yes, national awards, thank you. Should be given to matured persons who have at least come through the young stage and reach a particular age where their control and their discipline is more in place. Some years ago, Madam Speaker, when the Labour Party was in office, a minister of the Labour Party took a delegation to St. Lucia. And while the delegation was in St. Lucia with a number of young people, a particular young man who works at one of the radio stations, Madam Speaker, raped a young lady. The young lady reported the matter to the police. The minister was ticked off that the police was on their way to the hotel to arrest the young man. The minister was able to call the airline, inform them about it, that they would like the young man to get on the plane to come back to Antigua. And so the young man was able quickly to leave St. Lucia back to Antigua. Now, this is one of the persons who are given an award, Madam Speaker. We don't know what he did. I was told this by a former minister of the Labour Party. But this young man and others have become the moral backbone of the country, that they in turn are deciding who is right and who is wrong and how things should be, and everybody they condemn. How can Antigua, there's something wrong, there's a malaise in this country, Madam Speaker, where everybody can get on the radio and decide to castigate people in the society. And certain individuals in the society allow them to get away with it. But I'm not going to be no one who's going to offer nobody money not to attack me. They want to attack me, attack me. But I have never been arrested in this country only for politics. Never been arrested for stealing. Never been arrested for raping. So when you're giving awards to people, they must be properly screened. No rapist should be given no award. Not in Antigua and Barbuda. And there should be an investigation. And if it is proven what I'm saying here, Madam Speaker, that award should be rescinded. Should be taken back. You can say what you want. Yeah, isn't that right? Oh, you know what I'm talking?
2: Hey, Sopan Stilharu.
1: So you think that we should be giving awards
2: to
1: any pick up Jimmy or Harry?
3: What's
1: that? Oh, fine.
4: Honorable Member?
1: Yeah.
4: This discourse is not between you and the other minister. He's speaking to me.
1: And so, Madam Speaker, there are others who are using their influence on the radio station and is doing a lot of damage to the country. A lot of damage, Madam Speaker. And a stoppage, as V.C. Bird used to say, should be put to it. A stoppage should be put to it. If you remember, Madam Speaker, sometime
2: hold on, here's some Bulgari, you keep over for your motor, yeah? And so you keep over for your motor, okay, because for your motor play, like, yeah, all the motor, like,
1: even
2: a
1: motor. General offering.
2: All the motor, hold on.
1: What kind of thing, I'm
2: sorry? Mean, what kind of thing?
1: I'm certain after this,
2: Oh, okay.
1: All kind.
2: Okay, hold on.
1: If you remember, Madam Speaker, some time ago,
2: hold on.
1: I spoke in here about.
2: Me get some kind of mix up, sir.
1: They're warning.
0: For 37 years, have stood the test of time. 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Made from St. John's, Antigua, in the Leeward Islands. 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
1: All I'm saying is that far as you are concerned, the member for St. Peter, you should be the last person to be casting aspersions on anybody. You should be the last person. And let me tell you, we are going to hound you. You're going to have to answer.

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1: The Lord is the strength of my life. Of whom shall I be afraid? When the wicked, even my enemies and foes, came upon me to eat of my flesh, they stumbled and fell. The host come against me.
2: I understand why they didn't eat that. They didn't eat that.
1: War should rise against me. In this shall be confident. Deliver me from my enemies, O my God. Defend me from them that rise up against me. Deliver me from the workers of iniquity. And save me from the bloody men. For lo, they lie in wait for my soul. The mighty are gathered against me. Not for my transgression, not for my sin, O Lord. 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

Right and Zed deliver to Reading Bud Road. Bud Road. 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Let me say bird. Let me say bird. 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Now me say bird. Hey, leave me more. 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Alter, so me can say bam. No, leave the word.

Hey, what you want? And on Thursday night, the name of the program we got on to come. No, it's no, on Thursday night, sorry. Me not leave me mouth in me mama. Now, mother, me not leave me mouth in mama. Me not leave me mouth in mother. All right, Thursday night program. And don't get who get on to come in here. So you know. Hey, you know, when me start to stammer, start to talking about, you know, everything, me start bringing the roll over the tunnel. Hey, I wonder if anybody could roll over me talk. Hey, I came in from here, me drunk. I'm in the church. Sit down and start. Me in a home, I have a section.

And I want to play this one for the UPP, stop it up, blood, whatever we call him, I don't know what to call it. I want to play this one for y'all, all right?

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1: If I have I have advisors.
2: Yeah.
1: In what? In what capacity?
2: Just who advises you on things that you do and you go forward with?
1: Well, basically, I have Dr. Lake and...
2: I don't need to know the name, just yes or no.
1: Yes, I do have.
2: Well, honestly, Mr. Daniel...
1: But I really deal with things from my heart, really, you know what I mean? I really...
2: So you're doing this...
1: Advisors can advise things and so on, but as a man who's down in the grassroots column, I mean, I know the things that people have suffered with over the years, so this is why I can come up with certain solutions. The only thing is that I have to use the technical people to flesh them out in a more legal term.
2: So you're doing this session from your heart?
1: Yes, yes.
2: When you gave the gentleman the alleged income and you were helping him out, you were doing it from your heart?
1: Of course I was doing it from my heart.
2: I think you should have left it in your heart.
1: No, I couldn't have left it in my heart.
2: I think you should have left it in your heart.
1: Well, you have a right to think that way.
2: And that's why I don't take things from politicians.
1: Okay.
2: Mr. Daniel, honestly, I'm feeling real, real, real down. I don't think you should have gone down that road.
1: But you're strange enough, Mr. Knight.
2: Mr. Daniel.
1: Listen to me. I accept what you're saying. But I am a cancer survivor, Mr. Knight. My wife just came back from America. I had to go to Abib to borrow $80,000 to pay for my... I didn't go and ask medical benefit to assist me. Mm. I borrowed my money to go and take care of my wife's head. Wow. You understand what I'm saying? Mm. And here it is, my wife come back. She have to run, leave from here.
3: What?
1: Because of all these kind of things and so on. You must not do that, because that in itself, you're not putting yourself in my shoes with the kind of things and so on that have been done to me.
2: Mr. Dye, I'm putting myself in your shoes.
1: No, nothing was done to you like that, Mr. Knight. So have your way.
2: Mr. Daniel,
0: broadcast for 37 years, have stood the test of time. 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
4: The fuel variation tax from the bill. And make it more affordable for the people of Antigua and Barbuda. The other area that we want to help our small businesses in this country as well, because we do believe that small businesses, especially local businesses, will be a key factor in economic transformation in this country. And so, my dear good people, we want to do that. So we intend to ensure that small businesses share in all government contracts. We want to help. We also intend to do something about the situation with respect to low-income families. And again, in keeping with easing the squeeze on the poor people, the UPP will provide food vouchers to poor families that may be used to purchase a monthly basket of food staples that will include the usual thing, rice, sugar, flour, and so on, so that these individuals can be taken care of. We don't want people to be around the place, hand to mouth, scarcely that, don't have anything to eat. Some of them have children not working and so on. We are a caring government. We also,
5: the UPP as a party and as a government has fallen from time to time. We have made some mistakes. I clearly recall that we erred in the manner in which the voluntary separation policy for the public service was implemented some years ago. We lost some of our best teachers, nurses, managers, police, men and women, firefighters, agricultural experts, and a range of other professionals from the public sector. We have not always taken the time to fully explain all our policies and programs to the people so that they know how these measures impact their lives. So, brothers and sisters, we have stumbled.
4: I will come to the issue. We are a people's institution. And we say, my dear good people, and I will come to the issue of how we're going to fund it, but I would just like to say is that while we stop the rape of the treasury and while we insist upon all the money that they keep, the return, and to straighten out the whole business of proper governance in this country, all these things can be easily financed. Recognizing that many families depend on food and clothes barriers, from relatives abroad to their Christmas for their Christmas cheer, the UPP will remove the duties, fees, and fees and consumption tax on one barrel for every citizen and resident from November 1 to December 31st each year. This means that recipients of these Christmas barrels will only be returned.
0: Number one broadcasting facility in the Northeastern Caribbean.
4: That is why we spent quite some time before we present this document, because we want to make sure that we covered all the areas and we take care of the people and we know how we're going to do it. And so,
3: Mr. Lovell, when in opposition, you guys said the government could run on the revenues it was collecting. How now in power you guys have turned into such heavy-handed taxes?
6: So first of all, I would like him to show me where that is said. People attribute all sorts of things to us. All sorts of...
3: Mr. Lovell, when...
4: The other area that we are concerned about is the... We want to help our small businesses. We are a people... And so, my dear...
3: Mr. Lovell, when in opposition you guys said the government could run on the revenues it was collecting, how now in power you guys have turned into such heavy-handed taxes?
6: So first of all, I would like him to show me where that is said. People attribute all sorts of things to us. All sorts of...
3: Mr. Lovell, when in a...
7: Mr. Prime Minister, before you became Prime Minister, you promised the Antiguan Barbuda people that you were going to eliminate what you call the fuel variation tax.
4: We also intend to do something about the situation with respect to low-income families. And again, in keeping with easing the...
5: The UPP as a party and as a government has fallen from time to time. We have made some mistakes. I clearly recall that we erred in the manner in which
0: John
5: the voluntary separation
0: radio station
5: for the public service was implemented some years ago. We lost some of our best teachers, nurses, managers, police, men and women, firefighters, agricultural experts, and a range of other professionals from the public sector. We have not always taken the time to fully explain all our policies and programs to the people so that they know how these measures impact their lives. So, brothers and sisters, we have stumbled.
8: I reported to Parliament just last week, Wednesday, that we had 170 applicants in the Ministry of Labour. Today is February 2nd, 2006. We now have 256 applicants for the voluntary separation offer. And in one ministry alone, there are over 125 applications being logged to be sent over to the processing unit. We anticipate that we'll have more public servants applying by February 28th. Let them take that! Take that! You can frat at the mouth and say whatever you like, then I'll listen to IO.
5: The UPP as a party and as a government has fallen from time to time. We have made some mistakes. I clearly recall that we erred in the manner in which the voluntary separation policy for the public service was implemented some years ago. We lost some of our best teachers, nurses, managers, police, men and women, firefighters, agricultural experts, and a range of other professionals from the public sector. We have not always taken the time to fully explain all our policies and programs to the people so that they know how these measures impact their lives. So, brothers and sisters, we have stumbled.
8: I reported to Parliament just last week, Wednesday, that we had 170 applicants in the Ministry of Labour. Today is February 2nd, 2006. We now have 256 applicants for the voluntary separation offer. And in one ministry alone, there are over 125 applications being logged to be sent over to the processing unit. We anticipate that we'll have more public servants applying by February 28th. Let them take that! Take that! You can frat at the mouth and say whatever you like. Then I'll listen to IO.
3: Mr. Lovell, when in opposition, you guys said the government could run on the revenues it was collecting. How now in power you guys have turned into such heavy-handed taxes?
6: First of all, I would like him to show me where that is said. People attribute all sorts of things to us.
9: Mr. Lovell, is it true that the...
5: The other area that we are
4: So you know what? We are going to grant to every student that they are the future. So what we are going to do? We are going to grant...
3: Mr. Lovell, when in opposition, you guys said the government could run on the revenues it was collecting. How now in power you guys have turned into such heavy-handed taxes?
6: First of all, I would like him to show me where that is said. People attribute all sorts of things to us. All sorts of...
3: Mr.
10: But there's no direct relationship between what has happened there in the courts and how it would impact on the consumer of utilities. Clearly, it simply means that, yes, APUA will now have to contend with a situation where the JVC will have to be put into effect. And a lot of it depends on what is finally decided on both sides in terms of how this will be implemented. But I do not anticipate a situation where the consuming public is immediately and automatically left with a situation where they'll have to be paying more for you.
5: You know, as a political party, you make promises. You say, well, look, we'd like to do X, we'd like to do Y. When you're now inside and you look at the situation, you have a better perspective, a greater grasp of what is happening, and you know, these things happen. So I'm not running away from that if you will probably do something. You know, as a political party, you make promises. You say, well, look, we'd like to do X, we'd like to do Y. When you're now inside and you look at the situation, you have a better perspective, a greater grasp of what is happening, and you know, these things happen. So I'm not...
4: Such jobs, brothers and sisters, apart from what you would have heard from Minister Lovell last week. And you know, brothers and sisters, I want to say this to the people of Antigua and Barbuda. A lot of people believe that we are placing all our hopes and aspirations on Alan Stanford. I want to assure you that nothing could be further from the truth. As a matter of fact, over the past couple of weeks, we have had serious discussions with two major groups, brothers and sisters, who are willing to do serious business in Antigua and Barbuda. We'll be meeting one of them tomorrow. We met one last week. And let me tell you, these are individuals that can compete with Alan Stanford when it comes to money and project proposals. So, brothers and sisters, there are other people who are interested and will be doing business in Antigua and Barbuda. When we look at the totality of the situation, brothers and sisters, we are saying that the jobs that are going to be created by virtue of what is happening with that situation and other plans that we have, brothers and sisters, such jobs will run into thousands. And let me tell you, the magic month, brothers and sisters, between now and the magic month of October 2005, brothers and sisters, based on the plan of action created, peaking at an estimated 3,000 on 3 year timeline running into the year 2007. So
11: this is an opposition paradise. This wicked. No opposition should make less than 100 on this wicked. This is a paradise for any opposition. All you have to do. Things are hard. Things are rough. People are hungry. If you put me there, I will do better. Throughout the region. That is what everybody says. But Madam Speaker, the issue is, you don't have to go very far. Go to the Caribbean. Even go to the bigger countries like England and so on. When they were out, these are the things that they were saying. Go to the islands. And when they come in, you sit in meetings with all of them. And it's the same problems they have to face. And they start to sing a different tune altogether, because they realize that when you sit in opposition, it's a batsman paradise. You have to score runs. But at the same time, when the time comes and you sit in government, it's a totally different story.
4: Such jobs, brothers and sisters, apart from what you would have heard from Minister Lovell last week, and you know, brothers and sisters, I want to say this to the people of Antigua and Barbuda. A lot of people believe that we are placing all our hopes and aspirations on Alan Stanford. I want to assure you that nothing could be further from the truth. As a matter of fact, over the past couple of weeks, we have had serious discussions with two major groups, brothers and sisters, who are willing to do serious business in Antigua and Barbuda. We'll be meeting one of them tomorrow. We met one last week. And let me tell you, these are individuals that can compete with Alan Stanford when it comes to money and project proposals. So, brothers and sisters, there are other people who are interested and will be doing business in Antigua and Barbuda. When we look at the totality of the situation, brothers and sisters, we are saying that the jobs that are going to be created by virtue of what is happening with that situation and other plans that we have, brothers and sisters, such jobs will run into thousands. And let me tell you, the magic month, brothers and sisters, between now and the magic month of October 2005, brothers and sisters, based on the plan of action, we'll see thousands of jobs being created.
12: Theatrics and fiction.
11: This is an opposition paradise. This wicked. No opposition. We all know that talk is cheap. The easiest thing to do right now is to criticize whilst you're in opposition. We all know that talk is cheap. The easiest thing to do right now is to criticize whilst you're in opposition.
13: Fellow Antiguans and Barbudans, residents and friends of Antigua and Barbuda, of equal importance to arresting the upsurge in criminal activity is for you to take measures to protect yourself. Fellow Antiguans and Barbudans, residents and friends of Antigua and Barbuda, of equal importance to arresting the upsurge in criminal activity is for you to take measures to protect yourself.
8: I reported to Parliament just last week, Wednesday, that we had 170 applicants in the Ministry of Labour. Today is February 2nd, 2006. We now have 256 applicants for the voluntary separation offer. And in one ministry alone, there are over 125 applications being logged to be sent over to the processing unit. We anticipate that we'll have more public servants applying by February 28th. Let them take that. Take that. You can frat at the mouth and say whatever you like. Then I'll listen to you.
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14: Although the members of the UPP government campaigned on a promise of putting people first, the promise was always a big lie. Minister Jackie Quinn-Leandro has been the chief architect of the destruction of the People First empty promise. Within days of the UPP assuming office, workers were victimized and sent home. Highly trained teachers, nurses, police officers, and experienced civil servants were given voluntary separation packages against a threat that separation could be forced on them and allowed to languish in an atmosphere of UPP deceit, disappointment, and disillusionment. Minister Jackie Quinn added a final insult when she referred to retirees peacefully protesting the non-payment of their pensions in a most degrading manner.
15: My office was picketed on Thursday, the 13th of March, 2006, by a ragtag group of picketers, ragtag, who had placards, all kind of placards, in red and white, which read, "Who else must die?" Several of the persons interviewed, including Mr. Wrigley George, the General Secretary of the Antigua Trades and Labor Union, made comments.
14: This UPP ministerial arrogance has no place in our country for another 5 years. We deserve better. Although the members of the UPP government campaigned on a promise of putting people first, the promise was always a big lie. Minister Jackie Quinn-Leandro has been the chief architect of the destruction of the People First empty promise. Within days of the UPP assuming office, workers were victimized and sent home. Highly trained teachers, nurses, police officers, and experienced civil servants were given voluntary separation packages against a threat that separation could be forced on them and allowed to languish in an atmosphere of UPP deceit, disappointment, and disillusionment. Minister Jackie Quinn added a final insult when she referred to retirees peacefully protesting the non-payment of their pensions in a most degrading manner.
15: My office was picketed on Thursday, the 13th of March, 2006, by a ragtag group of picketers, ragtag, who had placards, all kind of placards, in red and white, which read, "Who else must die?" Several of the persons interviewed, including Mr. Wrigley George, the General Secretary of the Antigua Trades and Labor Union, made comments.
14: This UPP ministerial arrogance has no place in our country for another 5 years. We deserve better.
16: The United Progressive Party wants to be re-elected.
6: Mm-hmm.
16: Tell us some of the differences that you would make. Why anyone who is listening to say, mm-hmm. you know what, I need to vote for the United Progressive Party.
6: And I'm saying,
16: let's look at what are some of the things constructively that the United Progressive Party can offer the nation that is not happening.
6: Let's look at how we perform, because the best predictor of future performance is past performance.
16: The United Progressive Party wants to be reelected.
6: Mm-hmm.
16: Tell us some of the differences that you would make. Why anyone who is listening to say, mm-hmm. you know what, I need to vote for the United Progressive Party.
6: And I'm saying,
16: let's look at what are some of the things that constructively that the United Progressive Party can offer the nation that is not happening.
6: Let's look at how we perform, because the best predictor of future performance is past performance.
17: Mr. PM, good night, sir.
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0: $800 something thousand. And not even mosquito ever piss in the bathroom. Hey.
1: Another 10 is not one estimate in parliament.
0: Wow. Hey, that's why me tell her, you know, nah, nah, trouble me no, because me go spread her out like a shit. Why you think me run part to radio station? Because me can't spread her out the way, me go spread her out this way,

0: I want to take time and say all of my fans, those of you talking about me not on the radio, I wonder if me not on the radio or not on the radio. I did not on the radio because if I sign into the radio, I don't know if me on the radio. And when some of them say, move over, you're not on the radio anymore, and they start, but you're not listening to the radio, they'll say, yeah, a long time. So how the hell, me no want no hell, me want heaven to know that me gonna be on, I gonna know that me be on the radio. Come on, y'all just like you people crazy, flock them. Mm-hmm. Hold on there. Hold on. Okay, ready? Adam must be talking about what time it is and son. What? Okay, man, one of the damn demons are getting, hey, and son. Hey, it is 1:37. So 1:37, how much minutes? That's me. Ask Springo, no? Springo will bring in 0:00. I'm gonna kill you.
1: In 2004, we listened attentively.
0: Hey, this is one. Size I can play back. Listen.

0: Nikki Felix, Generous, Avigun, Ripe Sauce Up. You know when you have a ripe sauce up, it's all kind of so like a fine. Hey, let me tell you something, all right?
1: You dance.
0: You dip your mouth in the politics and look out. You're going to get to your arm because I'll go scream you and clean you and start to wash your damn skin. Anyone that you come in, whatever mother was ever coming to politics, because, hey, somebody believe running 10,000, running 15,000 people is just like an easy walkover. Because if you don't have the knowledge, the people will die or perish. So one thing we know, you know.
1: Talk to you.
0: Hold on now. Hold on now.
1: What goes up?
0: Hold on.
1: Come down.
0: Oh. One thing we know with the Anti-Gallery Party, and thank God for the Anti-Gallery Party, starting from VC Bird, his son saw Lester Bird, and then I get right into the man, Honorable Gaston Brown, and the 50 year, and you know, my brother, you're trying your best to walk in your shoes, because hey, when you come and you meet a rum shop home, you go drink rum. When you meet a carding to wire race up, you know, why put out and we're gonna get out, all right? So I want to say enough respect, I could call you all kind of thing. But you could imagine a crazy man come around this country and around the country better than those who not saying crazy. Say this is something is Hey, no, I find a big word today. That's why I'm here for stuff. But hey, don't worry, right? Bless up the nation, Antigua and Barbuda. And also to all my fans, custom locked into me over the Point FM. And all some of you know that I'm over here at ZDK Liberty 97.1. I want to say bless up, all right?
1: Sons,
0: look out for the... How's it going? Looking forward to go through the morning. We'll get on to come in. Then.
1: Election.
0: Look out. Sing. Sing. Now, if anyone have any comment or any comment, before I leave and get out, they meet the devil head on. Call me, no? What the number be? Point if you number you got ASU. Let me see. I custom this 462-1100. Oh wow. I know the number they call. I'm making a last young see ya.

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Y'all talking about

0: Yeah, you know, he jump because of talk a choke, boy. Hey, how do you do the choke? How do you do the choke, the UPP? How do you do the Parliament Spencer, you and the URL over there? Boy, there, boy. He done put a piece of choke in his skin, you see? Now I come by Grave at all. He was a good man in this and that, and I wicked. He was like, why me today, boy?
1: Wow.
2: Disappointed in you.
0: Hey, you know, I want to see some jump before, yeah, we need
2: council.

0: Antigua Barbuda. Hey, I want to take time and say good morning to all the taxi drivers, bus drivers. I say taxi driver, I was thinking about you. And all these hotel workers, security officers, baker shop and all of you who are decorating the Dell. Good morning to y'all. One love, one morning.
1: There is renewed tension in the world today. What? The two superpowers are keeping a close eye on the developing war between Iran and Iraq in the Persian Gulf, a war.
0: Hey, ladies and gentlemen. Me gonna lock her into my own little living room. And I'm gonna entertain and detain. Alright, so look out. Yeah. For the past so many more hours I have here. Me have 19 more hours to go. So look out. Hey, the message.

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And in this party, all we're gonna talk about is love. Yes, love. And how to make it the answer to all of today's problems. After all, we are all God's children.

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Love is the answer. 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Love is the answer. The only answer. Hey, you are definitely locked into the one and only. The man, move over. Definitely always.

the morning. Friday morning, sorry. Hey, them people who get them paid to the most big thing. I want that, my name is different. Thursday, yeah, it's a pay Friday morning. Hey, good morning to each and every one of you all locked into my voice and locked into ZDK. 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

Earth. Management right here, once again, right here. ZDK Liberty. 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Yeah. Yeah, cool. 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

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All right? 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We are living in the last day. And if you all, because some strange thing is happening, and some strange thing is saying, definitely we are living in last days, because, hey, my brother and sisters, Lord have mercy. 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You know what? 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

0: was once Buggy Peak. Now it's Barack Obama Peak. The price of progress. He was once the Big 11. Then the Big Bad Zed. Then the Magic Radio. 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

0: Listen.
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0: I want to take time to say good morning to the Kenty family and also Tanya Rose family. I want to take time to say good morning.

0: Hey, good morning, who got on tech? 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Hey, okay. Who wanna? Hey, good morning!
1: If you'd like to make a call.
0: I'd like to make a call. Somebody call me. I'd like to make a call. So he asked me if I'd like to make a call. What happened? So, Monty.

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0: Talking about the man, Junie Jarvis.
2: Yes.
0: Good morning to you. And also the rest of the staff over there, transport board. Workers. Good morning. Miss Tang, how you doing, girl? 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Hey, morning. 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Lovely people, all right?

once again, as we looking forward, as I plane and I ask in definitely, ask those in authority to definitely stamp down and step down and stamp down and step down upon those people who talking about gold for money. Step down upon them and stamp down upon them. If I want, you could give me the authority to stamp down upon them and step down upon them, because hey, all of them will be cutting up like a sausage, you know, sausage, and you will be fine. We will move ahead and find no cooks. Oh, what are you saying? Yeah, because serious thing, y'all making this young little punk going around and definitely damage and definitely calling harm, especially to elderly people for what they own. They own belong. But let me tell you something. A youngster could go around and pull off people gold chain. Somebody go pull off my hand. It's just a matter of time. Trust me. If I had not got pulled off, my head will pull off. And some of your parents who know that some of these are boyfriend and girlfriend who know that some of these good for nothing gaffer, Shung Kong Ching Kong, are doing this thing. And I don't say nothing. One of these days, the only thing I go say, I go bow for their blood, for see the head, all the hand off. And then it really wouldn't be kind of off. Because trust me, what belong to you. And nobody knows, suppose you can imagine, especially of it. You have it and you walk and pull out, especially, and I try to advantage elderly people. Look up, man. I tell you, I rope will be shot. But you know, all I'm saying are definitely because I believe these are the type of goofu, these are the type of shang, I don't know what to call them. Those of you going around and talking about gold for money, whatever I'm from, boy, they're supposed to skate eye open their blasted head. You know, that's why those authority, sometimes we make things get away, and when they get away, I can't stop it. Skate these people upon their blasted head. Those of you in the tower, what I'm saying, the Commissioner of Police, Mr. Benjamin, the Tower, so I look into these people because I'm getting out of hand. And you know, I just put out 10,000 reward for those people going around and talking about gold for money, no? You see how fast we find them. Me bring them in dead. My mouth is slipping. I bring them in, I will bring them in into the life house. Well, we have life. Yeah. We have to be serious. You know what I mean? You got to stamp out certain things. If I be stamp out the gang, as soon as I talk about any gang, not in Antigua. You know about Antigua, like you want to be in every damn thing. Antigua. I've been everything, but I've been at the wrong thing sometimes. Wake up! We're in the last days. Now every dance. Definitely you're gonna go and you're gonna enjoy yourself. He has one dance here. Because I was gonna say. Yeah. You can imagine. You can anyway your own stuff. You work so damn hard. You can't wear your own stuff on your neck. Those little children. You have to call them children. Don't have no respect. I have these people. Don't have no respect for the elderly. I walk up with the elderly chain and all these type of things. But wait. Me go dress up like an elderly now. And so with me go put on some gray mustache and some bigger. I go meet the wrong elderly. And me go dress up like a Santa Claus. But instead of Santa Claus, I will be in the dance. Let me tell you something. Many people wait for you, man. So I go follow those, we'll call them. And when you're talking about gold for money, I call it gold for money. Yeah. And I walk when I hate that, especially this type of time, yeah. Me tell you, I'm supposed to done. This thing be going on for how much? Maybe over a month. I supposed to done already heard that some of these people
getting get arrested. And if they don't get arrested, the hell should be adopted. Wait. What do you mean? Everybody know. But when they pull off the elderly people their head, when they pull off the elderly people trailer off of the head, they could pull off the head. So you know what I mean? That's what I mean. I know me won't have no mercy upon these people. Definitely, if them are the culprit, are the why look? Let me one guy saw what this man. Let me say word. No word. Talking about reality, because hey, those of you in authority, these are cyber. What call them? Cyber crime. A cyber crime. Hold on. Let me see. Let me see. Make me find the. Let me see. Make me look up in my dictionary and find the right word.

track of time. Yeah. 16 minutes moving up on 4 o'clock. Right in ZDK Liberty Radio, locking up. And you're locking up with the one and only, the man.

0: an armor client. Ladies and gentlemen, trust me, I have a program. It's just for you to kick off, right? The sponsor, my sponsor them, I have a program to come up on, so look out for that, right? It's going to be, we call it Thunder and Lightning. Yeah, I'm going to call the program Thunder and Lightning. Look out.
1: Shame, police or thief, all the same.
0: When somebody think me just come. Like I want me now. Hey, I can see what's going on into this world. Yeah, some anyway, leave the words for myself. When I'm ready to use it outside at the radio station.

0: I want to take time to say good morning also to one of the most disgusting, Badarishan security. Downstairs. One thing me know. Me, I ain't a safe. Hey, leave me alone. Hey. Yeah, you got it. Yeah, I'm looking forward to be my new father in law by not taking bait. I know what to do to him, don't worry.
1: Drugs and corruption.
0: Don't worry.
1: Yeah, that's a murderous land. How can this problem be solved when the law is...
0: So when I come here, me have a new father in law. It wouldn't be a new mother in law. No. Soon for now you will be trained. I will be having instead of morning, I will be having a new father-in-law. Hi, good morning also to sell out.
1: You go,
0: what's up, girl?
1: Cause there's a gunman watching you. And what's up?
0: I also wanna take time to say sympathy greetings once again going out to Miss Smith.
1: Every shadow is a gun.
0: For the New York City, I'm Mr. Smith.
1: Gunman of potential.
0: Oh, so long time in the heart for you, Miss Smith, over the embedders. What's up, girl?
1: A gun, and if they have a gun.
0: Hey, pick no arm.
1: Lord.
0: Muff. Mama Rose.
1: Sir.
0: Blue, red, Altia. Morning.

0: watching us as we do our job. That's why we do our job so well, 24/7.
1: Check this out right here.
0: Giving more value to our customers at home and abroad. Liberty Radio is the

0: on the inside, man is
1: cock. 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
0: Mama, ooh, they laughing.
1: Yeah. Hey, good morning. All the folks over there, sir.
0: They laughing.
1: That's the Bird Medical Center.

my brother. Go by that beach. 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You see, Nicky? On the days. Sing!

0: Donald Trump.
1: Nothing anti gay, mad.
0: You see the fella how he mingling with the Cobos.
1: Oh, this one, yeah, look like a Donald Trump, Harold Lovell.
0: He have
1: and Springle Foot.
0: And Baran.
1: Harold Lovell, look like a Springle Foot. He's look

0: I want to take time to say good morning to the man Michael Joseph. Minister Michael Joseph. Also want to take time to say good morning to Minister Mr. Freeland. Good morning to the man Minister Mr. Smith. Hey, good morning to the minister. You're talking about the man Minister Turner. Hey, good morning also to our chairman. They're talking about Minister Chuck Green. You're talking about Saw and our cutie Benjamin. Also talking about the man Max. Minister Max. Hey, Max it out. Hey, talking about the man Melford. Nicholas. Well, I could call him. I don't know because I have Ali. Oh, yeah. Also talking about Minister. Oh, firecracker. What a girl. Oh, yeah. Get rid of the criminal boy. Hey, awesome minister. How to live. What's your name, firecracker? What's your name, Especially when... Forgot your name, Harold. I love you. Anytime you call the drum, in a call. Hey, good morning, also. Oh, we'll get back to your name. Tricks. And then finish, and I can't be. They want to 15 of them can't finish so easy. They just run down in the yard. Hey, goodbye to the man. See, but when Randy Baltimore, minister, they pay, they just run. Goodbye to the man, Dwayne George. He said, minister, in the ghetto living very. I better remain, minister, because time fly fast. 2031, yeah. If I ain't remain minister, if I ain't do the job of the minister and son, I won't name my name calling. I will be, hey, make sure I not let the you people get one, be one term minister. Because if I want pension, I will work for a pension. So me one of you, not be a one term and son. So when I will be right here, sitting down here, and calling y'all to see what I call out her name for 20. No, for what 20? You're talking about 30-31. Wait, a 30-31 is the time election due. But wait, why all the time? You see, like, boy, I go and tell Pantyman Knight. I tell Pantyman Knight and people like a Dave and the UPP their shoe. The UPP their shoe. I'll shoe. Tell them. At 20, many of them might not live to see 2031. A long time I have been a damn. So, hey, boy, I tell you, but in itself, your minister don't believe because it's a long time. I believe a long time and I go farm fool. Because same speed I come in, oh Lord, I can't say so because you probably have a, oh Lord. I can't see. I'm a beggar, I do right. Because same speed I come in, I same speed I go out with. And if I go to the same speed, me not mind if I have somebody for replace I find the antique. But if I go to the same speed, I will be end up, I will be making devil end up back in the devil hand. In the devil in the hand. Yeah, can you remember I end up in the devil hand in 2004? Go up to 2014? Well, still, the defense accounts and damn election in 2009. But never mind, Empire, when they give you out, you're out. So they get up there and sound. So, hey, boy, who are these guys talking? I wonder if a lot of them know 2020. I wonder if a lot of them know 2031. I wonder if a lot of them know, I understand they might live for the one. Night, fast because on the speed you go with. Well, you might live. You might live for the time. But right now, in the when you reach up to the time, you might end up a three boy pick me, Nike you pick me. What do you mean Nike you pick me? You never hear that. Anyhow, I'm tell Antigua, Prime Minister, I tell him, hey, keep Antigua is a Christian. Nation, because it's the night of it. I hope I ain't alone, man. Man, don't you ever pass a lot of man. Hey, wow, what time it is? Yeah, time for me to Time for me to shut me mouth. You're rude. Oh, you got to tell a big man to come and shut me mouth. Man, you see, you don't have. You know, see, You see, when me start to speak like that, you see me start to talk about, that kind of stamina is, then I know when me ready for do me badness and so when me going for the journey, they see me drunk. But when me, why? When me going for the journey, they say, why part time me reach outside, it judges, hey, he love me the laugh of the. Anyway, don't give her the secret. Don't give it because I don't ever know. Crazy.
1: And I know you might. Oh, it's Barack Obama peak. The price of progress. Once the Big 11, then the Big Bad Zed, then the Magic Radio, then Bacchanal Radio. 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
0: Hey, good morning to the man Trevor Young. Yeah. Hey. Right now, he's back over to the Antigua Labour Party, Tong Young. Under the UPP, he used to be Trevor Old. Mad. Oh, wow. When I say life don't. And the evenings that the UPP do now. I turn back a hunt them butt. So he be found the first generation and the third generation now. Don't care much, young people. And you may say I'm hallucinating. Think cost easy. You may say

0: better days.
1: Once again, those of you are definitely talking about the law officers and so on, come on, man. We want to hear that we grab some of these people talking about gold for money and put them in a country pan and so on, and with two big stones in their hand attack. You know what I mean? You know, I get rid of these type of people, because you know they're making these little fool, and them using and destroying our elderly people. You know what I mean? Because you know, when I think about one or two elderly friends that these things happen to, why me tell you, I go meet every day bucket I go well, he battle will drop out. But I pray. If I could hear the next day when I bottom drop out. I mean, I mind if I go to high fire. Because I don't say nothing. Because I know my children, they will never involve in that. Yeah, I couldn't. So I don't. So I don't worry about suppose what I treat. I could suppose. Because when I have a nasty little worthless boy and them, you know, so my parents' response to these people. I see them coming with nice gold chain and I ask them nothing. And I see them coming with certain things and I ask them. But when I see them come, when I heard them out there with their gut, and they lie down, and I tell them, I say nothing, I start to spread my damn belly and start to bar murder more. See, people, the kind of idea is supposed to be. Parents, the kind of idea. Hey. You know? Hold on.

certain things we have to be very careful. We have to be very careful because, you know, we can carry out certain things on it. Because remember, everything that we say on the radio, we have international listeners. And we cannot, and the only thing I can say, international can listen to us, I will say, hey, Antigua, very, very, very serious. And so on. And you know, when anyone who do criminal thing, I'll take their head off. My head is right, what you mean? Yeah, my head is right to say, yeah, anyone who do criminal, take the head. And the one who will go train, take the hand off. And also, those who run, take their 2 foot off. What a good world. What a good

0: We're in the serious time, all right? So we have to play it serious.
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2: We intend to ease the squeeze on laid-off workers by introducing an unemployment relief program in which laid-off workers who are citizens and residents will be paid 60% of their last wage or salary for up to a period of 3 months in the first instance. After all, you're contributing to a scheme, and whenever you're thrown out of employment through no fault of your own, there should be some degree of relief. So we will do that. We intend to ease the squeeze.

0: processor.
1: There's no direct relationship between the Caribbean ambassador and how it would impact on the consumer of utilities. Clearly, it simply means that, yes, APUA will now have to contend with a situation where the JVC will have to be put into effect. And a lot of it depends on what is finally decided on both sides in terms of how this will be implemented. But I do not anticipate a situation where the consuming public is immediately and automatically left with a situation where they'll have to be paying more for utilities. No. There's no direct relationship between what has happened there in the courts.

0: Bunny Rocks from Third World says so. Whoa, whoa, whoa, ye, the Caribbean ambassador.
1: Hey. Relationship between what has happened there in the courts and how it would impact on the...
2: In the first instance, the judgment is very definitive that they have to honor the joint venture agreement between APUA and APC. It means, therefore, that the 33 megs of power APC has presently, that is idle, that will now be utilized for power generation, which will now take us to the 51 meg that we need at peak time. It means, therefore, that there will be no need for the Wadadley power plant. And as you know, the government has approximately $50 million invested in the Wadadley power plant. So if that engine or those engines or that plant for that matter is taken out of circulation, we're talking about $50 million taken out of circulation for perhaps another 19 years because the power agreement is for 25 years. In the first instance, the judgment is very definitive that they have to honor the joint venture agreement between APUA and APC. It means
0: I am Dr. Charlie Roberts, proud son of the soil of Wadadley. And whenever I'm back home, I listen to my favorite station.
2: That the liability could be as much as $200 million. That is why we have the view that the liability could be as much as $200 million.
3: The Capsules Clinic has been down for quite a while, and we know the reasons why. However,
4: and what we are saying to you is that anybody who has a property which is valued under $100,000 will not be required to pay any property tax. And what we are saying to you is that anybody who has a property which is valued under $100,000 will not be required to pay any property tax.

0: You hear that?
1: And one of those measures is to deal with the problems of senior citizens. And you know, we have a situation in this country where senior citizens live in some very poor conditions. And one of the first things we intend to do is to provide financial assistance to the tune of $2,500 for home improvement for senior citizens, to assist them to carry out necessary repairs to their homes and to preserve their dignity. And these citizens, 60 years and over, whose incomes do not permit them to maintain their properties in the way they would like to. And one...
2: The fact of the matter is, when we look around Antigua,
3: we don't have the trouble part to... Son of the soil of the fact of... And whenever I'm back home, I listen to my favorite station, ZDK, promoting the music of the Caribbean.
4: Go on, everybody, you know. Friday said yesterday he wouldn't listen to me about anything concerning the finances of the country. Well, he wants to scare people into bringing an austerity program. Austerity is a dangerous and wrong idea in St. Vincent and the Grenadines. People who have come out of poverty will go back into poverty. Middle class people will start to have...
5: Well, boy, I hear eating some chips.
3: I'm Dr.
5: Of course,
3: Charlie
5: it has to be real.
3: Proud son of the soil of the Gadley. And whenever I'm back home, I listen to my favorite station, ZDK.
6: Jamaica is not receiving any deportees from the United States, except Jamaicans. May I repeat that? We have no agreement, no understanding to accept deportees from the United States. We accept every month 100 Jamaican deportees. And we have the expertise and the staff to manage their entry into Jamaica. That arrangement was negotiated by professionals so that they can come in a structured, organized manner and be resettled in Jamaica, their homeland.
3: I'm Dr. Charlie Roberts, proud son of the soil of Wadadley. And whenever I'm back home, I listen to my favorite station, ZDK, promoting the music of the Caribbean.
7: Me there, so you know the usual confusion. Yeah. 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
7: Vincentians are so involved, are so hidden, or buried within party and party colors that they can't see anything beyond it. I wish there were more people like myself, and I'm going to boastfully say myself, who could see country before party and will understand, who could understand the importance of having sustainable economy so that we could leave behind a country for our children. The rate at which we're going in St. Vincent and Grenadines, the next 30 years we wouldn't have a St. Vincent for our children. Yeah, we wouldn't have it. You look at Myro, it's gone. Mustique is gone. Kanawan is gone. Unaland is 60% gone. Yeah, Palm Island is gone. Beko is 50-50. And now they're in St. Vincent. St. Vincent, if you look at St. Vincent on a whole, we're technically gone already, you know. You know, most of the businesses in St. Vincent are owned by foreigners. You take all those stores in town, every one of them stores in town are owned by foreigners, technically. Yeah. I remember as a child growing up, we had Lanes, we had Sprat Brothers, we had Corey's Department Store, we have Hazel, we have all those stores in town. And upstairs, Singer, you had Singer, matter of fact, upstairs, Singer had all those little nice boutiques and things. You used to go up and give me a little classy thing, you know, to dress and so on. Now, all these things are gone and our people are selling on the street and they're all taken over by Syrians. One of our long-lasting businessmen in the country was Mr. Bway with the KFC. And they squeeze Bway. The bank refused to lend to Bway and forced him to sell. And he sold to a foreigner, Kelly Glass. Now look at Kelly Glass. He's spread across St. Vincent. He's buying up lands everywhere, buying up all things everywhere, just putting them down there. Yeah? All of that is gone. Then you have Sanders moving, taking over the entire leeward side of the island. And now we want to lease the cruise ship boat.
9: 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Let me share something only a few people know.

0: Hold on. Ladies and gentlemen, ladies and gentlemen.
1: What do we do? What
0: do we want? What do you want? Hey, look, me in the desert. Me in the desert.
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0: Oh, Lord. Hey, we are in the last days. Trust me. We are living in the last days. Everywhere we go.
3: We want to revolutionize education. We want to pursue excellence. And we want to give you a national library at last. A UPP governance will immediately take steps to ensure that that national library.
0: You know what's going on down there in my hometown? St. Vincent of the Grenadines? Yeah, same thing. You know, promise. You know the opposition them? You know the opposition them around? It seems to me like the opposition them around the world now is the demons. They have to be the demons. They have to be working with Lawrence Company and saying, bad evilness, promise, lies, deceivingness are definitely take over. Lies and deceivingness are definitely take over. The opposition them around the world. And as y'all have to realize, the easiest thing to do, my friends, and those of you who are not my friends, the easiest thing to do, we are Gufu Gafa and Wuxiong Wong Kong. I want y'all to understand that the easiest thing to do is to talk. Hey, Shongang. The easiest thing to do is to talk. Why they can't talk like, I bet you say Barry, and then I'm done with. Deceivingness, the Bible tells us. About deceivingness in the last days. And look out, your wife, your children, your best friend, don't do I deceive you. That's what I mean. Lies. Deceivingness. Promise. Promise and promise. The easiest thing to do is to talk. And many of you don't realize that and don't understand. That's why some of these politicians catch you. Because I don't know how to spell. I don't know how to talk it out. I don't know how to spell it out. I don't know how to dream it out. I don't know. Because yes, sir. Real bright unitic. Yes, a real bright unitic on this world. And even notice, we are definitely living the last days. Because the bright people them, boy, them are the dummy. And the dummy people them are brighter than the bright people them. Because you know some of them so damn bright. You know when you're bright, you know when you have a bright light, you turn on the bright light and so you can't stand it. That's a bright until you can't stand them. Can't stand the eye. You know if you're driving, going on a bright light, boy, I tell you. As those are the dummy that we have trying to talk about the one who run and handle our affairs. We who bright, some of we brighter, intelligent, and no more affairs more than these unitec. That's why they could check you. Can me tell you all the boss, every minute, you heard they have a program. The UPP them, the Jackie arm, every time they have a program, they're talking about what's, you see what happened in St. Vincent? You're right. And let me tell you something, UPP, keep St. Vincent out of that damn out there because I don't love Vincent Sean. Because if I be love Vincent Sean, I would never. Baldwin Spencer and them massacre the police force that was part half of Vincentian. That's why you see people like you, Mr. Pompey, and so when you talk out the pan night, meaning if I were part of night, I'm Brazil. But you know, people, when I talk about these type of people, hey, lest we forget, because these people don't love you. I mean, tell you see that cow? You see that called Bruce Goodwin go talk about Jamaican and all Jamaican Guyanese at brother B say they will click a teeth and all these things. Let me tell you something. Anybody insult my country people, them have them, me have them up in my stomach. You think the Antigua Labour Party could ever go say that about Vincent Chan? And you know, our papa and all that. So you think they could say that I'm going to feel good for the party radios? And so my Jamaican, I show them, I guide you to show the UPP that my downward papa, those of you who supporting them. I wicked to myself, I evil, and you shouldn't be papa. You know, if you want things, like you people, you get back in for kicker in the area again. Because I just lick them, and I don't know how to describe survival. Me no afraid to say that now. When I meet me, I can meet me on the road, but me talk reality. And chat where I want to chat. But me talk reality because somebody just, I don't know, somebody just blasted Rumi international, international and grateful. And somebody, you know, those of you who support, those of you Jamaican, Vincentian, Dominican, me not leave none of you. Those, anyone in foreigner who support the UPP, they because they love you. They didn't love their own damn people, must say to you. Those of you who deal with the UPP man and them, when I instead of giving you $100, I come in for the Antigua Labour Party because if the Antigua Labour Party was there, you wouldn't have that. Well, I couldn't have that because the UPP that was there, I wouldn't be in Antigua for try to for say, I rate. What I feel when I get something, I deal with the UPP man, I deal with the UPP woman because that's the only soul. I can say when I support these people. And because I somebody licky and why I get from them. But why I get from them at the Antigua Labour Party still spill off. So you say damn international ungrateful fool. International ungrateful. Hey, me come back on me and me chocolate palm day because right now what time it is after 4? I'm here and I remember when I was at the have a long time because I will be there until 6 o'clock.
4: The Caribbean ambassador,
5: is not
4: Bunny Rocks from Third World Center.
5: Okay.
4: The Caribbean ambassador.
5: That's not true, Mr. Lovell.
6: Okay.
5: Mr. Lovell, that is not true. That's not true, Mr. Lovell.
6: Okay.
5: Mr. Lovell, that is not true. That's not true, Mr. Lovell.
6: Okay.
5: Mr. Lovell.
0: Harold. Harold, you know, we have to be very careful. That's why I love American politics. If a woman could fool you, one woman may understand fool you. Wish you on. You have one woman that fool, I understand, that fool you. You could have, you know, me have a man in my house, and me feed me woman and feed the man. Me something. And you know, you can imagine. You know, he put me in mind. You know, you people are a lot of mercy with the type. Hey, the name of these, me tell you a name. Name is very important. Words is strong. Be careful. Because remember when the car, as me say, I give you all, not joke, but serious thing with the woman, will give you son named Satan. And so on. You know what I mean? And then when the kids, she say Satan was a good man. See, he has a real international, how call it, demons and zombie. Because me can't understand. How come? You know Donald Trump, but type Donald Trump's stone, we call it Swam. He and the colleague there in the White House business. Donald Trump should never himself pass back against that White House. But we're in the last days. So these are the type of thing. The devil have control and the devil people them. And the Bible says many will be called, few will be chosen. And look out. We have quite a lot of demons, devil. I don't know how to describe them. Evil. Stupid, but they claim that they're wise. You have a lots of pretty face and wise character. We have a lot of pretty face out there and dumb

0: Mr. Lovell.
1: Okay.
0: Mr. Lovell, that...
2: We are going to establish a national pension arrangement whereby everyone who reaches the age of 60 will be entitled to a retirement pension of not less than $1,000 per month.
3: Baldwin. Hey there, idiot. Hey?
2: Let me go over that again.
3: Yeah.
2: It will be a national pension. It includes public servants, private, everybody in this country who right across the board, when you reach age 60 and you're no longer in the workforce, you are retiring, you will be entitled as a matter of right to a pension of $1,000 per month.
3: Hold on. I ever see Baldwin and Renner inside the car. When I look at Baldwin, you know, remember, I know that Renner, that's why he fed up a driving Baldwin. Because I ever look at Renner and Baldwin inside a vehicle. You know, which one a Jackie or Baldwin? What do you mean, if you're not Jackie or Baldwin? What are you talking about? Who is Jackie? Jackie? What do you mean, who's Jackie? Not donkey. No Baldwin, no Jackie, no Baldwin wife. So wait, they say, hey, it's good, this one. I said, if you look, run a drive by when you know. You ever see pull up in a supermarket and pull up? Boy, me tell you, the UPP, they have some real. You know them thing that the ladies and they put away? You ever see? You going to see Balwin spend, because he had a runner. Boy, he pull the basket better. He hold the basket better than Jackie. Baldwin, you know that why me understand when you go put that letter, shut up, and you make her lose election. Me never cheated like a puppet. And when it was there, they use it like a duppet. Kind of no head. Your head drop off. You claim that you have a head, but you leave a blast your head in a cook's. You leave your head down a cooks. Right down in a, because me can't understand. But you see, don't worry, Baldwin. Harold Lovell get back. Harold Lovell cheat you. Who you stand up for you get back a worse of treatment? He get back a worse of treatment, he get licked. He get blow. He got blow more than himself when you know something when you have a jack or a donkey and you know something your donkey got there and you are your beater for got there you now go your beater be but how I love the evilness I do. You chuck waka just a lie, that's why I muck up my head. That's why every minute I grind my teeth, I muck up my head. I had the most accident I have. I can cross an IO. I destroy quite a lot of people in Antigua. I destroy for the 10 years. I mightn't realize, I understand, but I destroy quite a lot of family home. And the most man ever get knuckle. And the most wife ever get knuckle. When do you... You know the UPP, there was a blasted disaster. That's why, boy. That's why you see they get a piece of licking. That's why I say God show them and give them a piece of beating instead of 20, you know. And look what I got beating pan. All full the month. Yeah! All full the month. I remember when they put on the tax for our skin. The income tax was all full day. Now we people that come back off.

0: all of you. Because you people don't believe them with the window. Boy, some of them go toilet. Some of them believe. Do you people even believe them with the wind so much? Let me understand they had an extra toilet. Because you only swing they could have win them for passing the blasted. You know they toilet. Me understand that? They said hey, some of them was asking for digger outside, they had the septic. But I asked you to dig outside toilet. Can I believe they would have win? And you know who tell them with the win? Baldwin. And they're so bloomy stupid. Hey, who tell them they're gonna win? Baldwin. I hear them a jump up. Harold Lovelock. That's why Harold Lovelock. Because when you have people like a panty man night, that she gal there. He in there, that thing there. Why? In a night house. In a night. You know, he used to have he used to have this guy when I say he used to go around and rape. Do you remember when I just came into Antigua? I used to have this man, I used to say he used to rape a lot of young girls. And rape them. But you believe it, Colonel, I don't know if he ever get catch or caught. But what? Cross fall upon him. He used to, you know what I mean? Cross is a hell of a thing, Baldwin. And Harold. Chakuwaka, Jazalala, cross is a hell of a damn thing. Jackie. Cross. So you know what I mean? I remember this man. He used to live right across. You know when I go up by if you go in Golden Grove by he stopped like by Golden Grove School. He used to be right by most of you might know this shop. He used to have Carol Henry shop. The guy used to live just below upon the same road there. And you know. Yeah, used to walk on the street, so dirty, so kind of thing, because had a little girl on their cross pony. And it take long for dead now, because the wicked shall prosper according to the Bible say. So you know, it put me in mind, the reason why I bring up the young man there, and I try to say, talk. Hey, look.
1: Hey, hold on. Mother, we'll leave this pick me up on the yard for time at these. Hey, pick me up for time at the damn. And devil them they be no. And demons they be no. Not trust them. Okay.
2: Of your business constantly.
3: May have to go up. I would say that quite frankly. No decision has been taken as to whether that will take place. And when, if that decision is taken.
4: Mr. Lovell, is it true that the fuel prices are going up?
3: Fuel prices may have to go up. I would say that quite frankly. No decision has been taken as to whether that will take place and when, if that decision is taken. We face a very serious challenge because when we do our budget, we anticipate a certain revenue outturn from certain revenue measures. The consumption tax that the government gets on fuel is intended to yield anything between $4 and $5 million for gasoline and diesel. Now, that $4 or $5 million, that's budgeted in. That's what we're going to use to buy chalk so children can learn at school. What we're gonna use to buy medicines. That's what
0: listen, Pantyman Knight.
3: That's what we fix the roads and market out.
0: Listen, you Homer.
3: When you don't have that money,
0: and they have some kind of nice name for them, Pantyman. What do you call it? VT arm? What do you call some kind of like
3: huh? At the moment, we are not taking the full amount that we budgeted.
0: VT, what do you call them?
3: $1.60 per gallon, so that we would be able to meet the target that I just mentioned. In fact,
0: Harold, you know all I UPPP, you know, well, one of them dead gone, but he needs to have to dig up. One of them dead gone, but he needs to have to dig up and dig up. But you know, all I UPP, lie and deceivingness, Honorable Prime Minister with lie and deceiving this in 2004. You know, right now they'll pick up a lot of scrap car. Take them down a cooks. Earl. You. People like Jezel. Jezebel. Chaco. Wapan. Rhodes. Peep to win. And all like an himself. People like. No. No. He come over. He come over so me can. I will still carry down, eh? Boy, behave.
4: Fuel prices are going up.
3: Fuel prices may have to go up.
5: The other concern about the question of the electricity.
0: May I say, Dr. Co. Hey, me tell you, you know, I promise any one of you, me stop talk bad. I want, okay, for tonight, why date of today? I'm going to promise you all, UPP supporters, let me see, today what? 19th, oh, today on the 19th. Okay, I'm going to promise for the 19th of what, July, I stop talk about the UPP supporters because you look at, me not cost, me not, no, me never cost them. So me not say me not cost them, me talk the truth. Me never was cussing at you. Me tell the truth. But me, but you see like, me tell the truth. So you know what? You see like, because hey, soon for now, you know, look at me, gonna have no UPP supporters to talk to, because all of them come in, all of them, when me look to me left, when me look to me left, it's the UPP supporters. Hey, same people that who me, Lord of Muslim, who me boss, who me used to boss me skin against. You know, you can imagine, me used to, used to have Observer Radio, Crusader Radio, and he may call some of these top 10 that me used to there right here, said the deliver to radio, for fight against these top 10. No, there be top 10 and me be top 5. I stop laughing, no? Me not get no joke for laughing, me not get no parable for think about that, whatever it be. Me mouth is just mother pick me mouth. I mean, I leave me mouth in my mother. So I just, I know, me mouth loose like a grub, like a, you know those concrete chuck when they spill around the car and they throw the lettuce. Now and then, me mouth let us a gravel. Boy, will be. Hey, my head up like a bravo. Quick it. Lord of mercy.
5: The fuel variation tax from the bill and make it more affordable for the people of Antigua and Barbuda. The other area that we are concerned.
0: Oh, go on now. Hey, wait, hold on. Like you people drum be then get in your hour.
5: Remove.
0: Oh, hold on. No, something is wrong. Papa, my uncle.
5: Affordable for the people of Antigua and Barbuda. The other area that we are concerned about is the question of the electricity bill. And we intend to remove. We want to help our small businesses in this country. Businesses will be a key factor in economic transformation in this country. And so, my dear good people, we want to do that. So we intend to ensure that small businesses share in all government contracts.
0: Don't go on, yeah.
5: We want
0: to me understand, but what go on? Yeah. Me, no.
5: Do
0: oh, Lord. I wonder if the UPP then, jump there. Hey, crossroad, they all saying crossroad there. How far away from
5: the.
0: Oh, so they can't put. Hold on, no, something's. Hold on, let me see. Let me see.
5: We want to help our small businesses in this country as well. Because we do believe that small businesses, especially.
0: Okay, hold on.
5: Will be a key factor in economic transformation in this country.
0: I get it right now.
5: People,
0: I get it right.
5: To do that. So we intend to ensure that small business.
0: You know when you have to go? along different switchboard, you know, and different switchboard because you're no longer Point FM. Here's the case, you know. I have to be a Monty Tai, a Monty Tai, and a Monty Fo, a Monty Q. Now, a Monty.
5: Key factor.
0: Hey, you leave Big Boys alone, eh? You're not fit here, so leave that alone. Now, I'll go to Baldwin Spencer and Small World.
5: You know what the United
0: Land this evening.
5: We are going to establish a national pension arrangement whereby everyone who reaches the age of 60 will be entitled to a retirement pension of not less than $1,000 per
0: day. Hey, you wanna, you know, are the same thing. Yeah. Dr. Friday and then we call them NDP or whatever it be. Same promise. They be sung sweeter than Baldwin. They sung sweeter than Harold. And many of you Vincent Chan. I see somebody go up in a Ralph Gunson face. I see somebody bear, I see somebody. But right now, I could take back the bear. I can bet you if you want to call election. And you know, I want you all UPP opposition leave. I no love Howie. So when I go for talk, no use Howie for no mark. I no love Vincent Chan. Stinking big panty man night. And I rest no use Howie. Now when I say no use Howie, well I could use the Miss Howie not to describe them. But right now. That I use Vincent Chan, when I say I use Sim Vincent, when I use those goat. When I use them, I say, hey, will you see what happened in Sim Vincent? I really write. I damn well write. You see what happened in Sim Vincent? And I talk about all and labor, because I give them, and I feel glad. I ask the same people, who go. All the brag I brag. Ask them now who going to vote. Who definitely got rid of Ralph Gunsop? Ask them. Ask them if they're better off. These are the questions. I jump up my mouth. And I talk about what means St. Vincent. And what means Vincent and people not dotish. Them not dotish. Them not dotish. Just chop it. Ask them. Some of them. Me not talk about Vincent. Well, sorry, let me pull back that. Because I'm Vincent. Me talk about those people who go, who change. Who was crying for change? I end up like the Antiguan. Let me know if the UPP Antiguan woman and they give some Antiguan man and they go, somebody, but something wrong. I sick. I so licky. I so greedy. A greediness and lickiness. Catch you. Now I roll like a rolling stone. So when these people come in and the big issue that was St. Vincent, what happened in St. Vincent? Because what? Ralph Gunson for one seat. Go ahead. Ask them if they call the lecture right now. If they call the lecture right now in any year, in any 6 months. And if they call the lecture right now in St. Vincent, they say why I'm supposed to study. And lots of them regret. And lots of them just let go. They all done. They're done in 2004. In 2004, remember lots of the UPP. I heard people used to walk up and tell me the same thing, boy, move over. Me go and vote for them. Move over, me used to hear talk on the radio. But you know, such and such, I used to want, but boy, hey, he me could have cut off my finger. I same thing some of these Vincent and don't guess you know. So when I use, I try to use that and then I suppose see what happened. I ask Vincent what happened. When I say what, see what happened. Ask them how many of them regret. How many of them damn well regret. Because St. Vincent, I don't afraid to say that is my hometown, but you now go no way. Because Why sometimes me tell you I have some. You know, how some people wear jacket at time more than me and me wear shirt and sleeve? And me walk on me little slipper. And some of them we walk, I walk on, you know what? Where are the guys so bright? Greedy. So I talk. Don't use me tell keep out. Just like I just tell me keep out, I'm busy. So when I had Austin Vincent going these, and you know, look out. I'm gonna have a, as I say, the program, but I'm working on that to link up with a radio host from down there. And I will hear what go on. I will hear what go on. For many of them, well, the Friday people, them, some of them, instead of up here, I will Bex. But look, but I shouldn't be up here. Because, you know, you're so real ungrateful, good for nothing, jellyfish. A lot of them that they get free plane ride. They send them, understand that they get free plane ride. They get plane ride for go down and they still vote about it. Vote about. They hear some of them, may go down, and they get free plane ride. Some of them never call, that they could go and look for the kids and all different things and so on, and get it, and they still go down and vote and bite the hand that feed them. Yeah, understand. You go and serve, you know, charter plane and all things, and they still go down and vote. It's just like the people in Barbuda when Trevor Walker, when Ram Goatley, where they call Bruce Goodwin. Is he bringing all the students? No. And lots of the regret. Some of you, that's why me today I bring a nasty, dirty, Vincent Dominican, all Jamaican, all Guyanese. Me tell you so this morning, those of you who support the UPP especially, not especially, those of you who support the UPP, I bring a nasty, dirty habit for where I come from. Because I come over, many of you come over and live a blasted better life. And because I don't understand that because of the Antigua Labour Party. And because of the Antigua Labour Party from V.C. Brassall, Lester Bird, and the Honorable Gaston Brown. Now the UPP make I live life. I remain somebody nasty, ungrateful. Yeah, ungrateful, me call him. They can't call him ungrateful, no. He would me for extend. That I still a hug up. And still, I follow these UPP zombie. I talk about the UPP them. I bite the hand that feed I. And many of you, there's a lot. Because I meet up with I, some of you Jamaican Guyanese, who definitely, and some of you, me want to meet somebody at the office. Any one of them minister office, I miss the office. Me go tell I, right in front of the minister. Why do you? Because, you know, because I am grateful. And those of you, they were the same people who were reaching for some of these minister office. And I didn't vote. Many are talking about me not vote because me not get this, me not get that. What kind of mind I have? They must say, oh, me not vote. Me no. I was out there with my representative. And we have the campaign, so they have me. He said, move over. He just come off a call. This person car, that person, and it's Jamaican Guyanese. Me ain't talking about the bad Jamaican, bad Guyanese. Me ain't talking about the good one. Me not talk about the those who are ungrateful, me talk about the ungrateful, good for nothing, Popeye. Dominican, Vincentian, those are the ungrateful, you know, those ungrateful when me talk. Me not vote because I mean again. Me not get this, I'm not get I mean I get this, I'm gonna get that, me not vote. And me know a lot of them didn't go vote. Me know a lot of them. How I go say I not get this, I not get that. I not get this, I not get that, but stay in the island alone. And the Antigua Labour Party make I stay here. Not the UPP. So I not get more than. Be a lady. I remember by the post station. I mean, to Jamaica, I mean, you know, me actually, I'm a good friend. You know, I go vote. Me vote. Me not get this, I not get that. Me not get this, I get that. I mean, I vote around, and she start. Because I could just see what side she on. She start. She not get this. Oh, me not get nothing. I mean, not this, I not that funny thing. And so. And when me see the woman jump, Well, Missy, she leave. She leave in expensive. She jump in expensive vehicle, Missy Mibrock. Hey, me can call you what on the radio. Missy, look upon these people. Look, all these people are really demons and devil. Is she? I can bet maybe if she was in Jamaica, she might not have any own. I mean, me not for the own I man. I ain't say for you people man vehicle you drive. The UPP man make the money under the Antigua Labour Party. Not from the UPP. And he's, if your vehicle you say not get nothing in, I believe, yeah, you couldn't get that in Jamaica. Yeah, one of them say, hey. But I think an easy thing we go through out there. Some of them walk up because when they will come and tell me they won't tell the Prime Minister. One of them say that though, Fushi Fridge, government, the current come off a mash of fridge. And if Melford Nicholson gives you back a brand new fridge, she now vote. And big guys in Tonga, in front of people. And this a purse, this a young lady. Who do you people bang about? Kick about? And that about if I tell me today, but you're so real ungrateful, son of a good for nothing. Jack Spen and this sort now. And she say, if she not get back to fridge, she not vote. And she make ton of nice because, you know, if you want to say, okay, I'll write a menu, but you make nice, everybody hear you and this and that, so encourage other people who say about bad and it come in election. And let me tell you something. That girl get knocked out. She get kicked out from the UPP. And I can't believe people could be so blasted and grateful. And you know, I can bet. So you say for important, maybe in Jamaica, you might need have a damn well food for yourself, water mash up to current. Now my auntie gonna say so no. Me and Vincent, so I in a cost no auntie, me and Vincent, she may talk me mine. Me attack how ungrateful and demons I be, me not kill her backs, because I wicked. Somebody doing what well to blast it be here. Me not afraid for say that, because I am grateful. I a sucker. Some of you Caribbean. Some of you. I hug up the people them. Who make y'all uncomfortable. And the people who make I comfortable. Look at you. I bring I nasty dirty ways. People like I there. I better come back. Go. I wish I could give me foreign invest. Foreign immigration. Mr. PM. I come in the office. I want to step up. Maybe be foreign immigration. I see I fast me thin out some of these ungrateful people. When they done, I thin them out. Cause they are wicked. And lots of them didn't go vote. Me know that. Because I say the right thing for you. I mean, know that me being out there. I've been out there. I from house to house. And some, as I say, some of them will walk up and say, move over. Are you move over? And I say, and then they start. And they start to say, I mean, and they start to bring some stupid complain. And they start to say, me now vote. And I can bet you. They will be the first one, not the election over, to be at some of these prime at some of these minister office. And rub out. Try to rub out the people who go out and vote, who go out and kill themselves for vote. But me want. That's why I tell anyone I am minister. Anytime you hear me go anyone, me call anyone. Officer, I tell anybody, me have a big mic. You remember why you think Sopan get in? Why you think that nasty demon serpent shellfish mouth get run? You can check the UPP. Because he has to say, me want to run or no? That's what he say. Well, remember, you want to run. And they have to let it run. So, me go tell you. Me have a big, big mic. And anytime you go by anywhere in the minister office, for certain things, anything, me come and spread it out like a sheet. And I went like that. Because, hey, me don't, why you me tell anything when me go through for the Antigua Labour Party? And somebody just come and believe that I go, well, I know who, because me tell you, Why you think me jump on radio station to run every car? If me can attack pan one, me go talk pan two. If me can attack super now, WTA, what it be? WTA, WTA. Boy, mother pay me, boy. Hey, good morning to you, super. Super, now we might say good morning to you, Chuck Green. Hey, Power Observer, we are talking about your man.
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3: Fuel prices may have to go up. I would say that quite frankly. No decision.
5: The other area that we are concerned about is the question of the electricity bill. And we intend to remove...
0: And also I believe I will be having... also the chief of immigration, I will give him the honorable Chuck Green, maybe coming up on Sunday night. Looking forward to maybe having, because hey, you know, as some of these UPP jumbi was going around and telling some of these the people who listen to them are the retarded UPP foreigner. We listened to them when they were saying, hey, you're talking about honesty? You're not going to get it. They're fool are you. It's coming up. It's going to be the first and next month. All right? Promise, Mac. If one thing, with the Antigua Labour Party and this Prime Minister, promise, Mac, promise, Cap. And you know this jockey. Have a donkey, have a grass. And y'all can understand, I could play many promise. Hold on. How many promise that you people make? And then the cap. And I the tower. And I the, you know, see somebody junk in. Let me tell you something. I can bet anyone I owe. Any promise that the Prime Minister make, anyone else, the end of Gaston Brown for the 14, going to 14 to 15 years. He there. And the cheat time. You go, think of cheat time, governor, Prime Minister. 3 or 4. Let me see, Mr. Dime. I can bet y'all. That definitely the man already fulfill all the promise. And every promise that you Antigua Labour Party make, they fulfill it. They're not dirty, so stupid. Why you think all UPP? Why you think all get it so hard? Forget McCain. Well, far as me concerned, first of all, I ain't no leader. I had this Joseca. I had this some of the UPP minister, some of the UPP, you know, Springer Head put me in mind like when you have running belly. You know, like when you have running belly, every minute you have to go tile it. You know, if you really check out Springer at that day, and hey, that guy is going to hang himself. I believe every time, I think for no one, Springer, you need to walk with a doctor or a nurse. You need to walk with a pressure machine. Because trust me, if you continue that, I push you. Springer, you know you're not on your own. They will force you to be where can be, and you're gonna hang your own damn self. You already hang yourself. Look up! You're gonna see lots of stupidness and competentness coming from the leader of the opposition. You know why? Because that dude is not on his own. He is just say after me. And that when you hear somebody say after me, you know, one of the worst things as me always said. That's why I have a duty, brothers, me tell them. And I say, I've been on radio for about 20-something years. And the one thing, especially I spend most of the time right over there, is Zedekiah. And with her, you're talking about really, really boss. Really is one of the best management when it comes to radio. You can never find nobody else that Ivan Duty Bird. Let your soul rest in peace. And you know, oh boy, I go through some storm. I got all kind of checking in. They're checking Ivan. They're checking the radio station many times. Sometimes my boss will call me and say, hey, move over. Oh Lord, they say, yes, sir, and be careful. And they say, yes, sir, and they say, one time, me man actually called me and I cry. Move over, what you do? What you do? Yeah, what you do? I mean, what me say, boss, what you mean, what me do? He say, why? This man call and say, she gonna sell the radio station and sue you, and sue me. He say, what you mean? He say, yeah, he say, she say she gonna sell the radio station and sue me. So, when he explain, tell me, what do you man say that me say? Answer, me say, boss, let me tell you something. Call back the lady, tell you please, don't sue you, don't sue the station, just sue me alone. Sue me alone! Otherwise, and let me tell you something, tell she don't sue me, just stitch me. Yeah, just let me tell you. He say, what you say? Me say, tell the lady, don't touch the radio station. Just deal with me. Leave the radio station out of the and so on. Deal with me. Is it? And when he explained, me say, and you know what? Me want you to play back because that will be me last time when they be saying, me tell, what? Me say, play back my show that I have that night. Well done. Play back, get the engineer and play back the show. And he said the woman say me say this and me call she name and call. And me say, okay. Call me one. If I one thing me know, all the bright they be. They can't be no brighter than me. They be a brighter than me. And me say play back the show. And when he play, and me say, so me turn to you and say, okay, boss, play back the show, and then he could talk to me after. I'm hang up. And me call him back later down and me say, play back the show yet. Me program, and you say, engineer them. Please and this. And then I hear, sir. Me say, okay. Well, good. Well, tell you one soon. Kawa. Knowledge is not lie. And let me
1: Hold on. Let me take a cool dose of break.
6: Party, and as a government, has fallen from time to time. We have made some mistakes. I clearly recall that we erred in the manner in which the voluntary separation policy for the public service was implemented some years ago. We lost some of our best teachers, nurses, managers, police, men and women, firefighters, agricultural experts, and a range of other professionals from the public sector. We have not always taken the time to fully explain all our policies and programs to the people so that they know how these measures impact their lives. So, brothers and sisters, we have stumbled.
0: Well, I see anything happen. I see anything go on down in St. Vincent, my hometown. Yeah. The minister, they never... You know, they never take time. And instead they take time. Somebody is dumb because he put me in mind like when Charles Walter. And I could never forget that. Every time I hear it. Every time I remember that, I feel like I could Walter Pooh. When he could turn and tell somebody, you know, long time the UPP they're fool. Them a murder. Them a murdering stupid. Them a unitech. And Eba. They unitech and dumb. When a man could turn to you and tell you, hey, me doing for in the government days, you can buy 1 pound of sugar. And when he go tell you, vote for me. And if you vote for me, 2 men will have to join and buy a pound of sugar. And then, yeah, they start to clap. You know, you have some real clapping dummy of the UPP, them boy, I tell you. And so, let me tell you, Mr. Prime Minister, leave, oh Lord, leave the rest of them over there, Jack, because if I own the canteen, so I'll go end up with a bunch of dummy in the car, they be over there. Long time they dummy. Then clap. I want to start to clap at one of them. One, hear them, yay! And one of them must be a little sensible one. A little sensible one. Because I can't win, no. The devil can't win, no. The devil cannot win God. So anyway, the devil, the God will be there. Put the effort to deal with them. So when one of them sing out, you know, hear what man just say? Hey them, what do you mean we just say? Hey, what do you mean? Yeah, you man, you know, you just say, look well. He said, hey, me, we just say. But hear me, why you was listening? He said, yeah, me was listening, but we just say. Hey, man, say that all if he win. If vote for if he win, 2 men will have to join and buy a pound of sugar. He said, what? But right now, after yesterday, me said, me like a daughter, go and buy a pound of sugar, for she said. Go and buy a pound of sugar. So what do you mean 2 men will have to join and buy a pound of sugar? And so they start to catch themselves. You know the UPP them know that they have a... The UPP them know Langton, George Walters, and they know that they have a lot of clown fool. Like the Bob. You see just like a Barbie, the Trevor Walker Barbie, the people them. But let me tell you something. Trevor Walker will do anything, and when it comes to land, the only thing, the only sword Trevor Walker have, and the only, and you know the dumb Barbie than them with he, the only check lies and deceivingness that Trevor feed and the sword they have a land, but Trevor Walker. Gas station, Walker, Trevor, you see him all shaped like one of them Barbuda pelican? You see him all shaped? Trevor, you will have to answer for every lie, deceivingness. Why do you think Baldwin Spencer? Why do you think that give Baldwin Spencer aid of a man? Let me tell you something, Trevor. Look out. Look out. You see the lies and deceivingness that you have? You're like a pharaoh. Trevor, you're a pharaoh. Let thy people go. Let thy people go. And you're working stupid people that are all up with you. You feel... Because all it's using is land. Land. Land. But let me tell you something. And you see some of you, those of you who follow the same snake. If you look Trevor long, and if you see Trevor on a roll through the bush, make you think of a snake. Kind of by an animal, you have pelican mouth, you have a snake arm. But let me tell you something. Your days will be come. You can fool the people, some people sometime, but you can't fool all the people all the time. Your days will become. And you know those stupid are you, retarded. Who these people are saying things these people are doing all road? A blackmail are you? Those people in all road, I can bet you. None of you don't. None of you not better after Springo. None of you. Those of you runners against running behind this basket, it's same thing in Barbuda. You gotta pick up somebody who are definitely enriched themselves and a keeper of dummy dung. What kind of sense idea could you ever have? Me no want no Trevor Bobby, the woman forever they would become it today. In me there with anyone else. Hey, me no ka, you know this guy they call Oliver? You know what I mean? Me no want no old road, Springer, woman for the word. Because women could get out of that dotishness, bad mind, stupid evil. You check Trevor Walker down in Barbuda. He's one of the richest Barbudan you could ever find. You also check Inser Springer. Springer much better than anyone I heard of Lalayo. And the most money in Springer could make $1 million out of dead dog. Muscles to life people. Then you make money out of. You make so much dollars out of tent. You see that cold carnival? You see carnival coming up now? Spring go warmer than I had. I had a call. All those people, I call. All those Springer people. I had a meanwhile Springer a steak. I know when mango season you now. I had mango. Look at you. And I claim that I was a blasted wise. Huh? And I follow this. Huh? Look at a fellow dumb leader. And I claim that I'm so wise. I feel good. I feel happy. Feel boss. Just like all you Vincent. All you talking about Vincent. Me tell you, I stop. Those of you, I stop. And those horses go wrong. And everything. I was in Vincent. Look what happened. And son. I keep. I keep. Just like all you know. Look what are you? When Springer, when election Springer go said do, they go out the demons. Them are demons. That's why they are Jezebel, Lawrence and woman destructed, woman farm. Well, Panty Man Knight don't describe them, cause he claimed that we Panty more bigger than them. So you know, he don't want, you know, because he don't want nobody to go off with him. Let me tell you something. When Springer see back against the wall, he say, do let, he say, stand up like all Barbuda people. When Barbuda, when Trevor Walker, he say, stand up like all road people. That ram goat, Shuggy was trying it. Put her ball hands and say, hey, all road people, I want to be like all road people and on the pampan. None of it for nothing. I mean, what he's saying, I depend. He say, they never depend. You have people, you know, same sugar ball and all those. Them mouth, meanwhile, he say so. Then the mouth, their tongue long out of their blasted head. I mean, what sugar, one, and he could jump on a plane, take a people, and the gang will wink up behind a mat. You know, every time you see sugar overseas, me never see he with no man, no. Wait, me never see that there with no man. And you know, especially when in the real prime, all you see here in a man. Well, maybe he might be son, so me know. No, but if he's a very son, you know that. Why do you people, they are cursed by them? They are cursed, that's why they get the blasted beaten. That's why they get the beaten in the skin. They curse. When you look up and when you think about people like a France, all of their fault. Who are you going to put people like a France? He. Alleged when they're going to put people who dip their hand in the children's fun. Cross pan that day. When you have people like a Zizi, the more peace. He teeth for the land more. When you have people like a Sop, oh Lord, put that the character dirty. When you have people like a Boyen, you're going to tell me, hey Boyen, if I want to make a trip fall now, I'll put you back in jail because case could still go back in. According to what I understand, for the young lady, they shot kill. You know, say I bring a woman for take it back out. Where they know? The last time I see him, look. The last time I see boy, boy. The last time I see boy, me swear think I roll sheep. Curse. Think curse easy? Curse is a sinner. We look up on people like a runner. We look up on people like a runner and them. Who are you going to runner? You think a sheep penna? You think a goat penna? You think a goat penna a race? What do you think about people like a Aegean? Huh? What are you going with that day? That day? He buy a bottle of water. He go down and say you support. Support small business. Buy a bottle of water. He want to call $5 but he want back change. Huh? You support small business with $2. Not even $5. You know, see them Amichot. What the big guy's name? Hey, wait, what time it is? Hey, 20 minutes past 5. I like also. Hey, that's why I love this radio station. Hey, and me just live up there, and, you know, protect her, you know, because, you know, quick magic, you know, roll up the tongue and move off of the wrong. You know, people like yourself, the one they call, Aziz? When he Aziz? But he gets up, he gets my blow more than roast breadfruit. Aziz, you stupid, you dotish. You know, do you people pick up some real dirty, wash your foot and come? Me tell her, Bulgan is still alive. Don't, if you be alive for 2030, don't surprise if you heard, as we keep telling her, if I heard Bulgan is one of the candidates for the UPP, don't surprise. So, Michael, where Bulgan come from, go, Sam. So, Michael Joseph, don't surprise the next year. Richard Lewis. me as soon as he lose, yeah, try for up your wife, boy. Me wife it over blast, he slap in his face. What do you think? He say, I thought, honey, me love you. Right after he lose, he go, I thought, honey, me love you. He let them love you. All the time. When you were supposed to stand up, when they say, Richard, you know, when they say that all, when the Jezebel, Jezebel and them say that they know and all of the women from, they don't want a Jamaican to be first lady. Boy, you mad? There's a pilot down your wife. There's a pilot down your wife. But me that get Jezebel, me the girl, you see that cause she not pick me? Me that tell she, Richard, boy, and you're not for cuss. But how come you couldn't cuss? How come you couldn't cuss your wife? Boy, me to give you some. Me to tell you what kind of lesbian. Boy, me to tell. Boy, you're mad. They call you specially. And you know, they call your wife cook a nice aki. Aki and saltfish. Boy, huh? Boy, you said that was ungrateful. And I know you want to hug you up. Boy, slap. Your day is done. That's why me tell you no good people. Anyone I ever talk about good and good. That's why anybody who go up upon the UPP, I stop calling good. Because there is no good people. You can't be good and know what type of wrong goat, what type of beast, what type of, we call it. I want to find out. A tiger. Crocodiles. No good somebody. No none of you talk by a man of God. That's why you know. Wait a long time in about. You see, last I check couple people talk about man of God. The last time one of them son dead, may kill his son. 2 times. His son dead and he beat his son at our wake up at our ear, man of God. He devil. He none of your devil. Huh? The honest thing. Because you're devil. You honest thing, Satan, that the devil didn't have. And that way, you're a devil. The honest thing, they couldn't put breath in a man or woman. The honest thing. And you know you're a devil. He there beat his son. His son dead, he killed his son 2 times. So I believe the pastor there is gonna go to hell for killer dead. Wait, people. You're dead. Hey, son. Get away. You're dead, my people. Who talking about him, a man of God, a man of God? Huh? Anyone I talk about a man of God and join the UPP, I am man of devil. I am man of devil. Because the UPP devil are demons. You check from Charles Walters. The Blue Chicken, in trade, where the place over there. You check Carol. You check Baldwin, Spence and them. You check all. You check and see if they have any good one. Hey. Hold on. Let me tell you. That boy, me go stop cuss them boy, because every time me cuss them, look like you come over. Let me say cuss them, talk the truth. Because, hey, yeah. You want to remember right here, boy? I remember one of them said they go kick down. What time it is? And there's one of them, you know that. Oh, Lord, mercy, boy. When I think, you see? Now, let me tell you, I wouldn't like to hear me say, when I me go, I leave me alone. No. When I am minister, anyway, I leave me alone, because right now, I get all, and my old mouth, not gonna have no fridge. Because I have nothing to lose. Because I must look for a downward soldier. Look for a soldier. Now look for people who just come and go and give them, you know, pant up the sky. I don't know what people bust their skin for me. Anyhow, they can't roam me, you know. Me use like a spear. And you know, he has an opposition radio station out there that go glad for him remote. And they go use my mouth alone, because you see right now, some of them might say me na value, but me only turn up on him, but they were glad to say, hey, are this any great move? Are this any move? Are this any man? Are this any? But no, not even me grave. Do you the Antigua Labour Party? Me could never go suck my finger with no UPP. The woman and them might get away because of them migo. For me head. What ask me what them about for me head? What happened to me head? Me head have a hair. No, you lost it. Hey, Lord mercy. That's why these people can't. That's why the people say they can't sleep. Oh, Lord mercy. Hey, Baldwin.
6: In the manner in which the voluntary separation policy for the public service was implemented some years ago. We lost some of our best teachers, nurses, managers, police, men and women, firefighters, agricultural experts, and a range of other professionals from the public sector. We have not always taken the time to fully explain all our policies and programs to the people.
0: You know, it put me in mind, our Dr. Friday, when he talking about he was going to give, you know, the opposition, boy, talk. The easiest thing to do is to damn talk. And some of these people don't realize that, especially this younger generation. Because same thing he do down here, Friday do. Talk. Promise. And when he done, he say, he never promised that. But a lucky thing, you see, a liar have no memories. And the same thing. When they play back the tape, he say, he be say something, but you know, just like how Baldwin say. You know, he thought and throw about this type of thing. Because here we say, he lost the best on this type of thing. And
6: to fully explain all our policies and programs to the people.
0: Hear me, man, sir.
6: So that they know how these measures impact their lives. So, brothers and sisters, we have stumbled.
0: But you say you stumble. But the demons, the pastor pit me, the high heel shoes, what become she? The Jackie Quinn, Hanson, she, the gangode, the peacock.
1: Wait, that's so much your name, Shia.
0: She didn't realize that. Listen.
7: Reported to Parliament just last week, Wednesday, that we had 170 applicants in the Ministry of Labour. Today is February 2nd, 2006. We now have 256 applicants for the voluntary separation offer. And in one ministry alone, there are over 125. And in one ministry alone, there are over 125 applications being loved to be sent over to the processing unit.

Nothing lost your way, my brother. And son, boy, very brilliant, intelligent young man. I want to tell him that can happen in Statue. He said, no bother with he. He could frat with because he could talk as he like and frat to him out. And I see Lennox frat. Lennox didn't frat to him out. But you, Jackie, you frat to your breast. Hey, I wonder if they could take me. What breast don't mean nothing. Hey, yeah. You know these people? I remember this young lady. You know you people are some bunch of hypocrites. And I feel like we play with God. I remember all the pompous, she pompous and tonchous. Remember when, I understand when she get the little sickness, I think it's something like a breast cancer that they say she have. And you know, when she believed she was gonna dead, it put me mind now when, you remember Obstinate? You remember Obstinate and Shot Shot? When he say Shot, hey, good morning. Good morning to you, Doctor Monarch, and Elactine, my good friend. I don't know everywhere you go. Elactine and also First Lady Esther. But, listen, when I'm still be singing song, when he say, sick, he say he think he was gonna dead, he will the beach bar in a yesterday, and then when he see he's not gonna dead, he take back the beach bar. Boy, I think that's a drama. So there's a bad Jackie. When she feels she know that the same Antigua, the same Labour Party, well, me understand that the BFC, medical benefit. But when she feels she not gonna dead anymore, and everything, she come back and talk, in her politics heavy. Forget about God. Who recover she? Then come back in the could tell lie with she colleague them. Lie! I lie down in a bed with she colleague them to deceive the nation of Antigua and Barbuda just like what they do in 2004. I a wicked, good-for-nothing wingworm deceiving set of people. I'm going to keep my word back to me. I'm going to tell you the truth. I'm going to pick me. So you know what? As I look at my thing, talking about 27 minutes moving up on the 6 o'clock. So this is a pomegranate.

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How's definitely getting ready to definitely pray to God that everything is okay. Yeah, looking forward to that. And I know God is already definitely to do his work, and I know he's in control. So son, everything all right. Looking forward to everything. Be okay with you, all right. Love you all, and love you, my

hey, you know that should I take a leave? That should I take a leave out of Brother B? Out of Brother B's sleeve? Brother B went to, you know, you people that were really crazy. He said he went to last night. Let his soul rest in peace, but I leave me alone. Me talk. I just want to hush up my mom. He said he went to, see 10 specialists. You know, these people was, you know. I remember when those, we have these minister. They were the same when I say, hey, then I want to go to Halbitan. Because Halbitan not good enough. And when he get to, when they lie off the people them. When he takes sick, he say go, and he see ten, and he sees 10 specialists. When I fought, when I tore, when I when I, when. And we.

want to take time to say good morning to the folks along there, Solid Waste, the CBH department. I want to take time to say good morning to you, Miss Samson girl, and all the rest of the workers down there, CBH. Definitely, folks are definitely keeping the city of St. John's clean, man. And also talking about over there, Solid Waste department. Hey, good morning to our minister, the Michael Brown, and also the GM over there. I want to take time to say good morning to each and every one of you all over there, Solid Waste department. And hey, right down there, CBH, hey. Good morning. Wonderful job, you know, it's Carnival coming up. Hey, you're going to be very busy and so on. And I want to send a message. I want to send a message out to some of you folks out there who are busy places, especially in the city of St. John's. All right, and so on. Remember, y'all. Remember, y'all. Remember, y'all. We not after. Okay, next time. Okay, next time I will deal with that, bro. Hey, good morning to our technician right here. Talking about the man, that man, Sinok. Also, good morning to the man, Sean Bird. Management right here, once again, is dedicated to radio, all right? Thank you very much to definitely answer your father. To tell you to bring me. Hey! Hey, my brother. Morning! Hey, good morning to one of the most disgusting moderation. We like a sandfly seeker. Leave him alone. Downstairs, wow. Security downstairs, me big. Yeah. Say your security, not on a point. Yeah, we are.

hour, ladies and gentlemen. Stand up for Jesus, children, stand. Mama, I'm about to take my leave. Yes, me, you're standing on the promises of Christ, my Savior. As I'm about to take my leave, also want to take time to say good morning to my lovely, lovely, lovely cousin over there in Barbados, all right? Alcima, Jillian, and also talking about, oh, what a girl, Tina, yeah, also talking about the man Trevor Anto right here, Antigua.

morning. They're free to looking forward. Hey, my brother, looking forward to, I'm going to give you a call. You can join me. I'm there, Point FM 99.1, coming up on Sunday night.

0: Minister Michael Joseph. Also want to take time to say good morning. Also talking about Minister, talking about the man Melford. Nicholas, what a man. Also talking about Minister of Tourism. Yeah, good morning to you, and also good morning greetings. Let me see. Okay. All right. I go also good morning to Minister Kit Johnson.
1: Lord.
0: Minister. Talking about the man, Randy Baltimore.
1: And our only desire is to know you more and more.
0: Revolt, any?
1: Just to be close to you.
0: Minister, Mr. Freeland. Take that, say good morning to all the 15 ministers of the Antigua Labour Party.
1: One less step I need,
0: yeah,
1: to be in your grace.
0: Hey, the nation give you all a mandate, all right, and give you all to run the country, run it right, all right. And I know you guys, with the head of our leader, the Honorable Gaston B. Brown. Hey, good morning to you, Lynette. Good morning to all the workers over there, Prime Minister office. Morning to y'all.
1: When the devil
0: stop here, me. I gotta come and see you, alright?

my so-called general secretary Maydeen Falls, one of the greatest Falls here, Japafa. Also, good morning to you, one of my big back mother-in-law, Roslyn. And also, you're talking about my standby mother-in-law, Yayo! Oh, Mary. Oh, she's lying down and she go to bed. Hey, sell out! What's up, girl? Hey, Miss Hamilton. Jean Christian, wish you all the best, girl. Thank God that everything is everything okay with you, all right? Yeah, for the incident that you definitely got you. Also, Mama Rose, good morning. Blue red out here for Mama Rose, all right? Now the one who used to give me porridge and because I start to and me notice now, since me start to carry the guy and his money, AGT money, like she appreciate that answer. She must get to find out me that if I made in help, she conk the money because she appreciate she could conk her. And was used to date the guy. She look like she used to date the guy and his engine. Made in, yeah. She know if we conk the money more than anything else, boy. So I should have knocked out the clock glass. Hey, good morning! Good morning to all the police officers also looking forward. Definitely together for duty. To definitely that. And also good morning to all the 6 o'clock workers. Good morning to all the baker shop. You guys are coming. I don't already talk to one or two of you guys. Hey, I'm going to do a night program on Baker Shop Hotel and so on. Look out for that program coming up, all right? So when I come wrong with a sponsor book and so on, I make sure, right? I'm going to do a nighttime thing, especially coming up for Carnival and so on. So all those of you who open up late and open up late, y'all could advertise and advertise with me, okay? So look out. I have a program coming. Look out, my secretary is working on that, so look out, all right? Yeah. Hey, good morning to your man, Francis Hadid, and I was talking about Andrew. Good morning to the also Mansour family. Good morning also to Miss Ambrose, and also Saul Cotton. You know, so...

0: it easy on the street, all right? And those of you elderly people who definitely warm, you know, it's so hard to know that y'all can't, you know, you can't wear your stuff in peace. But those of you look out, those of you of your goal and so on, train, hey, be careful, all right? Be careful and so on. Insafe for myself, I mean, afraid to say that. And so on, because trust me, every day bucket will go well, someday to come when I belly will drop out. And as we call upon those authority, law officers, and those who are definitely, hey, we need to get serious upon these people who are going around and talking about gold for money, money for gold. So buying all the talking about they're buying gold. We need what if they not come for you? If I give me the job, we'll get rid of them, no problem. I will get rid of them in a different way. And so on. Let me say in a different way, I will force the head up into the wing of a plane to send them back. Because I leave for a country and want to come here. And hey, this is serious thing, all right? So those in authority, police officers and so on, from time I hear a report, I meet these people, I want to hear it over the air. Lock them up, throw away the key. Because these people could commit, these people send other people for commit crime. Me not care about who I'm Bex. Me not care, I can't talk. I know.
1: Caught up to greedy. Caught up to meeting in the air. Yes, I
0: and that's the problem. Those people going around and talking about they buying gold. That's the type of problem that they send some of these young stupid stock to destroy their own people. Have no respect for, especially for the elderly people them. But me one of you. Hey, you see some of you? Some of you go home to your parents them. Parents are better one of your children. Those of you who know them. I'm not going to warn them until I hear them. Hey, I get a, I call that, hey, your son don't get cock up his 2 foot up in the air. What happened to him? He dead. No, you have to talk it harsh like that. Because let me tell you something. Just like how I go around and pull out people go to just like how. They want, hey, me one eye, okay? Me one eye, go meet up and wrong people. Stop it. And those of you who are definitely encouraged that, get rid of them. That's all I can say. Because, you know, special carnival coming up. These young stock, if they know they could get a 200, if they know they could get a 500 or 300, they go do anything. So, hey, I'll tell you, send out our officers, them, go look for these people. Look for them, what up, whatever, buy gold and all these type of things. So, look for them and get rid of them immediately. Causing some problem. And, you know, certain things I don't want for them to step on the radio because, hey, remember every time, when you say certain thing on social media, it reach all over the world. We don't want people, we have carnival, we have summer festival, we have tourism. We don't want people for her, this type of thing, hey. And the visitors coming down here and going to feel unsafe. No. Stamp that out now. Ladies and gentlemen, this is the part I'm looking forward to take my big... Let me see the part. Yeah, me black all over. You see how me... Yes. No. Okay, my foot. Underneath my bottom foot white. So, okay, I'm in a black hollow. Anyhow, this is a part I'm definitely going to look forward to take my leave, get myself out inside here, and so on. What happened to your demons? Don't try to. This is a part I'm going to get myself out in here. So, definitely. Y'all can join me in every Thursday night and so on, but every Thursday night. So this is the part I'm looking forward to get myself out in here, all right? You can join me in next session, and the next program is coming up on Sunday night, Dog, the Point FM 99.1 and so on. Bless up.

Oh yeah, God set me free, ladies and gentlemen. This is the part I definitely gonna take my leave. It is always a pleasure and a measure to definitely be in your company. Love all of you who love me, and those who don't love me. I'm talking about the ladies, all right? Because I mean, I know man love me. The man and there could like me. I mean, like when we say like me, before it was, I want to take time and say, as always, a pleasure and a major to be in your company. Bless up to each and every one of you. Those who definitely praying for me, continue pray for me. Those who wishing bad for me, y'all will be going to hell, and I will be, y'all will be riding your on your back halfway and try after hell, and me going to heaven. Ladies and gentlemen, this is the part I'm gonna looking forward to take my leave. Bless up, Paige. The man Sean, always a pleasure and a major, my brother. Management right here, ZDT, Liberty Radio. Always a pleasure and a major to be here. Bless up. Love y'all. Drivers, please, take it easy on the street. You can remember the life that you save. It can be your own damn life, or your family life, and so on. Drivers, remember to be behind a vehicle. He's supposed to be 30 feet. 30 feet. Many of you go for highlights to 30 feet away from the vehicle. And all these stupidness we see somebody so close up underneath people's vehicle. And you know what I mean? And drivers like I, when I run into a man back in traffic, and the judge, supposed to, why is I going to a man back? Why is I running? I supposed to get wrong and deal with I because somebody so close up, they keep people to you. Somebody not no head. 30 feet away. Yeah, yeah, somebody catch up underneath, especially when I see a big truck. I catch up underneath a big truck, I didn't think. Especially when I'm going up a hill. I stand up and I think, hey, common sense could say maybe the truck might roll back. I didn't think it happened. I catch right up underneath the vehicle. These vehicles and so on and

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1: Let us pray. Oh, gracious Heavenly Father, again we come asking your blessing in the name of Jesus and through the Eternal Spirit on the program and on all who listen as your word is proclaimed. Grant that there will be no exaltation of creature, but only at the exaltation of the eternal Son of God who came to reveal the Father's character. Have mercy upon us and teach us in Jesus' name. Amen. So we ended the last program establishing the fact that the gospel, Romans 1, 16 and 17, is the power of God unto salvation to everyone who believes. And the Apostle Paul says in Romans 1, 16, he is not ashamed of the gospel of Jesus Christ. It is the power of God unto salvation to everyone who believes. For in that gospel, the righteousness of God is revealed. So the everlasting gospel reveals the righteousness of God. It reveals Christ, who is our righteousness. He obeyed for us. He suffered wrath for us and died for us to pay the redemption price for every soul, to reconcile us to God, to wipe our slate of transgression clean, and to give us the free gift of righteousness, both to cover us before the Father and to fill us and to transform us from being rebellious and disobedient to God's righteous principles of love in His law to being submissive and obedient. And so Jesus said, looking at the law simply as a written code on stone, the Jews felt that they could obey it in their own strength while they had no love of God in their hearts. And Jesus kept telling them that. But when we are in the new covenant, in Jesus Christ, with the love of God in our hearts, the law of God will be obeyed, not legalistically, as a set of rules on stone, but from the heart, as the law of love written in the heart. So Paul says the righteousness of the law is fulfilled in the believer in Christ, because when we have the love of God in the heart by faith in Jesus Christ, then love fulfills the law, Romans 13:10. And it fulfills the law in that the righteousness of God is fulfilled in the believer, Romans 8:4. So the idea that in the new covenant, we simply have to love, but do not have to obey the principles of righteousness in God's law, is a clever deception of the enemy. And that is why we see in the world a tremendous level of lawlessness. And then when this lawlessness occurs, the very religionists who cast aspersions on God's law are then appalled, because what will they tell people if they tell them the law of God is abolished? And the people say, okay, well, we love and we can do all of these things because the law of God is abolished. It only shows how Satan can deceive. Love fulfills the law. When we truly love God, we will keep the first four of the Ten Commandments. And when we truly love our fellow human being, we will keep the last six of the Ten Commandments. And we are not keeping those commandments to earn salvation. That is what is meant by the Old Covenant, trying to do anything to earn salvation. We are keeping those commandments as the fruit, the evidence, the proof, and the outgrowth of the fact that we are put right with God entirely by what Christ has done for us, His righteousness covering us and filling us. He obeyed for us and He died for us. Righteousness by faith in the Son of God. So in Revelation 14, verse 6, these messages which are to prepare a people for the second coming of Christ, because in Revelation 14, in the first 5 verses, John sees the victorious end time people of God. And then he starts in verse 6 to show the messages that would have produced an end time harvest ripe people for the second coming of Christ. The Apostle Paul had said that Jesus would come, 1 Thessalonians 4 and 1 Corinthians 15 from 50, that at the second coming of Christ, the dead in Christ will be resurrected.

0: I also put available my phone number. My phone number. Pastor, what do you mean by a phone number? I mean, you can talk to us. You do, right? You can talk to us. You don't have to pay or to be a church member. If you need counseling, if you need prayer, if you need help, here we are. Here we are. Listen to me. This phone number, we call it prayer line, actually. We call it prayer line. And I know I can help you just to, you know, to make it, to give you the precise information. We are in a special purpose throughout the month of June. We are rebuking the devourer. What the devourer is actually, Pastor? It's the evil. The evil that wants to destroy your assets, your money, your finances, to make you go broke, bankruptcy, to lose all the things you have fought for. And we are in this purpose. We are fasting, we praying, we doing everything we can, but join us. Join us, and I know situations will be better. All right. I want to invite you to watch my testimony as I usually do. Right after the testimony, I have a message that I want to share with you. You ready? This is how my testimony goes.
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0: Tell me your name and the results you got by drinking the blessed water.
2: Okay. My name is Sabrina. I was diagnosed in 2016 with rectal cancer. I had to have radiation treatments as well as chemo treatments, oral as well as have a port here where chemo was also placed in. Each treatment cost me $500, having treatment twice a week, sitting for 6 hours, having the treatment placed in. Now, because of having the cancer, I did become very depressed. Couldn't sleep at night. One day I was watching the Showdown of Faith on BET. I decided to locate the Universal Church here in Stone Mountain. I saw that it was here, not even 15, 20 minutes away from where I live now. So I came here. As a result, the pastor started to give me spiritual treatment. I started to drink it. My first visit here, the pastor prayed for me and prayed with me, and that was the best night's sleep I had in about 3-4 years, worrying about if the cancer was going to come back. And since that time, in drinking the blessed water, I've been able to sleep very well at night. Also, back in March of this year, you provided me the spiritual treatment, but it was not for the purpose of drinking. It was for the purpose of believing God for something. So one of the two things was like believing in maybe a home or a business. So I chose to believe beyond what I could do personally. And I decided to actually locate a place for home. So I found a place. I took the blessed water there. I didn't have money to put down on the house, nor any closing costs. But using my faith, I poured the water out. And I constantly went back to the realtor there, asking him what I could do to get into a home, even though I didn't have the funds. So that's where I am right now. So my house is currently being built from ground up.
0: So by drinking the blessed water, you can say now you're cancer free, you don't have depression anymore, and you also got a house. God has blessed you with the house.
2: That is true. God has blessed me with a house, and right now I am cancer-free as well, and no more depression.
0: The water works.
2: The water works.
0: Glad for him, the Lord Jesus Christ.
3: The holy water symbolizes purity, sanctification, and divine intervention. The Bible, a source of inspiration for millions, is full with instances where water becomes a conduit for miracles. From the holy act of baptism, symbolizing spiritual rebirth and purification, to curing the blind, healing the sick, and strengthening the weak. The Pool of Bethesda, where a multitude of sick gathered and Jesus healed a paralyzed man. Naaman, whose skin was restored after he was instructed to dip in the Jordan 7 times, healing him from leprosy. When Jesus applied mud to the blind man's eyes, instructing him to wash in the pool of Siloam, and the blind man gained sight. These miracles are not just a thing of the past. It has been proven countless times that God's miracles through the blessed and divine water still work till this day.
4: And I said, no, I don't want no more tablets. This water works. And I keep drinking the water and I don't feel no pain in my ankle no more. So I just stopped by them. All of a sudden, the pain was gone from my ankle. No more pain in the ankle.
0: The pain is gone.
4: Gone.
0: You healed.
4: I healed.
5: And the pain is gone, and I kept searching for it Sunday afternoon and Monday. And I can't find it.
3: 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But the water that I shall give him will become in him a fountain of water springing up into everlasting life. Here, at the Universal Church, you can experience the power of God through the blessed water. The sick are healed, the weak are strengthened, and lives are totally transformed. 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Universal Church, where the miracles of God are waiting for you.
0: I have one thing or two, you know, to reveal about the water. The water is a bridge we build between you and God. People constantly asking me, what is it with the water? Well, the water ignites the faith. The water reveals the faith. The water, you know, empower the faith. When we consecrate the water, we drink the water and we get the best you have within you, which God has already put inside of you. So again, the water ignites the faith. You know, the wood is there, but the fire needs to be light up. That's what we do. That's what the water does. And when I give you the water, some people already have the experience. When you drink of the water, you know, right away, instantaneously, the power comes up. You know, the confidence, the assurance, and that, you know, is the bridge for the miracle you need. That is the bridge between you, your needs, and your God. When we drink the water on Sunday, you're drinking nothing but power. And that explains why people are healed of cancer. Did you hear that? Did you hear that? Not even science can help you in some situations. Not even science, my friend. But when you come to the Universal Church, aka the Church of the Miracles, again, the Universal Church, aka the Church of the Miracles, the House of Miracles. What are you waiting for? Whenever I invite you, you block me with, I have my church, I have my denomination, I have my religion. That's how you block me, right? But in the end of the day, you know, you feel the desire. You deep down, you want to make that decision, but the problem is, oh, what about my friends? What about my family? What about my neighbors? You need some healing. You need a miracle. And friends, neighbors, you know, co-workers, they can't give it to you. They just can't. My friend, on this coming Sunday, pay attention. Let me go to you. Excuse me. Those who are listening to me on ZK, you may not, you cannot see it, but somebody will tell you. Somebody will tell you for sure. You see what I have here? I have a special bottle of water. This bottle of water has been consecrated since last week. Pastor, what do you want me to do? I want you to look for one of the church members and tell him, do you have these bottles of water that Pastor Adrian was consecrating? Ask one for him. Ask one for her. Let him know, I need one of the water. I need one of the water. Excuse me. I'm back here. You need one of the water. And if you want to pass by me and get the water yourself, you also can do it. But this coming Sunday is going to be a very, very special day. Pastor Marlon, show me the picture. That's how my picture works. And I've been insisting on this Bible message. I've been insisting on it because I know that's the answer right there. That's the answer right there. I believe you already realized I have spoken about this Bible verse, I don't know, for 5 days in a row. The Bible is big, but at the same time, you know, God showed us through this Bible verse a purpose. Show me the Bible verse, Pastor Mala, in full. The Bible verse in full. Look what the Bible says. The book of John, chapter 4, verse 14. As a Christian church, this is what we stand for. As a Christian church, this is what we believe. Right? And my Bible tells me like this. Check this. But whosoever drinketh of the water that I shall give him shall never thirst. But the water that I shall give him shall be in him a well of water springing up into everlasting life. I want to repeat it again. I'm insisting on this Bible verse because this Sunday will be a day of what? Healing. This coming Sunday will be a day of healing. It will be a day of healing. The Bible says, but whosoever drinketh of the water that I shall give him shall never thirst. But the water that I shall give him shall be in him what? A well of water springing up into everlasting life. Back to me. And perhaps the disease you're dealing with, the infirmity you're dealing with, is not even physical anymore. By the situation you're going through, the stage now reach to the point of depression. You're depressed. You lost all the desire of fighting for a better life. The desire of fighting for something else. You just, you know, you're about to give up. You are at the edge. You like, Pastor, this is my last straw. I can't do it anymore. I know, right? I know. Speaking of depression, check what this commercial says. And those who are watching me, depression. Back to me, Pastor Marlon, first. Those who are watching me now, if you know someone who are depressed, Pastor, I know someone who are really depressed. I want you to tell this person that this water is going to heal this person inside too. Not only outside, but inside too. Not only outside, but inside as well. Let him know. Check with me.
6: Depression. There are many possible causes of depression. It's believed that several... All different forces can interact to bring on depression. Due to the millions, even billions of chemical reactions going on in our brain that can affect how we process situations and experience life. Whether it be traumatic moments or simply just seasons changing, all is said to be causes of depression. The perplexing studies behind depression certainly shouldn't be dismissed, but beyond the physical factors of mental illness come the spiritual factors. Behind all the physical aspects of depression is an evil spirit that brings constant thoughts of sadness, crying spells, insomnia, discouragement, and forces you to do your best to manage the symptoms and hope things get better eventually. Depression has stolen your joy, hobbies, pleasures, quality time with family and loved ones. Depression has stolen your life, and it's not fair. You feel devastated, misunderstood, and alone. You've tried doctors, medication, and just shaken it off, like everyone says, but nothing works. You're exhausted and longing to go back to a time when you were once happy. Join us at a Universal Church near you. We have an inspiring message and strong deliverance prayers for you or a loved one you know who is currently experiencing depression. Don't lose hope. We know there is a way out of depression. There is a light at the end of the tunnel. Depression can be defeated. It's
0: that
6: time
0: is what we're going to do now on this coming Sunday. Depressed, anxious, sad. We can fix it for you. Depression can be defeated. Depression will be defeated on this coming Sunday. By the way, if you know someone going through depression, you have the responsibility to tell this person. I want you to have the responsibility. And perhaps even to give this person a ride. Call him, call her, and tell him, listen, I'll pass by you 7:30. Once our service is 8 o'clock in the morning, I want you to let him know, I'll pass by you 7:30. They'll be there. They'll be waiting for you. You're giving people more than a gift. You're giving them a chance to have their life back. You understand? They're all right. So do it. My location, St. Mary Street. This is where my location is. St. Mary Street. We are located at in town, opposite Roti King, which is a restaurant, and also opposite the Bank of Development of Antigua and Barbuda. You cannot miss me. All right. Well, I have a testimony, a next one. Watch my testimony. Right after the testimony, I'll pray on your behalf.
7: When I first started coming here to church, I was very depressed. I got married and I had a baby, 6 months. And I remember like my whole marriage got destroyed. So I remember all I always wanted to have was a family. So I was like very depressed, so I started thinking, what I'm gonna do with my life. I just wanted to kill myself. So I remember I always used to think, okay, I'm gonna throw myself from the balcony, or I'm gonna take a shower and then I'm gonna get the blow dryer and like try to kill myself somehow. Or like I remember I used to drive every day and I used to cry and cry. I used to throw myself on the floor and just like cry, be very depressed, and I didn't know what to do before. I was very depressed because I didn't have anybody with me. It was just me and my son. So that's how I started seeking God. And that's when I saw a commercial and I started coming here to church. I was just coming for the blessings. I just wanted I wanted to have my family blessed. I wanted to have a happy family. That's all I always wanted. I didn't want to obey everything that the pastor was saying. I just didn't want to give myself in. I didn't want to give like 100% of me. It was things that I didn't want to stop doing. So I was obeying, but I was not obeying all the way. When the pastor used to say, oh, we're going to seek the Holy Spirit, I used to go in front, but I was like, oh my God, seek the Holy Spirit. Like, what is this? So I used to go in front and I used to like think about all the stuff or things that I would do like after, or like a lot of things will go through my mind, but I never wanted to seek the Holy Spirit. I didn't understand what it was, and I'm like, oh my God, we're gonna be standing there for like 10, 15 minutes. So I didn't even wanna come like on Wednesdays. That's when you seek the Holy Spirit. I didn't wanna do that. So I used to join this group in church where the pastor's wife, she used to talk about how important it was to have the Holy Spirit. And I also remember the bishop talking about having the Holy Spirit and the importance. So he used to talk about it a lot. And then that's when I finally understood what it was to have the Holy Spirit. The day that I received the Holy Spirit, honestly, like physically, I didn't feel anything. I remember I was like very happy. I didn't want to do anything to jeopardize my relationship with the Holy Spirit. You feel peace, you feel happy, you feel like you know, like you're gonna conquer the world. The Holy Spirit gives you everything, gives you the guidance, gives you everything to, like, He will give you the answer, the solution. He will guide you to every single step for everything. Today, my life is blessed. I don't want to kill myself no more. I'm not sad anymore. I have a blessed family. The depression went away. I have a blessed love life. I just want to be always with God. I never want to go, like, I don't want to grow apart from God. And I never want to leave His presence anymore.
1: 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At this moment, we will have a special prayer to your name.
0: My Lord and my Father, I raise my voice now to rebuke, my God, all the negativity around this person's life. Say, oh my God, this person is struggling, really sick. This person facing financial difficulties, my God. I want you to send an angel now. Deploy an angel. Send an angel to set this person free. This person, my God, who feels tormented. This person, my God, who spent the night. And the night was, my Father, a trouble. This person couldn't catch any sleep. This person feels already tired in the morning. So many preoccupations. This person, my God, struggling to get a job, struggling to find a place. Those, my God, who are dealing with losses, my God, it's a lot going on. Those who are facing problems with their children because the children got suspended, my God. The children now is involved with the wrong crowd. The problem in the school, it's a lot. And the problem is driving this person crazy. So many bills. Oh my God, so many bills to pay. And where is the money? Where is the money? This person, my God, feels like a heavy burden in his shoulder. I pray for the breadwinner. This person, my God, is trying hard, but the money is not enough to pay the rent. And the children asking for clothes, the children asking for the needs, clothes, the children asking for the needs, My Lord, I'm praying because we don't have another weapon.

0: Amen. Amen, amen, amen, amen. Whoa. This is the end of my participation. I told you, today is Friday. And Friday, the day, is the day of what? Deliverance. You know that, right? Okay. Take note. 4 services throughout the day. 7:30, 10 a.m., 12 p.m. You know, 12 p.m. is a very convenient service. Very, very convenient. You're already in town. You can pass by me, get the prayer, get the protection, go back to work. And finally, I have a main service 5 o'clock in the night, 5 o'clock in the afternoon. It all depends on you. It all depends on you. All right? God bless you. I'll see you there.
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3: It is with profound sadness the family, the Commission of Police, and other ranks of the Royal Police Force of Antigua and Barbuda and the Fire Brigade announces the passing of the late Fillmore Adolphus Alexander Patrick of Grace Farm at the Sir Lester Byrd Medical Center on Sunday, 31st May 2026, at the age of 59 years. Fillmore was the great-grandson of the late Theophilus Mack of Bendels and the grandson of the late Walter Morris of Bendels. He was the son of Rachel Morris of St. Croix and the late Hezekiah Patrick. He was the beloved husband of Mrs. Avril Warner Patrick. Left to mourn are his children, Renelle Patrick, Zymore Patrick, Jordan Patrick, Vernicia Patrick, all of Seaview Farm. His adopted daughter, Kiara Samuel and the family of Cooks Hill, and April Thomas and the family of Bendels. His grandchildren are Zanira Patrick, Zion Patrick, Zahari Ogaru, Jaquante Ogaru, Blessing Patrick, and Eliah Patrick. His siblings are Paget Morris and family in the USA, Glenroy Henry and family in the USA, Melrose One and family in the USA, Roger Patrick and family of Sweets Village, the late Fitz Lawrence Patrick and family, Julianne Blake and family of St. Croix, Jean Patrick and family, and Monica Patrick and family of Sweets Village. His in-laws are mother-in-law Susanna Henry, aunt-in-law Desireen Henry, sister-in-law Sonia Stevens, Cherise Ben, and Bernard Warner, brother-in-law. His nieces and nephews are number 831 Constable Randy Patrick of the Royal Police Force of Antigua and Barbuda, Marlon Warner, Matthew Warner, Joshua Blake of St. Croix, Marissa Warner, Julie Klutz of St. Croix, and David Patrick, also known as Fab Man of Sweets. His uncles and aunts are...

0: Uriah Morris, better known as Cultra of Bender's Village, the late Inetta Morris of St. George's Street, Genevieve Charles of Florida, the late Enid Morris, Melford of Texas, Nehemiah Morris of New York, the late Rupert Morris of Jennings, who last resided in the USA, and the late Roland Morris of Bender's, who last resided in the USA. His cousins are Monica Hunt and family, Denita Morris and family, Julian Hunt Edwards of Herbert's and family, Carisha Morris and family, the late Guy Morris and family, the late Paget Morris and family, Ruthlyn Hunt and family, Marinella Morris Benjamin and family of Potter's Village, Caitlin Simon and family, Dave Hunt and family, Dennis Hunt and family, Cleotha Medford of Texas, Simone Morris and family of All Saints Village, Winfield Hastings and family of Cooks, number 706 Constable Williams and family of Point. He was related to the Westons of Old Road, the Max of Bender's, the Morrises of All Saints, and the Mackays. His close friends were Geraldine Hamilton and family, Ruth King, Mary and family, retired superintendent of police, Mr. Clement Solomon and family, and retired assistant superintendent of police, Mr. Eucliffe Charles and family, and Mrs. Kenesha Samuel and family. He is also mourned by many other relatives and friends, too numerous to mention. The service of thanksgiving for the life of Fillmore Patrick, Sergeant of Police No. 108, will be held at the Beacon Light Church of the Nazarene on Amy Bayer Street, Villa, at 10 a.m. on Friday, 19th June 2026. Interment will be at the Tranquility Park Cemetery. May his soul rest in eternal peace.
1: It is with deep regret that we announce the passing of Stanley Alistair Warner, a.k.a. Abbott, of English Harbor, formerly of Liberta. He was 65 years. He was a son of Aquila Perrine Omard and the late Auckland Warner of Liberta, the husband of Petronella Warner of English Harbor, the father of Siobhan Warner of English Harbor, the brother of Reverend Dr. Cicely Athill Hosford, Moravian minister in Barbados, Glassford Fish Adams in St. John's, Eugenie Warner Lopez in the USA, Vernon Cato Warner, Julian Warner, Denny Warner, Denisha Warner, and Eunice Warner. He was the uncle of Emeril Francis, attorney at law in Trinidad and Tobago, Shaista Lopez, Jose Lopez, Manuel Lopez, and others too numerous to mention. He was the brother-in-law of Keith Hosford. Also left to mourn are his sisters-in-law, Florence Dean Brown, Dotsy Simon, Cecilia Rhodes, Christine Thompson, a.k.a. Sally, Vernon Maxwell, his adopted sister Dorothy Fredericks, and her husband Milton Alien in the USA. He was a good friend of the Governor General of Antigua Barbuda, Sir Rodney Williams, Chairman of the St. Paul's Constituency Branch, ABLP, Parliamentary Representative of St. Paul's, Mr. Chet Green, Conliffe Phillip, members of the National Park Board, Handel Hector, his cousin, Francine Baltimore, Theo Judy and Gurney Charles in the USA, the guys on the block in Liberta, Gene West and Eon of Bailey Supermarket, Leslie Roberts and staff at Cromhole Liquors, the many businesses in St. Paul's community, past employees of the Public Utilities Authority, Foster Weeks, Elroy Francis, Jeff Edwards, Nancy Anderson, and others too numerous to mention. Also members and past members of the Antigua Barbuda Basketball Association and Referees Association. He was related to the Warners, Gores, Omard, Jarvis, Philos, and Hunts. A service of thanksgiving will be held at the Grace in Moravian Church on the 26th of June at 1:30 p.m. Please note the colors are black and red. May the soul of our friend, our brother, our comrade, Stanley Alistair Warner, a.k.a. Abbott, rest in peace eternal. Sleep well, Abby.
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6: Join us this Saturday at 1 p.m. for a special edition of To The Point as we explore one of the most significant international events ever to be hosted in Antigua and Barbuda. Our featured guest is Her Excellency Karen Mayhill, High Commissioner of Antigua and Barbuda to the United Kingdom and the nation's most senior diplomatic representative in Europe. We'll discuss the historic 28th Commonwealth Heads of Government meeting scheduled for Antigua and Barbuda November 1st to November 4th, 2026. Under the theme, Accelerating Partnership and Investment for a Prosperous Commonwealth. What does this landmark conference mean for Antigua and Barbuda? What opportunities will it create for investment, trade, tourism, and international cooperation? How will our nation benefit from hosting leaders from across the Commonwealth? Also joining this conversation will be Hugh Marshall, one of Antigua and Barbuda's most respected veteran political figures, who will share his perspective on the significance of the historic moment for the nation and the wider Caribbean. This promises to be an insightful, informative discussion on diplomacy, development, and Antigua and Barbuda's growing role on the world stage. 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

0: Say what? Say what? We gotta say good morning. How you doing? Anniversary album show. Let's go. 462-1100. That is the number you call. If you got someone in your neck of the woods having birthday today, here's where we celebrate. Let's go. Take our first call here. Hi, hello.
1: Good morning, Yoko.
0: Hi, Mama.
1: How are you this morning?
0: I'm good.
1: Okay, let's start with my adopted daughter Nicole. How is celebrating her birthday today? She have love and message from my mom, Tony, Dublin. Her dad, Ronald Macy,

0: birthday as well. And if you have greetings from all of us, happy everybody, my dear, and co-workers of surgery. Want to wish you happy birthday as well. And to all the celebrants, Mrs. Ephraim, to Auntie Christopher, to Jesus, to Auntie Pep, to Mrs. Evan Bailey, the celebrants, to Sharon Grant, and to Avril. They have love for my mother because they can't take time on.
1: All right, no problem, Mom.
0: Yeah, you have a good day.
1: You too. Hi, hello, morning.
2: A blessed Friday morning to you, Yoko.
1: Hi, Chris.
2: I just called to wish my nephew, Christian Christopher, a.k.a. Ocean, up in the Bronx, New York, a happy, happy, happy birthday. All these good blessings. Any more years, hope he enjoys this day. He has birthday greetings from his daughter, from his three loving daughters, Yusika, Tinaza, and Tekezi, from his son, Kenya and Wood, and not forgetting his daughter here and his grandchildren, Tashi, and her two daughters. A special, special birthday greetings going out to him from his brother, Hesket, brothers Hesket and Tom, and not forgetting his cousins, Teacher, and Jerry, and his nephew, Eric. And special, special birthday greetings going out to him from Auntie Chris, and to all those who are celebrating today, especially Mama Rose. Ripple, a happy birthday. God bless you. Many more years. We enjoy your holiday. And to each and every one under the sound of my voice, a blessed morning. And to you, Yoko, it's easy on the road. Thank you.
1: All right. Thanks for calling, Chris.
2: Welcome.
1: Hi, hello, morning. Hi, good morning.
3: Good morning, and a pleasant Friday morning and wish to you. Let me say happy birthday to Mrs. Condaisy Peter Solomon. She is celebrating her birthday today. Been from her four children, Carla, Wendy, not forgetting her late son, Nigel Christian, and she also will be coming from her grandchildren and her great-grandchildren, especially Promise and Emily, and from my sister Petronella, and from my children, grand and great-grandchildren. You all joining together in wishing Mrs. Peters a very happy, happy birthday today. And may she live to see and celebrate many more birthdays to come. Advanced birthdays going to John and Tyndall Wood, Mr. Cambrone, and Sharon T. Martin. They will be celebrating very pretty soon, along with myself, Pete Patronella, the birth month lady. Now, fighting DJ Food Bag. Okay, thank you. Have a good day.
1: All right. You have one yourself.
3: All right.
1: Bye.

0: goodness, it's bigger than a super. Super City, very, very good. Coming from his wife, Priscilla Rose Goodrich. Happy birthday, happy advanced birthday, Tywin Goodrich. Happy advance to Elena Mitchell down there in Greendale. Elena, very, very good to God, brother, super. Elena, happy advanced birthday to you. When the birthday come around, you cut the cake and celebrate it. Super, we got this money. This is coming from your New Zealand. 671 of the Royal and Seabird Police Force, Rose and Rose son, Jackman. You go the young lady.
1: All right, thank you, Leska. Hi, hello, morning.
2: Hi, good morning, my dear. How are you?
1: All right.
2: Praise the Lord for today. And a blessed morning to wish to one and all.

0: wishing her all the best for the day, and it's come from her family circle and friends, especially the community of Bendels, you know, and all of the comrades, wishing Mrs. Violet Martin a very happy birthday today. Enjoy your day today along with your children, maybe, and grandchildren, especially from Jim Christian and family. Louise Moreno of the Imparam, better known as Beezy, Sibas. Happy birthday, Sibas. And it's coming from Philbert Christian and family. Enjoy your day today. And it's coming from the Christian family. And not forgetting the Parham community and your siblings. Wishing you all the best. And belated to Yvette Simon of the Imparam. And she had greetings, but belated going out to her from Philbert Christian and family. And the whole of Parham community. And her mom, Mrs. Alrika Armstrong, all of her siblings, especially Sadiq Armstrong. Hope you had a good day yesterday, my dear. May God continue to bless all these persons. And to Mama Rose and Mrs. Atlee and Mrs. Ephraim and all the pets, all the celebrants, and not forgetting Christopher Henry. Wishing them all the best for the day. And it's come from Jean Christian and family. Good morning, Sister Camille, family, and Amy, Adrian, Francis, and family. All the best for the day. Good morning to all of my friends again and family. Bye-bye. You hopefully have a good day. Bye.
1: Hi, Jean. You have one, too.
0: Okay, you're welcome. Bye-bye.
1: Faults make some noise. It's somebody's birthday today.

0: ZDK cruising along on a good-looking Friday morning. Day 19, we're in the month of June. 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
1: Hi, Uncle Bless, good morning to you. Let me extend happy birthday greetings to Devon Teague, celebrating today. Happy birthday to him, from his sister, Marie-Therese Teague, from his dear wife, not forgetting his children, from all of the cousins, especially Juliette Jack and her family circle. To retired police inspector over there in Bendels, Mrs. Violet Martin, she too is celebrating today. Happy, happy birthday to her from her entire family circle. And she has birthday greetings going out to her, especially from retired police inspector Mrs. Claudette Mason and her husband Boogers. To Mr. Leroy Benjamin over there in France, happy birthday to him from his sister Isilma Benjamin back in Antigua. She celebrated a few days ago. From all of the nieces and nephews, especially Norma West, the great niece and great nephews. To Freestan, Push, and Christopher, happy, happy birthday to him from his dear wife, Erica, not forgetting his children, from his brothers, Dustin and Hesket, and special greetings are going out to him from his dear aunt, Lady Christopherine Henry. All of the cousins are getting together to wish him a happy birthday. To Nicole Hosier, happy big one to you, Nicole, from your entire family circle, especially your mom, Sonia Dublin, your dad, Ronald Mayfield Hosier, not forgetting your brother, Gary. You also have greetings going out to you from Ashby Aaron. A special birthday blessings to you from my entire family circle, especially my son, Dr. Darren Ephraim, and my daughter, Dr. Joan Ephraim Cisnero. We want to wish you all the best. Quasi Allen, happy, happy birthday to Quasi from his mom and dad. He also has greetings going out to him from Lady Ethelyn Hastings and the rest of her family over there in Old Road, Joshua Brown. Happy birthday to him from his mom and dad, and greetings going out to him from Lady Christopher Henry. And I forgot to wish Daddy Charlie Brown up there in Casada Gardens a happy birthday. Greetings going out to him from his children, especially Pauline Butler, Julian Malcolm, and Ayanti Housen. And Ayanti had a birthday yesterday as well. Julian had a birthday yesterday with her father. Julian, happy, happy belated to you. And special greetings from your dad, Daddy Charlie Brown, your sister, Pauline Butler, and Ayanti Housen, not forgetting your nephews Neil Butler and Perez Housen, and my nephew Jeremy Gray. I don't know how I forgot that. Happy belated to him from his mom Ernestine Joseph, his grandma Stephanie Lindsay Caton, his brothers and sisters Quintina, Clarence Okolo, Kathleen, Josiah, Alexandra, and Anton, from his two children, from that special lady in his life, his aunts and uncles, great aunts and great uncles, and all of the cousins. Wish him all of the very best. And let me just say happy advance birthday greetings to all of my peeps who will be celebrating tomorrow. My little sister up there in the UK, Tracy Caton, happy advance to you, T. My little cousin over there in Old Road, Diara Bramble, happy advance to her as well. Daddy Ainsley Carriott, happy advance to him. My big cousin, Daylene Brown, she's over there in Old Road as well. And Michael Bailey, that's our good friend, Evan Bailey's son, up there in the UK, in the USA. He will be celebrating tomorrow as well. Thank you very much, Yoko. God bless you. You do have a blessed Friday. Take care of yourself. Much love to you, and be good.
2: 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I'm your presenter, Otisa Ambrose. 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
2: Now for the news in detail. Antigua and Barbuda's Cancer Treatment Center is expected to begin offering services later this year, with specialist staff already being recruited. Officials say a radiation oncologist, physicist, and therapist have been identified as preparations continue for the facility's opening. Director General of Communications Maurice Merchant says the center could begin operations in early fall once installation of specialized equipment is completed. The facility is expected to reduce the need for patients to travel overseas for cancer treatment, easing costs for families and the medical benefits scheme. In more news, government adjusts tuition plan for law degree. Students entering the new law program at the UWE Five Islands campus will receive a 50% tuition subsidy from the government. The clarification was made at today's post-cabinet briefing, where officials said the law degree was introduced after the government's original free tuition policy was announced. So far, 137 students have been accepted into the program, with applications still open until the end of June. Government says the subsidy reflects its support for legal education as it continues to expand academic offerings at the Five Islands campus. Now, continuing the national stories. Parliament has approved a visa exemption agreement between Antigua and Barbuda and the United Arab Emirates, allowing eligible passport holders from both countries to travel without obtaining visas in advance. Foreign Affairs Minister Honorable E.P. Chet Green presented the resolution, which was approved during Tuesday's sitting of the House of Representatives. Government officials say the arrangement will strengthen diplomatic ties, boost tourism and business opportunities, and encourage greater cultural exchanges between the two nations. The visa waiver is expected to take effect once the remaining administrative procedures are completed by both countries. And in other developments, man charged for theft and assault. Police have arrested and charged 21-year-old DeJounte Buckley of Nut Grove in connection with a larceny and assault incident at Cashew Hill on Tuesday. Buckley faces charges of larceny, assault and battery, making use of threatening language and possession of an imitation firearm. Police allege he entered a vehicle belonging to a Cassata Gardens resident and stole cash, wallets, bank cards, identification documents, AirPods and other items valued at more than $3,700. Investigators later recovered several items, including a ski mask and an imitation firearm. Police are reminding motorists to secure their vehicles and avoid leaving valuables inside. That is the news for this morning on ZDK 97.1 FM. We will keep you informed as news develops in Antigua and Barbuda, the region and the world. Now for a recap of the headlines. Cancer Center set to open later this year. And Parliament approves visa-free travel deal with UAE. 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And I have been your presenter, Otisa Ambrose. Have yourself a good morning.
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6: Hey, neighbor, what's up? 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
4: Welcome to Ray of Hope 2026 on ZDK 97.1. We are rooted in biblical foundation. We are here to inform, educate, and analyze the socio-economic and spiritual issues of our time with one single intent: to provide you with hope. I'm here tonight with Bishop Lyndon Motley and Pastor John, and tonight we have an interesting topic, and tonight we're looking at developing a culture of honor. Developing a culture of honor. This word honor, when you think about the word honor, you might not hear it in certain, based on the circle you're in.
5: Yeah, I think it's one of those words that has sort of died out.
4: Right.
5: It's
4: okay.
5: It's like seen as an old English word.
4: So, I want to start off, before we define honor, I want to say something and then we'll go into defining and explaining honor. Mm-hmm. But I want to start off by saying this. Every person you meet carries value. Mm-hmm. Every person. No matter the color of their skin, no matter of their occupation, everybody has something valuable. Mm-hmm. Every interaction is an opportunity to build up someone. A culture of honor begins with one decision to see people through the lens of dignity, respect, and appreciation.
5: Wow.
4: So before we explain honor, I just read this statement. Mm-hmm. And I don't know if you have any thoughts. Your thoughts on this statement, or you want me to read it again?
5: Yeah, it's quite a bit. So maybe, yeah, go through one more time for the listeners.
4: All right. So every person you meet carries value. That means every person is valuable. They have something to offer. Every interaction is an opportunity to build up someone. Mm. And a culture of honor begins with one decision: to see people through the lens of dignity, respect, and appreciation.
5: Wow. I think, you know, that first line, every person you meet carries value, it rings out to me. And for some reason, it's speaking to me in a particular way, because, you know, the two greatest commandments, love the Lord thy God, and then the second one, love your neighbor as yourself. But one of the things that, you know, we sometimes fail to realize is that we are created in the image of God. Mm-hmm. So every human being, in a sense of speaking, is an extension of God.
4: Right.
5: You know, so when we talk about adding value to somebody, you know, showing a certain level of respect or dignity or appreciation, you really honoring God. And to disrespect, you know, one of God's creation, it's almost like you're disrespecting God.
4: Okay.
5: You know, and to me, I think that's why the second commandment is so important. Yes. You know, why Jesus even said that the second is like unto the first. Mm-hmm. Because loving your neighbor means that you love God. One of the things the Bible says is that, how can you say you love God if you don't even love your neighbor? And I believe honor is a part of love. Mm-hmm. You know, I think, yeah, we can say that.
6: But I'm wondering if we should go the route of, perhaps, since we start from the idea of human beings created in the image and likeness of God, mm-hmm. consequently, there must be honored. Should we not rephrase the statement to say, to recognize the value so as to honor, rather than sort of like to impute value then to honor? I'm just wondering, or if we want to go back, because I think the idea is to speak in terms of developing a culture of honor. Mm-hmm. We are moving the idea of honor from just honoring your father and your mother, honoring those in authority, to the fact that persons, human beings, have some type of value, at least the fact that they are created in the image and likeness of God, and they should be honored basically on that basis, at least should be honored on that basis. So I'm wondering, you know, how do we respond to that? Because persons listening to me saying, you know, how do we...
4: Well, I think based on what you said, it's general across the board, because we all have been created in the image of God.
5: So there will be like a foundation.
4: Yes, yeah. Yes.
5: Okay.
4: Mm-hmm. You know, we are all equal.
5: Mm-hmm.
4: Now, when you come into society,
5: mm-hmm.
4: The way society might look at it, based on someone's status, based on what they accomplish, persons might add to it,
5: mm-hmm.
4: right?
5: Okay.
4: So there's the basic level of honor,
5: mm-hmm.
4: but there should be an understanding, a certain, how should I put it, certain accomplishments, certain titles, if you may call it that, might deserve maybe
6: more, a greater honor,
4: yes,
6: a
4: greater
6: sense of recognition of honor.
4: Yeah.
5: Mm-hmm.
4: Right.
5: Okay.
4: So for example, in society, you have a prime minister, you'll show us a certain honor, a policeman, you know. But that does not mean that the person who's not a policeman or the normal guy,
5: mm-hmm.
4: that you show no honor to him.
5: Mm-hmm.
4: So first, it's across the board.
5: Mm-hmm.
4: But then we also have to understand to honor a person's giftings.
5: Mm.
4: The gifting that you carry, the grace that you carry, honor persons for the things, the contributions they make.
5: Yeah.
4: So
6: right, I understand. So let's define it.
4: Yeah.
6: So we're talking about defining honor now,
5: mm-hmm.
6: in terms of
4: I have something here. Honor is a moral code of conduct,
6: mm-hmm.
4: and a personal sense of integrity. It means living and acting in a way that is respectful, fair, and honest.
6: So when you talk about developing a culture of honor, then.
4: Mm-hmm.
6: You know, what are we saying? Developing a culture where there is respect, a culture that is characterized by respect.
4: Yeah.
6: At least that's one of the factors. What else?
4: You have respect, you have integrity, you have fairness.
6: Right.
4: As well.
6: Right. So in developing the culture of honor, we are saying to our listening audience that we want to have a culture in Antigua and Barbuda. In fact, wherever you are listening, and this is something we have to work together.
4: Mm-hmm.
6: And in that culture, there is, first of all, mutual respect.
4: Yeah. Mm-hmm. Across the board.
6: Yeah. Across the board, regardless of who you are. And it comes back to that concept of creation when we tag it to the idea of being created in the image and likeness of God.
4: Mm-hmm.
6: So it's not just accomplishment here, mm-hmm. that this respect must be given to all individuals simply because all individuals are created in the image and likeness of God. And even some who denies creation,
4: mm-hmm.
6: and believe in some other form by which we came into existence, at least we can say because we are human. Human beings, yes, there is this need for mutual respect. And you come back now to the other factor of fairness. We are talking about developing a culture of honor, and we just define this concept of honor to speak of respect, fairness, integrity, and all values. We can add every or any other value to that,
4: mm-hmm.
6: that is conducive for us to live together in a sense of harmony, etc. And I think that's the whole, might be this whole idea of, you know, one of the end goals of honor in this context.
4: Yeah.
6: So we're not talking about honor in terms of just honoring father and mother, because that honor is tagged to position of authority. And you also refer to the whole idea of the prime minister,
4: mm-hmm.
6: and we could also talk about the opposition leader.
4: Yes.
6: There is a need for honor for persons in authority.
4: Yes.
6: In general, in other words, the way we interact, the way we engage with those individuals,
4: mm-hmm.
6: because of the position, must be from a standpoint of honor. That is a standpoint of respect, you know, of reverence, so to speak, because of what they are in society,
4: mm-hmm.
6: regardless of age, regardless of gender, mm-hmm. regardless of ethnicity,
5: mm-hmm.
6: regardless of nationality. Mm-hmm. Yes. But in a general sense, we are not talking about that honor per se.
4: Mm-hmm.
6: Yes, in that context, we're talking having a culture where the citizens become, where we are conscious to the point where we are unconsciously, you know, live with one another in such a culture that we call honor.
4: Yeah.
6: And that is, we started off by saying before the break, of respect.
4: Yeah. Yeah.
6: Why is that important? What is that going to do to us when we have such a culture? I mean, I could just start to think about it. When we have a culture of respect for each other, a culture of deference, you want to elaborate more in terms of just the respect part? Yeah.
4: I would say the respect will really take us to a better place. So I'm thinking now about even honor with the way we treat our environment. Or you're conscious of your surroundings. So for example, because I have this level of honor, I learned that littering, for example, this is not something I'm supposed to be doing. Because when I do it, it affects the whole nation. You know, so if I have this level of respect and honor for just my country, and I want my country to be beautiful, and I want the beaches to remain nice, one of my contributions will be making sure that I don't litter. And we also understand by following this practice, you're also honoring certain laws that they have. So honor goes beyond just persons now, but even the laws of the country.
6: And that is interesting, because honor in this context is not confined, as you said, to person, but to things. And it's that idea of being positive towards the thing, positive towards an individual, you know, expressing or recognizing or treating perhaps individual with a sense of self-esteem, that kind of thing. So that's really the honor. So when we talk about honor, whether it's a thing or a person, and we talk here about respect, we are saying is the way we approach individual, each other, the way we approach things, the way we approach life, etc., etc. That kind of thing, we are talking about the honor. That, you know, so, excuse me, that's what we're talking about, honor there. So we can have, we have to be very, very careful, one, in confining the concept of honor to simply position, and to have a better appreciation of the need to have a culture of honor, simply because we are moving it from people to things, places. So we talk about one, you're not going to litter, you're not going to trespass, you're not going to treat the environment in such a way that it's going to affect the lives of individuals or even other or even animals. The way you approach work, that is another issue, because that's, you know, you observe some workmanship and you wonder what's happening here. So honor, here we're saying a culture of honor includes, amongst other things, is that of respect. And again, when we talk about respect, we are talking about having positive attitude towards individuals and things. And let me just unpack the concept of attitude. Attitude speaks of one, of a belief system. It speaks of a belief system here. Okay. It also speaks of one's intention. So when we talk about having this positive attitude, we are talking about your belief system. And one of the belief systems that should drive a culture of honor is that we are all created in the image and likeness of God. And the earth belongs to Him. He has placed us in the earth to take care of it, to transform it. And therefore, no one person has entitlement, so to speak, okay, to the earth. All human beings, all of us we are entitled to that. And I think that is going to extend itself to the concept of diversity. Oh my God. And I'm talking about diversity, not at the surface level, but perhaps at a deeper level. So, you know, we now involve ethnicity and that kind of thing. People, unique culture, the indigenous culture, and stuff like that. How do we, if we don't have that, we are going to have a lot of we're not gonna be live a peaceful life.
5: Yeah.
6: We're gonna have a lot of racism is gonna continue.
5: Mm-hmm.
6: Discrimination mm-hmm. is gonna continue. Again, productivity is gonna decline.
5: Mm-hmm.
6: We're gonna be dishonest mm-hmm. for no apparent reason.
5: Mm-hmm.
6: Because we don't respect each other. We are not going to consider individuals when we are driving, so we're not gonna drive, we're gonna drive and stand up in the middle of the road and talk to each other.
5: Oh boy.
6: Fine, we're gonna park on this at the side of the road that has no potholes.
5: Oh god.
6: So you had to park, you had to drive in the potholes and those kind of things. Yeah.
5: Mm.
6: We're not going to be pleasant, the absence of pleasantry to each other simply because, you know, I don't know you, or you know, I don't like you. You know, your ethnicity, etc., etc. Yeah, Mrs. York. Yeah. So we just dealt with one element of honor, and we are going on to either fairness and other aspect. But you can just unpack as you want.
0: Okay. Good night, gentlemen, and good night to all listeners.
6: Yeah.
0: This is a. What I consider a very timely topic.
5: Wow.
0: I think and it's probably been conversations I've been having over the last few weeks, months, basically, as to some of the things, our values that we are slowly fading away from. And as I listened to you, Bishop, you spoke of the whole issue of culture and ethnicity and backgrounds and all of those things, because honor is one of those things that it's not just naturally innate.
6: Mm.
0: It's not something that we are born with, right?
5: Mm-hmm.
0: It's one of those traits that could be learned, and it is usually one of the things that we say passed down from generation to generation. So it means that each generation has its part to play into shaping what honor looks like.
5: Mm-hmm.
0: Right? So it is one of the things that as a society we should really take seriously, especially because we're in a space that is very fluid.
5: Mm-hmm.
0: A space where we're exposed to lots of different beliefs and values and all of those things. And if it is that we don't hold to the things that we want to necessarily see shaping the future generations to come, then I think we would have a different definition in years to come of what honor should be.
6: Wow. That is... So you're saying that, I hear you saying that this issue of honor, apart from it being long overdue in terms of bringing it again into the public domain,
0: mm-hmm.
6: is something that we have lost, but nonetheless we can redevelop, but it is also necessary for us to develop it. And I heard you speak to the concept again of diversity, globalization, fact that Antigua is a melting pot of both cultures, and maybe we could just say culture, because when you talk about culture, we are talking about different ethnic groups, you know, at the same time, and not just, we're talking about different businesses also, and businesses run differently, etc. But the issue of honor, that is respect as a cultural factor, is imperative, and it is imperative now. You also said that while we may not have it innately per se, we can develop it.
5: Yeah.
6: And we are saying it is imperative to develop that. And one of the reasons is because we are a global, part of a global community.
5: Mm-hmm.
6: So we're going to have clashes. People are going to do things that we don't do, while they do things in a way that we don't do it. I remember first time when I heard somebody call fried bakes dumpling, and I'm trying to figure this out, man. What are you talking about?
0: Dishonored the day.
6: What are you talking about? So fried bake. So I try to picture you frying this dumpling, and I'm saying, how you fry that, boy? And then I understood this fried bake. You know what I'm saying to you, and stuff like that. But it, and that might be just, you know, laughable and simple,
4: yeah.
6: But you would be amazed how things like that, even culinary issues, could be a bone of contention, and it ought not to be, because it is because of a lack of respect. And we said again, I think it's important for us to redefine respect. Respect is basically a positive attitude towards a thing or a person. And attitude, I note earlier, is basically a three-component factor. It speaks of beliefs, your beliefs. It speaks of feelings, and it also speaks of intention. So when we say you must respect or have a positive attitude, we're saying your belief concerning others and things must be sound. And one of the ways you can... We can hone our beliefs as it relates to people is that we are all created in the image and likeness of God. Okay? And therefore, we can have feeling, a positive feeling, because today might be them, tomorrow might be you. So the need for empathy, the need for sympathy, and God alone knows what we might have been or what we might have done given the opportunity or given the fact that persons were not there. You know, some grandmother praying for us, somebody scolding us. Yeah, are you with me? Police there, something like that. But the thoughts that went on inside of us, and the intention is to acknowledge this person as having value. That's the issue, and unimportant to us. Yeah.
5: Wow.
6: Would you in the break, Mrs. York? She challenged Pastor John about if it's possible for one to have respect and not have manners.
5: Okay, so since I'm taking up the challenge, I do not think it's possible to have respect without manners. I believe that when we talk about manners, it's a code of conduct or behavior of conduct, right, that governs the way you relate to somebody, like saying good morning. Okay, if you do not have respect for somebody, or as you said, Bishop, may a positive mind towards another individual, you would not really feel the need or the care to even say a simple good morning, you know, or even thank you, you know. So I think that it is very difficult to have manners without respect. I think the two go hand in hand. Right. If you have manners without respect, then it's not genuine, it's not sincere. You know, like you can say thank you to somebody but not really be appreciative of what they've done for you.
6: Right, but let me provide a variant view.
5: Okay, please.
6: You know, Mrs. York said very earlier, I can't remember the exact statement, but she made a statement to the effect of cultural indigenousness. And since you talk about manners being a code of conduct, a code of politeness, etc., and I fully agree that you can't have respect without manners per se. But then the manners, yes, the code of conduct for the respect, but then the manners, yes, the code of conduct for the respect is also subjected to the ethnic group

0: because you know you didn't say morning, but you may be a bum.
1: Yes. Yes.
0: I think we should ask Mrs. York. Let's take it back to her. Yeah.
2: I share a different perspective.
0: Yeah, this controversy, yes.
2: Yes. We could be trained to have manners, right? Because once a behavior repeats itself over and over,
1: it's a habit.
2: It becomes a habit, right? And by virtue of that, especially us in the Caribbean, we say hello to everybody. Whether the person is, whatever our thoughts are towards the person.
0: Right.
2: So we don't have to necessarily respect someone to say good morning. And good morning is a part of manners in our cultural context. Saying hello to our neighbors. Correct? Yes.
0: Yeah, I agree. But as you said, it's a learned thing.
2: Pleasantries.
0: I haven't learned that behavior, but
3: it's a learned behavior.
0: Right. Yeah, Mrs. York, help us on that. Because like you're voicing that word. But I think that's an eye-opener. Yes? That you could have one and not necessarily the other. You could, I have no respect for that person.
2: I could have manners just to keep the peace.
0: Yes, yeah. Right? Tell us more.
2: No, I'm just saying, let me take myself away from the person.
0: The
2: person could have manners just to keep the peace.
0: Yeah.
2: Mm-hmm. Because respect really is more inward. It's more, because a lot of times we don't necessarily share our thoughts towards another person openly, but inwardly we may have a particular view of another person without expressing it outwardly with words. So I think we can separate the two. Yes, it can be construed that you are showing respect and out of respect. But do you respect the person? So you are having manners out of respect.
0: So the same thing goes for manners. I could have manners but not necessarily out of respect.
2: Right.
0: And I could even show respect but not respecting the person in that kind of thing. So because as you said, it's just a habit to say good morning, good evening, as you know, to show pleasantries. But I think your argument, however, is that there is a need for both. That's what you're saying.
2: Yes.
0: That there is a need for both. I personally feel offended. I think that is too strong. I guess it depends on the forum. But there are times I feel out of place where manners is not expressed, even though some degree of respect is shown. You follow what I'm saying to you? Even in certain business places, you could see there's a degree of respect shown. Whether it's false or not, that's another issue. But the manners is the issue. And, you know, there's the same, we used to say the Bible, it's not in the Bible that manners make a man. Yeah, but it's not in the Bible. But that is really something important. That if we are building a culture of honor, the other fact, that factor called manners, is crucial. We have lost it, or almost lost that cultural factor called manners. I am amazed, especially among the young people. They would pass you straight, so to speak. They would watch you fixing your face. They may even ask questions of you without saying good morning, good afternoon, or even saying thank you. I remember, I do not know if you all have had this experience where you stop, not at a crossing, by the way, to allow somebody to pass the cross. Or you open a door. Oh, my God.
1: No, that was,
0: and you open a door. Like, and the person just go in the door, walk through. And it's nothing. It's nothing like that. So I guess that is important. Pastor, get on, yeah.
3: Where do we...
0: Let's see, I'll talk up there.
3: What do you think caused this, us to reach this, at this junction right now, where honor, respect, manners, these sort of things has been thrown out the door?
0: Mrs. York, you know. Exactly, yeah.
2: Well, earlier when I spoke, I mentioned the whole idea of passing down

0: That I think some talk show ago we spoke of generation gap, and I don't know if we really had fleshed it out well, but we, when I say we, the generations that are before us and us and those to come, we can determine how wide or narrow that gap should be. And we have allowed, maybe our focus on life is just different. We're in a generation even where people are focusing on the external getting. Right? You know, the Bible says, in all you're getting, you get. Yes, get knowledge, you get virtue. But the getting now, we're seeing the getting happens to be things like persons want status and education, to have material things. So those line of focus has sort of shifted us from the core value issues, which are really developing the inner man. Because the inner things are the things like manners and respect and having good values. As a child growing up, my grandmother was a stickler for saying, and it's always stuck with me, you know, manners and respect would take you all around the world. And I guess I had no choice. I'm hearing it almost daily. And at that point in time, I wasn't really going around the world, right? And I have seen that me adapting that particular behavior through the constant pattern of hearing it and having to have manners, give respect, make sure you say good morning, make sure you don't do this, do that. When you see an older person, what you're supposed to say. I mean, every day she will question you before you leave the house. After you get back, if she sent you to the shop, you get back. Did you say, did you do this? It's a constant reminder that it has to be a part of me. So even to this day, you know, saying a yes, sir, or yes, ma'am, or please and thank you. I remember once there was a subordinate that I would constantly say thanks after completing, and the person said to me, "You're the boss. You don't need to say thanks." And I thought, "Oh no, I need to say thanks because it's embedded inside of me." So it's those are some of the core things. They're simple, but yet still, it helps to build a value system internally, because a value system is not just an outward appearance. I can't look at a person, you know, and say, well, they have a particular value system. We speak of value system based on how people interact with us. Even if they're not interacting with us directly, it could be an indirect interaction. We could speak of their value systems, right? There's some core things you could say about an individual. And I just find that this handing down has sort of lost its way.
1: So two things I want to weigh in on, in two areas there. The I think when millennials started to make, you know, became parents themselves, that's one area there. And the need for work increased, and the opportunities for growth and development, personal growth and development, became more and, you know, easily accessible. We lost some of those values. And there is a theory in cooperation that says once there's competition, there will be no cooperation. But the theory went on further to say once there is competition, there is strokes. And strokes is a old word. You know, you more find it in the Jamaican, perhaps, community. But I'm not certain it's there. But it speaks of pleasantries. So if we are cooperating, if we are in a harmonious relationship, And we see that regularly with husbands and wives and even children. Good morning, good evening, thank you, I love you, etc. How are you? You would know that the relationship is soured, muddied, because strokes begin to decrease. Yes? Mm-hmm. So everybody wanted to get ahead of each other. So there's no more cooperation, so to speak. There is no more recognition of people's worth, the value, etc. There's more of that spirit of jealousy and more that I want to be. So by virtue of that, it reduces the concept of manners, and it sort of isolated people. People become more isolated, more into themselves. And the technology, on one hand, is also facilitating that behavior. Yeah, that's another factor. So, yeah.
0: Well, when you mentioned that about the family, one of the core functions of the family is really socialization.
1: Yes. Well, supposed to be.
0: It is.
1: Yeah. No, we know that. Why I said that a lot of things have become extinct right? now. Yeah. Yes.
0: And, you know, we could, socialization is everything that a person should know.
1: But remember, Mrs. York, which is true. But when people had the need for finances, etc.
0: No, I'm supporting what you're saying. Mm-hmm. So I'm just saying also that function
1: of the family
0: mm-hmm. has been neglected.
1: Yes, yes. Significantly.
0: Right. So the function is socialization, the role of the parents and even grandparents. That has redound now to a device.
1: Wow.
0: See children as small as before they could even say a word. Mm-hmm, mm-hmm, they're already taught how to socialize differently.
2: Well, we're having a very interesting discussion about honor. You know, one of the things that Miss York was saying that really got my attention, she was talking about a way to socialize, how usually it's learned from a family setting, has changed because now, you know, parents don't have time, like Bishop was saying. They're often working long hours, you know, trying to pay bills. So children are often left with devices, you know. And it dawned on me as she was saying that it's unfortunate because now it means that children are growing up learning their value systems from some YouTube video. You know, somebody who is, you know, probably teaching them how to value material things. Maybe they're watching a show, you know, and they're learning how to talk to another human being in a, you know, not such a nice manner, you know, rather than from their parents. And it's interesting because I observed something that happened between my two sons the other day. This was a few days ago. You know, they were playing together, and the younger one, he's a bit feisty, so I wasn't too surprised. But he said to the older one,
0: "That's a Jamaican word."
2: It really, well, feisty. My wife is Jamaican, so
0: feisty, yes.
2: So I guess I'm just. But I was so shocked to hear him tell the older one, "Shut up," and I was shocked because I don't talk like that in the house. My wife doesn't talk like that in the house. So I'm wondering, where did he learn this from? So I was somewhere else, you know, in one of the other rooms, but I heard it. So I didn't want it to pass because I don't want him to think it's okay to just go around telling people to, you know, shut up. So I said, no, what did you just say? You know, and he was a little surprised at my reaction. It wasn't harsh, but he knew he did something wrong, you know, so I had to correct him, tell him that, no, it's not nice to tell people to shut up. You know, you can say, oh, be quiet, you know, but not shut up. So, again, it just dawns on me that there has to be an intention. I have to be intentional in making sure that I am communicating the right values to them. And what I'm communicating to them has to be louder than whatever they are learning from friends in school or whatever they watch on online, etc., and so forth, to make sure that they grow up with the right value system, they grow up with the correct manners, you know, when they're relating to other people.
1: Would we say, you know, I'm here thinking very perhaps deeply and emotionally based on what you and Mrs. York said, is it possible that we have become, not now, but years ago, we came to a place where we not merely devalue, but look down at our culture, especially in terms of manners, as being either outdated. Is it possible? Because we really learn some of those manners we learn is really from those sitcoms, you know.
0: But what I'm saying,
1: and I see here how the adversary Satan, I want to come in here in a very subtle way, but progressively, incrementally dilute our culture to make us feel inferior. That's how we feel, and you see it in terms of our diet or dietary outlook. You know, we have a lot of I remember saltfish, I started to hate pigtail, bacanek, until after I found out in people into bacanek, it's expensive, but there was a time we looked down at that because of what we saw. We didn't take it from our parents per se, but because our parents, excuse me, were not necessarily there to speak to the value of the thing. Are you with me? We saw it as just being poor. We don't want anybody poor. I remember the days when my mother would give me fried bacon, I would throw them away. I dare not let those folks in school know I keep, and they were bully bakes, and it really hurt. So is it possible? Well, not that is it. If it's possible, it is. we are product of technology, and the imposition of foreign cultures.
3: I think I want to add to the whole idea of technology and things like that.
1: That's the time already.
3: Especially since COVID-19, life became much faster. The 2 years run so fast. And I mean, life was fast before, but compared to maybe when Mrs. York, when you were growing up, we didn't have all these different things to distract us a bit. And that's when the family used to socialize more. So I remember roasting corn and we playing this game, Chip Sales.
1: Yes.
3: You play that game, yes. Under the moonlight.
0: I've never heard of
1: it.
3: Right?
1: Yes, yes.
3: You know, you
1: corn boy.
3: Yeah, you grew up pitching marbles and all these things.
0: Yes,
3: so, yes, so in the absence of technology, there were things that we came up with. Yeah. You know, we'll make roller,
1: fly kite
3: and these things. And a lot of these things gone out the door. With also respect, manners.
1: Right.
3: And I listened to Mrs. York speaking about her grandmother, how intentional she was. So building that culture takes time.
1: Yes.
3: And nowadays, time is not always on person's hand because of the different commitments. You're studying, you're working, you have extra activities. Mm-hmm. So I think that's one of the factors as well. Mm-hmm. But persons must be intentional to make sure to build that culture in their family. So it boils down to the father, the mother, and teachers and things like that.
0: Mm-hmm. I just want to add, one of the other things as it relates to intentionality is that of even learning the scripture verses that would shape your values.
2: Yes.
0: There were some scripture that
1: that's
3: foundation.
1: Yes,
0: you had to memorize those things at home, at school, at church.
2: Mm-hmm.
0: So it became a part of you.
2: Mm-hmm.
0: And I think those are maybe some of the core things. So instead of us really maybe having children listen to the Word of God, there's so many authors now and storytellers and all of these people who are reinventing a verse, scripture, you know.
1: Wow.
0: And they're fashioning it into their way. Wow. I don't even know if it's sound.
1: Why? Yeah.
0: And persons are like, oh yeah, it's safe for my child to listen to this. So they put that on, and maybe they maybe just at one line of something of value, that may connect us to what our, you know, value system should be. But there are other things that are subtly seeping in. Yes, yes. And if we even look at things like movies that we're watching, those, and I agree with you, Bishop, when you mentioned about those sitcoms, because sitcoms and those movies, they are subtle. Yeah, yeah. I mean, Netflix is one of the things right now that's getting on my nerves. Because you start to watch a movie and they find some way to introduce. And you're trying to figure how did this turn?
2: Why?
0: I didn't realize that these two men are together. Like, when did this happen?
3: Yes.
0: You know? So if as adults we are able to recognize, but remember, children, they are sponges. Yeah. They're sucking in everything that is presented to them.
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8: Here is a look at the local weather forecast for Antigua and Barbuda. This is valid until 8 a.m. tomorrow, Saturday, 20th June, 2026. Pockets of low-level moisture embedded within a moderate to fresh wind flow will continue to traverse the area and could lead to a moderate chance for shower activity over and around the islands periodically during the next 24 hours. So today we can expect partly cloudy skies with brief cloudy spells and a 60% or moderate chance of brief passing showers, mainly in the morning. Tonight, fair to partly cloudy skies in general, with a 40% or moderate chance of a brief overnight shower. Winds will come from the east at 11 to 30 kilometers per hour or 7 to 18 miles per hour, gusting as high as 48 kilometers per hour or 30 miles per hour, mainly over open waters and in elevated areas. Seas will range between 1.5 to 2.1 meters or 5 to 7 feet. Therefore, small craft operators should continue to exercise caution. Rainfall thus far for the month of June now stands at 13.4 millimeters or 0.53 of an inch. Today we expect a maximum temperature of 33 degrees Celsius or 91 degrees Fahrenheit, and our overnight low was 24 degrees Celsius or 75 degrees Fahrenheit. We also expect a low temperature tonight of 24 degrees Celsius or 75 degrees Fahrenheit. The sun will set today at 6:43 p.m. and arise tomorrow at 5:34 a.m. This is the end of the local weather forecast. I am Bernal Simon for the Antigua and Barbuda Meteorological Services at the VC Bird International Airport.
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7: Did you lose a loved one? 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Social Security pays a funeral grant in the form of a lump sum to a person who pays for the cost of the funeral of an insured person. To qualify, the insured person must have been entitled to sickness, maternity, invalidity, or contributory age benefit, or they must have contributed to the scheme in the 12 months prior to his or her death. The claim must be made within 6 months of death, supported by a death certificate and the appropriate receipts in the name of the claimant. For more information on the funeral grant, please contact the Social Security office. The Antigua and Barbuda Social Security Board, growing to provide for you.
9: Join us this Saturday at 1 p.m. for a special edition of To The Point as we explore one of the most significant international events ever to be hosted in Antigua and Barbuda. Our featured guest is Her Excellency Karen Mayhill, High Commissioner of Antigua and Barbuda to the United Kingdom and the nation's most senior diplomatic representative in Europe. We'll discuss the historic 28th Commonwealth Heads of Government meeting scheduled for Antigua and Barbuda November 1st to November 4th, 2026. Under the theme, Accelerating Partnership and Investment for a Prosperous Commonwealth. What does this landmark conference mean for Antigua and Barbuda? What opportunities will it create for investment, trade, tourism, and international cooperation? How will our nation benefit from hosting leaders from across the Commonwealth? Also joining this conversation will be Hugh Marshall, one of Antigua and Barbuda's most respected veteran political figures, who will share his perspective on the significance of the historic moment for the nation and the wider Caribbean. This promises to be an insightful, informative discussion on diplomacy, development, and Antigua and Barbuda's growing role on the world stage. This Saturday at 1 p.m. on ZDK 97.1 FM and worldwide. 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

0: That's right, it's Friday. It's Friday on 97.1 FM and, of course, across the globe. It is Friday the 19th of June 2026. The time is 8:02 here in Antigua and Barbuda. You're locked in with me, Ali B, on 97.1 FM. How you doing? How are you feeling on this fabulous Friday? Keep it locked on 97.1 FM, where we have the news headlines, we have songs of the day, and, of course, I've got you joining me this morning. Phone lines are going to be open throughout the show, 462-1100, so you can call in and air or share your views or what's going on in your mind. If you want to say a happy birthday to somebody, want to wish them a happy anniversary, whatever it is that you want to do this morning, you've got the opportunity to do that. And you can also do that on the old WhatsApp as well, and that is 779-4041, and you can give us a shout, send a message to a loved one and give me a chance to read it out for you. And also, we've got the Facebookie, and we're grand rising to the first person. I don't know who you are, but I don't, because you haven't said anything yet, but I want to say good morning to you and thank you for clicking on 97.1 FM. Now, you are locked in with me, Ali B, and it's Friday. What glorious weather we're having this morning here in Antigua and Barbuda. It is raining. Yes, we need that rain. We need it. So bring it on. If you don't want yours, send it over to us here in Antigua and Barbuda. Let me take this opportunity to say grand rising to Auntie Emily, Goddy Iota, to Vanessa, Alma and Bridget, Miss Chris over there in Sweets, Mama Cole, the lady over there in Texas, not forgetting the lady there in New York, to Moni, grand rising to you, Queen. Let me say grand rising to Faye, to Genevieve, to Annette, Roxy, Donna over there in Boston, and big you up as well, Queen. I want to say grand rising to each and every one of you. To Dan, Mr. Daniel Ned, who still we haven't heard from. We haven't heard no contact. Nobody seems to know where Mr. Daniel Ned is. Is he still doing plumbing work? Is he well? Is he okay? If anyone could give us a call here at 97.1 FM, that would be appreciated. I also want to say grand rising to Mr. Carter and also to you, Bubbler, as well. Still in our thoughts. And of course, let me send a shout out to the guys over there in Tortola, the cement place, to Amanda, to her son, to the other son, to the grandchildren. I want to say grand rising to each and every one of you this morning, and all of you guys that, you know, thank you. That, for those of you that are still joining us in Tortola, thank you. You know, Bradley was an amazing guy, an absolutely amazing person. So I want to say grand rising to each and every one of you. To Eden over there in Tortola, not forgetting. Oh, I see you, Faustina. Grand rising to you as well, Queen. Bus drivers, taxi drivers, thank you for getting us around Antigua and Barbuda safely. Our police officers, firefighters and ambulance workers, again, a big shout out to you as well. Not forgetting the Celesta Bird Medical Center, and I keep pointing, like I'm pointing to the place. Celesta Bird Medical Center, St. John's Hospice. I want to say grand rising to Clearview, to Fines, to every institution here in Antigua and Barbuda, to the staff that manage and work in them, to, you know, the security, the cleaners, everybody as well. Want to say grand rising to each and on all of you. Oh, before I forget, there's a little announcement that I want. It's a fundraiser going on, and I'd like you guys to get involved. Now, it's a fundraiser. Together we can build. Help us build over a home from a fire. And it takes a community to build a future. Now, this is going to be at the Bendels Basketball Field on the 18th of July. So put that in your calendar. Starts at 12 and there'll be drinks and food on sale. I'll have more to tell you about the food and the drinks on sale a little later on. But it's $25. If you buy a ticket, it's $25. And again, this is going to a good cause, and of course, all tickets sold will, and 100% of the profits will be going to the family. And as I say, 1-1 fill basket. So put that in your diary. For now, locked in on 97.1 FM with me, Ali B. And you know what? It's time for me to be quiet. Allow the morning to roll over. Get your coffee, get your tea, get your breakfast if it's ready. Students, I know you're home, but get some kind of activity. Some schools are still going and have school field trips and things like that today. So whatever your day is encompassing, have an amazing one. Be safe. Keep it locked on 97.1 FM, because you can't go wrong. Grand rising to you and the Cloudy crew. Cloudy this morning, grand rising to you, King, and to all your customers. So without further ado, I'm going to be quiet as we go into the songs of the day.
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3: Check, check. So up, the Malin boys, you're over time.

Rising Queen Ali B and everyone who else is online. Happy Friday. Thank God it's Friday. It's coming from the Virgin Islands, St. Thomas, VI, Charlotte Amalie, USVI. Locked in on 97.1 FM with

you know what? Let me take this opportunity to say thank you for my guests this week. At the top of the week, we had Lyndon Francis and Steadway Roach from APUA Electricals. Thank you for coming in and explaining stuff. Dr. Therese Mullett-Joseph, as we explored Alzheimer's. And don't forget, a healthy brain, our healthy heart equals a healthy brain. And also Tracy Lynn Joseph, Deputy Census Officer, and Deborah Barnes, the Assistant to the Deputy, who joined us on Wednesday. And also to Karen Mawson, who joined us on Wednesday as well. And I have to say, guys, the cows came back. Locked in with me, Ali B, on 97.1 FM. If you're feeling blessed this morning, just because it's Friday, or the fact that you're alive, give me an amen. It's Friday, baby.

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1: 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The time is 8:27 here in Antigua and Barbuda as we kick off the morning with today's Point Express. Now, Cabinet reaffirms its commitment to expanding access to education. That story is on page 2. And the cover photo, centenarian Alberta Roberts Nicholas is congratulated by the Governor General's Deputy Sir Claire Roberts and Minister of State Kis Johnson, along with officials of the Ministry of Social Transformation on the occasion of her 100th birthday. Congratulations. And Cabinet reaffirmed the government's unwavering commitment to expanding access to higher education and building a highly skilled workforce to support the continued development of Antigua and Barbuda. At its regular meeting on Wednesday, the Cabinet recalled that during the lead up to the recent general election campaign, the government pledged to provide free university education for eligible students pursuing studies at the University of West Indies Five Island campus. This commitment was made in recognition of the transformative role education plays in social mobility, economic growth, and national development. Consistent with the pledge, the government has already instituted a policy of free tuition for students pursuing CSEC subjects and students attending institutions under the Antigua and Barbuda College of Advanced Studies, and remains committed to removing financial barriers to tertiary education. Cabinet therefore agreed that 1. Free tuition will be available to students pursuing their first undergraduate degree at the UE Five Island campus, subject to established eligibility requirements. 2. Students pursuing postgraduate and professional degrees shall continue to bear the cost of their tuition, except in areas where the government may determine that national development priorities warrant special support. 3. Recognising the strategic importance of legal education, Cabinet agreed that students enrolled in law programmes at UE Five Island campus will receive government assistance of up to 50% of tuition fees. Cabinet further established a subcommittee comprising of the Minister of Education, the Minister responsible for social transformation, and the Minister for Information Communication Technology to engage with the administration of the UE Five Island campus. The committee is tasked with identifying programs and partnerships that align with Antigua and Barbuda's national development agenda and to support the continued expansion of the campus. You can read more about that in today's Point Express. And government gives serious consideration to amending the windfall tax in keeping with its declared an intention to broaden access to tertiary level education in Antigua and Barbuda. The government is giving serious consideration to amending the windfall tax to raise funds to support that policy initiative. Now, Director General of Communications Maurice Merchant reports that already Cabinet has commenced discussions on expanding the scope of the windfall tax to encompass all businesses operating in Antigua and Barbuda that earn annual profits of EC $1 million or more. Under the current legislative framework, the windfall tax applies exclusively to the telecommunications, banking, insurance and energy sectors and imposes a 10% levy on profits of 1 million EC or more. Cabinet is now examining amendments to the existing regime that would broaden the tax base to ensure that all highly profitable enterprises contribute equitably to the nation's social and economic development. Take a read about that and more in today's Point Express. No special privileges after amnesty, Minister warns illegal immigrants, and the Foreign Affairs Minister EP Chet Green has served notice that under undocumented immigrants who fail to regularize their status during the upcoming amnesty period should not expect special treatment once the program ends. Presenting the Immigration and Passport Amendment Bill 2026 in Parliament on Tuesday, Green stressed that the amnesty program is designed not only to regularise the status of undocumented residents, but also to ensure the government has an accurate account of those living in the country. This includes maintaining accurate population data, which he stated is critical to national planning and development, as the government seeks to better understand the size and composition of the population while strengthening immigration management and national security. In other headlines, a youth consultation on mental health reform report presented to the government, and also in today's paper, Sir David Harrison recommended to lead UEFIC

in the United States of America. And you can read that detailed discussion and article in today's Daily Tele's Point Express. Minister Michael Joseph wants greater support for communities on the front lines of climate change. And Environment Minister Michael Joseph has called for greater investment in communities on the front lines of climate change as he addressed the Berlin Climate Mobility Forum 2026 in Germany. And there you can read a detailed spread on that. Now, the Department of Culture to host Soca and Calypso Adjudicators Workshop. And the workshop will be held at the Harrison Center in Antigua and Barbuda, the Harrison Center Antigua and Barbuda College of Advanced Studies from 9 to 3, and will bring together current and prospective adjudicators responsible for evaluating performances in the major competitions, including the Soca Monarch, Party Monarch and Calypso Monarch contests. They will receive practical instructions in scoring, methodologies, rubric application, performance analysis and bias awareness. And you can read more about that today. The workshop is tomorrow. It's tomorrow at the Harrison Center. And that's going to be with Kim Dale McKellar. And let's skedaddle over to today's Daily Observer. And the news in the Daily Observer today: Ministry of Social and Urban Transformation honors Alberta Roberts Nicholas on her 100th birthday. And that cover photo is of her, Antigua and Barbuda's newest centenarian, Alberta Roberts Nicholas. And let's take a look at the headline stories. The Community Development and Citizen Engagement Division under the Ministry of Social and Urban Transformation earlier yesterday, joined the family, friends and community of Old Road Village in honouring Mrs. Alberta Roberts Nicholas on the occasion of her 100th birthday, celebrating a century of faith, service and unwavering dedication to family and community. Born on June 18, 1926 in Old Road Village to Joseph and Grace Roberts, Mrs. Roberts Nicholas has spent her life as a seamstress, homemaker, devoted churchwoman and pillar of her community. For nearly 80 years, she has been a faithful member of the Seventh-day Adventist Church, serving in various ministries and extending compassion to the sick and the disabled and those in need. Minister of State in the Ministry of Social and Urban Transformation, Kiz Johnson, attending the celebration, presented Mrs. Roberts Nicholas with a check of $10,000 on behalf of the government of Antigua and Barbuda, affirming the government's commitment to recognizing citizens who attain the milestone of 100 years. Reaching 100 years of age is a rare and remarkable blessing, Minister Johnson said. It represents strength, perseverance, faith, and the support of family over many decades. Governor General's Deputy Sir Claire Roberts, representing His Excellency Governor General Sir Rodney Williams and Lady Williams, delivered remarks that spoke of the breadth of Mrs. Roberts Nicholas's legacy. And you can read more about that in today's Daily Observer. Boland's native Mary Alexandrina Lewis celebrates her 100th and first birthday during virtual ceremony. The brief recognition ceremony in honour of Mary Alexandrina Lewis was held via Zoom because the celebrant, affectionately known as Vida or Vida, resides in the United States. Family members, officials within the Ministry of Social Transformation and well-wishers joined the celebration, marking the milestone. Governor General's Deputy Sir Claire Roberts conveyed congratulations on behalf of the Governor General, Sir Rodney Williams and Lady Williams, and described Lewis as a woman whose life has been marked by faith, service, resilience and love. Born on June 18, 1925, Lewis was recognized for her devotion to family, community and God, as well as her role as a mother, grandmother, great-grandmother, gardener and churchwoman. Speaking during this ceremony, Roberts and Lewis's faith had sustained her throughout her life. Mrs. Lewis's life reminds us that strong nations are built upon strong families. Strong families are often nurtured by remarkable women such as she. The generations gathered here today are living proof of her influence and legacy. And in other headlines, Cancer Centre to begin treatment this year, cost still unclear. The long-delayed reopening of Antigua and Barbuda's Cancer Treatment Centre is now expected later this year, but the government has still not confirmed the exact date or what patients will be required to pay. The uncertainty comes more than 3 years after the Cancer Centre Eastern Caribbean closed, forcing some patients to travel overseas for treatment and making the issue a major political flashpoint over the financial and emotional burden placed on people already dealing with a serious diagnosis. Director General of Communications in the Prime Minister's office, Maurice Merchant, said during Thursday's post-cabinet press briefing that the centre is expected to begin treatment services in the fall once specialised equipment, staffing and safety requirements are in place. He said a radiation oncologist, radiation physicist and radiation therapist have been identified and are being integrated into the program. However, Merchant gave no specific opening date. He said some of the equipment being installed is highly specialized and requires a bunkering facility because of the radiation

0: used in cancer treatment. The facility located near the Celesta Bird Medical Center has been closed since April 2023 after running into financial difficulties. Its closure removed local access to some cancer treatment services, particularly radiotherapy, and forced patients to seek care overseas, including in Colombia. And you can read more about that in today's Daily Observer. Government considers expanding windfall tax to all $1 million profit businesses. And also, homegrown Antiguan fintech Click Cash represents Antigua and Barbuda at London Tech Week, building a bridge to Canada. And Click Cash founder Brandon Derrick carried the Twin Island Nation's name through London this week, presenting at the Government of Quebec's UK delegation, joining a roundtable at the Canadian High Commission, and meeting Antigua and Barbuda's Governor General and High Commissioner at a charity gala held in support of the Governor General's Halo Foundation. Click Cash, Antigua and Barbuda's first registered payment service provider, represented the Twin Island Nation on the global stage at London Tech Week 2026, one of the world's largest gatherings of technology founders, investors, and government leaders, held this week at the Olympia in London. You can read more about that in a quite detailed article in today's Daily Observer. And those are just some of the articles this morning. Lovely and enjoyable CIBC Caribbean's Gala for the Cure. And you have one of the events leading up to the annual Walk for the Cure fundraiser increased from 86 patrons in 2025 to over 100 this year. And you've got photos there courtesy of CIBC Caribbean Antigua. And also, a Nutgrove man charged over Cashew Hill offences. Police have charged 21-year-old DeJounte Buckley of Nut Grove in connection with a theft and assault incident at Cashew Hill on June 16th. Buckley faces charges of larceny, assault and battery, making use of threatening language, and possession of an imitation firearm. Police allege he entered a vehicle belonging to a resident of Cassada Gardens and stole several items valued at about $3,716. The stolen items reportedly included two wallets, cash, a white AirPods case, identification cards, bank cards, and other personal documents. Following his arrest, police recovered several items, including a ski mask and an imitation firearm. Police are urging motorists to secure their vehicles and avoid leaving valuables unattended inside. Anyone with information that may assist the investigation is asked to contact the Criminal Investigations Department on 462 3913 or 462 3914, the Grays Farm Police Station, or Crime Stoppers at 800 TIPS. That's 800 8477. Investigations are ongoing. Also, the man who was involved in a shooting incident at Carlisle Bay Resort over 3 years ago has admitted to firearm-related charges. Frederick Henry appeared before the court on Monday and pleaded guilty to the charges linked to a shooting at the Old Road Resort. Henry, a resident of Golden Grove, is scheduled to be sentenced on July 21st. The charges stem from an incident on April 11th, 2023. Police allege that Henry shot two employees, Dane Anthony and Marissa Henry, at about 11:30 p.m. as they were walking towards the gate after finishing their shifts. Anthony was reportedly shot at least twice, while Henry sustained multiple gunshot wounds to arms and side. Both victims were treated at the Celesta Bird Medical Center, and having spent some time in the intensive care unit and the surgical ward, they were later discharged. And police are investigating a robbery and a shooting, which reportedly occurred late last week on All Saints Road. Now, according to reports, the incident happened around 3 p.m. on June 12th at a construction site where two armed men reportedly robbed another man of a gold chain, a gold watch and gold ring, and an undisclosed sum of money. Reports indicate that the victim was standing outside the unfinished building when the suspects approached him. One of the men was armed with what appeared to be a firearm and demanded his jewelry before both suspects removed the items and fled. As they ran from the scene, they reportedly fired shots, injuring a worker in the lower abdomen. The injured man was taken to hospital, where his injury was said to be minor. The two suspects allegedly remain at large. And those are just some of the headlines we find for today. That is Friday, the 19th of June, 2026. You're locked in with me, Ali B, on 97.1 FM. And let me just say good morning to Daisy. She says, good morning, Alison. Blessings for a fantastic Friday and weekend. Marva is joining us and saying good morning, Ali B, and everyone. Blessed weekend to all. And Lady Hazeline Francis says, good morning to you, Queen Ali B, my loving children, Kathy, Gary, and Gregory Francis, all other family members and friends. Have a blessed weekend. And Vicky May over there in Canada says, good morning, ZDK. You're locked in with me, Ali B, on 97.1 FM. And hopefully, when we come back after the break, we'll be talking to our very own Corporal Sutherland.
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0: Okay, guys, sorry about that. It seems that we can't seem to get hold of Corporal Sutherland, so I'm just going to tell you it's raining in parts. 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

0: even have seafood chowder, crab cakes, salmon cakes, conch fritters, saltfish fritters. 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It's a well-stocked bar and entertainment by Antigua's top DJs. Don't miss out. 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
1: Ali B, you rock me in the morning. Yeah, man. Ali B on 97.1 FM Liberty Radio ZDK, The Breakfast Show. 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
1: Know you love the silence, especially the robot
0: I want to know what's on your mind. What's on your mind? Now, earlier this week, I did want to talk about the fact that we have young people employed at certain institutions in Antigua and Barbuda. And they are being, you know, typecast as being culturally kind of lazy, you know, not wanting to work, not wanting to, you know. But that wasn't necessarily the case, was it? Now, that might be for some people, all right? That might, and not just young people. Old people, too, don't want to get up out of bed and get up to work in the morning, I'm telling you. But the fact that they weren't being paid and had not been paid for 3 months or not getting paid for 3 months, now that is the bugbear of my discussion. Do you think it's time, do you think it's a cultural thing that young people don't want to work, or do you think it's time for the administrations to start changing that rule of not getting paid for 3 months? Now, even if they have to hold a, you know, 2 weeks money behind rather than pay you the full month, even that I don't agree with. But don't you think you should get your day's pay, your week's pay, your month's pay for the time that you've worked? Give me a call, 462-1100. What are your thoughts on that?

Now, I know Rasai has said he had some things on his chest. But also this week, we've talked about animal predial larceny. We've talked about destruction of, farming. And again, it's been happening all this week again. That young farmer, that young woman has not had no kind of like let up. Like she's had no let up. The cows are still coming wherever she's planting. They are. And she's replacing fencing, fixing fencing. And these cows are just destroying and having such a destructive impact on her ability to be able to make money for herself. I'm just saying. I want to thank those of you that have reached out and donated. I do definitely want to thank you guys. But it's just to show you that things have not changed. She's not got the help and support. The cows are still being not tied properly, or they're just still roaming freely, and her crops are still getting damaged even up to this morning. You're locked in with me, Ali B, on 97.1 FM. Give me a call, 462-1100. The number to dial as well on the old WhatsApp is 779-4041. Or you can say good morning, or you can catch up with me, make your points right there on the old Facebooky as well. Locked in with me, Ali B, on 97.1 FM. Let me see if anybody else is joining us. I can't see anyone else joining us. I don't want to miss anybody this morning. Definitely don't. To all of you at work, it's time to party.

0: And we have a caller on the line. Hello, good morning.
1: Hello, good day.
0: Oh my gosh.
1: Yes.
0: What happened to you?
1: I fell off the cliff.
0: Planet?
1: That's what
0: mostly happened. Oh my God, it felt like you fell off the planet. I mean, people were saying to me, oh, he's talking everywhere else, Alison. He's everywhere else, Alison. He just don't want to be near you.
1: What happened? The programming went a little bit
0: askew,
1: and then I just checked yesterday to see how the programming is, and I heard your voice. So I say, yeah.
0: Oh my gosh, well, I'm glad you heard my voice. I've got some questions. Listen. I've got some questions, all right?
1: Yep.
0: My first question that's been, I've been asking this question for a while. Now, we were going to be borrowing 100 million from the bank,
1: yeah,
0: to do the roads, yeah? You're with me, right?
1: Yeah.
0: Then we were told that there was enough money grant-wise and things already. That's why the roadworks had started, and that at that particular juncture, no money had been borrowed, right?
1: Yes.
0: Okay. Then, after the throne speech, we then get, I don't know if anybody else noticed it, but I definitely noticed it, right?
1: Mm-hmm.
0: You get this, oh, we're going to borrow 150 million from a consortium of banks with a tariff attached. Yes. Now, I don't know if anybody else noticed that, but I noticed that because I was trying to get individuals to come in and talk to us about future taxes, future increases. Yes. Because I know you remember in COVID, when we had the cushion of the gas, yeah?
1: Yes.
0: And then they said it couldn't sustain that for much longer. Now we're in a situation like COVID, right? Yes. And we're being cushioned. So I want you to know, how long are we going to be cushioned for? Yeah. So, on that 100 million, 150 million tariff plus, now we're being told that they're taking 100 million. They didn't say 150 million with a tariff, they said the 100 million. So I'm still a little confused. Do we have 150 million with a tariff, 250 million with a tariff, or 100 million without a tariff? But I really don't know. Second thing. A lot of people, and God bless their little hearts, they were offered jobs around the election campaigning time, etc., right?
1: Yeah.
0: Okay. Now, they started work, bless their cotton socks, right? They got up every morning and they were keen, getting up, doing their work, digging out the gutters, clearing the roads and doing all the beautification. You understand? And big up their little cotton socks, right?
1: Yep.
0: Then, some of them started not to go to work. Now, I don't know if this is after month one or after a couple of weeks, but definitely after at least month one, they stopped. Some of them stopped going to work. Now, some pursued, some continued. But then I started to hear rumblings and grumblings and a lot of more people saying, look, Ali, we're not getting paid. What's going on? Mm-hmm. You understand?
1: Yep.
0: Now, come to find that there are lots more are not coming to work, right?
1: Yes.
0: And people are now saying that they're, and I'm just being paraphrasing, lazy, they got cultural this and cultural that, and they can't do this and they can't do that, and I'm like, well, hold on a minute, are these the same young people, 700 to 800 of them, that were actually, working, they were keen, they were there,
1: They went out to
0: and
1: make they, sure
0: they applied, exactly, they applied and they got the work, right?
1: Yes.
0: But only to find that they're being, named, and I'm thinking, well, hold on a minute, have they been paid, and generally, you do a day's work, even as a labourer, you do a day's work, you get a day's pay, right?
1: Yes.
0: You do a week's work, you're supposed to get a week's pay. So if you do a month's work, aren't you supposed to go a month's pay, right? So, speaking to some people, some of them said, I can't afford, to not have pay for 3 months. How am I supposed to get to work? How am I supposed to eat? How am I supposed to wash my clothes and, all those
1: commitments? Because it's costing you.
0: It's cost to go to work. It actually
1: costing you.
0: It costs to look for work, right?
1: Yeah, now I get paid
0: and you're expected
1: to
0: turn up.
1: To what?
0: Exactly. Now, some people may have decided, I'm not going to, this isn't for me. Oh, no, I can't do this. And I have to say, when I started in the Ministry of Education, it was 3 months before I got paid.
1: Yes.
0: Right? Now, my question is, you're laying a stereotypical deflection on young people or the people that were employed and calling them all kinds of things.
1: Kind of names.
0: But at the end of the day, they haven't been paid. They've worked. and haven't been paid. You know, now some people have just have walked away and are losing the ability now to, you understand, get back their pay. You understand? They, yes. Like, they've walked off, so they're not eligible or whatever anymore, whatever. But
1: that's how that goes.
0: But no, but I'm thinking, is this a practice that should be continued? Or is this too, like the archaic laws that we have, like the archaic constitution that we have, is this something now that we should be looking at? And if it's in the written down as laws, or it's just something, oh, you know what you do? When you get one whole heap of pay slips or pay whatever, whatever, and then you, we're 3 months. Is that the dialogue in Treasury? I don't know. What I'm asking, do people think that this is something that needs to be changed, or at least looked at and amended?
1: Yes, you have to change that. Right?
0: Okay.
1: Now, the thing is, as I told them, there is a budget. And when things are not budgeted for, you have to have a supplementary. And so, when you hear Gaston speak, and we're talking about a pathological liar.
0: No. I thought you were going to be nice.
1: No. This is not a nice situation. No. He is creating a people from that action. These people now are at their lowest. They were hyped, ready to go to work, and then they were abused. To a point where now they are like depressed. And then Gaston say, we have a problem. We know you created it. And so we see it. And now we have, you know, but people say he don't really know the right number. But he says it's 700, maybe 800, maybe 2,000, maybe a million.
0: So what you're saying, that from 7 to 1 million, whatever the number is, you're saying
1: he
0: that they weren't budgeted for in the last budget. So having that increase...
1: How can you go around hiring people and they don't have a budget for it? This is what I try to explain to people. If you're going to do something, you always have a budget. Everybody have a budget, no care who you be. You, as Allison... If you're going to do something, you know whether you can afford it or not, because you know what you get as a salary.
0: That's true.
1: Where are your funds? Mm-hmm. So when you see things that don't, just say, I want that. You have to figure out, can I afford it?
0: So your government
1: is a legal act. You cannot go outside of that.
0: So you're saying the promises that were made, for example, with the university acts, you know, free university, which
1: yes.
0: is now today, I see there are, what do you call it?
1: They're trying to see how they're going
0: There are qualifications, yes. It's now come with qualifications. So it's the younger generation and maybe anybody in law, yeah?
1: Mm-hmm.
0: So anybody in between, if it's not their first one, then it's going to still cost them. And then straight after that, there's now going to be, and I bet you the people, I bet you there are some businesses in Antigua and Barbuda that were sitting down quite happy. Yeah,
1: mm-hmm.
0: They were very happy when they realized that they weren't one of the businesses that were going to be, taxed once they earned a certain amount of money.
1: Mm-hmm.
0: Okay. And so I guess that they were well happy. But now, again, you see, when you don't ask questions, right? When
1: and
0: you
1: don't
0: ask questions and you're not sure, because at that time you wouldn't have known who you're going to deal with. You know, you didn't know who was going to come back into power and what position and roles they were going to have. You understand where I'm coming from, right?
1: Yep.
0: So when all of that was going on, this windfall tax wasn't discussed. And I'm kind of thinking that outside of banking, telecommunications, insurance and energy sectors who are used to it, right? I bet you my bottom dollar, okay, that anyone outside of that, so we're looking at, for example, realtors. Realtors, you're looking at, exactly, every business now outside of that, you're now going to be taxed if you make $1 million or more.
1: Yes.
0: Now, I bet they weren't expecting that. Because my question was, when I heard, and I thought, ooh, great, university for free, wonderful. And then I thought, How are they going to fund that? Who's going to fund that? Have we got enough foreign students coming to Antigua and Barbuda to be able to facilitate those that want to be from here in Antigua and Barbuda going to university? But now he says, oh, the cabinet ultimately agreed that amendments to the windfall tax regime and the necessary legislative proposals will be brought before Parliament for debate and consideration. I'm hoping some of those stakeholders hope that they're going to be involved in the discussion, proposal and the considerations, because they were quite happy with their money, weren't they?
1: Yeah, mechanics. No, what is the definition of windfall?
0: Hold on a minute. That means all the car places, Hadid, Honey, all them car places. Ooh, listen to that. Can you hear the scope? Can you hear the scope, analyst?
1: Yes.
0: Can you see the scope?
1: Yes.
0: Ooh, I bet you some of them are spitting out their tea right now, love.
1: So again, now, car prices will have to go up. Because they have to recoup.
0: They don't want to lose their millions. Exactly. Mm-hmm. So we're going to, do you think that we're going to find across the sectors, right, that prices are going to increase insurmountably?
1: Imported, inflation.
0: Oh my God.
1: You understand me? So when you can't run something, you just make up these things in your head and thinking that they can work. Taxes. If you try to get everything, everything collapses. So again, windfall don't fall every day. Windfall is when you get something outside of the norm.
0: Come like
1: That's
0: a brata.
1: What a windfall is.
0: Come like a brata, right?
1: But you think that windfall fall every day.
0: Ooh, but windfall come like a brata.
1: Yeah.
0: Yeah? Like you don't expect
1: yes,
0: it. But when you get it. Okay. So when you don't expect it, and it's kind of like, oh, this is a little extra coming my way. That they are the windfall.
1: Yeah. He just said, I want some money right now. And he looked up for your book and said, me take that. That's a windfall for him because it's something he just get just like that.
0: Wow.
1: So, going back to previous in your program today, somebody spoke about animals going into the farm. All of that was eliminated during the PLM period.
0: Well, again,
1: we had landless farmers, right? And they were all given paddocks to put the animals in, so they would not be any more landless farmers. Today, we are back to landless farmers. So now we have a serious problem in people trying to raise animals have nowhere to put the animals, so now the animals are roaming and going into people property with their crops. That is a serious problem, but it was created by the Antigua Labour Party just this turn around here.
0: I mean, it's a very serious problem. Yeah.
1: Go ahead. You go ahead.
0: No, I'm saying it's a very serious problem. This woman has had over 3,000 head of corn. She replanted. That was taken. In fact, twice this week, she has been, her farm has been destroyed.
1: Yeah.
0: I got a message from her this morning, and it sounds like she was literally I don't know what else to do. I don't know what to do, because it doesn't matter what she does. The roaming cows and the owner for those roaming cows are not doing what they're supposed to do, and everybody is passing the buck.
1: The administration is not doing what they're supposed to do, and everybody suffers. So
0: there you
1: again,
0: go.
1: It's the administration you need to get rid of so you can get your crops. The man with the cattle, he needs to get rid of the administration so he can get his paddocks. And that is how the domino effect is. When the administration not administrating properly, we have serious problem throughout. Now, going back to the people that were what? They were hired and not paid. They have something named so.
0: Well, according to Daisy said, Alison, you just stated that while working in the education department, you didn't get paid for 3 months. Yes, Daisy, that's true. It sounds like this is something on the books. My question is, were the workers aware of the rules before accepting the job? And please tell analysts that his insults to people's opinions were not missed in his absence. That's from Daisy Jacobs. Thank you for that, Daisy. But are people aware? Because I wasn't aware. I was not made aware that I was not going to get paid for 3 months and that I'm going to be begging from people. begging and borrowing from people to get through that 3 months.
1: Yeah,
0: exactly.
1: Work, yeah.
0: Now, some people are able to be maintained if they've got partners or in a situations right. where it's a little easier for them. But there's a lot of people that working for 3 months and not getting paid for 3 months, it's just something they can't afford to do.
1: Now, you know, the value of that work, when you add it up, is millions of dollars.
0: It's got to be millions.
1: Just got injected in them out of those people's pockets. All the people that supported them. Government robbed them of their monies.
0: So you're saying...
1: You understand me? But people don't know how to do this math, so they're just there. Right, so again, in the past, like you were, right? The system is, when people come into government employment, right? There's a 3 month waiting period. You understand me?
0: Mm-hmm.
1: Young people going in for the first time, right? Their parents would take on that responsibility until they get their first paycheck, and then everything starts to balance out. So again, that system is supposed to be finished with. You understand me?
0: Mm-hmm.
1: Because we would have a better accounting system, that things would be in place quick, so that we'll know who is working, where they're working at, what is the difference in the salaries, and that. And then you'd have to go and get a supplementary for that to pay those people. As I told them, that is not in the budget. So everything that is not in the budget, you're not going to get no money. But people are not aware of how government is run. So the same thing, when they're telling you about back pay, nothing tall goes up. There is no back pay because there was no budget to pay no back pay. But people out there lying to people, fooling them, trapping them, and then making the country a country riddled with crime. Because when the people don't get fooled, can't get money, they must do something. So these are the serious thing about the administration. Now, there is something that I want to highlight to the public. Gaston said that they are clearing some lands in City West. Listen to this now. And they have cleared 45 of them. And they're charging like $5,000. You know, he don't know numbers quite good. And like $10,000 to clear these properties. And then he says, we already incur a bill of $750,000. You know, from that number, there is $500,000 that is not accounted for, that is taken out of treasury, that not supposed to be out of treasury, from those words that he say, that somebody thief $500,000. That is what he just say. But the people out there, they don't know no math, they don't understand nothing. Can Gaston tell us where $500,000 gone? We overpay $500,000 for that work. That is what Gaston just tell us, and nobody hear it. Allison,
0: I'm listening.
1: This is the kind of thing that Gaston just say, and people sit down and don't even know. The man does say that $500,000 come out to the treasury. That his math cannot add up. So somebody out there have, many people out there have a part of $500,000 walking around that they did not work for. That is what Gaston tell me, and he's the Minister of Finance. So how is that possible? That is the level of thievery going on in Antigua. And Gaston is the man telling us that that is happening, and we don't know. Eh? Now, you have the Information Commissioner.
0: Oh, is that Mr. Atthill?
1: Yeah. He's supposed to be working. So he getting paid.
0: Mighty
1: people
0: God.
1: People that went and get a job, 700, 800, Gaston don't know the number, they don't get paid. But this man here, The Honourable Jamal Pringle asked a question. If the man of his baby, Gaston say, well, the Attorney General, I think he says, told him that it is not completed. This is in a building in the city that is established. They're doing some little adjustment in the building to suit whatever type of office this man wants.
0: Mm-hmm.
1: 2 years, nothing. Gaston say, and next year, the office get ready now.
0: Well, did he say next year? Did he say in a few months?
1: Within 6 months.
0: Yeah. But my question is, again,
1: No. Gaston knows anything about that office.
0: But the thing is, what gets me is, why is somebody being paid for a job they're not doing? And why is somebody being paid for 2 years? Do what by phone? Where's the reports? Where are the reports? Where is the work that he has actually done? Where are the information or questions or things that have been, you know, given to Mr. Atthill for him to analyze, work out, whatever his job actually has to be. But what is it? And you know what? Because what they said was, like, Spanish is going to be our second language, right? No problem, right? Hold on, no problem. I ain't going to argue, right? But you're going to now put a language, whatever, in the Prime Minister's office. Why couldn't they put a desk somewhere in the Prime Minister's building, Prime Minister's office, so that Mr. Atthill can actually start working and actually earn the money that he's actually being paid for doing nothing? And then why get on my boss's case, right, when you gave him a job, you know, before, and you claim that he didn't do any work, but this guy's been doing it for 2 years. 2 years. And ain't nothing happened to him. You understand where I'm coming from, King? I'm just saying.
1: So these are the things that we have to do.
0: Mighty
1: with.
0: God!
1: On one job site. One man a hire 800 people. You know that Ahmed Lee had employed the police force and so employed.
0: Ooh, going to the police force. Can I ask a question?
1: Yeah, go ahead.
0: Why is it that our, you know, able-bodied and our wonderful police officers and women, why are they doing admin jobs? Why are they doing admin jobs? Why are they receptionists and secretaries and things like that when they were trained to be police officers but are now finding themselves behind a desk? Now, don't get me wrong.
1: Yes.
0: I understand that some police officers will have to be behind a desk.
1: Right.
0: Yes? Sure. But all of them? So when you want a police officer, they're all at the desk. They're all on a desk at a telephone or being a secretary. Now, I don't get that. Now, don't get me wrong. I understand there's police personnel. But you, in other countries, you have civilians as admin and secretaries and receptionists and all that kind of thing. So I'm just wondering, do we indeed need more police officers, or do we need to release them from admin duties and get them on the streets?
1: Right. So again, they need to tell you what position that they are bringing you into the force for. You understand me?
0: Mm-hmm.
1: So they need to say, admin, you go here to train.
0: Hold on a minute. I'm a recruit. What do I want to do? Homicide. Crime.
1: Right.
0: Fraud.
1: Right.
0: Yeah, Mawandu. You understand where I'm coming from?
1: That's it. No, they need an area of admin. You understand me? If they're not taking it from the public, they need to have one that say admin. So when you're going to say, I want to be in the administrative section of the police force.
0: Yeah, but you could be in the ministry. You could be in the Ministry of Education, being admin. I'm just saying, you are the protectors of our civil society,
1: but
0: of our society.
1: What they went there to train for that.
0: But you're kidding me.
1: And now they say, you're admin. I never thought of admin in my head.
0: I'm just saying, of all the police stations that I've been in, you know, in different places, I'm just very, very surprised at how many police officers are doing secretarial and admin work. And you've got, and then you still have a need for having police officers on the ground, you know, in the streets. And so why is it that they don't give these admin jobs, or some of these admin and other secretarial roles, to actual civilians, allowing these trained officers to actually be doing their job on the street? I'm just, maybe it's me.
1: No, you understand systems, right? So again, if you weren't trained for admin, how are you going to go in and do it? You see the problem?
0: Mm-hmm.
1: Because now the things that you're going to be doing, you have to learn that on the job from a police who have been doing that. You understand me?
0: I'm trying.
1: We have to find out from civilians if they really know.
0: I'm trying.
1: We have to find out from civilians if they really know what I'm doing.
0: Oh, listen, I don't know. I don't know what's going on.

0: And I want to find out from them how they're going on with this Israel thing.
1: Okay,
0: the US
1: okay.
0: Also. But because of the size of the economy of the U.S., people have to have a little mercy on them. Yep, but those are the things that people need to study so they understand how the world really works.
1: Mm-hmm.
0: Right? So all of that war is a great thing for multipolar world. Okay.
1: Well, again, I still feel that you know the example, the lessons that we are being that are being thrust down our throats for us to be amending ourselves and what have you. I do still feel that there's a call for us as a Caribbean to come together, you know, before we can. Go, and I'm not saying exclude Africa. I'm just saying before we stretch ourselves towards Africa, let's stretch ourselves towards each other. You know, yes, let's get closer together, economic wise, trade wise. Let's get that cargo ship, ferry. Kind of thing going around the Caribbean as a whole. We might need more than one ship. Let's get our cargo planes in the air so we can fly to each other and do things with each other. You know, so I'm just saying, you know, they'll be you're moving closer, you know. Rona says, good morning, Ali B. And in America, any police station you go into, police officer man the front desk. There are civilians who do have administrative positions. Thank you. And I know that, Rona. And I, just like in England, yes, you will have a police officer on a front desk, you know, but you will also have admin all over the place, and it's they're not in uniform.
0: Right.
1: I'm just saying, can we not utilize our police officers, men and women, far more on the streets, on the road, you know, solving crime and whatever with crime?
0: Special training.
1: Shut up, analyst. Stop saying, because I do admin. My first job was in admin. I didn't have to go into the police training, waste all that time just to learn how to photocopy. File and distribute. You understand? So come on. You know, and I'm sure some of our police officers and women don't just go in just because they want to staple, file and put things away. They don't have to have a uniform for that.
0: No.
1: You understand? And the benefits that come with it. You understand where I'm coming from? But I'm just saying. I think we could be better resourced if we looked at things in a different way.
0: The same thing, secrecy and all of that. You must
1: Same civilians, exactly. Same things. It's not any different at all.
0: Yep.
1: But I really appreciate you calling this morning, King.
0: No,
1: you know, it's been nice hearing your voice, and I've been, you know, I've been calling for you daily. Like, where are you, analyst?
0: I wasn't listening.
1: No, you weren't.
0: My radio is programmed, so when current come off, it kick off my program.
1: I get you. All right then, King. Listen, I'm here till 10. All right. I feel free to give me a call back. I'm hoping that other people will call in.
0: Yes.
1: Let's see what they've got to say and if they share your opinions.
0: Yes, and I hope I didn't hold up the line, right? So
1: I doubt it. Thank you very much, King. Locked in with me, Ali B on 97.1 FM. He's back, the analyst. Locked in with me, Ali B on 97.1 FM. Monique says he just caught himself from the great defeat of 15-2. Have a caller on the line. Hello, good morning.
2: Good morning, my queen, Ali B.
1: Good morning.
2: Ali B, most people don't even know that what they put themselves in, voting for Labour Party and even giving the government 15-2. They don't even know what drama they put themselves in, right? But only time will tell. But my queen, that's why you see that people love when Labour Party in the power, right? Because when Labour Party in the power, these are the things that happen. Why are you really telling me now that people is working and collecting money? People is collecting money and not working?
1: What's that, babe? But what's that? Sorry, I've got so many things going on here. What did you just say, babe?
2: So why you say people is collecting money and not working?
1: That's what it seems, darling. That's what it seems. Yeah, someone's had a job.
2: Your boss was actually doing the same thing, and you want to jump down on your boss?
1: Not for so long. My boss did not. He didn't do it as long for 2 years.
2: Anyway, my queen, we'll have a call back. I'm just some people coming for the business. I'm going to be there first.
1: No problem, darling.
2: Yes.
1: All right, that was Rasai. Keeping it locked on 97.1 FM. I need to keep it moving. How do you feel about people having a job but not getting paid but not actually doing the work? Now, isn't it funny? You got a whole 700 to 800 people wanting to work.

While I've got about 20 minutes left, give me a call, 462-1100. Do you agree with Rasai? Do you agree with Analyst? Or if you don't, what are your thoughts on the situation? Give me a shout. Kevin says, when the opposition was in power, Rasai, it was Canadian bounties running our police force. Yes. That makes it any better?

0: The time is 9:40 here in Antigua and Barbuda. Donna! She says, good morning and a happy Friday, Ali B. Same to you, darling. Give it a lot of 97.1 FM. Our DJ Bones is going to be coming up at the top of the hour.
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0: Welcome back to 97.1 FM. It looks like I've done a boo-boo and my phone jumped onto the thing when I was talking to somebody on the phone just now. So you're just going to have to bear with me. Kevin says, Ali B, you know that crime is not being solved in the streets. No, I'm not saying it's being solved in the streets, King, but, you know, we need a more of a police presence here in Antigua and Barbuda, definitely on the streets. It would help. I think it would help. 462-1100, if you've got a comment or something to share, then give us a shout. Let us know what you're thinking and what's on your mind. The time is 9:42 on here on 97.1 FM. And as I said, you know, everything here is so close and so, yeah. So when I was on the phone to Rasa, oh, let's take a phone call. Hello.
1: Hello, good day again.
0: Oh, thank you for saving my life.
1: My new line is for the people out there to listen. Stop listening to nonsense from Gaston and whatever else sources at the day and in the night. Now, somebody spoke about when the UPP was in office, the police was run by
0: Canada.
1: Yeah. Now, we have a person, Delano Christopher. She was, I think, the first woman commissioner.
0: Female commissioner, that's correct.
1: That was under the UPP. And we had another gentleman who, I think, lives in the Virgin Islands that came and was commissioner too. He's from Antigua. And these nonsense that people keep talking, and they don't have the ability to reason it. So we had the Antigua Labour Party in office for 28 years. And what we claim, that they were corrupt to the core. And the police force would be a part of that system. And so to get to it, you would bring in some people that is not attached to sort it out. So for that person, please think and see if you were just saying things, repeating things from your leaders that makes absolutely no sense. But it makes a division in the people and make them not know what the issues are.
0: Mm.
1: And as I say, the Antigua Labour Party reminds me of my enslavers. Oh. That is what my enslavers used to do to us. So again, when you say those things, it reminds me that you want to be like my enslavers, repeating things that makes us, the people who wants to be free, be divided and not free ourselves. And that is exactly why we're in the position that we're in. Because people thinking that the Antigua Labour Party won an election, it is impossible for the Antigua Labour Party to win an election in Antigua. So what you have to do is figure it out. And what the answer is, they bought the election. You cannot win something that you bought. You cannot buy a car and claim that you win it.
0: Ooh, I think Monique's going to have something to say about that.
1: The thing is, people need to comprehend that now you will see the fruits of your loss.
0: Not the fruits of your labor?
1: No, the fruits of their loss. So they will start to see everything fall apart, and then the winner will just enter the seat.
0: Okay.
1: Because the losers are in office. And when you start to see that they are the true losers, then your mind will say, you know, analysts always say that they never win nothing. And you see, everything fall apart. So again, Gaston say he don't get $100 million. And I told those banks, don't lend him no money now. Because when you lend him, your money dead now. So we'll see. So he keep talking about it, but up to now, he never get a red cent card into him.
0: And we still don't know who this consortium of banks are with their tariffs that they want attached. Yeah, I mean, you know.
1: We going down the road. So comrades, please know that when you know that you bought the election and trying to fool people out here, that you want it. What do you think? People out here stupid? That's what you think? You know that people give you money to buy an election, and then you walk around the table, you know, we win it, to see if me fool it. And that's why you want to try? To make me fool myself? So again, comrades, you know that you did not win no election, and you can't fool nobody. So don't say it. Just admit what has happened, and we will understand what happened when the results start coming.
0: Okay.
1: Because as I say, corruption is not sustainable. So no matter how long you do it for, one day it will come to an end. Just like previously in 2004. The Antigua Labour Party corrupted it until they could not pay. And that is when comrades know we have been fooled because we stopped getting paid.
0: Okay.
1: So you see the 800, they don't get paid.
0: Not yet.
1: They're frustrated.
0: They are. Thank you.
1: You won't get your back pay and you won't get other things and then you will say, achoo. Done that.
0: Okay. Well, listen, I've still got a few minutes. Let me do a commercial break. Let's see. But thank you for saving my butt right there. Thank you so much. Keep it locked on 97.1 FM. Agree or disagree? Give me a call. 462-1100.
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0: 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Because I'm happy. Come along
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4: 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El negocio socio.

0: Daisy says, analyst, it took 2 months for you to concoct this idea about buying elections. Wow. You're killing me, Daisy. Otra vez llegamos tarde. Se nota ya. Se fuma sola la boca ya. And in the studio, we're going to give a little 5 minutes as we get to the end of the show. Good morning, good morning.
1: Good rising. How you doing, Alibi? How you doing?
0: I'm good. I'm well. I'm here. Well, it's Friday.
1: Yeah, and you know what? Father's Day is around the corner. Sunday's Father's Day.
0: This Sunday, yeah, this Sunday.
1: Yes.
0: Yeah, yeah, I call it Look Out for Papa Day.
1: Look Out for Papa Day.
0: Look Out for Papa Day.
1: Because
0: you know, some people.
1: Yeah, man.
0: You understand?
1: You gotta look out for pops. Yeah,
0: look out for pops.
1: But especially the hard working, you know what I mean, dedicated and loyal pops out there, yo. That, you know, making sure that the whole family, even that their family at home, is taken care of. And guess what? Top ranking on Old Palm Road is here to accommodate for that. Okay? Yes. For the next 2 days, you got 3 days, today, tomorrow, and even Sunday. Uh-huh. The opening Sunday from 10 to 3 is all about up to 20% off on Father's Day items, 10% off store-wide. You got Father's Day mugs, Father's Day cups, you got gift sets, you got car cleaning kit. You got a whole armorall kit which comes with like something like wipes to wipe down your dashboard. It comes with the sponge. It comes with the armorall.
0: Okay.
1: It comes with something to, there's a product there to clean your seat, clean your rug, clean the roof of your car. I'm telling you, it's an awesome car care kit. And you know, it's Father's Day at Top Ranking. So ladies, you gotta go make sure that you're doing good. 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So ladies, you know, you're going to do your cooking for the man of the house. You're going to cook down the storm. Top Ranking have the utensils, the kitchenware, you know what I mean? Yeah, whatever you need over there. Gift sets, they got gift sets. A lovely set of gift sets. I'm telling you, it's all happening at Top Ranking. Remember, they're opening Sunday, 10 to 3 is up to 20% off on Father's Day items, okay? I'll tell you. And men, if you don't have any woman, they have a big teddy bear up there, pink and brown.
0: Oh, you're taking the monkeys. You're taking the mick. But they must get a teddy bear. Listen, ladies, I don't know about you, but you know what? Men are also, you know, they want, there's a load of items that you can go and get at Top Ranking. But when you're getting some of the items, don't forget, the men like to smell nice. You know, they want to, you know, get a grooming set. They might have a beard.
1: Yeah, they have.
0: And so they might have get a nice grooming set for their beard. And if, you know, you might want to add a little spa treatment, a little finger treatment, foot treatment.
1: I'll be all that today, though. They have nose trimmers, they have beard trimmers, they have perfume sets, they have colognes, you know what I mean? They have foot spa, so you could get your foot spa bath, that
0: and
1: tub.
0: And make the woman do the job, yeah, yes. Look after your man foot.
1: Yeah, man, there's a nice manicure and pedicure, you know what I mean? Oh, yes, Alibi, you got it. Make
0: that's
1: him feel comfortable.
0: Make him feel good.
1: Yes.
0: You understand? That's the ones that are, you can find. The ones that are at home, you know, the ones that are
1: that's home.
0: Present and correct. You understand?
1: Yeah,
0: but
1: yeah.
0: Some of them wharf rat that, yeah, your hair out there, you know what I mean?
1: Just yeah, no, like seriously, they don't deserve it.
0: No, they don't deserve nothing. So don't, make sure I don't see you down at Top Ranking when you, you know, for buying for the wharf rat. Make sure you buy for granddaddy,
1: yes,
0: uncle,
1: yes,
0: older brother.
1: Yes.
0: Some of them people,
1: yeah, man,
0: are neglected.
1: Definitely,
0: know, they're
1: definitely.
0: Neglected. Mm-hmm. They're neglected because they've taken the role or the space, you understand, of that person. Mm-hmm. So it is Father's Day this weekend.
1: Definitely.
0: And you might have some ladies too that have taken up the role of daddy.
1: Oh, yeah.
0: You understand? Because their mum and dad all in one. So I'm just saying, remember, children, if school time is over, house shouldn't be dirty Sunday morning.
1: No.
0: Yard should be clean Sunday morning.
1: Man.
0: You understand?
1: Don't make pops get bad.
0: And then make sure you get down to Top Ranking.
1: I remember they have slingers bags, the slingers and waist bags and other shoulder bags for men also. Yeah, definitely Top Ranking. So they're opening Sunday, this Sunday, Father's Day from 10 to 3, and they close at 6 today and tomorrow. 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Only we're at
0: Top Ranking. There you go. Thank you so much for that. Keep it locked. Keep it locked to 97.1 FM. It is literally time for me to go. But let me say goodbye on a nicer note. You know what I mean? Let me say goodbye on a nicer note. Keep it locked to 97.1 FM. That's right. It is Friday, baby. Have an amazing day. Be true. Enjoy yourselves and make sure you know your surroundings. Keep it safe right here in Antigua and Barbuda and beyond. Have a wonderful weekend, everyone.

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Yeah, man, I said 21B International. You run it. Yeah, from Antigua, Saint Croix, worldwide. You done it. Yeah, man, I say Randy G. Yeah, man, I say Bones. Tell them say you're the original, the rest of them are clones. Yeah, yeah, man, you know what I say? At the end,

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Locked on to 97.1 FM Liberty Radio ZDK. And of course, you know it's Carnival. It's just around the bend. It's actually done. Big

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It's gonna be crazy this Friday. 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

That's right, you're going to win a chance. 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

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And also, a weekend for two at the Galley Bay Resort here in Antigua and Barbuda, all courtesy of Flo. But it's all going down at the Market Street location. That's today, this morning. All right, starting at 11 a.m. That is when we get out of here and head on down at the Market Street location. That is Flo, the number one wireless network service providers here in Antigua and Barbuda. It's all about Carnival. And yeah, man, got my brother, my bro inside the place. Kenny Blessing, job it for me, bro.

of 10 o'clock. Gonna be crazy this carnival, right? And you know, of course, the Flo family is all crazy this carnival, right? And you know, of course, the Flo family is always at the head of the game. Crazy prizes.

Okay, let me go. What happened to Ali B. Samia, man? Come on. This is Ali B. song. And it, wait, no, man. Somebody mess with me on this lovely Friday. Okay, let me see what's going on here. Okay. All right, let me pull it back.

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Let's keep it flowing. What's happening here now in my music? Wow, wow, my music.

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Remember, all road leads to Market Street location, the Flow location on Market Street and Nevis. That's right, today, that's right, we're going to be feeling the rhythm from 11 until 4.

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1: Yeah, man, it's all about Flow Fridays, and we're keeping it alive. Also, don't forget, you can also win yourself spin and win prizes and a chance to win a Chromebook, brand new, of course. All right, brand new. And a weekend for two at the Galla Bay Resorts here in Antigua and Barbuda. And there will be handsets for only $160 EC. That's right. And it's all going down at 11 a.m. to 4 p.m. this Friday. That's this morning. All right. At the Market Street location. But in order for you to be a part of this thing, you got to be in it to win it. All right. But you can be that lucky winner and you can go down there and spin and win. And of course, you know, once you spin, you go win. Nothing else. Nothing less. All right. Let's keep it flowing. It's Flow Fridays. 9 minutes moving up on the hour of 11 o'clock before we begin the Feel the Rhythm at Flow on Market Street.

That's a sim, all right? 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And also, you can win yourself a Chromebook and a weekend for two at the Galley Bay Resort here in Antigua and Barbuda. 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And you can activate yourself a 7 or a 30-day plan, and once you buy that SIM, you're in the dance. 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All right. So anyway, before I head on out of here, because I see it's 1 minute moving up on that hour. Before we begin the Feel the Rhythm at Market Street, make sure you head on down there and feel the rhythm. 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
5: 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Antigua and Barbuda tightens grip on access to digital crime, and workers shot as armed robbers strike construction site.
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5: Now for the news in detail. Parliament has approved amendments to the Electronic Crimes Act that could see individuals and companies fined up to $1 million EC for failing to provide electronic information requested by law enforcement during criminal investigations. Attorney General Sir Stedroy Benjamin said the changes are intended to help police access crucial digital evidence, including cell phone and online records needed to solve crimes. The new law introduces tougher penalties, including fines, imprisonment or both, for failing to comply with production orders, with even harsher sentences for convictions on indictment. It also makes local managers accountable to prevent companies from delaying investigations by deferring to overseas headquarters. The government says the changes will strengthen the fight against cybercrime, fraud, and other digital offences. Otisa.
4: Thank you. In more news, government moves to safeguard public infrastructure. The government is considering increased surveillance and legal action against individuals who vandalize bus stops and other public infrastructure across Antigua and Barbuda. The announcement was made during Thursday's post-cabinet briefing as officials outlined plans to upgrade bus shelters, install new road signs, and improve road markings nationwide. Director General of Communications Maurice Merchant said discussions are underway with law enforcement authorities to identify and prosecute those responsible for damaging public property. He added that offenders may be required to compensate the government for repairs. The measures form part of a broader initiative to improve and maintain public infrastructure while encouraging greater public responsibility and national pride. Alison.
5: Thank you, Otisa. And continuing the national stories, two men are on the run following an armed robbery at a construction site on All Saints Road that left a worker injured by gunfire. Police say the incident happened around 3 p.m. on June 12th when the suspects allegedly robbed a man of jewelry and cash. During their escape, shots were fired, striking a worker in the lower abdomen. The injured man was taken to hospital and treated for what police described as a minor injury. Investigations are ongoing as police continue their search for the suspects. Otisa.
4: Thank you. And in other developments, PM urges Cabinet to serve with purpose. Prime Minister Honorable Gaston Browne has reminded Cabinet members of their commitment to the people following the government's strong mandate at the last general elections. He said the administration must remain focused on delivering real results and improving the lives of citizens. Key priorities outlined include completing up to 75% of the national road network within 4 years, expanding infrastructure for major events, upgrading street lighting, and boosting environmental beautification efforts. parks. The government will also continue removing derelict vehicles from communities as part of its drive to improve public spaces and safety. Cabinet reaffirmed its commitment to national development and delivering on promises made to the electorate. And that was a look at the national stories. Now for news from around the region.
5: And first to St. Lucia, Prime Minister Philip J. Pierre is set to assume the chairmanship of CARICOM in July as St. Lucia prepares to host the 51st regular meeting of heads of government from July 5th to 8th. Pierre will succeed Prime Minister Terence Drew of St. Kitts and Nevis and serve a six-month term ending December 31st, 2026. The summit will be held under the theme CARICOM, From Resilience to Renewal in a Changing World. Pierre says the focus will be on strengthening regional growth, cooperation and delivering tangible benefits to Caribbean citizens, stressing that CARICOM must move from policy discussions to real results.
4: And in news coming out of Guyana, Shakwan Alien has been sentenced to 25 years in prison for the 2021 murder of his 21-year-old girlfriend, Shanette Dover. A 15-year-old relative who helped bury the body was also charged as an accessory. The court heard that Dover was shot in the head at Alien's home in Linden, Guyana, and buried in a shallow grave in the backyard. Her body was discovered nearly a month after she was reported missing. Alien pleaded guilty under a plea deal and was sentenced by the High Court, with the judge noting aggravating factors, including efforts to conceal the crime and fleeing the country. Alien was arrested in Suriname in 2024 after nearly 3 years on the run. During sentencing, Alien apologized to the victim's family and claimed the killing was a mistake driven by fear, while the judge emphasized the case as an example of domestic violence and intimate partner homicide. And that was a look at news from around the region.
5: Now, here's a recap of today's top headlines. Antigua and Barbuda tightens grip on access to digital crime, and worker shot as armed robbers strike construction site.
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5: And we've been your presenters, Alison Bramble
4: and Otisa Ambrose. We now go to sports with Terry Laraji. What's the action looking like today, Terry?
0: Good afternoon, ladies. How are we?
7: Good afternoon, Terry. I'm good. You good?
0: Yeah, good enough.
7: You feel good? Why are you happy?
0: veteran Stefani Taylor is being honoured as a hero after getting West Indies across the line. They made it 2 out of 2 at the World Cup yesterday. The women.
4: Oh, okay.
5: Oh, the women.
0: Yes.
5: Okay, well That's done, ladies. Good. Well done, well done.
0: But Antigua and Barbuda suffered their... another loss at the Billie Jean King Cup tennis tournament.
4: Oh my.
0: Beat Suriname, but now they lost to Barbados and El Salvador, where it's being played, so it doesn't look like they're going to get out of the group three that they were trying to do to get into group two.
5: Oh,
4: okay.
5: Okay.
4: Better luck next time.
5: Definitely, definitely. Well, that is it from Otisa Ambrose and myself. We're going to leave you in the capable hands of Terry Laraji. Otisa will be back with the 6 p.m. news, and I'll be back with the Monday 7 a.m. news. But we'll both be here on Sunday with a week at a glance. So, with that being said, have a wonderful weekend. Be safe. Have an enjoyable weekend. And keep it locked on 97.1 FM.
0: In between time, does Trevor move at all?
5: Oh, he does. Today, between today and tomorrow, he'll move.
4: Yeah.
0: Just checking.
5: Yeah, he does. Have a good afternoon, everyone.
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0: 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And Clark leads charge at US Open in tricky conditions. Good afternoon and welcome to ZDK Sports for Friday, June 19, 2026. I am your presenter, Terry Laraji. And now for the details. We begin today bowling off with cricket. Stefani Taylor's heroics with the bat and Ali Aline's death bowling saw the West Indies women squeeze past a spirited Scotland by 7 runs in the ICC Women's T20 World Cup at Headingley yesterday. Taylor rescued West Indies after they had slipped to 85 for 5 batting first, with a 19-ball 47 to see her side post 153 for 6. Darcy Carter survived cramp and being dropped twice to post 59, but it proved in vain as she was the first of 3 Aline wickets in the penultimate over, as the West Indies held on to secure their second win in as many matches. Match scores: West Indies women 153 for 6, Taylor 47 not out, Campbell 36, Fraser 2 for 34. Scotland women 146 all out off 20 overs, Carter 59, Lister 33, Aline 3 for 11, Matthews 3 for 19, Fletcher 2 for 16. Speaking after the match, West Indies women's all-rounder and vice-captain Chanel Henry paid kudos for the innings veteran Stefani Taylor played to get the Maroon Warriors across the line.
1: I think Stefani, the way she played today was really amazing. You know, finishing that innings for us in the spot where we were. So she did a really good job for the team, and at the end, it was to bring us over the line. You know, she's been around this team for a very long time. Senior player, top player, you know. So, you know, the way she came out and bat today, like, it was no surprise to any of that. You know, she's always a class act, class performer, and tonight we saw that. And, I mean, it was just really, really good to see.
0: Chanel Henry. West Indies plundered 29 runs in the last two overs, with Taylor signing off with 2 big hits to the fence in the final over. West Indies women will now face Sri Lanka women next at the World Cup, bowling off on Sunday, June 21 at 5:30 a.m. Eastern Caribbean time. And former West Indies wicketkeeper batsman Shane Darich is helping to shape the next generation of Caribbean talent, as he has recently joined Cricket West Indies as a coach within the High Performance Unit. Darich is currently serving as a skills coach with the West Indies women's team during the ongoing ICC Women's T20 World Cup in England and Wales. Meanwhile, former Trinidad and Tobago and West Indies fast bowler and cricket analyst Tony Gray has expressed cautious approval of the West Indies test squad selected to face Sri Lanka in a 2-match series bowling off at the Sir Vivian Richards Stadium here in Antigua on June 25. Speaking on the Mason and Guest show, Gray said there is no big surprises in what he called a very good squad.
2: No big surprises. Yeah, I think this is a very good squad. I like the re-inclusion of Joshua De Silva. I think that he's done enough. He should not be in the conversation. He should be the conversation. I see they brought him back. He's done some absolutely good work with the bat as captain of Red Force. And the fact that he has improved, I think, he's improved on his wicket-keeping. I'm happy that he's been re-included in the West Indies team.
0: Tony Gray. De Silva led the Trinidad and Tobago Red Force to the West Indies 4-day championship title, their first in 20 years, and topped the batting averages with 413 runs at 59, including 100, a double, and 250s. Gray is hoping West Indies play smart and prepare green, pace-friendly pitches at home to exploit Sri Lanka's weaknesses, as opposed to the conditions in the recently concluded 2 white ball series, where the Sri Lankans face similar conditions to those back home. West Indies have not played Test match cricket since the New Zealand tour 6 months ago, where they went down 2-0 in the 3-match series, while Sri Lanka have not played red ball cricket for 12 months, their last series being 2 matches against Bangladesh at home in June 2025, where they won 1-0. Yesterday, Sri Lanka bowlers made light work of a West Indies select 11 on the opening day of the 4-day practice match at the Coolidge Cricket Ground here in Antigua. Led by a 4-wicket haul by right-arm fast bowler Lahiru Kumara, Sri Lanka ended day one in the ascendancy. Left-hand opener Kirk McKenzie, who would consider himself unlucky not to have made West Indies test squad, scored a defiant half-century, but none of the other top-order batsmen turned up to the party as the home side was bundled out for for 205 in 61.4 overs. Meantime, talented Guyanese all-rounder Jonathan Van Lung has been named as a replacement for wicketkeeper batsman Namir Jango in the Guyana Amazon Warriors squad for the Guyana Global Super League (GSL) set for July 23 to August 1 at Providence in Guyana. The enforced change by the reigning champions was made following Jango's selection to the West Indies Test squad. Van Lung, a West Indies under-19 standout, scored a century on his senior four-day debut for Guyana Harpy Eagles against West Indies Academy in May this year and followed that up with an even 50 in the final of the West Indies four-day championship against Trinidad and Tobago Red Force. A hard-hitting middle-order batsman and lively medium pacer, the 19-year-old has also been named in the Guyana Amazon Warriors squad for the Caribbean Premier League CPL, billed for August 7 to September 20. You're listening to ZDK Sports, and now for other sporting developments today. Serving in tennis, Antigua and Barbuda suffered a 3-0 loss to host El Salvador after they were outplayed in both singles matches and the doubles tie at the Billie Jean King Cup in El Salvador on Wednesday. In the first singles encounter of Group 3 action, Sibley Charles was beaten 6-1 6-love by Michelle Irigoyen. Ariel Kulcic then suffered a similar fate, going under 6-love 6-love to Susana Sorada in the other singles match. Team Antigua and Barbuda, however, showed some fight in the doubles match, but the team of Brasha Dyer and Jolie George-Alexander were narrowly beaten by El Salvador's Camila Moriata and Sienna Poma 6-3, 7-5. In their opening rubber on Monday, Antigua and Barbuda were beaten 3-0 by Barbados before they bounced back to defeat Suriname 3-0 on Tuesday. Kicking into football in the opening exchanges of the All Saints Community Football League on Tuesday, Alhombre made an impressive start in defence of their title by handing Overdose a 5-0 drubbing. Eugene Cohen was the standout for Alhombre as he scored a brace, while Sean Tomlinson, DeFronte Brathwaite and DeAndre Bishop booted home a goal each. In other matches, Police defeated Green Forest 3-1 as DeAndre Hodge struck twice. Dago Bark beat Seaview Farm also 3-1 as Joylen Sinclair struck a brace. And Bassa snatched a 1-0 victory over Ovals, thanks to a strike from the boot of Kamali Benjamin in the 54th minute. Meantime, in the semi-finals of the Ministry of Sports Girls Primary School Football Cup Championships at the ARG on Wednesday, Cornaya Jean-Pierre struck a hat-trick to lead Bendel's Primary to a 4-0 thrashing of JT Ambrose Primary, while New Winthrop's Primary just got over Buckley's Primary 2-1 after a penalty shootout, as both teams were locked at nil-all at the end of regulation time. Bendel's and New Winthrop's primary schools will now clash in the final of the competition at the ARG on Friday, June 26. And finally, today's swing into golf. Shinnecock Hills served up a tale of changing conditions that altered the dynamic on the opening day of the fog-hampered US Open. The gloom of the early morning caused a two-hour delay in when play did resume. Only six of the 78 early starters broke par as strong winds buffeted the notoriously tricky course on Long Island, New York. However, having initially lived up to its reputation as one of the toughest tests in golf, a shift in the weather allowed the afternoon wave to capitalize as conditions became more benign. The 2023 US Open champion Wyndham Clark led the charge, establishing a four-shot lead at 6-under with two holes of his first round remaining when darkness fell. And that story has brought us to the end of our sporting developments for today. Now to recap our top story. Stefani Taylor's heroics with the bat and Alia Lin's death bowling saw the West Indies women squeeze past the spirited Scotland by 7 runs in the ICC Women's T20 World Cup at Headingley yesterday. I've been your presenter, Terry Laraji. Thank you for listening. You'll join me again for updated sporting developments in our World at 6 news package. Stay tuned now for your BBC News update. Good afternoon.

0: BBC News with Sue Montgomery. A senior US official has confirmed to the BBC that Israel and Hezbollah have agreed to a ceasefire. An Israeli military spokesman said it was in place, but added the army would resume if called on. The agreement followed concerns that continued fighting in Lebanon would undermine the peace deal between the United States and Iran. Lebanon said the latest Israeli strikes killed at least 18 people. Israel said it was retaliating for the killing of four soldiers by Hezbollah. Joe Inwood reports.
1: The deal between the US and Iran was always meant to include Lebanon, but fighting between Israel and Hezbollah had continued anyway. Many suspecting that was the reason that the talks due to take place today were called off. Indeed, Israeli politicians had said they would continue their offensive in the country, whatever the US said. They seem to have been overruled. The news that both sides have agreed to some sort of ceasefire opens up the possibility of progress in talks elsewhere. That is, if it holds.
0: The former Manchester Mayor Andy Burnham has said he'll lay out a new path for Britain after winning the parliamentary Makerfield by-election. It allows him to become a Member of Parliament, able to challenge Keir Starmer's leadership. Mr Burnham told supporters in Makerfield there was a last chance to change and they were going to take it.
2: The word Makerfield in the future must be known as a byword for the change that came to British politics. This is the moment. We've been on a path for 40 years that simply hasn't worked for people and places in this part of the world. And this now is the change moment. We have an opportunity to turn the tide, to make the country feel like it's working again.
0: Earlier, the Prime Minister insisted he would fight any challenge to his leadership of the governing Labour Party. Sir Keir said Mr Burnham's decisive victory in Makerfield showed the support for the anti-immigration Reform UK party had peaked and was declining. The Italian Foreign Minister Antonio Tajani has cancelled a trip to the United States this weekend, accusing President Trump of making denigrating remarks about Prime Minister Giorgia Meloni. He called the remarks grave and offensive. Mimi Swaby reports.
3: Mr. Trump is said to have told an Italian TV network that Giorgia Meloni had begged to have her photo taken with him at the G7 summit in France this week. And he only agreed because he felt sorry for her. Ms. Meloni, however, has rebutted this, saying that she was stunned by Mr. Trump's fabricated assertion. The Italian Prime Minister added that she never begs, and nor does Italy. She has positioned herself as a bridge between Europe and Washington, but the relationship has come under strain during the Middle East war.
0: BBC News. Health officials in the Democratic Republic of Congo have told the BBC a 6-year-old Ebola patient abducted from a hospital by armed men has been released and is receiving treatment. Doctors say the girl's condition is stable. The girl and her mother were taken from a facility in North Kivu province earlier this week. It's unclear whether she knew the assailants, but suspicion and fear surrounding Ebola clinics has been rife during the current outbreak. In its latest assessment of the outbreak, the World Health Organization warned on Friday that the virus was still spreading rapidly, despite accelerated containment efforts. A court in the Indian capital Delhi has rejected an appeal by the messaging app Telegram against a government order to temporarily ban the platform before medical entrance exams. The government fears it could be used to leak question papers. Results of last month's test were scrapped because of the controversy. Police in Britain say they've released a 30-year-old man on bail after arresting him on suspicion of the attempted murder of a 3-year-old child inside a zoo's crocodile enclosure. Officers said he was unfit to be interviewed. Here's Alison Freeman.
4: The owner of Johnson's Oldhurst Zoo has confirmed that his wife jumped into the crocodile pen to rescue the 3-year-old boy. He was taken to hospital where he remains in a critical but stable condition. Officers say they do not believe the 30-year-old man arrested who was known to the child and are continuing to investigate how the toddler came to be in the enclosure.
0: French prosecutors have confirmed that the Moroccan football captain Achraf Hakimi will face trial on rape charges. The alleged offence happened in France in 2023. Hakimi, who plays for Paris Saint-Germain, has denied wrongdoing and said he was looking forward to the trial. He's currently in the United States for the World Cup. BBC News.
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8: Here is a look at the local weather forecast for Antigua and Barbuda. This is valid until 8 a.m. tomorrow, Saturday, 20th June, 2026. Pockets of low-level moisture embedded within a moderate to fresh wind flow will continue to traverse the area and could lead to a moderate chance for shower activity over and around the islands periodically during the next 24 hours. So today we can expect partly cloudy skies with brief cloudy spells and a 60% or moderate chance of brief passing showers mainly in the morning. Tonight, fair to partly cloudy skies in general with a 40% or moderate chance of a brief overnight shower. Winds will come from the east at 11 to 30 kilometers per hour or 7 to 18 miles per hour, gusting as high as 48 kilometers per hour or 30 miles per hour, mainly over open waters and in elevated areas. Seas will range between 1.5 to 2.1 meters or 5 to 7 feet. Therefore, small craft operators should continue to exercise caution. Rainfall thus far for the month of June now stands at 13.4 millimeters or 0.53 of an inch. Today we expect a maximum temperature of 33 degrees Celsius or 91 degrees Fahrenheit, and our overnight low was 24 degrees Celsius or 75 degrees Fahrenheit. We also expect a low temperature tonight of 24 degrees Celsius or 75 degrees Fahrenheit. The sun will set today at 6:43 p.m. and rise tomorrow at 5:34 a.m. This is the end of the local weather forecast. I am Bernard Simon for the Antigua and Barbuda Meteorological Services at the VC Bird International Airport.
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7: Did you lose a loved one? 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Social Security pays a funeral grant in the form of a lump sum to a person who pays for the cost of the funeral of an insured person. To qualify, the insured person must have been entitled to sickness, maternity, invalidity, or contributory age benefit, or they must have contributed to the scheme in the 12 months prior to his or her death. The claim must be made within 6 months of death, supported by a death certificate and the appropriate receipts in the name of the claimant. For more information on the funeral grant, please contact the Social Security Office. The Antigua and Barbuda Social Security Board, growing to provide for you.
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11: It is with deep regret that we announce the passing of Stanley Alistair Warner, a.k.a. Abbott, of English Harbor, formerly of Liberta. He was 65 years. He was a son of Aquila Perrine Omard and the late Auckland Warner of Liberta, the husband of Petronella Warner of English Harbor, the father of Siobhan Warner of English Harbor, the brother of Reverend Dr. Sisley Athill Hosford, Moravian minister in Barbados, Glassford Fish Adams in St. John's, Eugenie Warner Lopez in the USA, Vernon Cato Warner, Julian Warner, Denny Warner, Denisha Warner, and Eunice Warner. He was the uncle of Amaril Francis, attorney at law in Trinidad and Tobago, Shaista Lopez, Jose Lopez, Manuel Lopez, and others too numerous to mention. He was the brother-in-law of Keith Hosford. Also left to mourn are his sisters-in-law, Florence Dean Brown, Dotsie Simon, Cecilia Rhodes, Christine Thompson, a.k.a. Sally, Vernon Maxwell, his adopted sister Dorothy Fredericks, and her husband Milton Alien in the USA. He was a good friend of the Governor General of Antigua Barbuda, Sir Rodney Williams, Chairman of the St. Paul's Constituency Branch, ABLP, Parliamentary Representative of St. Paul's, Mr. Chet Green, Conliff Phillip, members of the National Park Board, Handel Hector, his cousin, Francine Baltimore, Theo, Judy and Gurney Charles in the USA, the guys on the block in Liberta, Gene West and Eon of Bailey Supermarket, Leslie Roberts and staff at Cromhole Liquors, the many businesses in St. Paul's community, past employees of the Public Utilities Authority, Foster Weeks, Elroy Francis, Jeff Edwards, Nancy Anderson, and others too numerous to mention. Also members and past members of the Antigua Barbuda Basketball Association and Referees Association. He was related to the Warners, Gores, Omard, Jarvis, Philos, and Hunts. A service of thanksgiving will be held at the Grace in Moravian Church on the 26th of June at 1:30 p.m. Please note the colors are black and red. May the soul of our friend, our brother, our comrade, Stanley Alistair Warner, a.k.a. Abbott, rest in peace eternal. Sleep well, Abby.
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1: I will tell of several decisions and other personal interactions which gave me an appreciation for VC's limited uses of governmental power. Once VC Byrd gained control of the machinery of the state, he would not utilize the power inherent in the head of government in the same way as had its earlier colonial owners. He brought an end to history and constructed a new nation from the ashes of our past. Our first premier limited the uses of governmental power, and even when exercising the power to ensure that better economic conditions were created, that more wealth would be produced utilizing the resources and authority of the state, and that the new wealth and the improved material benefits were spread equitably or in such a way that every person in Antigua and Barbuda could share in this new bounty.

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afternoon, good afternoon, good afternoon. Tigan Bab, you that sank his Nevis Montserrat, good afternoon. Babedos Trinidad, Jamaica, the Virgin Island, what's up? Good afternoon to you.

DK Lunch Hour. If maybe you're having lunch right now, bon appétit. It's Friday's weekend, so enjoy your lunch, man. 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I beg you nothing. 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Oh my God, Father, please help me. 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

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Zadzike lunch hour. 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
1: Hey, man, Karen's complaining about the noise. I'm gonna need you to turn down the music a little bit. Oh, Shaq! Is that the new Radio Shack self-powered wireless speaker system? That subwoofer looks beautiful.
0: Yeah.
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0: Yeah, it's...

0: prices in town.
1: Awesome. And is that a Bluetooth? Wait. DJ Kenny, are you having a party? 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
1: Yeah.
0: Me cry for my people every day. 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
1: 6 minutes past the hour of 2 o'clock.
0: Minimum black. 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

0: Love, love, love, love, love. Hey, wait, wait, that's Sunday Father's Day tall. Father's Day Sunday tall. Sunday is Father's Day. All oh, right, okay. Right, okay, okay, okay. Wow. Friday afternoon. Getting set. Warm up.
1: I read your letter just the other day, telling me how much you're going away. I wonder.
0: I just want you to get you in the mood, all right? It's Friday, it's weekend.

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1: Good day to all our listeners, and these are the community notices. The community notices are brought to you with the kind compliments of Digicel.

0: General notice from the Labor Department. The public is hereby advised that the One Stop Employment Center, OSEC, will be temporarily relocated to the Labor Department headquarters ground floor effective June 15, 2026. This temporary relocation is necessary to facilitate maintenance work on the building currently housing the office. During this period, all services previously offered by OSEC will continue uninterrupted at the new location. Members of the public are encouraged to take note of this change and direct all correspondence and visits to the Labor Department headquarters until further notice. We apologize for any inconvenience caused and thank you for your understanding and cooperation.
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0: The pastor and members of the Saul Coates Methodist Church invite you to support their annual takeaway dinner. Tickets include chicken and pork at $25 and fish $30. On Saturday, 20th June 2026, at the Triangle in John Hughes from 3 p.m. to 6 p.m. Proceeds in aid of Mission 2026. 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

0: legal action after burial would not be an option, expecting the cooperation of all families so affected. 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
0: 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All persons who are interested in participating in the Summer Festival Drafts Tournament 2026 are kindly asked to please contact Treasurer Elvis Cordes at 764-2089, President Trevor Cranston at 781-8493, Vice President Julian Mucho Roberts at 782-8331, and the Public Relations Officer Eustace Zosio Samuel at 784-0344. And this notice comes from Micah Samuel, the Secretary. The St. Mary's Secondary School registration of new students for the year 2026 to 2027 will take place on Friday, 10th July 2026 at the school in Bowlands from 9 a.m. to 12 p.m. To ensure a successful registration, parents are advised to bring along the following documents when registering their child or ward: an original and a photocopy of the child's birth certificate, an original and a photocopy of the child's health card, one passport size picture of the child, the clearance letter from the book scheme manager of the child's former school. The registration fee for male students is $420. This will cover the school tie, a tie pin, the school ID, the school belt, the school handbook and the songbook, a merit card, a PE shirt, and a PE pants. The registration fee for female students is $345. This will cover all the items above, with the exception of the school belt. Registration fee should be paid at the Community First Cooperative Credit Union to account number 125969. That's 125969. The receipt from the bank must be brought to the school when registering the child. Anyone registering after July 10th, 2026 will be charged a late registration fee of $25. The school's uniform is available at Just In Time at Bendong. 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

It's tonight from 7:30 p.m. From 8 p.m. the gate is open, 7:30 p.m. All right, okay. 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It's about Calypso.

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1: I do. Only 20 Israel will get you in. That's right. It's tonight. 8 p.m. Go out and support your artists, all right, okay? 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

0: You hear that? 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
1: And please be wise. 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
0: Well, me tell you, boy.
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When Dinala will get you in, that is tonight. Calypso, Calypso, Calypso, Calypso. From the north to the south. Just go and relax yourself, man. Have a drink and so, and listen to the Calypsonian man. I'm too high there and so. Getting set for Carnival 2026. Yeah.

yes, right now I'm in the mood for Carnival 2026 right now. Getting set right now. Yes, Calypso Nyoni get set and still ban. Everybody getting set for Carnival 2026 right now. Hero, with the so-so. Lift up your hand, let the island sing for the Calypso. So I'm inviting you right here in Antigua and Barbuda. From the north to the south of the Caribbean Sea, the spirit. Show your book, your flight, all right? Okay? Yes, man.

0: Hey, what the man say, can you hear me? 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
1: To catch it, can to
0: I mean, super dear, I could hear you loud and clear, Jack. Loud!
1: Hey, there was one.
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Bus station, West Bus Station. Good afternoon to you, my bus driver. 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
1: Like frames from a lighter.
0: St. Philip.
1: It's got tighter. More focused than a fight.
0: Bethesda.
1: Like sugar, more brighter.
0: Look. I did take it easy. Drive carefully.
1: Study in no hater. She from the streets with laughter.
2: Can you cry?
1: With more fatty cooler. Energy drink all over. What does she want is water. 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
0: Taxi driver, what go on with you? What's up? To you, take it easy, you drive carefully. Yep. Motorbike man, bicycle man. 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

0: Hello. Yes, hi, good afternoon.
1: Good afternoon. Listen, good afternoon, Tal.
0: Welcome to you again.
1: Boss, me get one light, Billy, all right? This one, you choke me.
0: Oh.
1: What do you hear me say? You choke me? Boss, you choke me.
0: Well, that's good.
1: Me get one light, Billy, June. That me pay the 2nd of June. Right? Me pay $532.19. No, me get a light bill today. $821.83.
0: They make a mistake. You have to go back.
1: That's something right here. Let me tell you something.
0: You have to go back to...
1: I have to choose if I want for yum, I pay a light bill. Boss, this is radically wrong. This is no good.
0: It's a mistake. Maybe it's a mistake. Go to...
1: Boss, this can't be a mistake. This is my other neighbor to the east of me day. My two neighbors on the street, they were old lady in the Catherine Charles. She called the ball murder. One lady in the Villa Biza. The same thing. You understand? Boss, it can't be a mistake. You understand? From $532.19 to $821.32. Boss, this can't be right. This cannot be right. I got to choose if I want for live, if I want for new, I pay our light bill. You understand? This can't be right. This cannot be right, boss. This can't be right, tall. Something radically wrong some way. From 530 something to $800 and this dollars, where am I supposed to get them from? Where am I supposed to get them from for that kind of money for light bill? So I got to choose if I want for new, I want to pay our light bill. So I have a choice to make. You understand? This is radically, me can't explain this one, yeah. Just the 2nd of June, you pay for me light bill. Boss, but one thing we try for the do, me entertain the race. You understand? For the 6 months, I've been dead. My son help me with light bill every month. And it makes sense to show the light bill money come to me. Mama voucher I get from mom, the President of Caribbean story. And it makes sure every month I pay my light bill fully paid. Fully paid. And for 530 something to 800 something dollars, well, man supposed to get the kind of money for a light bill. So I got to choose if I want for yum, I pay our light bill. You understand?
0: All right, okay.
1: Let me say good afternoon to the Link Up crew. Me and I say good much this afternoon because for me, head hurt me right now. Before we go any further, let me say happy birthday to my adopted daughter, Nicole Hosier, celebrating her birthday today. She has love and best wishes from my dad, Ronald Hosier, better known as Mayfield, her mom, Sonia, her brother, Gary, and the rest of her family, and from the cheerleaders of the Calypso tent, especially Auntie Rose. Want to wish her happy birthday. God bless you, my dear girl, and this is a special day, honey. Enjoy yourself to the fullest, son. But, you know, simulated in no Calypso tent. Right now, me not so far to think about no Calypso tent, and no think about no tal. Because this is a hat for me, head.
0: All right, take it easy.
1: Pass hat me.
0: My pressure go up, buddy. Take it easy. Suave.
1: I'm going to do it because I'm sick of falling asleep, and left me hanging in the balance. Don't wash my skin, put on my clothes, and I'm going to you up to now.
0: Lord Jesus, Father.
1: You understand? Pass me, I told them who I cried for the day. Couldn't go to my cousin's funeral, and I said, this guy a light bill, yeah. Boss, me had a hat me.
0: All right, you take it easy.
1: Okay, this, boss.
0: All right. Oh, my God. Yes, sir. Whew. I saw the things that I've seen, me no able. Yeah.

0: Oops. Hello? Hello, good afternoon.
1: Hello.
0: Yes,
1: sir. How are you doing?
0: Well, me, yeah, now.
1: Yeah, my birthday come and gone, and I see one like a birthday gift.
0: When was your birthday?
1: You see,
0: sometimes you wonder where I am. Sometimes, I'm sorry now. No, seriously now. Me never know when your birthday. When your birthday? Your birthday gone when?
1: Wednesday.
0: I joke you make. Yeah, yeah. Mm. What the joke you tell?
1: That's a good afternoon to people. The man then big up some of them. Yeah.
0: And president, don't tell me nothing. President, never give me a little thumb up and tell me. President.
1: I see. I blame now.
0: What?
1: I see. Supposed to tell you.
0: Yeah.
1: Alright.
0: I mean, I don't have your birth paper.
1: I don't have yours either.
0: Oh, what a joke
1: you tell. So when you want to come out, I'm going to tell you, I don't have it.
0: Well, nothing wrong with that.
1: Yeah, tit for tat.
0: Tick for tack, tack, tick tack, tick tack.
1: Yes. Well, that's a good afternoon to Auntie and cousin Mama Rose. To Mrs. Atlee and family, to Julian and Lisa, to Bronx Stars and Sister Annette, to Maidy, to Mama Jenny Annette, and her two sons, Saku and Jamie, to Avril and Sister Sandra, to Brenda Lewis and family, to Sweet G, to Les Scott and Winston, to Homeboy, to Bage, to Mrs. Bernadette Ephraim, to Sharon Simon and Mr. Parker, to Bubla, to Carol and Valerie over there in All Saints, to Miss Elena Gillian, to Yoko D, to Governor Simon Molly, to Julie from Cage Bay, Shireen from Clare Hall, King Derby and King General from St. Croix, to Big Eye, to Weeks, to Mean Machine, and Archie. Everyone have a wonderful Friday. And give me like a second now to say big up to all those take time to send birthday greetings to me. Well, appreciate it. To my Antiguan cousin, Mama Rose, to Mrs. Atlee, to Hannah Dye up there in New York, to Mrs. Bernadette Ephraim, to Les Scott, to Sharon Simon, to Sweet G, to Annette, that's Mama Jenny Annette, and we have our two sons, to Yoko D, to Julian and Lisa, to my St. Croix Pasty, and everyone who send, other people who send Facebook and so. Big up to them and thank them very much, and I appreciate it. And who didn't send to me like you?
0: Yeah.
1: Still love you.
0: Call me name too, man.
1: Hey, if you don't want your name, you can listen to that call.
0: Belated. Anyway, belated. So you go,
1: yeah, belated.
0: Belated birthday to you and we, oh, my Jack, and we shall. I'll go to country for that, man. Don't worry. Me go, I'll go think tank for that. No worry about that. Everything blessed.
1: Right. Is it tomorrow?
0: Huh?
1: Tomorrow,
0: you
1: have a drink?
0: Tomorrow, yeah. Tomorrow, that may come and bring the drink by you.
1: Bring it as a DK.
0: No, I don't bring drink as a DK. You want me to get fire, yeah? Tal, yeah? Tal. I don't bring drink as a DK radio.
1: That's in the studio. Then can fire for downstairs.
0: Oh, downstairs?
1: Yes.
0: Make it worse. The bus, Shanbet, don't tell me no drinks.
1: It's my birthday, so you can bring it downstairs.
0: He tell me, no, when she no drinks, bring it at she home.
1: Don't tell you that.
0: Sean, but tell me, bring the drinks at your home.
1: And I think told, all right, when I see going to ask
0: him. No, bring no drinks, ZDK, bring drinks.
1: When I see Sean, I'm going to ask him.
0: Huh?
1: When I see Sean, I'm going to ask him.
0: Beautiful, right, good, right. All right, good.
1: Okay, then.
0: All right. Woo! Oh, yeah. Sean Bird said, look, me no want no drink here. Yeah. I need drink, bring your drink home. All right. Good. All right. The boss don't talk. I want me get fire. Oh, that before I did tension, I want me get fire. Oh, all right. Okay, then.

0: Just say wine and go down, wine and go down. Hello, good afternoon.
1: Yeah, good afternoon. I don't want to show up. Governor Slim. Governor Slim did a good job for me.
0: Okay, good.
1: A good birthday job, and thank you very much.
0: All right, good to go.
1: All right.
0: All right.

0: just feel like wink up this afternoon. Me just feel like I've wink up. Me. Hello?
1: Boss?
0: Yes, I.
1: Tell me Jamaican cousin me say,
0: when
1: man say a girl 10 pound of fish and 10 pound of goat meat. So I'm going to celebrate for Carnival. Carnival Monday and Tuesday, I'm going to go on tongue. So now I'm going to 10 pound of meat and 10 pound of goat and 10 pound of fish. I'm going to celebrate who I'm. Sunday, Father's Day, right?
0: Hey.
1: And boss?
0: Eh?
1: Sunday's Father's Day.
0: At you?
1: Yes.
0: Oh, I didn't know that.
1: Everybody, my father.
0: Oh, I did.
1: And happy Father's Day, happy Pooper Day to them.
0: Oh, I didn't know that. Oh.
1: Yes, Sunday, Father's Day. It's supposed to be Father's Day and Sunday.
0: Oh, you
1: but
0: give...
1: But somebody on the Father's side.
0: You give me good news. Oh, okay.
1: Because my name is Pooper.
0: Uh-huh.
1: Pooper on the feed and pick me.
0: Uh-huh.
1: You understand?
0: Yeah.
1: So happy Father's Day to you and good fathers out there.
0: Mm.
1: And the rest of them know to be the good fathers.
0: Mm-hmm.
1: Happy Pooper Day to them.
0: Okay, then.
1: You're going to be a good father.
0: Okay, huh.
1: So my Jamaican cousin... I'm going to celebrate during Carnival Monday and Tuesday with the 10 pound of fish and goat meat. Mm. But boss,
0: mm-hmm.
1: When you're a good father, happy Father's Day.
0: Okay, then.
1: When you're a bad one, happy Pooper Day.
0: Okay, then. Now
1: done. Right.
0: Lassa, lad. You warn you.
2: Boy, how big a wine in the middle of the fest, you know. Flex till your body gets wet, you know. Like to be soaking wet, you know. Yeah.
0: How far Carnival, you know how far Carnival, eh? Funyam fish and goat meat. Love!

0: Jennifer, good afternoon to you. 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Christelle, hey, wah.
1: Wine and go down.
0: Christine, wah.
1: Why you wine and go down? Baby girl, why you wine and go down? Touchy young girl, wine and
0: Sister Tiny, wah.

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It's Friday, it's weekend, so I don't care about nobody. 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My ladies, I don't care about nobody. I'll go wine and go down. It's Friday, it's weekend, so what?

0: the kibbit in and wine and go down.
1: Girl, tell her why you tip it. How why you tip it? How why you tip it? Tip it.
0: Tip it. What happened? Wah. You know why? Yeah, wah. What am I to your waist?
1: We chip in.
0: And wine and go down.
1: Oh, yo.
0: ZDK ladies, but they tell you boy, they're stiff like a... Hey, look.
1: Mind pity, girl, why you wine and go down? Pity, girl, come wine and go down. Come in the middle and wine and...
0: Them ZDK ladies, you see them body, they're stiff like a... Me not even know.

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1: That feeling.
0: You're feeling that feeling. It's Friday afternoon.
1: That feeling.
0: That is how we do it right here every Friday.
1: That feeling.
0: That feeling.

0: 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Oh, my God. Please, Chantel. Oh, please don't do that to me.
1: All them man want to know.
0: Get me go crazy now.
1: So, girl, you teasing me.
0: Oh, my God.
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1: The way you walk your body. The way you walk.
0: Chantel's.

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1: Tell me why you teasing me.
2: Teasing.
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0: Friday afternoon.

0: about Antigua Lottery. To Saturday from 8 a.m. to 9 a.m. Oh, okay, 9 a.m. to 6 p.m. Also, you go to 5 p.m. Oh, okay.
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bless you. 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I said I know this thing, bad mind and grateful neighbor. 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

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When you see the Antigua Lottery.

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0: Oh, baby, where you living? 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
1: Valentine, you can't price love with currency.
0: My pocket is full of money. 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
2: Welcome to the World at 6 for Friday, June 19th, 2026. I'm your presenter, Otis Ambrose. 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
2: Now for the news in detail. Prime Minister Honorable Gaston Browne has reminded cabinet members of their commitment to the people following the government's strong mandate at the last general elections. He said the administration must remain focused on delivering real results and improving the lives of citizens. Key priorities outlined include completing up to 75% of the national road network within 4 years, expanding infrastructure for major events, upgrading street lighting, and boosting environmental beautification efforts. The government will also continue removing derelict vehicles from communities as part of its drive to improve public spaces and safety. Cabinet reaffirmed its commitment to national development and delivering on promises made to the electorate. In more news, workers shot as armed robbers strike construction site. Two men are on the run following an armed robbery at a construction site on All Saints Road that left a worker injured by gunfire. Police say the incident happened around 3 p.m. on June 12th when the suspects allegedly robbed a man of jewelry and cash. During their escape, shots were fired, striking a worker in the lower abdomen. The injured man was taken to the hospital and treated for what police described as a minor injury. Investigations are ongoing as police continue their search for the suspects. Now, continuing the national stories. Parliament has approved amendments to the Electronic Crimes Act that could see individuals and companies fined up to EC $1 million for failing to provide electronic information requested by law enforcement during criminal investigations. Attorney General Sir Stedroy Benjamin said the changes are intended to help police access crucial digital evidence, including cell phone and online records, needed to solve crimes. The new law introduces tougher penalties, including fines, imprisonment, or both, for failing to comply with production orders, with even harsher sentences for convictions on indictment. It also makes local managers accountable to prevent companies from delaying investigations by deferring to overseas headquarters. The government says the changes will strengthen the fight against cybercrime, fraud, and other digital offenses. And in other developments, education champion chosen for key UWE role. The Cabinet of Antigua and Barbuda has recommended Sir David Harrison as chairman of the UWE Five Islands Campus Council and chairman of the Campus Endowment Fund. Officials say the appointment reflects Sir David's achievements in business, education, and philanthropy, as well as his commitment to youth development and social mobility. Sir David, a UK-based entrepreneur and founder of the Harrison Foundation, has supported several educational initiatives in Antigua and Barbuda. Cabinet say his leadership will help strengthen governance, fundraising, and the continued growth of the UWE Five Islands campus. And that was a look at the national stories. Now for news from around the region. First to St. Lucia, Prime Minister Philip J. Pierre is set to assume the chairmanship of CARICOM in July, as St. Lucia prepares to host the 51st regular meeting of heads of government from July 5th to 8th. Pierre will succeed Prime Minister Terence Drew of St. Kitts and Nevis and serve a six-month term ending December 31st, 2026. The summit will be held under the theme CARICOM from Resilience to Renewal in a Changing World. Pierre says the focus will be on strengthening regional growth and delivering tangible benefits to Caribbean citizens, stressing that CARICOM must move from policy discussions to real results. And in news coming out of Guyana, a 27-year-old butcher from Rosehall Town, Guyana, has died following a head-on collision between two motorcycles along the Mibukuri Public Road in Blackbush Polder on Wednesday evening. Police said Jermaine Smart succumbed to his injuries sustained in the crash, which occurred around 6:30 p.m. The other rider, 14-year-old Swanty Culpepper, remains hospitalized in serious condition. Investigators believe the collision occurred as the two motorcycles were traveling in opposite directions. Police allege the teenager's motorcycle was being operated without his headlight illuminated. Both riders were thrown from their motorcycles and taken to the hospital by residents. Smart later died while receiving treatment. Police have recovered one of the motorcycles involved and are continuing efforts to locate the second as investigations continue. That wraps up the story shaping our region, but the world keeps turning. Up next, we'll take a closer look on the international front. Cold case solved, woman sentenced for 1978 bad death of 5-year-old. A 67-year-old British woman has been sentenced to 12 years in prison for the killing of her 5-year-old stepdaughter nearly 48 years ago. Janice Nix was convicted of manslaughter in the death of Andrea Bernard, who suffered severe burns after being forced into a scalding hot bath at her South London home in 1978. The child died in the hospital almost 6 weeks later. The case was reopened in 2022 after Andrea's older brother, Desmond Bernard, provided police with a new account of the incident. He told the court he heard Andrea crying that the bath was too hot before hearing screams from the bathroom. Nix was also convicted of child cruelty against Desmond. The judge said she knew the bath water was dangerously hot and ignored the obvious risk to the child. She will serve 2/3 of her sentence before becoming eligible for release. That wraps up our news for today. Now, here's a recap of today's national headlines. PM urges cabinet to serve with purpose, and Antiguan Barbuda tightens grip on access to digital crime. The news was sponsored by Townhouse Megastore, and I have been your presenter, Otisa Ambrose. Let's see what's happening in the world of sports with Terry Laraji, where there's plenty of excitement brewing. For all the latest updates and highlights, Terry, the floor is yours. Good evening.
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4: 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And plans to limit how far golf balls can travel put on hold. Good evening and welcome to the Major ZDK Sports Edition for Friday, June 19, 2026. I am your presenter, Terry Laraji. And now for the details. We begin tonight bowling off with cricket. President of Cricket West Indies, CWI, Dr. Kishore Shellow, has expressed sincere gratitude to Dr. Irfan Ali, President of the Republic of Guyana, for the inclusive and consultative approach adopted in chairing the 22nd meeting of the Prime Ministerial Subcommittee on Cricket, held on Wednesday, June 17. The meeting, convened under the auspices of the Caribbean Community, CARICOM, brought together a broad cross-section of stakeholders from government, including Prime Minister Gaston Browne of Antigua and Barbuda, Cricket Administration, the business community, and the playing fraternity, a composition CWI described as reflective of a timely and welcomed engagement on the future of the regional game. In addition to matters arising from the meeting's agenda, including updates on developments in West Indies cricket, discussions also focused on the state and development of cricket infrastructure across the Caribbean. In this regard, the subcommittee considered the proposed establishment of a joint CARICOM Cricket West Indies Infrastructure Development and Utilization Subcommittee, which would provide strategic oversight and recommendations on the planning, maintenance and development of cricket and multipurpose sporting facilities throughout the region. The Cabinet of Antigua and Barbuda back in April officially approved a transformative $6.6 million Cricket West Indies Campus and High Performance Center at its Coolidge headquarters. The project aims to establish Antigua and Barbuda as the premier high-performance cricket and sports tourism hub in the Americas. The extensive redevelopment, coupled with a strong developmental push alongside the Antigua and Barbuda Falcons, marks a massive stride forward for regional cricket infrastructure. The meeting also agreed on the intention to convene a regional cricket business forum aimed at increasing the involvement of the Caribbean business community in cricket. The forum is expected to explore opportunities for greater investment, partnership, and collaboration in support of the continued growth and development of the regional game. Meanwhile, former Trinidad and Tobago and West Indies fast bowler and cricket analyst Tony Gray has expressed cautious approval of the West Indies Test squad selected to face Sri Lanka in a two-match series, bowling off at the Sir Vivian Richards Stadium here in Antigua on June 25. Speaking on the Mason and Guest show, Gray said there is no big surprises in what he called a very good squad.
5: No big surprises. Yeah, I think this is a very good squad. I like the re-inclusion of Joshua De Silva. I think that he's done enough. He should not be in the conversation. He should be the conversation. I see they brought him back. He's done some absolutely good work with the bat as captain of Red Force. And the fact that he has improved, I think, he's improved on his wicket-keeping. I'm happy that he's been re-included in the West Indies team.
4: De Silva led the Trinidad and Tobago Red Force to the West Indies four-day championship title, their first in 20 years, and topped the batting averages with 413 runs at 59, including 100, a double, and 250s. According to Gray, despite his recent poor form, leaving Roston Chase's test skipper is also the right call.
5: Roston, although he has lost 7 games, drew 1 test match against New Zealand, and that is a rarity in West Indies cricket. I think that you have to assess the teams that he played against and he captained against. Australia, what's the probability of us beating Australia? And we did well by getting, I think that we got 60 wickets against them. What's the probability of beating India in India and then going to New Zealand and winning? So where cricket is concerned alone, it's common. In the Caribbean, we have a lack of leadership in so many different spheres of life.
4: Tony Gray. In his last series against New Zealand, Chase made just 42 runs at an average of 7, and since taking over the captaincy at the start of last season, he has averaged only 14. Gray is hoping West Indies play smart and prepare green, pace-friendly pitches at home to exploit Sri Lanka's weaknesses, as opposed to the conditions in the recently concluded 2 white ball series, where the Sri Lankans face similar conditions to those back home. West Indies have not played Test match cricket since the New Zealand tour 6 months ago, where they went down 2-0 in the 3-match series, while Sri Lanka have not played red ball cricket for 12 months, their last series being 2 matches against Bangladesh at home in June 2025, where they won 1-0. Yesterday, Sri Lankan bowlers made light work of a West Indies select 11 on the opening day of the 4-day practice match at the Coolidge Cricket Ground here in Antigua. Led by a 4-wicket haul by right-arm fast bowler Lihiru Kumara, Shonaga ended day one in the ascendancy. Left-hand opener Kirk McKenzie, who would consider himself unlucky not to have made West Indies Test squad, scored a defiant half-century, but none of the other top-order batsmen turned up to the party as the home side were bundled out for 205 in 61.4 overs. Meantime, Stefani Taylor's heroics with the bats and Alia Aline's death bowling saw the West Indies women squeeze past a spirited Scotland by 7 runs in the ICC Women's T20 World Cup at Headingley yesterday. Taylor rescued West Indies after they had slipped to 85 for 5 batting first, with a 19-ball 47 to see her side post 153 for 6. Darcy Carter survived cramp and being dropped twice to post 59, but it proved in vain as she was the first of 3 Aline wickets in the penultimate over, as the West Indies held on to secure their second win in as many matches and move into second position on the Group B table. Match scores: West Indies women 153 for 6, Taylor 47 not out, Campbell 36, Fraser 2 for 34. Scotland women 146 all out off 20 overs, Carter 59, Lister 33, Aline 3 for 11, Matthews 3 for 19, Fletcher 2 for 16. Speaking after the match, West Indies women's all-rounder and vice-captain Chanel Henry paid kudos for the innings veteran Stefani Taylor played to get the Maroon Warriors across the line.
6: I think Stefani, the way she played today was really amazing. You know, finishing that innings for us in the spot where we were. So she did a really good job for the team, and at the end, it was to bring us over the line. You know, she's been around this team for a very long time. Senior player, top player, you know. So, you know, the way she came on the bat today, like, it was no surprise to any of that. You know, she's always a class act, class performer, and tonight we saw that. And, I mean, it was just really, really good to see.
4: Chanel Henry. West Indies plundered 29 runs in the last two overs, with Taylor signing off with 2 big hits to the fence in the final over. West Indies women will now face Sri Lanka women next at the World Cup, bowling off on Sunday, June 21 at 5:30 a.m. Eastern Caribbean time. And former West Indies wicketkeeper batsman Shane Dowridge is helping to shape the next generation of Caribbean talent, as he has recently joined Cricket West Indies as a coach within the High Performance Unit. Dowridge is currently serving as a skills coach with the West Indies women's team during the ongoing ICC Women's T20 World Cup in England and Wales. Meanwhile, talented Guyanese all-rounder Jonathan Van Lang has been named as a replacement for wicketkeeper batsman Amir Jango in the Guyana Amazon Warriors squad for the Guyana Global Super League GSL, set for July 23 to August 1 at Providence in Guyana. The enforced change by the reigning champions was made following Jango's selection to the West Indies Test squad. Van Lang, a West Indies under-19 standout, scored a century on his senior 4-day debut for Guyana Harpy Eagles against West Indies Academy in May this year, and followed that up with an even 50 in the final of the West Indies 4-day championship against Trinidad and Tobago Red Force. A hard-hitting middle-order batsman and lively medium pacer, the 19-year-old has also been named in the Guyana Amazon Warriors squad for the Caribbean Premier League CPL, billed for August 7 to September 20. Meantime, Australia clinched the T20 International Series over Bangladesh with a 7-run victory in the second game of the 3-match series in Chattagram today. Match scores: Australia 197 for 5, Renshaw 89 not out, David 45. Bangladesh 189 for 6, Saif 42. The third and final match bowls off on Sunday. And England's perilous position in the second test against New Zealand was compounded by drops from debutante wicketkeeper James Roo and a superb century by Henry Nicholls. On the day, Ben Stokes made his return to action for Durham following an incident in a London nightclub. An England team without their captain was slowly roasted in the heat of the Oval. By the end of the third day, New Zealand had moved to 252 in their second innings, leading by 352, and primed to level the series at 1-1. Scores: stumps day 3, New Zealand 391 and 252 for 3, Nicholls 119 not out, Ravindra 76, England 291, Gay 53, Fisher 50 not out, Henry 5 for 80. You're listening to ZDK Sports, and now for other sporting developments tonight, kicking into football. in the semi-finals of the Ministry of Sports Girls Primary Schools Football Cup Championships at the ARG on Wednesday. Kanaya Jean-Pierre struck a hat-trick to lead Bendel's Primary to a 4-0 thrashing of JT Ambrose Primary, while New Winthrop's Primary just got over Buckley's Primary 2-1 after a penalty shootout, as both teams were locked at nil-all at the end of regulation time. Bendel's and New Winthrop's Primary schools will now clash in the final of the competition at the ARG on Friday, June 26. Meantime, in the opening exchanges of the All Saints Community Football League on Tuesday, Alhombre made an impressive start in defence of their title by handing Overdose a 5-0 drubbing. Eugene Cohen was the standout for Alhombre as he scored a brace, while Sean Tomlinson, DeFronte Brathwaite and DeAndre Bishop booted home a goal each. In other matches, Police defeated Green Forest 3-1 as DeAndre Hodge struck twice. Daga Bark beat Seaview Farm also 3-1 as Joylan Sinclair struck a brace. And Bassa snatched a 1-0 victory over Ovals thanks to a strike from the boot of Kamali Benjamin in the 54th minute. Meanwhile, co-host Mexico became the first nation to qualify for the knockout stages of the 2026 World Cup with a narrow 1-0 win over South Korea, as midfielder Luis Romo was in the right place at the right time to tap into an empty net in the 50th minute. And Jonathan David bagged a hat-trick as Canada, 40 years after playing their first World Cup, secured their first ever win at the tournament in emphatic fashion, thrashing Qatar 6-0 in front of a packed and loud Vancouver stadium to almost certainly gain a place in the last 32. Serving into tennis now, Antigua and Barbuda suffered a 3-0 loss to host El Salvador after they were outplayed in both singles matches and the doubles tie at the Billie Jean King Cup in El Salvador on Wednesday. In the first singles encounter of Group 3 action, Sibley Charles was beaten 6-1 6-love by Michelle Irigoyen. Ariel Kulcic then suffered a similar fate, going under 6-love 6-love to Susana Sorada in the other singles match. Team Antigua and Barbuda, however, showed some fight in the doubles match, but the team of Brasha Dyer and Jolie George-Alexander were narrowly beaten by El Salvador's Camila Moriata and Sienna Poma 6-3 7-5. In their opening rubber on Monday, Antigua and Barbuda were beaten 3-0 by Barbados before they bounced back to defeat Suriname 3-0 on Tuesday. Meantime, Arina Sabalenka claimed a much-needed comeback win over Nikola Bartenkova to reach the Berlin Open semi-finals. World number one Sabalenka found herself a set and 4-love down after being overpowered in the early stages by the talented Czech. The Belarusian was error-prone, irritable and anonymous on serve in a performance reminiscent of her surprise French Open quarterfinal loss. However, she steadied herself and refound her rhythm to come through 2-6, 7-6, 6-4. And finally tonight, swinging into golf, plans to limit how far golf balls can fly in the professional game have been put on hold by the RNA and the United States Golf Association, USGA, and other options are being considered to try to solve the game's distance problem. There remains a lack of consensus among golf's stakeholders, including the leading tours, their players, manufacturers and governing bodies, who have been anxious to implement change. For the past 8 years, the RNA and the USGA have been examining ways to counter the massive length modern players such as Rory McIlroy and Scottie Scheffler can generate, especially with their tee shots. Meantime, Shinnecock Hills served up a tale of changing conditions that altered the dynamic on the opening day of the fog-hampered US Open. The gloom of the early morning caused a two-hour delay, and when play did resume, only 6 of the 78 early starters broke par. The strong winds buffeted the notoriously tricky course on Long Island, New York. However, having initially lived up to its reputation as one of the toughest tests in golf, a shift in the weather allowed the afternoon wave to capitalize as conditions became more benign. The 2023 US Open champion Wyndham Clark led the charge, establishing a four-shot lead at 6-under with 2 holes of his first round remaining when darkness fell. Today, Clark set the halfway target at 7-under after carding a second round 69 to be 4 shots clear of American Xander Schauffele and England's Matt Fitzpatrick. And that story has brought us to the end of our sporting developments for tonight. Now to recap our top story. CWI hosted the 22nd meeting of the Prime Ministerial Subcommittee on Cricket this week, convened under the auspices of the Caribbean Community CARICOM. Their discussions focused on the state and development of cricket infrastructure across the Caribbean, including establishing Antigua and Barbuda as the premier high-performance cricket and sports tourism hub in the Americas. I've been your presenter, Terry Laraji. Thank you for listening. Stay tuned now for your BBC News update. Do enjoy the rest of your evening and have a great weekend.

0: BBC News with Sue Montgomery. Israel and Hezbollah have agreed to a ceasefire after a day of intense hostilities in Lebanon. The agreement followed concerns that continued fighting would undermine the peace deal between the United States and Iran. Lebanon's health ministry says that Israeli attacks since midnight have killed at least 47 people. Hugo Bashega is in Lebanon.
1: The past 24 hours has been one of the most intense periods of Israeli airstrikes. The bombing was in response to the killing of four Israeli soldiers by Hezbollah in southern Lebanon. Israel said it carried out more than 150 strikes on what it described as Hezbollah targets. Recent promises of peace in Lebanon have often ended in more war. There's now a new ceasefire, but a lasting truce remains elusive. Israel says it has no intention of pulling its troops out of Lebanon.
0: Italy's Prime Minister Giorgia Meloni has strongly repudiated President Trump's assertion that she begged to have her photo taken with him at this week's G7 summit. Italy's foreign minister has cancelled a US trip this weekend and called President Trump's remarks grave and offensive. James Landill is our diplomatic correspondent.
2: This is more than a spat. It represents a trend where once European allies accommodated Mr. Trump, now they're ready to challenge. For example, some refused to allow US bombers to use their air bases to attack Iran. Diplomats say European leaders have shown more resolve since the US threatened Greenland earlier this year. They may also be reflecting the mood of European voters ahead of upcoming elections across the continent. Either way, Donald Trump is losing friends, and not just in the Middle East.
0: British Transport Police say they're responding to reports of a collision between two trains in an area north of London. Emergency services are at the scene. A passenger on one of the trains, Peter Knapp, told the BBC several people had been injured and some were being taken to hospital.
3: I was on the front carriage of the train that collided into another one, and when I got up, I saw all of the chairs everywhere, and when I got up, I saw people bloodied face, and there was smoke everywhere. Now I'm at the side of the road. Some people are going off to hospital. I can't sit down because my back hurts so much, but I'm okay.
0: Details are still coming in. The British Prime Minister, Keir Starmer, is resisting pressure to step down after his likely leadership challenger, Andy Burnham, won a sweeping victory in a parliamentary by-election. Sir Keir has urged Labour Party members to avoid plunging the country into chaos by turning on each other. Mr. Burnham, the former Mayor of Manchester, has promised to set out a new path for Britain. World News from the BBC. The US government has confirmed it's shutting down its multi-million dollar HIV funding program for South Africa after what it says are failures to address its concerns over the treatment of white South Africans. The Trump administration has repeatedly claimed, without evidence, that Afrikaners are the victims of what it calls a white genocide. Pumza Fellani reports from Johannesburg.
4: The program PEPFAR has been running for nearly 22 years, but in the latest development in strained relations between Washington and Pretoria, President Donald Trump has decided to end support for the program. Last year, President Trump issued an executive order announcing drastic funding cuts to aid. South Africa has the largest number of people living with HIV, as well as the largest antiretroviral drugs program.
0: Norway's government is imposing a near-complete ban on primary school children using generative AI tools in the classroom. The Prime Minister, Jonas Gahr Støre, said using AI increases the risk that young children skip important steps in their education. Children aged 14 to 16 will be allowed some access under teacher supervision. The Brazilian president, Luiz Inácio Lula da Silva, has signed a decree allowing the government to freeze funds from companies operating illegal online betting platforms. A government minister said the frozen assets would be directed to a public security fund. The new measures are expected to block funds from illegal betting firms at financial institutions that receive and handle these resources. Football, and the first of today's matches at the Men's World Cup is getting underway in Seattle, where co-hosts the United States are taking on Australia. Both teams enjoyed convincing wins in their opening fixtures. Victory for either would guarantee them a place in the knockout stage. BBC News.
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7: Here is a look at the local weather forecast for Antigua and Barbuda. This is valid until 8 a.m. tomorrow, Saturday, 20th June, 2026. Pockets of low-level moisture embedded within a moderate to fresh wind flow will continue to traverse the area and could lead to a moderate chance for shower activity over and around the islands periodically during the next 24 hours. So today we can expect partly cloudy skies with brief cloudy spells and a 60% or moderate chance of brief passing showers mainly in the morning. Tonight, fair to partly cloudy skies in general with a 40% or moderate chance of a brief overnight shower. Winds will come from the east at 11 to 30 kilometers per hour or 7 to 18 miles per hour, gusting as high as 48 kilometers per hour or 30 miles per hour, mainly over open waters and in elevated areas. Seas will range between 1.5 to 2.1 meters or 5 to 7 feet. Therefore, small craft operators should continue to exercise caution. Rainfall thus far for the month of June now stands at 13.4 millimeters or 0.53 of an inch. Today we expect a maximum temperature of 33 degrees Celsius or 91 degrees Fahrenheit, and our overnight low was 24 degrees Celsius or 75 degrees Fahrenheit. We also expect a low temperature tonight of 24 degrees Celsius or 75 degrees Fahrenheit. The sun will set today at 6:43 p.m. and arise tomorrow at 5:34 a.m. This is the end of the local weather forecast. I am Bernard Simon for the Antigua and Barbuda Meteorological Services at the VC Bird International Airport.
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6: Did you lose a loved one? 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Social Security pays a funeral grant in the form of a lump sum to a person who pays for the cost of the funeral of an insured person. To qualify, the insured person must have been entitled to sickness, maternity, invalidity, or contributory age benefit, or they must have contributed to the scheme in the 12 months prior to his or her death. The claim must be made within 6 months of death, supported by a death certificate and the appropriate receipts in the name of the claimant. For more information on the funeral grant, please contact the Social Security office. The Antigua and Barbuda Social Security Board, growing to provide for you.
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10: It is with deep regret that we announce the passing of Stanley Alistair Warner, a.k.a. Abbott, of English Harbor, formerly of Liberta. He was 65 years. He was a son of Aquila Perrine Omard and the late Auckland Warner of Liberta, the husband of Petronella Warner of English Harbor. the father of Siobhan Warner of English Harbour, the brother of Reverend Dr. Cicely Athill Hosford, Moravian minister in Barbados, Glassford Fish Adams in St. John's, Eugenie Warner Lopez in the USA, Vernon Cato Warner, Julian Warner, Denny Warner, Denisha Warner, and Eunice Warner. He was the uncle of Amaril Francis, attorney at law in Trinidad and Tobago. Shaista Lopez, Jose Lopez, Manuel Lopez, and others too numerous to mention. He was the brother-in-law of Keith Hosford. Also left to mourn are his sisters-in-law, Florence Dean Brown, Dotsie Simon, Cecilia Rhodes, Christine Thompson, a.k.a. Sally, Vernon Maxwell, his adopted sister Dorothy Fredericks, and her husband Milton Alien in the USA. He was a good friend of the Governor General of Antigua Barbuda, Sir Rodney Williams, Chairman of the St. Paul's Constituency Branch, ABLP, Parliamentary Representative of St. Paul's, Mr. Chet Green, Conliff Phillip, members of the National Park Board, Handel Hector, his cousin, Francine Baltimore, Theo, Judy, and Gurney Charles in the USA. The guys on the block in Liberta. Gene West and Eon of Bailey Supermarket. Leslie Roberts and staff at Cromhole Liquors. The many businesses in St. Paul's community. Past employees of the Public Utilities Authority. Foster Weeks, Elroy Francis, Jeff Edwards, Nancy, Anderson, and others too numerous to mention. Also members and past members of the Antigua Barbuda Basketball Association and Referees Association. He was related to the Warners, Gores, Omard, Jarvis, Philos, and Hunts. A service of thanksgiving will be held at the Grace in Moravian Church on the 26th of June at 1:30 p.m. Please note the colors are black and red. May the soul of our friend, our brother, our comrade, Stanley Alistair Warner, a.k.a. Abbott, rest in peace eternal. Sleep well, Abby.
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0: Ivina, Calypso Ivina around South. Iso. 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

We're getting a check out of tents tonight. And tomorrow, Jack Ida. Admission $20, so make sure you check out Jack Ida for Kaiso action at the tent tonight. Also tomorrow. Good night to the crew of the 2M Enterprises of the Sir George Walter Highway. Yes, sir. 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

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Talk to Edward and Michael. You will not be disappointed. And tell them the musical chic

the crew, the musical chic sent you. Mike Zuli. Over there in Pulpit Street, the action spot. Don't forget to check out the Silver Lining Supermarket. They're still open right now for all the goodies. Food, drinks, meat, poultries, and much more. The spirit. You know we call the spirit, right? Kavi, you here? Arlene Miranda, good night. Good night to the number one builder, me named John. I'm forgetting the number one painter, the man Gregory. Good night to the crew over at the Shell Beach Marina.

Right, the court of Chairman Early Man and the Mrs. Simala locked in. To Marlon over in Canada, to the Marshall family. At the Tyburn, Shella, Tanisha, Vicky Mary Richards and family. Over in Canada. Right, to Roman, to the Angel. To Margaret, Edmund, Kim, Jackie, Monica, and Tasha, Miss Perkins.